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1: Yes, great to have you here on Race Day through the RSN network in Victoria and the SEN Turf network in Western Australia. At Ewan, 8, 2, 11 and 6. Number 8, Stylish Rosie. Wanderson Davila at $3.90 and $1.50. 2, Moon Your Lad at $1.20. 11, Foxy Cheval at $1.90. And 6, Proper Bender. 8, 2, 11 and 6. The Quinella paid $5. Exacta paid $10. The Trifecta $50. And the first four, $1,092, 8, 2, 11 and 6. After the first at Ewan, race 3 is their Country Stampede qualifier. And race 4 today is the Ewan Cup. There are only 7 races there this afternoon. Now we're going back to the trots at Wagga Wagga for the next of the afternoon there. And with Bet365 race 3, you got a hot one at $1.75. Number 3, Mufasa Bart. Jack Barton is driving it. And it's been very steady. $1.75 into $1.70, back to $1.75. And, you know, just fluctuating 5 cents here, 5 cents there. Then on the second line of betting, you've got number 1, Less Is More, Michaela Towers. And it's been $5, just out to $5.50 on the second line. And then number 10, Didn't I, Pete McRae to drive. It's drifting $6 out to $8.50 for that 9-year-old. Just having a look at the others and see if there's any movement for you. They're not calling them up. The mobile's in position and the arms are out, so they'll be underway any tick. Need to get your bet on. But I'm just seeing if there's any movement at value for you out wider. Mufasa Bart. Who's Mufasa Bart by? It's by Sweet Lou. It's had 70 starts for 7 wins, so a 10% strike rate. And Outwider, yeah, look, the only one that's trimming at a bit of extra value late in the betting is number 4, Crimson Rock, Will Rickson, who drove the previous winner, race 2.
2: 10 to go round. It's $1.80 for Mufasa Bart. Jack Barton, Courtney Barton, that's the favourite way. Just about ready to go now. The Abbey Dam Farms pace. All the best of luck. It's our third. It's warming up here at Riverina Paceway. They're set to go and they're off. Less Is More on the inside has got the pace early on, straight through lead. Nothing's really pressuring it. Crimson Rock is rolling forward out wide and up there dancing on Starlight is back in third. But as I say, nothing's going anywhere near this leader. Now out very wide on the track is the banker. Jack Painting, 4 wide, is going forward. There's one in the middle there. That's Mufasa Bart, who's actually caught 3 wide. It's going to be going forward shortly. It's on the back there of the banker. And they are taking a while to find their order, but eventually the odds on favourite, 3 wide with cover, might even come 4 deep. So lead time 8.7 into the straight they come, heading down towards the 12.50. Front runner is Less Is More in front. Slowly but surely, Mufasa Bart is edging forward and will take the spot outside the leader and provide cover to the banker 1-1. Dancing on Starlight, back of the leader. Then we've got Spring Delight, who's 3 back the inside, 5th from Crimson Rock, 6 on the outer. I'm Harvey Specter behind those as well. And back towards the end, the last 3, Didn't I, in company with the Talk. And last of all is Security Check. That's the order as they leave the straight and head up towards the half mile. First quarter's in 29.7. And the front runner here is Less Is More, led over the favourite Mufasa Bart. Then Dancing on Starlight, leader's back, being followed by the banker and the 1-1. The inside is Spring Delight, and now getting going is Crimson Rock, who's working around the outside. Tracking it is Didn't I, so things are happening pretty early here. Also joining that 3 wide line there is the Talk. Towards the end there is I'm Harvey Specter, and also Security Check off the back straight. Mufasa Bart's now back in third as Crimson Rock zipped around the outside to sit outside Less Is More as they go inside the final 400. 27.8, and it's Less Is More. Michaela Towers is sitting pretty quietly at the moment, out by 3 over Crimson and Rock. Mufasa Bart then came dancing on Starlight on the inside from Didn't I, and they got away from Spring Delight in the straight though. Less Is More, Crimson Rock back to the inside, dancing on Starlight, Mufasa Bart, and further back Didn't I, it's Less Is More, Crimson Rock. Mufasa Bart is still coming. Mufasa Bart grabs the front and gets there on the line. Mufasa Bart over Crimson Rock, Less Is More. I think that'll be the order for second and third. Close up then we had Didn't I with also Dancing on Starlight, Security Check behind those with Spring Delight. Then came the Talk. Further back in the field, then I'm Harvey Specter. And one out the back there was the banker. 27.8, 155.9.

0: Number three looked a little bit dire there at certain stages, but young Jack Barton, he certainly didn't panic at any point. And in the end, the horse has done the work at the end. 27.8, 27.7. So they went 29.7, 31.3, 27.8, 27.7, 155.8, 341.10, 4 Crimson Rock. Yeah, it was an aggressive ride there from Will Rickson. And to be honest, the horse really responded to that as well. Nice performance there from Crimson Rock to run second, and less was more. Well, it couldn't have been. I mean, it was probably the one you wanted to be on top of the straight, but it hasn't been able to hold them off.
1: Okay, I'll get to that full result for you shortly. Matt Jones there at Wagga Wagga today after the running of race number three. Shortly to Scone, back to the Hunter Valley for race two of the afternoon. And with Bet365 at $1.85, number nine, a little bit dusty. Mitch Bell is the favourite, $1.75, just out to $1.85. $2.10 on the second line of betting for number four, Lope de Luna, which is Reese Jones today, drifting $1.95 out to $2.10, but there's not much in there. In those top two, a little bit dusty is by Seamus Award, and Lope de Luna is by Odyssey Moon, and then Akuma on the third line of betting, the top weight number one with Liberty Smythe on board. It's $13, so favourite at $1.85, second favourite $2.10, and the rest of the field $13 and wider. There has been a little bit of money for a couple of roughies. Number three, Irish Accolade, Olivia Dalton. And Still On It, number five, with Dion LaRue on board. They're the two that are at big money that have moved a bit. Three and five, Irish Accolade and Still On It. But otherwise, it's all about a little bit dusty. And number four, Lope de Luna, really stifling that market at the moment. Now at Wagga Wagga, it's 3, 4, 1 and 10. Number 3, Mufasa Bass at $1.80 and $1.04. Beats number 4, Crimson Rock at $2.90. One less is more, $1.60. And 10, Didn't I. The Quinella, $8, exact to 13. Trifecta, 43. And the first four, $171. 3, 4, 1 and 10. And the running double at Wagga Wagga Trots on 8 and 3 paid $68. James Vandermart is coming up shortly. But Scone, race 2, is next on race day.
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0: Okay, they've got a lovely day there at Scone in the Hunter Valley for race number two. They are just starting to bring them forward. And a last look at that market for you with Bet365. A little bit dusty, is now $1.95. Just trimming, drifting a little bit. Lope de Luna, $2.10. And the others out wide, as I said, were $13 and wider. Now they're $15. And wider, race two at Scone. James Vandermart at the Healesville Greyhounds is next for race 11. And James went the black dog there, if you're following him today, 7125.
1: So Big Bet of Best comes in. And the starter in position, 1,400 metres, race two, Scone. Set to go. Blindfold out the back off Madame Rebel. Red light flashing, and they're away. Not a bad line out in the end, a little bit dusty. Best to begin is going forward over Akuma and Madame Rebel. Big Bet of Best restrained back to fifth spot as Lope de Luna goes up underneath it, and then rocking on downtown, rocking on uptown, I should say. Further back was Irish Accolade, and still on it drops back to the rear. A little bit dusty, favourite in control as they're about to leave the back straight, 1,100 metres out. A little bit dusty by more than a length over Madame Rebel. Lope de Luna, nice run third back on the inside. Three quarters to Akuma on its outer. They're about five lengths in front of Big Bet.

0: best, then Irish Accolade, rocking on uptown and still on at about three lengths away back at the rear, at least 15 off the leader, who is a little bit dusty as they leave the back and head down the side. Inside the 700 metres, led still by over a length. Over Madame Rebel in second spot, Lope de Luna third, fourth is Akuma. Still a margin in the field to Irish Accolade and Big Better Best, and then rocking on uptown and still on it around the bend. A little bit dusty, the one to get, and has a kick. Led by three lengths as they run inside the 300 metres. Over Lope de Luna, Akuma battles away down the centre. Irish Accolade trying to work clear. Then Big Better Best and Madame Rebel. A little bit dusty in front. Lope de Luna's coming. Lope de Luna moved up at the 100, grabbed the lead over a little bit dusty, who didn't find much in the end. And Lope de Luna comes away. Lope de Luna, Irish Accolade got up for second. A little bit dusty back into third, followed by Akuma and Madame Rebel rocking on uptown, and then still on it. And Big Better Best last in. Lope de Luna, number four, Lope de Luna, Reese Jones for Rod Northam. Irish Accolade will be second. Number three, Olivia Dalton for Jeremy Sylvester. And a little bit dusty, Every Chance It Would Appear, Mitch Bell for Brett and Georgie Kavanagh in third spot. 4-3-9, the numbers should be, and we'll have further details confirmed shortly.
1: 4-3-9, just waiting on fourth there, but they backed that into favourite in the end. So the favourites are getting home so far, races 1 and 2 at Scone.
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1: Great to have you here on Race Day Friday. And we're back next with Bet365 and an update shortly for Coleraine Race 2, where Adam Crittenden, your caller, has gone 8-4-5-1. Adam's trifecta in Race 1 paid better than $300 from memory. I'll just remind myself right now, just so I pump up his tyres a bit, Critters, because he's always pretty good on the tip, Adam Crittenden. And that first trifecta, race one, paid $308. And he's gone 8-4-5-1 in the next. Now, it's going, they've come through in that interim. Number four, Lope de Luna, Reese Jones, $2.50 and $1.04. Three, Irish Accolade at $4. Nine, a little bit dusty, $1.04. And one, Akuma. The Quinella, $26. Exacta paid $28. The trifecta, $74. And the first four, $201 for 4-3-9-1. After the second at Scone, the first running double of the day there, $2.70 for two favourites, 1 and 4.
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Okay, welcome back to Race Day. Now, I've got a rider update for you at the Lismore Gallops. Race 7, number 11 today will be Carl Zechner. Rode a nice winner yesterday, Carl. Race 7, number 11 at Lismore will be Carl Zechner. And at the Greyhounds, if you're punting at the Geelong Dogs later on today. The first is tonight with Brendan, BD, Brendan Delaney at 6.53 local time. At Geelong at the Dogs in the first leg of the quaddy, importantly. Race 5, number 6, the Green Dog is out. That's Loco Miss. So don't include her in your quaddy. Race 5, number 6 at Geelong tonight is Loco Miss. It is a late scratching. Now, back to the Greyhounds with James at Healesville for the next of the afternoon there. Let me check with Bet365, who's on top of the betting, and it is the 7, Zinzan Sammy. Currently $1.40 about it, in from $1.60, and it opened at $1.90, so they're lapping it up. They love it. Then number 1, Wellerman, is the second line of betting at $5.50. Just

0: updated live in front of me, and it's gone out to six on the second line of betting. So $1.40 the favourite, $6 the second line, and $9 for Arcana going around again today, number two. Boxes three and six, the white and green are empty, so there's only six to go around. And James has got the seven on top, seven, one, two, and five. Zinzan Sammy, gee, they're not backing much else. It's by Zinzan Brook out of Pebbles Cian. Four wins, 12 minors from 33 starts, and they're approaching the boxes. Here's James at Healesville.
1: Sammy, the clear favourite, and on the comeback trail meets a winnable type of race here. From the outside part of the track, it'll run the favourite. Interesting runner off the inside, Wellerman, $7.50. But Zinzan Sammy's the clear favourite. Comes up with the inside or the outside draw, box number seven, inside of Aussie Savannah, who generally runs a pretty straight line. So there should be space on that front early for Zinzan Sammy, and they are about to link in. This one up over the 300 metres. It is the second last of the fixture. And the runner's now about to be placed in. So favourite to go from box number seven. It's fourth run back from a spell, so should just about be back at peak fitness. And he's going to run the favourite here, Zinzan Sammy. Last one in. And they're set to jump for the 11th race. Off they go, Zinzan Sammy away evenly. Probably about a half a length slow. Out fast path to Nirvana. Now Zinzan Sammy's building up the revs and going through Want Some. They're followed by Wellerman, who gets to the outside from Aussie Savannah and Arcana. Path to Nirvana pressed now by Zinzan Sammy, but Path to Nirvana's in for the fight. Path to Nirvana came back off the canvas. Won it by a neck over Zinzan Sammy. Four lengths away, third Wellerman just gets that over either Want Some or Aussie Savannah. Almost a dead heat for fourth, and Arcana was the last one in. Path to Nirvana, a double for Donna Fury, has kicked back to win. Zinzan Sammy looked to have the lead, a cold at the gum tree, but Path to Nirvana was in for the fight, has kicked back off the canvas and will bounce back a winner. Number five, Mapunga Blazer, Mahjong World, has kicked back to beat seven. Zinzan Sammy, Derek Faulknell at Elphingstone, Zinzan Brook Pebbles Cian, third across the line to be confirmed. I reckon Wellerman will get that. Had a checkered path throughout, but closed off late. And in a line of three, might have dipped for the third placing. Numbers coming through. It's five from seven. The one is third. And fourth was really close between Want Some and Aussie Savannah. 5-7-1 in a photo, 16.92. Winner by Mapunga Blazer and Mahjong World has got the job done. Start number 55 for win number 9. It's now won 5 out of 23 here. It looked very close to a dead heat for fourth, and they did have the red between them, so tough one for the judge to work out.
0: Okay, we'll sort that out, James. Number 8, Gasoline Rainbow, is the favourite. They're loading right now for the second at Coleraine this afternoon with Adam Crittenden. He went 8-4-5-1. So he's with the favourite, Gasoline Rainbow. T.O. Nugent's on it at $2.60, in from $2.90. Number 9, Lady Colonist is Will Gordon's ride, and it's been 350 and steady. Number 4, Khan Capital, third line of betting, Jay Allen. Johnny's on board. It's a drifter, $5 out to 7. Just 2 points, but it is drifting. And then La Real Deal, number 5, Dean Yendel, is at $12, just out from 10. Little drift on there as well. There has been some late money, $15 into 12 for number 11, Trigger Warning, Zach Moore. Riding Trigger Warning, and 17 into 15 for Miss Delightful, number 14, Linda Meach. So they're the two that have moved, 11 and 14, just a little. And we're on start time now. Here's Adam Crittenden.
2: His next best. Starters up with the light on for race two, the Southern Grampians Livestock and Real Estate Maiden. Just about ready.
0: Dead heat fourth. James was right at Healesville. Dead heat fourth. 4 and 8.
2: Signals given and they're underway. Ringing Royalty was slow, so too the Toronado King. Miss Delightful bounced out well, and Gasoline Rainbow's going to head her off. So the favourite rolls to the front after the first 200 metres. Gasoline Rainbow from Miss Delightful. Lady Colonist protecting that inside position well. She will sit third right behind the front runner. La Real Deal in fourth, and then Trigger Warning, Khan Capital. Hustler Rusty was next in the field. Two lengths away to Black Hex, who's with Jax Gold, who just got up onto some heels there. The Toronado Kid, Ringing Royalty was towards the end, as was Sunday Too Far Away. 1,000 left to go, and it's Gasoline Rainbow leading with Black Hex making a sharp move to go up into second. Third is now Mr.

0: Delightful, then Lady Colonist and La Real Deal. One and a half away then to Hustler La Rusty, Trigger Warning and Khan Capital. And the rest are detached a bit, headed by the Toronado Kid, Jack's Gold, Ringing Royalty, and last is Sunday Too Far Away. 600 to go. And Black Hex going with Gasoline Rainbow down the side. They led two lengths on Miss Delightful and Lady Colonist. Then came La Real Deal, Khan Capital, Trigger Warning and Ringing Royalty was best of the others as they turned for home. It's Gasoline Rainbow with Black Hex, Miss Delightful joining in, La Real Deal, Lady Colonist going back to the fence. There's a neat run for her. No, she ran out of room and almost lost the rider. Did so. Gasoline Rainbow with Black Hex, La Real Deal goes to them, 100 to go. La Real Deal hit the lead, got away from Miss Delightful into second spot, but La Real Deal drawn well, and La Real Deal won it by just over two lengths to Miss Delightful. I think Ringing Royalty will get third in front of either Khan Capital or Gasoline Rainbow. Black Hex was next, and then Trigger Warning, followed by Hustler Rusty, and then the Toronado Kid, Jack's Gold. Another one's lost the rider in that incident as well. That was Sunday Too Far Away, as well as Lady Colonist. Will Gordon's quickly onto his feet, and Luke Williams is moving around, but the VTR crew are going towards him. So hopefully they're both okay. The two horses involved in that incident, I don't think either of them fell, but they've carried on riderless with the field. It's been the horse that had the glamour sit in the race, La Real Deal, that's been able to score here. Number five, ridden by Dean Yendall for Mitch Friedman. He was basically fourth one off for much of the race, and has come on well in the home straight with the blinkers going on first time today for him. No real market support for him. He got out to $13. But he's won running away from Miss Delightful at a double-figure price. Number 14 in second, 12 Ringing Royalty third, and Khan Capital runs fourth just in front of Gasoline Rainbow. So the interims go 5, 14, 12 and 4. 5, 14, 12 and 4. La Real Deal, number five, went as a four-year-old by Highland Real, trained by Mitch Friedman, and was ridden by Dean Yendall. Defeats 14, Miss Delightful, second, Amir by St. John, Aaron Purcell and Linda Meach, and 12, Ringing Royalty, third, a filly by...
1: So number five, La Real Deal, $9.90 and $2.60. Beats number 14, Miss Delightful at $3.80, 12, Ringing Royalty at $7.10 the place, and 4 Khan Capital. There should be some big numbers there. Healesville, James was right, it was a dead heat fourth, and they're loading now at Lismore Race 3. At Healesville, number 5, Path to Nirvana, $9.90 and $3.10. 7 Zinzan Sammy, $1.04. 1 Wellerman, no third div, and 4 and 8, 8 and 4 dead heating for fourth. Quinella, $3.70. Exacta, $22. Trifecta, $69. The first four with the 4, $96. And with the 8, $115. Running double, 4 and 5, that's paid $25. At Coleraine, 5, 14, 12 and 4. Those divs next. Nearly set Lismore.
2: Should know what this is all about. Vetoed at start number 35 coming up today. This time they've got her in. Here is Doing It Easy about to come up. So Doing It Easy, followed forward by Stablemate Chief of Staff, the Grey Ice Water will be the last. Spicy Wings on the tab fixed board at $3.80, Chief of Staff $4. Starters around front, 1310. Race number 3, on Cup Day. They're ready. Massive movement in the line. Still he waits. Still they move in the gates. No red light as yet. Now the gates are back, racing in the end. He caught them at a good line. Spicy Wings, Doing It Easy, Chief of Staff. The stablemates go back shortly after the break. Icewater the Grey not showing a great deal of pace. Stoinker came out quickly and went straight to the lead. Gaming second, Borello third in the fine print. The red colours, yellow cap, a length away running fourth. Spicy Wings deeper out is making ground when they reach the back bend. Master of Rewards has settled on the fence on the inside.

0: Of doing it easy. Deeper on the track is Vetoed, wide going around that first corner. Chief of Staff is second last, and last of all is Ice Water. Stoinker joined by Gaming, 550 metres left to run. In the fine print, travelling third but deep. Barello is fourth as they come onto the bend. Chief of Staff will be the widest, and further back, Vetoed as they flatten for the judge. Chief of Staff and Gaming are coming down the outside of the track. Spicy Wings got through. Barello closer to the rail. It's Gaming and Chief of Staff. They're out under the roses. Gaming in front of Chief of Staff. Gaming ridden out, holding them at bay, and Gaming wins, doing it easy. Best work late second. Chief of Staff third. Then Ice Water, Barello, Spicy Wings, followed by Vetoed in the fine print. Further back was Master of Reward, and Stoinker came in at the back. Gaming down the outside under Danny Peasley has won $11.40 and $3.40. Doing it easy, best work late, $2 even, and Chief of Staff widest, $1.70. But we wait for those numbers to be confirmed.
1: Okay, that's Lismore, done and dusted. Back to that result at Coleraine. Number 5, La Real Deal, Dean Yendall, at $9.90 and $2.60. Beats number 14, Miss Delightful, at $3.80. 12, Ringing Royalty, at $7.10 and 4, Khan Capital. The Cornella was $64. The Exacta paid $124. The Trifecta, $1,868. And that first four at Coleraine has paid $10,565, 5, 14, 12 and 4 after the second on Cup Day. The first running double at Coleraine on 9 and 5, that's paid $50. And the selections from Adam in race 3 are 1, 2, 5 and 4. 1, 2, 5 and 4, his selections. Still nothing further on the full result there at Lismore. I'll endeavour to get that for you next on race day.
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1: Welcome back to Race Day. Number 9, it beats 5, 4, 10 at Lismore. 9, 5, 4 and 10. Number 9, Gaming for Danny Peasley. 11, 40 and 3, 40. Number 5, Doing It Easy at $2. 4, Chief of Staff, $1.70 and 10, Ice Water. The Quinella, $46. The Exacta paid $89. The Trifecta, $357. And the first four, $2,889. 9, 5, 4 and 10. And the running double at Lismore, 8 and 9, that's paid $93. Now, they are getting close to a start at Ewan for race number 2, Cup Day at Ewan as well. And with Bet365, 45 seconds out at $3.60, your favourite is number 9, which is Willingale. Lacey Morrison is with it, and it's been pretty steady at that price. $5 then about number 3, Speedy Target on the second line. That's Samantha Poynton. $5 this morning and $5 now. It briefly went to $4.80, so they're rock solid at those top two prices. And a shortener today, $8.50 into $5. That's a good move for number 12, Mr. Damage. And Ben Kennedy is on board. On the next line of betting, you've got a drifter. Tarong went $9 into $7 and then into $6.50. There was a bit of money for Tarong, but then it's just gone back out to $7.50. At the bigger numbers, I can't see trimmers out there. The best move is Mr. Damage, number 12, but Willingale, number 9, is the favourite. And it's Ewan, race 2.

0: Okay, Willingale, I thought they had him in. He's back out. I thought he was boxed away. Something over at the barriers. They're about to bring him forward once again. I'll get the gate shut behind Willingale. Spineless about to move up. Spineless goes in, Speedy Target. Tarong's, these last three to be loaded. Although Speedy Target's still not boxed as yet, there's something going amiss in the boxes. We're obscured from here. Speedy Target goes in. Last few loading quickly. Our Addiction, Love Somebody, and Tarong. All drawn towards the outside. This is the MS Fabrications Benchmark 50 handicap. Over the 1,000, Our Addiction goes up. That'll leave Tarong out. Tarong about to come up. Paul Hammersley in the saddle. There's the light. Stand by for a start. 1,000 metres. Willingale to jump favourite. Gatesfly, Mr. Damage down on the inside, was one of the best out. Our Addiction showing blistering speed from the outside, trying to come across. Willingale is holding him out with Speedy Target. Next in the field there is Red Falcon getting back there. Spineless and To Love Somebody's dropped out to be last. 700 left to go. Our Addiction crosses to lead by the best of 1.5 to Speedy Target. In third is Willingale, the favourite, then breaches. Speedy Target is moving up close now to Our Addiction as they approach the home turn, getting well back. Mr. Damage back there, Spineless to Love Somebody, Red Falcon, and Properly. Our Addiction turns for home just in front, about to be claimed by Speedy Target, and in the centre there trying for a run is Willingale. It's over on the inside. Willingale and Speedy Target, they settle down to fight it out inside the 100. Willingale, Speedy Target, Willingale, Speedy Target, Speedy Target, Willingale. Willingale on the inside has got there to beat Speedy Target. Breaches third, then Tarong, who made up ground from Our Addiction. Spineless in behind him with Properly and To Love Somebody and Mr. Damage. Photo. Judge calling for the photo. On the inside, Willingale. Lacey Morrison fought on doggedly to get the upper hand.
1: 9.34, Willingale, number 9, Lacey Morrison at 3.40 and $1.20. 3 Speedy Target, $1.90. 4 Breaches, $3.70 at Ewan Race 2.
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0: Coming forward at Wagga Wagga, this is race four. And Come and See is a very short favourite.
1: 108 for Come and See by Cattle Wash. And they're getting set. Just about ready to go now. Stand by. And the arms fold and away they go. So one of the first to show out there is Sabalenka, early stages, and Abby Turnbull's got the front there with Sabalenka, and it leads out by a couple, although Atomic Goanna is going to take a look at it and go by it, and also rushing forward there is Highview Bonnie on the outside, further back in the pack also to She's a Swinger. Just a report on the fave, it's back at last Come and See at the moment. Now Frith in Flight is three wide edging forward, Nugalik off kilter's back about six on the inside, and then came Intimate Danger for the back in the field there, nine, who is out three wide. And the last couple are Lather Me Up and the favourite, which is Come and See, who appears to be three wide. So going forward there is nine and Brad Hewitt. And pushing by it there is Come and See, who's got cover three wide and going forward in a hurry. 8.5 for the lead time, 28.8. Here comes the favourite now, Come and See. First up from a break, rushing around the outside, three wide, but eventually he's going to slide forward. The question is how far forward. It may well be the front. Come and See is going around them, has gone basically from last to first, and as they run towards the half mile, the short price favourite takes over, leads by about five over Atomic Goanna. Then came Sabalenka, who's three back the inside, nine left without cover. Frith in Flight there for Bruce Hartley follows at 1-1. Nugalik off kilter, and then came Highview Bonnie for the back in the field, Lather Me Up, who's on the inside of She's a Swinger, and last of all there is Intimate Danger as they work to the turn off the far side. So the hot favourite led them, 28.9 there for the second quarter. They run down towards the 400. The third quarter's been posted in 27.5, and it's Come and See who let out over Atomic Goanna. Nine is giving ground now, forcing a run from Frith in Flight, three deep, and then came Sabalenka on the inside and further back Highview Bonnie, but it's all Come and See into the straight. It led out by a sizeable gap over Atomic Goanna, then Sabalenka, Frith in Flight battling away, but down the stretch they come. Come and See's in a different league here. Oh, Frith in Flight was running on and then went roughly, but it's Come and See who wins it over Sabalenka, and third Atomic Goanna, and Frith in Flight cost itself a place there. She's a Swinger being followed by Highview Bonnie, and further back in the field as they've gone across the line, we've got the likes of Nine with Lather Me Up in that bunch as well, and then came if I haven't mentioned it, Intimate Danger, Nugalik off kilter, and back towards the end, Highview Bonnie, and well, Frith in Flight pulling up last, but ran fourth, so Nine wins it, 151.6, final quarter in 27. Yeah, it's a shame there. I'm not sure what happened. Be interesting to see. The header on was just on the screen there with that incident. There's certainly
0: 9.34, we need to keep moving. Come and See, $1.10 and $1. Mark Pitt, number three, Sabalenka, $2.10. And four, Atomic Goanna, very cleverly spelt at $2. Close to the next at the Healesville Dogs, which is the last of the afternoon. And James went the pink wing in race 12, 8.21 and four. Now, Ewan, they got a result for fourth in the end. It's 9.347. Number nine, Willingale. Lacey Morrison, 3.40 and $1.20. Three Speedy Target, $1.90. Four Breaches at $3.70. And Seven Hour Addiction. The Quinella, $12. Exacta, $24. Trifecta, $203. First Four, $3,165. 9.347. Race two at Ewan. The running double, 8 and 9, $24. Here's James at Healesville.
2: The Lions convincingly over the Frio Dockers tomorrow. They're about to move in, 270 now. About the pink labours, Ginny. She's normally a good beginner. She's down a little bit in class, and she gets a winnable race, according to the market, 270 the price. Last of the day, they're all in, and the green light about to show for race 12. Lucky last, green light on. They're set to jump. Off and racing now, Labour's Ginny step well from the outside, straight up to challenge the front early. Zippy Mustang's trying to go through, Knight Ralph, Sweet Begonia there, and then Ray Riptide, and right back at the end, My Boy Sonny, but the fave Labour's Ginny is dash clear. Put four lengths on My Boy Sonny, and it's all Labour's Ginny, far too good for them. Labour's Ginny won the last 2 3/4 to My Boy Sonny, third Hawk Magic, and fourth out wide Knight Ralph, then Zippy Mustang, and back at the end, Sweet Begonia with Ray Riptide. Time around 17 and 10 for Labour's Ginny. But Graham Campbell slips away and won it easily. It'll be 8 from 1, 4 third. I think the 6 out wide just 4th. Knight Ralph, 17-10 in the last race of the day. And it was pretty pain-free viewing for the favourite. Had the pace to charge across and set up shop in front. And from there, has cruised away the easiest of winners. Number 8, Labour's Ginny, will beat the 1, My Boy Sonny. Ran on hard near the inside. Makes up good ground for second placing. And third will go the way of number 4. And that was Hawk Magic. So it's 8-1-4. Fourth should go to 6. 17-10 was the time. At this stage, we're not getting anything through on the semaphore board, and that'll delay getting our tote divvies through here on the last. But the winner of the last is the fave for Graham Campbell by Bernardo and Esme. Start number 28 for win number 4, and she was far too quick. Second to 1, My Boy Sonny, Colin Baker at Lara, Feral Frankie, Lara Tara. And we'll have more in just a moment, pending these numbers to come through officially. So 17-10, bit of a holding pattern until we get those numbers out on the board. 2.5 lengths by 1, 17-10. In the All Clear to come, as I'll hand it back to you, John. And as I said earlier today, mate, go the Brizzy Lions tomorrow. I think they'll get the job done.
0: Okay, James, thank you. Very tight for fourth there. James tipped the winner and the trifecta for you in the last of the afternoon at Healesville at Wagga Wagga. Number 9, Come and See. Mark Pitt paid $1.10 and $1. 3, Sabalenka, $2.10. 4, Atomic Goanna at $2. And 5, Frith in Flight. The Quinella paid $3.30, Exacta $3.10, the Trifecta $11.10, and the first four, 9, 3, 4, and 5, $65. The running double at Wagga, 3 and 9, paid $2, and the early quaddy, 5, 8, 3, 9, $150. The main quaddy starts when we go back to Wagga Trots for race number 5. Still nothing there at Healesville.
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0: Now, they are just in at Healesville, and James was right. There was a margin for the six. It's 8146 on the last, race 12. Number eight, Laver's Ginny at $2.60 and $1.40. One, My Boy Sunny, $4. Four, Hawk Magic, but no Div. And six, Knight Ralph. The Quinella, $13. Exacta, $16. Trifecta, $54. And the first four, $239. 8, 1, 5 and 6. And the last running double of the day at Healesville Dogs, 5 and 8. And that paid $34. At Scone, we're up to race number 3 of the afternoon there. And as they start to load away with Bet365, you've got a minute. Number 4, Think Back. Michaela Weir is the favourite. And it's currently at $2.10 in from $2.50. Second line of betting is healthy as well at $2.80. And that's number 1. Magic Merlin, so there's only 60, 70 cents there. And then at Nielsen Park, number 3, Aaron Bullock, who rode the first winner, is at $4.80, drifting from $3.40 earlier on the third line. $12 for Supreme Statement, number 5, Jacob Stiff, and it is the shortest of the others. And then it's $30 and wider with Bet365, and there are no real significant moves on. Think Back, the favourite here, is by So You Think from Bay Breeze. Brown mare she is. Two wins from 11 starts. And Magic Merlin is by Lucky Vega. And it's had two wins from 9 starts. And they're almost equal favourites. They're calling them up at Scone. This is race 3.
1: Coming up, we've got Christina Karima. Toppy Magic Merlin about to come in. Externus about to be let up. And Supreme Statement will be the last. So we've got a yellow cap on Schnitzenegger, one of the two Jeremy Sylvester trained runners in this. Starter's about to pick up the button. Get us underway. Race 3. No red light, but they're away in any event. And Nielsen Park away well. Think Back is pushing up on the inside. Supreme Statement's going forward out wide, and it's looking to put a bit of pressure on and lead by the looks of things. And as they link up with the course proper, 1,300 metres out, Supreme Statement runs to the lead over Think Back, and the margin is 2.5 lengths. Externus, 2.5 away in third spot. Then a little break to Nielsen Park, and Schnitzenegger back on its side. Christina Karima doesn't want to settle back at the rear of the field. Field, throwing the head about. Coella on its inside. Magic Merlin back to last. So

0: Supreme statement came back to them as they're about to leave the back, heading to the 1,000 metres. Supreme statement led by a half length. Second is the favourite, Think Back. It's now at the hindquarters of this leader. They're still 2.5 in front of Externus. Stitzenegger the inside. Christina Karima on a 3-wide move going forward. Nielsen Park was next, followed by Coella and still Magic Merlin at the tail as the pace drops out and the field packs up. Supreme statement leads them inside the 600 metres. It's only a neck in front now over Think Back. Back, who's closing in, this favourite on the outside. Two lengths away then came Externus. Snitzenegger the inner. Christina Karima further back. The inside run for Nielsen Park. Magic Merlin gets to the outside. Around the bend and Think Back. Going up to Supreme Statement. They're 2.5 in front of Nielsen Park. Magic Merlin still grinding away on the outside. Think Back wants to run about in the straight. It's heading to the centre of the track. Getting the run through in the centre of the field was Nielsen Park. Magic Merlin closing late. Magic Merlin. Merlin's the one from last. Magic Merlin over Nielsen Park. Think Back. Coella, Christina Karima, Supreme Statement, Externus and Snitzenegger. Magic Merlin has worn them down, coming from last in the early part.
1: 1-3-4-6 at Scone. 1-3-4-6, clear-cut margins there. Number one, Magic Merlin, Mitch Bell, $2.80 and $1.60. Beats three, Nielsen Park, $1.80. Four, Think Back, $1.04 and $6. Is into fourth spot. A quick break on race day. And then the Traralgon preview with Paul Hammond as the Greyhounds are about to get underway there in around about 15 minutes.
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0: Radio at Scone. Number one, Magic Merlin, Mitch Bell. At $2.80 and $1.61 the third. Number three, Nielsen Park, $1.80. Four, Think Back at $1.04. And six, Coella. The Quinella paid $6, Exacta 10, Trifecta 17. And the first four, 1346, $102. And the running double at Scone, 4 and 1, paid $7.30. At the Traralgon Greyhounds today. Hang on, I haven't introduced you yet. In fact, I don't think I will. Here's Paul Hammond.
1: Sorry, I stole your thunder there, John.
0: Yeah, you went off a bit early.
1: How have you been, anyway?
0: It's not about me, Paul. It's all about you. you're the fanfare man at the moment.
1: Well, I don't know about that. But anyway, I'm going to find a winner for you here today, John. I'm very, very confident this greyhound will win. Race 6, number 1, Jumbuck Wang Wang. Loves the inside. Won from box 4 at Sale the other day and the best of the program last Sunday. Beat a pretty decent field in a mixed grade and beats the grader here and drops back to a grade 5 stake. So number 1, Jumbuck Wang Wang, looks the best of good things, loves the inside and should be winning. The watchdog had it $7.50. I think it's $2 odd now, and open pretty short. It'll be winning. Race 6, number 1, Jumbuck Wang Wang. Other ones that have a bit of a hope here today are race 4. This greyhound's ideally drawn here. Number 8, Trick for Cooper Hayes. Handy run at Geelong last start and has run a couple of placings with a win here at this circuit. So race 4, number 8, it's around about the $3 mark. And then race 10, number 5, over the $5.75 is Dr. Fanatical. Had no luck at Sale the other day. Steps up in trip. Lakeview Ian's the hot favourite, which should run very well, but I think at the price, Dr. Fanatical can run a very big race here, race 10, number 5. So the three best, race 6, number 1, Jumbuck Wang Wang. Others to look for are race 4, number 8, Trick, and race 10, number 5, Dr. Fanatical. Now, this will be the shortest quaddie I've ever given you, John. There's a few odds on favourites in the first three legs. So 6 only in the first leg, 1 only in the second leg, 5 only in the third leg, and the last leg will take 1 and 7. So it's only going to cost you a dollar for a 50%, or if you want to go for the full hog there, $2 for 100%. 6 only, 1 only, 5 only, 1 and 7. I think we'll get the quaddie, and it won't cost as much today, John. Hopefully that's the case. Never go the early crow. Race 1 at 2.28, and the first of 12, and then a lucky last at 12 past 6. Have a great day.
0: Thank you, Paul. That was very comprehensive. Yes, 6, 1, 5, and 1 and 7.
1: I'll try to help you.
0: $2 for the whole bang. That's good.
1: Yeah, well, it's good if we get it.
0: Yeah, it mightn't pay much, as you say, but that's all right.
1: Yeah, but I think when there's favourites like that that look like winning, it's a bit pointless taking 4 and 5 in the legs and then the favourites win and you get the quaddie and you actually lose. So I think just take a skinny quaddie today is the way to go.
0: Thank you, Paul. And I've got Paul's race-by-race selections. In the first, he's gone the Red Dog. 1, 3, 7 and 2. 1, 3, 7 and 2. Race number 1. Now, about to take you back to Adam Crittenden for the next at... I was right the first time. We've got Cole Rain about to go for the next of the afternoon. It's actually due in about 3 minutes at Coleraine. And number 1, Newcomb, the top weight, is the favourite. T.O. Nugent is at $4.40, just out from $3.60. A little bit of a drift, but still the fave, ahead of $5, about number 7, Tudaya, which is Chelsea Thompson. And it's drifting as well, $4.60 out to 5. Third line of betting, $6.50. In fact, $6 out to 7 for Akitu, which is number 3, Keane McRedmond. And then at $8, you've got number 5, Ripper Buddy, Campbell Rewilla. And it's been $10 into 9 into 8. So a little bit of a go for number 5, Ripper Buddy. It's out of barrier 1 today. And also in single digits at $9 is number 9, Lumber Dream, Adam McCabe. And there's been dough here. Bet365 opened this one up at $23. They got it into 19 this morning and now it's 9. So there's a decent go for Lumber Dream. Let me have a look at it. It's by Snitzel out of Lights of Heaven. It's bay gilding. And overall, 7 wins and 10 minors from 53 career starts. So this Snitzel starter, barrier 12, $19 into 9 today is the most significant move that I can see at the moment with Bet365. $10 into 6, 16 into 10 for GG's His Word, but it's only been 11 into 10 today. That's number 6, Will Gordon. But gee, that Lumber Dream catches the eye a bit. The top weight Newcomb is favourite though, and you're currently shopping at $4.40, and that's next on race day. Adam Crittenden's selections in that race. at Coleraine are 1, 2, 5 and 4.
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0: Now, I've just heard the Col Rain, there's a delay. I believe they've just bumped this next race back by 10 minutes. So I'm just not sure if...
1: An ambulance to arrive to collect Luke Williams, who's got an injury to a left arm that requires transport to hospital. So he's in the VTR medical vehicle at the moment. Once that transfer is done, which shouldn't be too much longer, although that ambulance is still yet to arrive here. But once that transfer does take place, we'll be in a position to move the runners in race three up into the yard and get the meeting proceeding once more.
0: Okay, so Luke Williams has been injured, and there is a delay of at least 10 minutes at Col Rain. So it's likely that we'll end up actually taking you to Lismore Thoroughbreds. In the meantime, it will go first. So let me update that with you with Bet365 for the next at Lismore. And that'll be race number four. Number four, Transgress, is the favourite. Jasper Franklin is with it, and it's been $3 into $2.90. In fact, $3.20 into $2.90. Transgress.

0: number four, and it's by I Am Invincible from Overstep, and it's had two wins, no minors, but two wins from nine starts. Number two, Jade Trees, Grady Spokes, $3, just out to $3.20. Who's Jade Trees by? Jade Trees is by Alabama Express from Phoenix Claws, three wins and three minors from its eight starts. So there your top two. $2.90 Transgress, $3.20 for Jade Trees, and then out to $6 on the third line, Warrior Bay, number five, and it's drifting a bit, $4.80 out to that current price of $6. With Bet365, our official wagering partner again today for race day. $8 into $7 for Enhance, number one, Archie McComb. And I'm just looking at the double figure starters now to see if there's any spotting of firm belief out wider. And the answer is no, not really. So it's all about Transgress and Jade Trees and a breakout to Warrior Bay. And Lismore is due in two.
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0: at Lismore. I am just seeing a little bit of late money for number 7, Whiskey Miss.
1: Gate 5. Jukebox in Siberia comes along. So Jukebox in Siberia goes up. Whiskey Miss. Ben Looker with the red cap to distinguish from Dark Chill. And the line getting set rapidly. Transgress at 270. And Jade Trees at $3 on the tab fixed board. Here's the starter appearing around front. And we wait for the red light. The Lismore Workers Club. Light is on. Gates fly, Piplup slow to go, and Whiskey Miss went back shortly after the break. Our Warrior out wide came out quickly. Enhance began well, Jukebox in Siberia between them. Transgress settling fourth at the end of 250. Trade Trees on the rail and then Dark Chill, followed by Warrior Bay, DuPont, Solid Dude. Whiskey Miss is second last and Piplup a half length away when they reach the back bend. Enhance has the advantage of the inside, led Our Warrior by three parts of a length, going past the half mile marker. Jukebox in Siberia is running third, followed by Dark Chill on the outside of Transgress. Jade Trees on the rail, a length and a half. Warrior Bay the blue, Solid Dude on the fence on the inside of DuPont. Piplup second last, and still Whiskey Miss whipped them in. Top weight Enhance showed the way coming onto the bend with Our Warrior on the outside. Jukebox in Siberia running third. Dark Chill is fourth. Warrior Bay is deeper out. Transgress is back closer to the inside. Enhance came to the furlong pole. Had a break of a Jukebox in Siberia. Warrior Bay on the outside running on. Enhance tired. Jukebox in Siberia. Warrior Bay coming. Warrior Bay, Jukebox in Siberia. Split it. One for the judge. Jukebox in Siberia. Warrior Bay from Enhance, Transgress, Dark Chill, Jade Trees, Whiskey Miss, DuPont, Piplup, Solid Dude, and Our Warrior, last of all. Photo finish. Close photo too. And they're wide out. And a little between them, they swapped.

0: 1 to beat 3, 7 and 2. He's with the Red Dog. It is favourite with Bet365, Aston Chatter at $2.50, ahead of Dirty Fernando, number 3 at $3.20, and 2 Hard Man is at $4.40. The rest of that field are into double figures, and the first 8 are all going around race 1 at Traralgon. Good luck there this afternoon. At Lismore, number 6, Jukebox in Siberia. Daniel Moore, $15.70 and $3.30. Number 5, Warrior Bay, $1.60. One Enhance at $2 and 3 Dark Chill. The Quinella, $50. Exacta, $167. The Trifecta, $638. And that first 4, 6, 5, 1 and 3, $5,467. The running double at Lismore, 9 and 6. That's paid $206. And their early quaddy, 1, 8, 9 and 6. $8,978. Here's Paul, race 1 Traralgon.
1: First of 12 races, and the first 3 events on the card are heats of a maiden series. So good luck to Connections in the heats, and then the final next week. Best backed here is Aston Chatter, and there's money for it late. It's into 2.30 off the inside box here. Host of first starters in the first few races here, so the market moves will be probably the best guide there in most of those, I would think. The green light on, set for race 1, set, racing. Aston Chatter actually missed the start a bit. Showing pace was Hard Man to be the leader from Dirty Fernando. Going to third, Aston Chatter. Then for the back, Power and Money. Wide on the track, Dr. Bill, and well back was Minta Symphony. Coming up to the corner, though, Hard Man has the race experience. Kicked away, Aston Chatter second, and it's Hard Man beating Aston Chatter. Third, Dirty Fernando. Fourth, Power and Money. Then came Minta Symphony. In behind those runners, Dr. Bill. And well out of it was Ozza Stella and Dr. Daniela, and it is 1963, and that is a red hot run for a maiden. That is a fabulous performance. Had the one start at Healesville, went around 650 on the 6th of September, and has blitzed them, and that is a brilliant performance, particularly for a maiden. Number 2, Hard Man. No wonder Aston Chatter couldn't bridge the gap. It's also run well. 3 gets third, Dirty Fernando. 5 is fourth here, Power and Money. 2-1-3-5, so an exciting start for the program. I'd say that's either the quickest maiden winner that we've had here since the tracks reopened. If it's not the quickest, it'd be in the top three. 3 3/4 by 2 3/4. 2-1-3-5, 1962. I'll have some totes for you shortly here on the first here, John.
0: Okay, Paul, I'll come back. You and they're loading for race number 3. Number 3, Cole. The 3 is Cochrane. Adam Sewell, its favourite, $4.80 into $4.60, and $5 into $4.60 for number 2, Admitted, Samantha Poynton. So you've got equal favourites, bet 3.65 here. Race 3 at Ewan, both at $4.60, and then $4.80 out to $5.50, just drifting a bit. Number 5 is Hart Shorn. So of the others, $6.50 in from 7. Number 1, Yes Dream, Lacey Morrison, who's had a winner at the meeting. And Zach McFarlane, training for Ben Kennedy. Number 8, Guac On, is a drifter as well. $5 out to 7. I can't see any really big moves at all for the wider runners coming into the next at Ewan. Cochrane favourite, number 3, at $4.40. And equal favourite now for Admitted at $4.40. They're staying neck and neck. Now, Paul, I'll get those divs out, mate, because they're set at Ewan.
2: The country qualifier, Stampede qualifier, Ewan bracelet open. Waiting on Guac On. He'll be the last one boxed. Guac On about to move up. Guac On goes in. There's the light. Starter about to let them go in the bracelet. They're off. Oh, dealings done. Missed the start. Stayed there. Missed it. 4 or 5. Cochrane showing speed early. He's going to try and lead, but kicking up to hold him out. On the inside there is Admitted going forward. And Hartshorn. Hartshorn, the track record holder, is going to the lead. Dropping in behind him. Yes Dream with the trail. Followed by Guac On getting up from Hellish back in the field. Then Rackatoon getting back in the field there with dealings done, who missed the start as they come down. with a little over 400 left to go, and a battle royal up front. Cochrane on the fence. In the centre there we have Hearts On. Yes,

0: Dream makes the line of three and making four wide. Is admitted around the corner they come. Yes Dream quickly races up to Cochrane. Yes Dream goes to the front. Cochrane drop kicking back on the inside. He is Guac on down the outside. Cochrane and Yes Dream. Yes Dream in front. Cochrane's trying hard. But Yes Dream, another one. Another one for Lacey Morrison. Gets in to beat Cochrane. Guac on may have got third from Hellish. Over on the inside. Hearts on. Then I'm a Marvel. Rackatoon. Dealings done and last in it admitted. Yes Dream. Lacey Morrison, another tailor-made ride. Everything she just about steps aboard improves about six lengths, you could say. Number one, Yes Dream, you'll find will go into the frame over number three, Cochrane, ridden by Adam Sewell. And for third, Guac on, I think, was rattling home on the outside. He's in a photo with Hellish for third and fourth. We'll wait for the official numbers to be notified. Semaphore on the board, but Yes Dream from the Trevor and Peter Rose stable in Cairns takes out the
1: 1-3 in a photo. Yes Dream, that's a double for Lacey Morrison there today, a race to race double as well. It's paid $6.60 and $2. Number three, Cochrane, the favourite, second, $1.40. 1-3 photo.
0: It was a two horse war again from about the 200 metre mark when they quickly straightened up. Yes Dream got his head in front. Cochrane wouldn't go away. He kept fighting back doggedly on the inside, but driven hard by Lacey Morrison. Yes Dream kept giving and held Cochrane over the final 50 metres and has landed the money. We'll wait for the official numbers yet to be semaphored.
1: Okay, they're still not there at Ewan, so I'll get those to you. Race Day is brought to you by the Rising Sun Hotel at number 2 Raglan Street in South Melbourne. If you're ever looking for a function gig, whether it be, you know, a birthday in the family, an anniversary, something on a personal basis, or it might be corporate as well, something that you need to throw for an award night at work, or just get the staff together and reward them for their hard work, anything at all, just ring up the riser or pop in and say g'day to John and Annalise or their functions team, and they will talk to you about all the different private function room facilities that they have, and they do vary, and you can decide on how many guests you want, whether you're going to be fully seated or whether you want to have a cocktail style where you're standing and the food gets brought around to you, or it can be fully seated food and sit down at a table. So they don't mind, just depending on how many people you've got. They've got different options for up to 90 guests and up to 120 guests, and that includes private bar areas, restrooms, complimentary audio-visual equipment if you do need to put on an audio-visual display, and it is also suitable for live bands or DJs if you want to provide that, and there is no room hire fee on top. So it's a really good deal, and just they're happy to look after you. Just give them a call and tell them what you want, and they'll just massage whatever you need in regards to throwing your function at the Rising Sun Hotel. They will look after you. And they're part of Race Day again today on RSN and SEN Turf through Western Australia. Now, at Traralgon, number 2, Hardman, paid $5.10 and $1.10. 1, Aston Chatter was second at $1.10. 3, Dirty Fernando, $1.50. And 5, Power and Money. The Quinella paid $6, Exacta $11. The Trifecta $21. And the first four, $103. Race 1, Traralgon, 2, 1, 3 and 5. In the second event, Paul went the White Rug, 3, 4, 7 and 8. His selections in race 2, 3, 4, 7 and 8. Just awaiting to hear what's happening at Coleraine, but they have had a delay there. At Ewan, numbers are in 1, 3, 8 and 5. Number 1, Yes Dream, Lacey Morrison, a race-to-race double. $6.50 it paid and $2 the place. 3, Cochrane, the favourite second, $1.40. 8, Guac On at $3.10. And 5, Hartshorn is the way he pronounce it. The Cornella, $15. The Exacta paid $34. Trifecta, $274. And the first four, 1, 3, 8 and 5 at Ewan, $894. And that was the Country Stampede qualifier, that bracelet race. The running double, 9 and 1, paid $51. At Ewan today, the next is the Cup, race 4. We've also got Cups at Lismore, race 7. And at Coleraine, the Cup is also race 7. Wagga Wagga Trot's next on Race Day, and they're due in about a minute from now.
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0: Now, it does appear as though there's activity at Col Rain. I've just seen a camera shot. A clerk of the course is with one of them going around to the start. So if you are having a bet in that race, I'm tipping it's not going to be too much further until they get the third underway at Col Rain, even a little bit delayed. Newcombe is still the favourite at $4.60 with Bet365, but it has drifted a bit. $3.60 out to $4.60. $5 about Tadea, number 7. It's been $4.80 out to 5. And $7 into 6 for Akitu, number 3. That's the third line of betting. So not much has changed there. There has been money for number 10, State of Maine, while this delay has been on. $11 into 8 for State of Maine. Bit of a push there. Here's Wagga Wagga with Matt Jones. They're nearly set. Race 5.
1: All set to run, and away they go. So the Tab Mobile pulls away. Gotchadoro springs out here for Mark Pitton, leads from on the outside, Boisterous, through the early stages they go. Then Teddy Lou going up third. Be Better is fourth, and then came Strathdale back in fifth, who's one away from the inside, being followed for the back in the contest there by Captain's Bandit, and then came Atomic Crunch towards the end. It's got three behind it. They are Yellow River on the inside for Harry Ross towards the back, Rocking at Midnight, and He's a Dancer has gone back to last. So here's Strathdale, three out on the track, striding forward. Down the home running they come. Lead time quick, 8.3. And as they run to the 1,200, the first quarter's in 29.5. And Big Strathdale moves up on the outside, but Boisterous held the front. So it's Alex Ashwood with Boisterous by about three. Over in second, Strathdale. And then came Gotchadoro, leaders back running third. And Teddy Lou has secured the 1-1. They'll being followed then, next on the inside by B Better. And then came Atomic Crunch, who's three back in the running line. Further back, Captain's Bandit on the inside, and it's being tracked up in turn by Yellow River. Towards the end there is Rocking at Midnight, and now He's a Dancer is taking off from last. So at the half mile they go. That second quarter was very slow, 31.1, and it's Boisterous just coasting along, let out by about four. In second there is Strathdale, being followed at the head of the others by Gotchadoro, and then came Teddy Lou. It's going to be tough for these at the back, I think. Then Be Better out wide there is He's a Dancer. So they're trying to make some ground, some of these at the back. Atomic Crunch back with Captain's Bandit, and further back in the field then Rocking at Midnight and Yellow River. Up to the turn they go. Boisterous, Alex Ashwood's got away with pretty cheap sectionals. 26.8 though. They got going down the back, and it's Boisterous by four. Over Gotchadoro right behind it. Then Strathdale at the back. Rocking at Midnight is broken up. Teddy Lou now comes to the outside to issue its challenge, but still it is Boisterous going strongly. Getting out now is Gotchadoro as they come down with 100 metres to go, but it's Boisterous got away with a very cheap lead, and Boisterous too strong. Gotchadoro second, Teddy Lou third, Strathdale fourth, and further back then Be Better and also Captain's Bandit. They'll being followed by Yellow River and also Atomic Crunch towards the end. Rocket at Midnight and He's a Dancer, 26.5, 153.2. So they've come home in 53.4. Try making ground from last on that sort of a sectional. But, 29.5 and 31.1. And Jack Painting on the 8, he sensed the danger a long way from home. He got going. He thought, I'm absolutely no chance here from the back, even though it was $26. At least he tried. But you could see that once they raised the bar and raised the pace, it was all over Red Rover for those at the back. And in the end, the leader beat, leaders back. And then we had 1-1 third, and the Breeze ran fourth. So unless you're up in the first couple, you were cooked in that. 7-5-4-6.
0: 7-5-4-6. 7-5-4-6. Now they're loading at Col Rain for race number 3. Here's Adam Crittenden.
2: Schedule after that. The starter heads around for the third event.

0: This is the Josh Lewis accounting handicap. So the last couple getting set. There's Gigi's, his word, up into a middle gate. Outside stall, Lumber Dream. Lights on. And they're set to go. Off from the 1600 start, Hydrogen Power was slow to go. Favourite Newcomb left pretty well, and as they've travelled the first 100, Peltinian led from Newcomb. In third spot is Frosty Knight, and they were followed by Tudeo, who's a bit wider. Ripper Buddy the inside, then a Key Two, and Siren, who's in a three wide position. Tsunami Rose was next from GG's His Word, and then State of Maine, Hydrogen Power, and Lumber Dream a length away last. So along the back to the 1100, Peltinian led, a half length over Newcomb in second. Two lengths away, third is Frosty Knight. Fourth, the inside, Ripper Buddy. And then came Tudeo with a Key Two in the centre in sixth position. A length to GG's His Word, and then Siren, followed by, back behind those, Tsunami Rose, State of Maine, Hydrogen Power, Lumber Dream is the last one. 7.50 to go. Peltinian's had a comfortable lead. Three quarters over the race favourite in Newcomb. Two lengths to Frosty Knight, Ripper Buddy, Tudeo, and then a Key Two, GG's His Word, Siren. Deep out, State of Maine trying to improve. Tsunami Rose with Lumber Dream and Hydrogen Power now shuffle back to last. Down to the home turn. Peltinian now tested by Newcomb. They go together, 400 left to go. A length on Frosty Knight, Tudeo, Ripper Buddy, and then followed by a Key Two, State of Maine, out wider. Into the home straight, Peltinian's got Newcomb under the pump. Frosty Knight, a Key Two runs on, Tudeo, Ripper Buddy up along the fence, GG's His Word. Newcomb starting to lift, goes up to Peltinian, 100 to go. Peltinian, Newcomb, and a Key Two who's driving at the pair, they run to the line. Might be a Key Two right on the post. A Key Two might have won this from Peltinian or Newcomb in a photo for the Miners, and then Frosty Knight. Next in was Tsunami Rose, Tudeo, Lumber Dream. GG's His Word was with them. And then Siren followed further back in the field to Ripper Buddy, State of Maine. And last in was Hydrogen Power. So a Key Two getting up to Peltinian and Newcomb here in the last 50 metres and has done just enough to score. Yes, three is the winner. Three, a Key Two gets there to win, ridden by Keane McRedmond for Joe Mugovan. Looks like it might be Newcomb second, a nose in front of Peltinian, and Frosty Knight will fill fourth placing. So 3, 1, 2, and 8 will be the interims. 3, 1, 2, and 8. A Key Two gets there with the visors added today. Number three winners a 6-year-old by Cable Bay. For Joe Mugovan and...
1: So 3, 1, 2 and 8. A Key Two at $6.70 and $2.20. We're on start time right now for the fourth at Scone. They're going to run the next on an amended start time at Coleraine at 3:05 in 20 minutes. They're hoping to do that. That's 1:05 if you're listening through SEN Turf. And then after that, they're hopeful to be back on their allotted start times. Just be aware of one thing. They're going to go at 5:05... the hour, and it's 6:06, 60 seconds later. That's the allotted start time for the Ewan Cup in Queensland today. It's only a small cup. If I have to, I'll record that because we will, we're obliged to stay with Victoria when they jump. Here's Scone. This is race four.
2: Currently at $2.80, Force March at $3, and Expedo $3.10. So it's had late support, Expedo, double figures for the remainder. Seven ahead of one and two is the order of betting, and there's only 30 cents between the three of them. So Summer Force has gone in, the Warrior goes up, and the red light goes on. We are set to go. Race four, and they're away. And the friend zone, or the front zone near the inside away well. Force March is going forward, looking to take up the running, and Expedo isn't going to be that far away early on. Pepperina just easing back, settling in fourth spot with the Warrior on its outside, and now pushing under it was Summer Force, and Rosie I Am goes back to the tail. So it's Force March taking up a clear lead as they leave the back, head inside the 1,000 metres, and Force March led by the best part of two lengths. Expedo strides up into second spot, DeFronzo third back on the inside. Inside, the Warrior wide in fourth, and then came Pepperina, Summer Force on the inside, and Rosie I Am is still last, only about seven lengths off the lead. Coming up towards

0: the 500 metres now. Inside the six, Force March in control. Led over Expedo. The Warriors had a tough run. It's three wide still in third, followed by DeFronzo on the inside, then Pepperina, Summer Force, plenty of room for it to come through along the inside. And Rosie I Am is the widest runner in the home running. Force March is the leader. A length and a quarter on DeFronzo. Summer Force continues to make ground the inside, and they are clear over down the outside. Rosie I Am, Force March is the leader. Force March, Summer Force coming at it. Expedo battles away, but it is Force March in front, and Force March over Summer Force. Expedo third, Rosie I Am fourth, then DeFronzo, followed by Pepperina, and the Warrior after the tough run last in. Number one, Force March, takes it out. Seven, Summer Force second. Two, Expedo third. And fourth will go to Rosie I Am, number nine. Numbers should be 1, 7, 2 and 9.
1: They are 1, 7, 2 and 9. Force March, Michaela Weir at $3.80 and $1.30. More to come there. Now, at Coleraine, number three, Akitu, Keane McRedmond, paid $6.70 and $2.20. One Newcomb second at $1.80. Number two, Paltinian at $4.90 and 8 Frosty Knight. The Quinella, $13, Exacta, $24, Trifecta, $254. And the first four, 3, 1, 2 and 8, returning $5,148. 3, 1, 2 and 8 at Coleraine. Now, the Quinella paid $13. I've given you those. The running double is all I need to give you, and that is 5 and 3. It's paid $87. In race 4, Critters went 4, 1, 2, 5, 4, 1, 2 and 5. But grab a pen, because I'm about to give you his quaddy numbers if you missed his preview, and that gives you the buffer zone of two races to get it on. At Scone, number 1, Force March. Michaela Weir, $3.80 and $1.30. Beat number 7, Summer Force at $1.90. 2, Expedo, no third div, and 9, Rosie I Am. The Quinella paid $3, Exacta 7, Trifecta 19, and the first four, $231 at Scone, 1, 7, 2 and 9, and the running double, a pair of ones, $11. The early quaddy there today, $45 for 1, 4, double 1. And on the previous at the Traralgon Greyhounds, that's a while ago, now we've picked that up and I've given you those details. Now the next at Traralgon's only a couple of races away. Paul Hammond's gone 3, 4, 7 and 8. Okay, now the Adam Crittenden quaddy today at Coleraine, two races away. In the first leg, he's gone 1, 3, 5, 7, mathematically in a sequence there, the odd numbers. 1, 3, 5 and 7. Second leg, 2, 4, 5 and 13. 2, 4, 5, 13. In the third leg, he's just going three numbers. They are 2, 4 and 8. 2, 4, 8, and the same story in the last race. Just three selections for the last leg of the quaddy, and they are 7, 8, 9. Good luck with those, with Adam Crittenden's suggestions. But in the next 4, 1, 2 and 5 are his numbers. Bet365 bring you race day again this afternoon. Don't forget, if you are a Bet365 customer, on Saturday, tomorrow, the 25% winnings boost is available to you. Races 1, 2, 3, 4, 5 and 6 at both Mornington and Rosehill tomorrow.
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0: is Paul Hammon at Traralgon.
1: And they're at the starting point. They'll move in fairly soon for the second race on the car. There's been good money here for Fast Soul Lee, 440 into 290. So kennel mate to the first winner, Hard Man. So it's probably been best backed. Eight Mates is very solid at 390. And then

0: You've got down the bottom, Max Minnelli, a $6 chance is probably best of the rest in the marketplace. The first three races are maiden heats, and the first winner was super impressive. So it's $3 now, Fast Soul Lee, and $3.98 Mates, having its first start for Matthew Lanigan. $7.50 Jumbuck Sugar Bug, and $6 Max Minnelli. They're moving in now, race 2 of 12. Don't forget the quaddy a bit later on, 5 through to 8. Stood the test of time, the old quaddy. Lots of people like it, and you can often get a good dividend. Race number 2, they're just about ready here. The green light is on, ready for a start. They're set, ready, racing. Fast Soul Lee got out pretty well. Woodside Raven showing pace. Going up on the inside there. 8 Mates takes the lead and scoots away. Bayo Bun into second. Third placing Fast Soul Lee. Then back on the inside was Minter Whirl. Rallying there, Jumbuck Sugar Bug. But around the home corner, it's 8 Mates. The 8 Mates will be pretty happy because 8 Mates wins it by 2 lengths to Bayo Bun. Minter Whirl's run third. Then further back came Fast Soul Lee. Jumbuck Sugar Bug. Then on the outside, Dr. Philadelphia. The last couple, Maxim and Alley and Woodside Raven, and the time recorded there is around 20 and 24. Number 3 for Matthew Lanigan, 8 Mates. Walsh, the owner there, and he's obviously got 8 good mates, and they've won that race. Number 3, 8 Mates, beat 6 Bayo Bun, 7 Minter Whirl. Number 2, the favourite, Fast Soul Lee, into 4th. The splits were 6.70, 11.88, 20 and 22. On race number 2 for the day. So basically leading all the way, 8 Mates for a good win there. Numbers are 3, 6, 7 and 2, the interims. We'll have Tote shortly for you on race number 2.
1: 3, 6, 7 and 2. I will come back, Paul, because I've got plenty of time at the moment, whereas before I did not. At Scone, number 1, Force March, $3.80 and $1.30. I think I've given you those. In fact, I have. So just waiting correct weight at Scone. When we go back, it is the first leg of the quaddy there this afternoon on their good, I think they're the only, they're a good 4 at Scone. And when we go back, it is the first leg of the quaddy. Now, just a reminder that the next at Col Rain is going to go, they hope, in about 11 minutes from now at 5 past the hour. But the Ewan Cup is due to be run 60 seconds after that. They might push that back because there is a bit of a window then until Wagga Wagga at the 13-minute mark. So hopefully they'll hold at Ewan if they do go on time at Col Rain. Back to you, Paul, at Traralgon.
0: Okay, number 3, 8 Mates, 350, 170, 6 Bayo Bun, 377, Minter Whirl, 350, number 2, Fast Soul Lee ran 4th, $34.80 for the Quinella, $32.10 Exacta, Trifecta, $414.60, the first 4, $1,307, and the double 2 and 3 paid $19.80. So 8 Mates gets the job done. I'll pass it back to our mate in the studio, Mr. Henry.
1: He's not here.
0: Race number race 3 is the third heat. You're about my only mate.
1: I'm here, Paul, but I can't spot any of your mates.
0: Yeah, that's right.
1: Listen, Paul, I had to leave you fairly quickly to go to a Gallops race, as you know, after race 1, but I just want you to update the audience because on the back of your call, you were just quickly checking into whether or not that was a track record or something. Was that right?
0: No, not a track record, John, but I think it was one of the fastest maidens.
1: So what was the outcome?
0: The track record is 1937. Mm. Oh, I haven't got the stats with me exactly, John, but just off the top of my head, it's one of the fastest maiden winners. If it's not the quickest maiden, it's in the top three anyway.
1: Very close, yeah.
0: So certainly one worth throwing in your black book because it only had the one run at Hillsville. It was beaten 5.5 lengths there on the 6th of September. And, 1962, they don't get down to that time very often. There's a greyhound in race 5, Warren's Ledger, who has run 1957. Now, that greyhound's run 13 races. So that other one was a maiden. So that gives you an indication of how quick that maiden victory was. Yeah, so
1: What was it tonight?
0: Called Hard Man, like yourself.
1: Yeah, please. Okay. Well, that's one to definitely maybe look at its, you know, how its career unfolds because that's a very, very, very impressive debut. You see, I do have the capacity to be serious with you, Paul, but...
0: No, you do. You've helped the punters out.
1: I'm just glad that it's rare.
0: Like your steak.
1: Paul. No, that's Sean Cosgrove. Yeah. you remember Cosy's great...
0: I do. I remember you telling that story.
1: His one-liner. A few of us were at a well-known steak restaurant, and the menu came out, and we all ordered, and I sort of said, you know, medium well, I'll have a Scotch fillet, and, you know, Cosy says, I'll have the eye fillet blue. and about 10 minutes passed, and this poor chef came out from the kitchen with his, you know, 10-gallon chef's hat on, you know, very polite man, and he said, gentlemen, which one of you was the blue eye fillet? And Cosgrove said, oh, that'll be me. And he said, oh, how do you do? I'm whatever his name was. And Sean says, oh, I'm Sean. How are you? What's the problem? And he said, no problem. He said, I'm just wondering if you actually know what you've ordered, sir. And Sean said, yes, I've done cooking shows on television. I know exactly what I'm talking about. Why? Why do you ask? And the chef said, all right, I'll play the game. He said, just how rare do you like it, sir? And Cosgrove famously said, straight off the top of his head, he said, like a good vet could save it. Anyway, I had to leave the table, but I couldn't watch it. But anyway, thank you, Paul.
0: No worries, I'm glad you retold.
1: Well, there was time. You've actually helped me for once, and I'd like to document that you have actually once helped me in 11 years. Thank you, Paul.
0: At least I helped you once.
1: That's right. They're moving in at Lismore. This is race 5.
2: Filthy about to walk up first run for the new stable. Andrew Mallion picking up the ride on Filthy. Coastal Boom about to be led forward first up today. Comes into the race off trials. And the maidens are getting set. Aurora Blaze, Vienne Qua, On Debut, Funky Cold Medina, and Swift Sovereign On Debut is still out of the barrier stalls. Swift Sovereign hasn't trialled in Australia. Trialled in New Zealand before import. So Yote at $3.10, Coastal Boom at $3.80. It's $6 away. Aurora Blaze, stablemate of the favourite, is on the third line of betting. Now Swift Sovereign's about to come up, and that will complete the line. Symbolise has drawn the inside. A super maiden on Cup Day. Red light. Gates fly, he'll be happy with that. Caught them in a great line. Swift Sovereign, Vienne Qua go back shortly after the break. Yote, Da Vinci came out very quickly. Aurora Blaze began well. Filthy is in the ruck and there's a great scramble to lead. Funky Cold Medina will settle midfield, followed by Symbolise. Swift Sovereign going forward on the outside of Fracas. Insane Chaos is second last and Vienne Qua last of all. Coastal Boom was in the leading ruck and will settle second as Aurora Blaze led 600 metres out by a neck over Coastal Boom. Two lengths away, Filthy on the outside of Yote. A length and a half to Vinci inside of Funky Cold Medina. Then Symbolise, Swift Sovereign, Fracas a long way back. So is Insane Chaos and Vinny Qua is the widest when they turn. Aurora Blaze in the centre of the track. Coastal Boom deeper out. Yote, Filthy between them. Da Vinci coming right down the outside. Again, they use plenty of the track. Yote drove through, went to Aurora Blaze. Stablemates, Yote, Aurora Blaze. Split it, another thriller. Yote, Aurora Blaze. Clear of Fracas, Filthy. Da Vinci, Insane Chaos. Followed further back then by Symbolise, Swift Sovereign, Funky Cold Medina, Coastal Boom, and Vienne Qua. Here's another photo finish. Whichever way it goes to the same stable. Aurora Blaze and Yote in a driving finish at the end of the maiden. Aurora Blaze is on the inside. Aurora Blaze has won. Aurora Blaze has won the money.
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2: Has beaten Yote, Robbie Dolan. And third goes to One Filthy. 12, 11 and 1.
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0: 7:01 and 9, and I'll clear those dividends for you next on race day. If you've just joined us, there's an amended start time for the next this afternoon at Coleraine, and that's due in about 3 minutes. And then after that, they're going to try and get back on the advertised schedule. Number 4, Rock the Sunrise. Ben Kennedy is the favourite in the next at $2.60 with Bet365, just out from $2.40. Number 6, Medal, is Chris Whiteley. And pardon me, that is Ewan, my apologies, for the next this afternoon at Coleraine. Number 2, Ambello, is the favourite, Campbell Rowilla, and it's at $2.70, in from $3.20. 4 Flying Stars, Valentine Leboeuf this afternoon, has been $3.50 and pretty steady. And 1, Caribbean Villa, Logan McNeil, the top weight number 1, has been $5.50 earlier today, just out to $6 now. 11 into $8.50, a little bit of a move for Froze, which is number 3, coming into the next at Coleraine. A little bit of a go there. And $7 out to 9 for Shai Lee, number 5. Samantha Noble, it's on the next line of betting. At the double figures, I can't see them trimming up out there either. So Ambello is your favourite at $2.70. Campbell Rowilla coming into the next at Coleraine. Selections from your caller, Adam Crittenden, in that next event. He's gone 4, 1, 2 and 5.
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3: Cylinder over the top. Cylinder from the Newmarket Violin.
2: As well put together as his race record.
3: Cylinder's out now. He's charging.
2: As deep as his pedigree.
3: Cylinder's knuckling down now.
2: Cylinder. Much, much more than the sum of his parts.
3: Cylinder over the top. Cylinder.

0: At Lismore, number 12, Aurora Blaze, Archie McComb, $6.30 and $1.90. 11 Yote at $1.50. 1 Filthy, $2.50. And 9 Fracas. The Quinella, $8. Exacta, $21. The Trifecta, $122. And the first four, 12, 11, 1 and 9, $563. Running double at Lismore, 6 and 12, paid $121. It's their cup day today. Race 7 is the big one. And so far, the punters are in a bit of pain. The winners have paid $7, $6, $11, $15 and $6. There hasn't been a favourite in sight in the first five at Lismore. Here's Adam Crittenden at Coleraine. And so they're on that amended start time now. They're in behind the barrier. In fact, they're loading away at Ewan for the cup. I think they might have been asked to hold at Coleraine. Here's Ewan. They're nearly set.
1: Bigger each time he comes round to attack the distance of this Ewan Cup. Now, Mission House is about to go in. Angeline from the Mandelman stable with the last one to be loaded. The Nutrien Ag Solutions Ewan Cup 2026. 1750 metres ahead of them. Angeline goes in on the outside. Short run to the winning post with a lap to go. They're off. The favourite, Rock the Sunshine, with the Shadow Roll, jumps smartly towards the centre. Coming across, Garinian Rye, the stablemate. Amalfia Moore kicking up on the fence to hold him out. As Mission House, he's trapped three and four deep, getting in behind him. Now on the outside there is Angeline. Over on the paint there, dropping back now, is Rock the Sunrise from Medal, who's dropped out the last, and just in front of him is Sea Lord.
0: And I'll have to record the rest. They are set at Coleraine.
2: Caribbean Villa moved in. The field's ready. Off they go. Kasami, one of the first to step out here, showing some speed, is Froze as usual. Ambello railing through. Flying Straz is there close. And then came Sawchart behind those to Buck and Outcast and Shy Leah. French Love, Caribbean Villa. And Reward with a Rose is the last one. Ambello had the lead though, passing the 600. From in second spot, Sawchart and Froze kept out three wide. Fourth is Flying Straz. And then Kasami and Shy Leah, Buck and Outcast, Caribbean Villa, Reward with a Rose, and last is French Love as they head around the turn. So it's Ambello on the fence, a narrow leader from Froze and Sawchar. Flying Straz right behind them. Shy Leah was next, and then Kasami, 200 to go. Ambello in front, beat off Sawchar and Froze up along the inside. Flying Straz now starting to run on. It's Ambello in front, Flying Straz trying to run her down. Ambello and Nick in front. Flying Straz getting close, closer, hit the lead, won it. Flying Straz just beat Ambello, third in Caribbean Villa, fourth in was Buck and Outcast. And then came Shy Leah behind them to Sawchar and Kasami, Reward with a Rose and Froze. The last one was French Love. Looked to me like she'd just get there right on the line here, Flying Straz. And geez, she's showing a good zest for her racing this campaign. It's arguably her best racing prep yet, and she does win. Four Flying Straz gets up on the inside of Ambello and pinches the race in the last. Ambello, after leading for much of it, has been beaten about a short half head, maybe a half head at the most, in second. And Caribbean Villa will fill third. So it'll go 4-2-1, just awaiting fourth to go out. But Flying Straz wins again. Number four, winners a five-year-old mare by Strasbourg. Trained by Rod Foster and was ridden by Valentine Leboeuf. And defeats two, Ambello, who's by Ambie Dexter, for Nell Carter and Camera Willer. One, Caribbean Villa, third by Villamont. Nathan Hobson and Logan McNeil. Buck and Outcast runs fourth, number eight, at a big price. So it's 4-2-1-8 the interims, 4-2-1-8. Margins are a short half head with a length back to third. And the time, 57.76, is within a half second of the track record.
0: Okay, so 4-2-1-8. Adam's tipped the trifecta there. Now, this is a replay, obviously. It's not live, but it only happened just a moment ago. This is where we left them in the Ewan Cup.
1: Getting a charmed run there. Rock the Sunrise, a similar margin off his medal, being changed by around the outside Garinian Rye. Then dropping out of it there is Angeline, getting back towards the tail of the field with Sea Lord. Inside the final 600 metres they go, and Amalfia Moore still pilots by the best of a neck to the good of Mission House. There's Garinian Rye taking off and going with him. Rock the Sunrise, Medals Park, looking for a dream run over towards the inside. Then Angeline and Forget Sea Lord around the corner, and Medals got a dream run on the inside. Whiteley drove him through to go to the lead. In the centre of the track, we got Rock the Sunrise. Garinian Rye, Medal down on the inside, and Rock the Sunrise. Rock the Sunrise and Medal. Medal, Rock the Sunrise. Medal driving hard. Rock the Sunrise, Medal. Medal, Rock the Sunrise, Medal. Medal's made it three cups in a row. His head went down on the line to beat Rock the Sunrise. Four away then came Garinian Rye, then Amalfia Moore. Mission House knocking up there was Angeline, and last home was Sea Lord.
0: So Medal made it three successive cups at Ewan this afternoon. The detail is not there just as yet. I'll get it to you as soon as it lands in the system. Coleraine is there, though. Number four, Flying Straz, Valentine Leboeuf at $3.30 and $1.50. Beats number two, Ambello, $1.50. One Caribbean Villa at $2.10 and eight Buchan Outcast. The Cornella, $5. Exacta, $12. Trifecta, $48. That's Credit's trifecta. And the first 4-4-2-1-8 paid $924. The running double at Coleraine, 3 and 4, paid $26. And the early quaddy, 9, 5, 3 and 4, returning $2,175. When we go back, race 5 is the first leg of the quaddy at Coleraine this afternoon. And don't forget, the cup is race number 7. Now, I'm just seeing if those details have come through at Ewan, and they have in the cup. It is 4-6-3-2. Number 4, Rock the Sunrise, Ben Kennedy. So he's miscalled that. I've just played you the replay, and as you heard, the caller said Medals made it three in a row. And the information that's come up on the screen from the system says that Medal ran second. So it sounds as though, unfortunately, he's accidentally miscalled the result of the Ewan Cup there. What it's telling me is that number 4, Rock the Sunrise, has held on to win.

0: Ben Kennedy at $3.60 and $1.70. Medal, in fact, has come second, number six at $1.90. Number three, Gurrung High, no dividend. And two, Amalfi Amore. That's not a knock on the caller, of course. I would not do that. It's a hard job, race calling. But the official result is 4.632. The Quinella, $3.80. The Exacta, $5.30. The Trifecta, $39. And the first four, $162, 4.632. And the running double at Ewan on 1 and 4 has paid $18. The early quaddie, 8, 9, 1 and 4, $684. Rightio, Wagga Wagga is due at the trots now again with Matt Jones, about to take you there, then to Traralgon Race 3 with Paul Hammond, and then back to Scone in the Hunter Valley, where it will be the first leg of the Quaddie Race 5. I think they're going to be a little bit late at Wagga.
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0: Good to have you here at Race Day. It's the sixth at Wagga, very close to a start. Here's Matt Jones.
3: All the best of luck. And away they go. We've got trouble, and it's American Runner who unfortunately makes a bit of a habit of this, and it's out the back early. It's Gallop from 8, and early stages restrain right back there is CB. Now, the ones that are showing early toe, the Wicked Warrior is right up on speed. Decode is going up second. Now, Siwatanejo is trying to angle in for the 1-1 and successfully does so. David Miles right behind them. Watch you up to its leaders back, and further back then to Rock with the Best, who's three back in the running line, being followed then by Set Play. It is three back the inside as they come down the home running. Then I'm No Trouble, who's four back in the running line on the outside of CB. Then Island Yankee, and last of all is American Runner, who at least has settled down, is chasing about 30 off the main pack as they go to the judge with a circuit to go. So 8.4 for the lead, 27.5 for the first quarter. So the pace was solid early. Decode now has taken over and leads. So Decode goes to the front, leads over Siwatanejo, who now is left without cover. Further back is the Wicked Warrior, who's tucked away on the inside running third, and then Rock with the Best, who now works up 1-1, being followed by Watch Upta, who's fifth on the inside of I'm No Trouble. Set Play further back with also Island Yankee, CB, and American Runner. Not sure it will even latch on as they go inside the 600. Second quarter in 29.5, and it's Decode by two. Top two in the market are 1-2. Siwatanejo on the outside running second, being followed by the Wicked Warrior. Then came Rock with the Best in the 1-1, the inside Watcher up to, and they're being followed by I'm No Trouble, who looks as though it's just starting to angle to the outside three wide. So it's fifth, but starting to come with some momentum as they race up towards home. 26.6. They're rocketing down the far side. Enter the straight now. Decode led. Siwatanejo trying, being followed by I'm No Trouble, who's coming down the outside with Rock with the Best, but it's still Decode. Siwatanejo trying hard, clear of the others, but it's all Decode. Decode too strong. Siwatanejo ran second, and third goes to I'm No Trouble, being followed by Island Yankee, Set Play, Rock with the Best, CB, then the Wicked Warrior. In behind those also is Watch You Up To, and at the back, American Runner. Final quarter, 27.5. Have a look at that. 150.8. Gee, that's swift, isn't it? Set up with a very, very fast start, and only just a momentary breather there, 29.5, and then they got going again, 26.6, 27.7, and one of the quicker mile rates we've ever seen here. Not the quickest.
0: Wow. Number four, Decode at 2.20 and $1.10. Chris Sfinocio beats number five and 11. At the boxes at Traralgon, here's Paul Hammond.
4: And runners at the boxes here for the third race on the car. There's been very good money here for Toffee Rupee. Hasn't raced in Victoria and not raced since the 13th of July, but it's well fancied for Matthew Clark's kennel here at 240 fixed odds. 320 Dr. Benji's second pick. Ran a handy placing, in fact, two decent placings of late. Races with blinkers. Dr. Benji, 550.

0: Runway Jade has been consistent a few times, running some handy seconds and thirds at this venue. And then Harrow Time at 5.50 off the inside box. So the runners are being called forward now for the third and final heat for the Sportsbet Maiden Series. And the first winner, Hard Man, ran a blistering 19.62. So they're moving in. Heat number three, just about set. There is the green light. Ready for a start. Set. Racing, Toffee Rupee, midfield away, showing pace, Runway Jade going up toward the lead, and we'll head them off by length, Minter Wright going up to second, third Harrow Time, then Game Dr. York, then Dr. Benji, Toffee Rupee's well back, coming to the corner, on the inside, drifting off the track, Runway Jade, there's a run up on the inside for Dr. York, but Runway Jade balanced up again and won it from Dr. York and Dr. Benji, in a bit of a messy race around the home corner, then Minter Wright, Toffee Rupee never really got into it with Harrow Time and Jumbuck Marbior, and it is 20 and 15. Number four, Runway Jade, has got the prize. Led them, lost its compass on the home corner, then rallied again. Runway Jade is the winner. Number two, Dr. York, second. Dr. Benji, third. Fourth is Minter Wright, number seven. 6.62 early, 11.85, 2016. Is the time for Runway Jade. For Gary Johnson, has had 16 goes. That was its 17th start and first career win. So well done to Connections. A length by half a length. 2016 will have dividends shortly. It's 4.267, race three.
1: 4.267, Paul. I'll come back. They're loading at Scone. Wagga Wagga, number four, Decode, Chris Sfinosio. 2.20 and $1.10. Beat number five, which was Zuhat and Joe at $1.04, 11, I'm No Trouble at $2.60, and 7, Island Yankee. The Quinella, $1.70, Exacta $2.80, Trifecta 13, and the first four, $34, 4, 5, 11, and 7 at Wagga Wagga Trots. The running double, 7 and 4, $13. Back to Paul at Traralgon on 4.26 and 7.
0: Yeah, Runway Jade, number four, the winner, $6.10, $3, 2 Dr. York, $15.50 the place. No third for number six, Dr. Benji, and fourth was 7. $52.40 Quinella, $60 Exacta, Trifecta, $311.40. First four, $1,676 and 20, and the double three and four paid $42.50. So well done to Connections there, having its 17th race start, but it was a bit messy on the home corner. The next on the card goes in about 17 minutes' time.
1: That's going number five, shouldn't known. Aaron Bullock, favourite at $2. Number 12, Girl About Town, is at $3.60. But Rising Fortune, number 7, Reese Jones, has been the best move, and it's at $5.50.
2: Starters coming out front. Lala Leak to come in. Red Light. 1,100 metres, race five, and they're away. And Should Have Known was away nicely nearer the inside. It's going to be prominent early. Girl About Town and Aerial Blaze are both pressing forward on its outside. And then came Rising Fortune, who's holding four spot on the inside from Prince of Poetry, a little bit deep, but is trying to slot in. Bobby was next, followed by Cool Art. On its outside was Scrap, and then chasing Camilla. Further back was Crime of Passion. Lala Leak gets back, and Hard Not to Like is last of the 12. Aerial Blaze, the leader, coming inside the 600 metres. Second on the its outside is Girl About Town as they're about to swing the bend. Should Have Known is easing off their heels. Bobby looking for an inside run and gets it. Prince of Poetry working home wider, and then came Rising Fortune and Scrap coming down the outside. Should Have Known cruised up to Girl About Town as they run to the 250, and Should Have Known got a half in front of Girl About Town. Crime of Passion gets out, runs on late. Should Have Known in front. Crime of Passion is running on, and then Girl About Town. Should Have Known is holding Crime of Passion though, and Should Have Known breaks through over Crime of Passion, Girl About Town, Rising Fortune. Scrap was next, then Hard Not to Like, Bobby, Cool Art, chasing Camilla, Lala Leak. Well back then came Prince of Poetry and Aerial Blaze, knocked up, finished last. So the winner, Should Have Known, 5-1-12 numbers should be. 5-1 and 12. Number 5, the winner, Should Have Known. Aaron Bullock for Chris Lees. Crime of Passion, Mitch Bell for Brett and Georgie Kavanagh. And Girl About Town, John Van Overmeer for John O'Shea.

0: It's Tom Charlton.
1: And he's gone again. Number five, should have known, Aaron Bullock. That's a double for Aaron. Rode the first winner there today. $1.90 and $1.10 it'll pay for the favourite. Number one, Crime of Passion, $1.90. Number 12, Girl About Town at $1.30. 5, 1 and 12. And a favourite kicks off the first leg of the quaddie at Scone this afternoon on a pretty busy day of racing up there on their good four. We're back to Coleraine. In around about 7 minutes, they're going to do a good job, by the look of it, of turning it round back onto their advertised start time after an injured participant had to be taken to hospital with an arm injury earlier. At Scone, number five, Should Have Known, at $1.90 and $1.10, 1 Crime of Passion, $1.90, 12 Girl About Town, $1.30, and 7 Rising Fortune. The Quinella paid $6.60, the Exacta $10.60, the Trifecta $29, and the first four, 5, 1, 12, 7, $74. Running double at Scone on 1 and 5, that's paid $11. Bet365 bring you race day again this afternoon. 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

Okay, with Bet365 coming into the first leg of the quaddy very, very soon at Coleraine this afternoon, a market update for you with the jockeys. Number 7, Degari, Linda Beach. Is at $4.20, out from $4, but favourite still. Number 5, Fuwari, is Neil Farley today, $7, into $6.50 briefly, back at $7 now. So the second line of betting 7 behind a $4.20 favourite. Then on the third line, just firming up as I speak from 7 into 6.50 is number 1, Take Me to the Moon, Zach Moore on board. Number 2 is Manaheim, Dean Yendel, $7.50 into 7. And then the double figure market begins. Number 3, Pianta, Kate Walters, has been $7 out to 10. Number 10, Deficit, is Brooke King today, $9 out to 11. Number 4, Sumper Forte, Campbell Rewilla, $13 into 11. A little bit of late money there. It opened at 9, went out to 13. But in the last little while, 13 back into 11 for Sumper Forte. Then you've got number 6, Initial Moment, is John Allen. It's been $15 into 13, sat there for a bit, but back at 15 now. 11, Sandaston. Now, there's been some money for this horse today. It's in Barrier 11. Adam McCabe is on board. It opened initially for this race at $29. They wound it into 19, and from there it's firmed to 13. So there is a push for number 11, Sandaston. Sandistan, whatever. But Sandaston. Number 9, Heart's Embrace, Keane McRedmond. Just drifting a little bit. $21 out to 23. Number 12, Hide Your Assets, Chelsea Thompson, has been pretty steady at the 31 market. Did get a bit shorter, but back to 31. And then number 8, Real As, is Will Gordon, and it's the roughie, $41 about it. So the favourite at $4 is Degari, Linda Meach, looking for her second winner today. It's by Artie Schiller from Sophie's Finale, a Bay Gelding, and it's had 2 wins and 7 minors from 25 starts. That one that they've backed, though, at a little bit of value, Sandaston or Sandaston, is by Epaulette from Status Quo, Bay Gelding, and 7 wins and 11 minors from its 62 starts. But today,

0: used to be with the Ferrets, but they just they play 60s, 70s, 80s stuff, and it's just fantastic. And all the big bands that had hits during those decades. But they also support jazz on Thursdays, every Thursday, or every second Thursday night. There are jazz nights, and they support a different array of Melbourne jazz musicians. And they've also got the Downbeat Big Band that play every second Tuesday night as well. And that's that big band sound, just fantastic musicians. And if you want to make a night of it, just get there early. It's sort of first in, best dressed. You know, grab yourself a seat, get comfortable, and watch the live music at the Rising Sun Hotel at 2 Raglan Street in South Melbourne. Now, at Coleraine, they've done well. Kudos to everybody there. They had an incident about two races ago that set them back about 15, 20 minutes. And then they did a 20-minute turnaround between the previous two races. And they're cantering out to the start now and due in about 2 minutes on race day.
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5: Cylinder over the top. Cylinder from the Newmarket by a length.
4: As well put together as his race record.
5: Cylinder down now. He's charging.
4: As deep as his pedigree.
5: Cylinder's knuckling down now.
4: Cylinder. Much, much more than the sum of his parts.
5: Cylinder over the top. Cylinder.

0: Adam Crittenden at Coleraine. First leg of the quaddie, it's race five.
1: Mark, yeah, thank you. Just starting to load here. Manaheim is in, and Heart's Embrace with a black-coloured cap for the rider, Key McRedmond, who's ridden a winner. So Heart's Embrace along into gate two as the loading is in its early stages. Di Gary, one of three Andrew Bobbin-trained runners in the race, goes in. Hide Your Assets about to load. Fawari, who's drawn closer to the inside, gets ready as well. Initial Moment and the consistent Pianta, who's got out to $12 now on the VOP. So these last few get ready. Deficit, who is a previous winner here at Coleraine. Semper Fortis, Sander Stan, and Take Me to the Moon is drawn out wide. Field's nearly ready. Starter heads around, lights turned on for the Community Bank of Coleraine handicap. And they're off and racing from the 22.50 start. Heart's Embrace was a little bit slow. Manaheim seemed to get the best of it out of gate one and just for the moment has the lead from Initial Moment. Di Gary travelling up towards the speed. Pianta, Sander Stan going up to make nearly a line of five as they come past us. And then Semper Fortis and Deficit. Heart's Embrace, the inside, Take Me to the Moon from the wide gates, looking for a spot, but still must be four wide into this first turn out towards the 1800. And they were followed by Fawari and Hide Your Assets, and a couple away last is Real Zaz. So they made their way out towards the back. Sander Stan has found the front. Sander Stan led three quarters on Di Gary. Manaheim in third. Pianta a little bit wide, fourth on the outside of Initial Moment. Then came Heart's Embrace. Semper Fortis was in the next cluster of runners, which includes Fawari sneaking up along the inside with Deficit just ahead of it. And then Take Me to the Moon has ended up getting back to about third last, but might have some cover now. And then Hide Your Assets, and the last one is Real Zaz. So they progress along the back here to the 1200, and the front runner remains Sander Stan, led three quarters of a length over Di Gary. Pianta's been wide since the start and still is in third place. Then Initial Moment at Manaheim, Semper Fortis, Deficit.

0: and Heart's Embrace, Take Me to the Moon was next, and then Fawari, Hide Your Assets, and Real Zaz, about 10 or 11 lengths off the lead, remains the last one. 800 left to go, and as they start to move off the back, it's Sandistan, just the leader from Di Gary and Piander, and they clap more tempo on here. They skip away a bit on Mannerheim, an initial moment. Semper Fortis has shown the whip early, and then Deficit, Take Me to the Moon was next, and then Heart's Embrace, Fawari, Hide Your Assets, and Real Zaz. As they come to the turn, 500 to go. Sandistan, Di Gary and Piander, the three of them with very little between them. Initial moment runs up behind them, a length and a half away. Mannerheim starting to struggle. Take Me to the Moon, still some chance. And then Semper Fortis and Deficit into the straight at the 250. Sandistan, Di Gary, Piander. Out deeper comes Initial Moment to run on, and then Deficit. Sandistan's fighting on bravely. 100 to go. Gets away from Initial Moment, Piander, and then Deficit the inside. But Sandistan, too tough for them. Sandistan, 2.5 lengths, getting away from Initial Moment, Deficit. Piander runs fourth, and then Take Me to the Moon. Di Gary was next with Mannerheim, followed him by Semper Fortis, and then Hide Your Assets with Fuwari, Real Zaz, and last in was Heart's Embrace. Well, Sandistan had to absorb a fair bit from about the 1,000-metre mark when Di Gary started to serve it up to him. But he's resisted the challenge from not only Di Gary but also Piander, and then Initial Moment had the drop on them all, peeled out of the top of the home straight, looked to be a big winning chance. But before you knew it, Sandistan had skipped.
1: 11, 6 and 10. Unfortunately, I have to leave it because they're set for a start, or just about set for race 6 at Lismore. 11, 6, 10. Sandistan, Adam McCabe at $18.70 and $5.20. 6 Initial Moment, $3.60. 10 Deficit third, $3.80. Photo fourth.
0: Piander fourth. So the interims go 11, 6, 10, 3.
1: 11, 6, 10 and 3. Here's Lismore.
2: Four. One left now. Spirit Fox. So Spirit Fox, they attach a lead. And Spirit Fox is on the move, getting a little closer to the barrier stools. A class one, 1,210. How will they negotiate the straight this time? Wide's been the place. Our news that Il Fratello, drawn gate number two, obviously has become restless and will be unloaded and vetted. We're told. Out comes Il Fratello. Danny Peasley remains in the stalls. And the vet looking at Il Fratello. Stand by, here's news. Red pens needed. Il Fratello comes out. 3:36 is scratching time. Il Fratello is a late withdrawal at 3:36. They'll take Il Fratello further into the chute, out of harm's way. Starter picks up the button. Il Fratello coming out. Gates are back. Racing. Super Luck Dragon. Slow to move. Spirit Fox went back shortly after the break. Champagne Problems. Profiteer's Phil began well. Bellarata is third. 9 mil fourth. Summer Stunner fifth, reaching the back bend. A length and a half away, Super Luck Dragon driving up on the inside of Ecker's Dash. Baron well back. Spirit Fox second last. Millennium Prayer whipped them in. 9 mil on the outside of the favourite, Profiteer's Phil, and they vie for the lead, travelling the side. They're more than a length in front of Ecker's Dash in the Boondocks. Ballarata, Summer Stunner behind the pace. Champagne Problems on the rail. Then Baron, Super Like Dragon. Spirit Fox is a long way back, coming onto the bend. Millennium Prayer wide whipped them in as they flattened. Again, they headed to the centre of the track. 9 mil on the outside of Profiteer's Phil. Champagne Problems the inside. Summer Stunner, Ballarata out wide. Profiteer's Phil in front. Champagne Problems drives up on the inside. Ballarata the outside. Ballarata went home the best. Beat Profiteer's Phil. Champagne Problems.

0: then Spirit Fox, Super Luck Dragon, 9 Mil, Summer Stunner, Millennium Prayer, Eckers Dash, and Baron. Widest the winner. Ballarata, well tried.
1: Six Ballarata, Jet Newman at five ten and $1.30. Five Propertier's Girl, Phil, at $1.04. 11 Champagne Problems, $1.90. They've been holding at the Dogs at Traralgon Race 4. I'll get you all of those details at Coleraine and Lismore next. But here's Paul at Traralgon.
2: Very wide betting race. Thor Kildsen, $4 top pick now. There's a few other runners around that similar quote. The green light on. Race 4 for the Gippsland Motor Group. They're set. Racing. Rumour on broke the inside out fairly well. Showing pace there was Donkey Fly. Donkey Fly the leader. Getting around the outside there was Trick into second. Booting up was Thor Kildsen. Trying to get through and running off the track was Tucker's Boy. And then came Jumbuck Fooney. Round the corner, Donkey Fly is the leader by two or three. And Donkey Fly wins it from Thor Kildsen. Third, Jumbuck Fooney. Then for the back game, Paul Pasadena from Rumour on Broke. A long way back there, Tucker's Boy with Trick, who got into mid-race bother. And at the tail of the field, but did complete the course, is Urana Muffin. And the time is around 20.04. Number three, Donkey Fly. It was a keen tussle to the first corner with a line of at least...
1: 3, 7, 6 and 5. 3, 7, 6 and 5. I'll go back to Paul, but the winner, Donkey Fly, is going to pay $5.10 and $1.90. 3, 7, 6, 5 at Traralgon. When we go back, it is the first leg of the quaddie. At Coleraine, number 11, Sandaston. Or Sandistan, Adam McCabe, $18.70 and $5.20. Beat six initial moment at $3.60, 10 deficit at $3.80 and 3 Pianta. The Quinella, $154, the Exacta, $286. The Trifecta is $3,951 and the first four, 11, 6, 10 and 3, is $18,018. The running double, 4 and 11, $176 selections in the next at Coleraine, 2, 5, 4 and 13 from your caller, Adam Crittenden. Now at Lismore, number 6, Ballarata, Jet Newman paid $5.10 and $1.30, 5, Profiteers Phil at $1.04, 11, Champagne Problems at $1.90, and 8, Summer Stunner. The Quinella paid $2.60, Exacta $9, Trifecta $29, and the first four at Lismore, race 6, 50, at the first four's paid $158, 6, 5, 11, and 8. The running double 12 and 6 has paid $51. When we go back to Lismore, race 7 is their cup, the next event there. Now back to Paul. For the detail at Traralgon on 3, 7, 6 and 5.
2: And the winner for Adam Hunter, number 3, Donkey Fly, $5.10, $1.90. 7, Thor Kildsen, $1.40. And 6, Jumbuck Fooney pays $4.50. 4th was number 5. 9.20, Quinella, $22.20, Exacta, Trifecta, $173.90. First 4, $430.70. Running double 4 and 3, $7. The early quaddy numbers were 2, 3, 4, 3. And the dividend is $330.50. 2, 3, 4, 3. The early quaddy, $330.50. Speaking of quaddies, race number 5 is the 5K series final with 5,000 to the winner. Warren's Ledger, super impressive in the heat, will be hard to beat.
1: Yeah, now Paul gave me, he said the shortest quaddie he's ever probably done today, and I've got those numbers for you if you'd like to grab a pen. But 3, 7, 6 and 5, Donkey Fly at $5 there in race 4. Now the quaddie at Traralgon today, Paul Hammond is going 6 on its own in the first leg. 1 on its own in the second leg, 5 on its own in the third leg, and coming home in race 8 with 1 and 7. That is a very skinny quaddie from Paul today. So 6 into 1 into 5 and 1 and 7. But I'm going to give you, as I often do, his other numbers for that quaddie if you'd like to fatten it up. So in that first leg where he's playing just the 6, his other numbers as a race in its own right were 8, 5 and 9. In the second leg where he's playing only the 1, his other numbers in the race were 2, 8 and 7. Same story for race 7, the third leg, he's standing out the 5. His others were 7, 6 and 4. And in race 8 where he's playing 1 and 7, in that race, his first four selections included the 2 and 6. Good luck.

0: those. Now back to Ewan for race five, due in about 30 seconds. And with Bet365 coming into this fifth, number five, Mayor of Kingston, is the favourite, Adam Sewell, at $3.40. Number two, Convo, Aidan Holt, is at $4.40. There's not much in this. Some late money, $5.50 into $4.40 for Vouchers. Number four, Ben Kennedy, who rode the previous winner, just a little, which was the Cup. Just a little bit of money for Vouchers at Ewan.
1: Okay, late scratching in the fifth race here at Ewan. Late scratching number two, Convo, taken out by Stewards Acting on Veterinary Advice at 3.42. Late scratching. Okay, Mayor of Kingston is the last one to link up over the 17.50. A further announcement to betting will be made after correct weight. Lights flashing, starter about to let them go. Gates fly. They came out pretty well. Mayor of Kingston from the outside. Hunting up is on the inside going forward there. Stream a lot and in the centre. Sweet Pea Moochie. Tiger going forward there is Airwaves. Fast around the outside to join for the lead. Up there too is Tiger Rocket as they swing at the 1400 metre mark and come back into view. Airwaves has taken over the role of pacemaker. Sweet Pea Moochie's in second. Stream a lot on the fence. Going around him, Tiger Rocket, then Camus, about two back to the Grey Chance, a similar margin to Ellie's My Name. Vouchers is back third last, second last Mayor of Kingston, and Tiger Rocket drops out to be last as they race over inside the 1,000-metre mark now, and the pilot Airwaves got him under a good wrap. He brings the field back. Sweet Pea Moochie is next. It's on the outside. Tiger Rocket is running third, then down on the inside, Stream a Lot, then Vouchers, a big margin of four, back to Chance and Ellie's My Name. Then Voucher's been passed on the outside by Mayor of Kingston, and it's crimsoned a secret at the tail of the field as they race down towards the 700 metre mark, and Airwaves is still putting them down in fine style. He leads out by the best part of two or three lengths as they come down the side towards the 500 metre mark. As Stream a Lot going out after him in second place. Voucher's parked down on the paint, followed by Sweet Pea Moochie. Here's Mayor of Kingston doing a big swooping run around the outside as they turn into the freight, and Airwave straightens up in front. Coming out after him on the fence there now is Stream a Lot, and then Vouchers getting a dream run with Camus. Down the outside is Vouchers with Kingston Spirit giving ground as they get to the 200 metre mark, and it's all Airwaves. He's led from Barry to post. Airwaves, Airwaves canters in by three lengths to Camus, third home Mayor of Kingston, who came from the tail. Out wide there was Crimson Spirit with Vouchers over on the fence. Stream a Lot, Chance knocking up, Sweet Pea Moochie back towards the tail of the field. Well, Airwaves, he had a battle to get to the lead out of the straight, and quickly went to the... and saved enough petrol in the tank. Mitch Goring did, and on the home turn he had enough fuel in the tank to kick clear and hold them all at bay. He's won by about two or three lengths on the line. Number one, Airwaves for the Maguire stable. Mitch Goring in the saddle. Stand by for the minor placings. Camus, number eight. Lacey Morrison got a dream run on the home turn and angled out off the fence to go out after the leader, Airwaves. And you'll find number eight, Camus, has probably ran third. And Mayor of Kingston, who's made up a lot of ground, was circling the field from about the 600 metre mark right up to the home turn and is in that photo for third. Wait for the official numbers to go into the frame after the running of race five, the Sir Rupert Clark and co-benchmark 50 handicap. Waiting for the numbers to go in to the frame. Race six on the card today. Race six is the Incitec Class 4 plate.
0: So, 185.
1: We have one scratching from 10, leaving a field of 9 to go round in race six at 4.23. That's the Incitec Class 4 plate. And it's over the 1,200 metres Class 4 plate, sponsored by Incitec.
0: So, 185.
1: Returning back to scale.

0: won by a couple of lengths, 2 to 3 lengths on the line. Airwaves, ridden by Mitch Goring for Matthew Maguire. So note there'll be a delay to correct weight due to the late scratching of Convo.
1: Okay, I'll keep moving here. 185 are in the frame, just waiting to see fourth there. From the judge at Ewan. So on their cup day, you need 4 and 1 to be alive in their quaddy. The first two legs, 4 and 1. We're going back to the trots with Matt Jones shortly at Wagga Wagga on race day. So I'll just see if that number is available before I take a break.
0: And fifth home was number 6, which was Chance, ridden by Paul Hammersley. The margins, the winner scored by 2 3/4 lengths, by 1.5. And the time, 146.99. 146.99. And the jockeys are going to the weigh-in-out room. And as I say, there will be a delay with...
1: Okay, we'll keep moving here. There was a late scratching there. Take a break and come back on race day with the 7th at the trots at Wagga Wagga.
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Welcome back to Race Day. There's still nothing official from Ewan in our system for me to share with you at this stage. Don't forget Race Day tomorrow. Looking forward to bringing it to you. We've got the standalone meeting at Mornington with Caulfield on Sunday for the Manukato. The Ansett Classic is the Mornington feature tomorrow, the RM Ansett Classic at Rose Hill tomorrow. You've got a Group 3 Heritage Stakes, a Group 2 Golden Pendant, and of course the Group 1 Golden Rose Stakes as well. We're covering Toowoomba in Queensland tomorrow, Murray Bridge in South Australia. They'll run their Gold Cup Prelude tomorrow. And at Belmont with Darren McCauley, the West Speed Platinum Spring Series final will be run. We know that it's grand final day. And don't forget, for all our SEN and RSN families, if you are keen to take in the footy, maybe you're driving a truck or you've got something on tomorrow where your hands will be taken up by work and you can't watch the telly. If you want to tune into our team, it's a great lineup for the grand final call tomorrow on SEN. Jared Waitley, Andy Maher, Adam Simpson, Brad Johnson and Sam Edmund are all going to, the five of them, combine to give you a very comprehensive call of the grand final tomorrow between Brisbane and Fremantle. Make sure you join the boys. Now, at Ewan, believe it or not, they are still not through, and I've got 2 minutes until Wagga Wagga for the next of the afternoon there. Race 7, and with Bet365, just have a quick look at that Wagga Wagga market for you. And at this stage, it's just not letting me update that one. So I'll try again in just a moment. Still a delay. That's a long, long time at Ewan. After Wagga Wagga, we go back to Paul for that first leg of the quaddie at Traralgon Race 5, and his selection's in the first leg of 6, 8, 5 and 9. Steve Cleave is going to join you in a couple of hours from now and take you through a very busy Friday night lights. It's always busy on Friday nights. You've got the... Oh, by the way, there's a late scratching just in at Gloucester Park Trots. Gloucester Park, this is the second late scratching. Race 9, number 6, I Bet You. Race 9, number 6, I Bet You is a late scratching at Gloucester Park tonight. And they've got a Group 1 event there in the first leg of the quaddie. Race 5 is the Group 1 two-year-old Slipper Pace at $150,000. And local time, if you want to get to the track, 5:48, the first is run. Melton with Dan Malecki tonight at 6:03. And you've got One Heat of the Need for Speed, Prince

0: This and two heats of the Need for Speed Princes there tonight. You've got the Bendigo Greyhounds with Daniel Hibbard. Race 5 is the Spring Cup Prelude, and race 6 right through to race 11 are six heats of the Bendigo Cup for this year, so that's a good night at Bendigo. The Geelong Greyhounds at 6.53 with Brendan Delaney, and the Mandra Dogs get underway local time at 25 past 6, and Steve Cleave will coordinate the races for you tonight. Now, Wagga Wagga, number one co-captain, Chris Sfinocio is the favourite, looking for a double. Chris rode the drove the previous winner. It's at $1.75. Just drifting a little bit out from $1.60, believe it or not. And then Boulevard Bart, number two, Jack Barton, $3.20 into $2.60 late in the betting. It's the one that they're coming for. The bigger numbers, there's only one shortening, 21 into 15, now 13. Good late money for Maserati, number seven at Wagga.
1: Day. Ready to go, and they're off. So the Tab Mobile pulls away. Co-captain's gone straight through and is comfortably in front. Moving up on the outside there is Rudimentary, who goes with this front runner, and they just clap a little bit of speed on. Lead time in 8.4. Co-captain's got all the answers early. Goes through leads. Now Boulevard Bart gleefully takes the spot behind it in third. 1-1 at the moment is Donnie Mack from Tullajua Beach, and then came Carlo Gambino, three back in the running line, followed then by Brooklyn's Best, and the last one there is Maserati. So the tempo was strong early on. The question, though, is now, are they going to really back it off? Is anything from the back willing to make a move? Down the home stretch, 28.9, and co-captain Sfinocio is going to try and get away with what he can here. The outside is Rudimentary second. This second quarter is shaping up as it won't be that quick, I don't think. Boulevard Bart right behind the leader running third. Then came Donnie Mack fourth. In behind them, Tullajua Beach in fifth, and then came Carlo Gambino with also Brooklyn's Best, and last of all is Maserati. Up to the half mile they go, and 30.2 for the second quarter, and it's co-captain into the back, leading out by three over Rudimentary and also Boulevard Bart. That's the main danger to this front runner according to the market and also form. And Donnie Mack fourth, the outside, it's having a nice enough run in transit, being followed by Tullajua Beach over on the inside running fifth, Carlo Gambino, and towards the end Brooklyn's Best, and last of all is Maserati. They come off the far side and head down to the 400 here. There's more pace on now, 27.1 towards home, and it's co-captain leading out by three over Rudimentary, who's just struggling to hang on to the front runner. Right behind this leader is Boulevard Barton, young Jack Barton, patiently waiting for room. Into the straight they come. It's the front runner, co-captain Boulevard Bart, ducks back to the sprint lane. So does Tullajua Beach, and Donnie Mack still runs on. It's co-captain Boulevard Barton. Donnie Mack's driving at them. Co-captain's a hard horse to get past, and it wins. Co-captain just over either Boulevard Bart or Donnie Mack, and I'm not sure second and third. Tullajua Beach, Brooklyn's Best, Carlo Gambino, Maserati, and Rudimentary back in last. 27.4, 152.9. Yeah, I've seen this horse a couple of times, and on both occasions has been challenged and doesn't throw in the towel. Good go for second and third, but one wins it. Second, possibly Donnie Mack.
0: One and a photo, Traralgon Greyhounds, next on race day.
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0: His pool at Traralgon. Still nothing from Ewan.
1: Sepp moving in for the 5K series final. As the name suggests, 5,000 to the winner here. So good prize money on offer for this race today. And they're just about set to go for race five. The green light is on. Favourites from box six, they're set to go.

0: Ready. Racing. Warren's Ledger came out only fairly today as though showing good pace and going up to lead. Harahashi Boo from Warren's Ledger. A length or so to Can You Kick It. They've kicked away from Mighty Miss, then Longanides coming around the home corner. Harahashi Boo in front. Warren's Ledger the outside throwing down the challenge. And Warren's Ledger's just won it from Harahashi Boo. Can You Kick It is third. Then for the back, Dr. Beyond, Mighty Miss. Then Dr. Hopper, Longanides, and Dr. Lewis. And the run is around 1994. So the Kennelmates, Quinella, the final. Warren's Ledger has beaten Harahashi Boo. They ran in heats and finals of a different race a month or so ago, and Harahashi Boo won that final. Warren's Ledger was favourite, but it's turned the tables here. Warren's Ledger, number six, the winner over five. Eight gets third. And nine is fourth. 6, 5, 8, 9. And the favourite wins 1992. The gallop 6.57. The split. And ahead is the winning margin. Tote shortly 6, 5, 8, 9 on the feature 5K series final.
1: And it was the first four to pull selections at Ewan. Number one, Airwaves. Mitch Goring, 5.60 and 3.20. Number eight, KMS at $1.70. Five, Mayor of Kingston, $1.30. And seven, Crimson Spirit. The Quinella paid $20. Exacta, 46. The trifecta, 100. 114, and the first four, 185 and 7 at Ewan, $2,009. The running double, 4 and 1, $25. There's 60 seconds until the sixth at Scone. Let's go back to Paul on 6, 5, 8 and 9.
0: Yeah, good win to that. Warren's Ledger, number 6, the favourite, 160 the win and 104. Number 5, the Kennelmate, Harahashi Boo, $2. 8, Can You Kick It, 194. The reserve at a big price, Dr. Beyond. $4.60 Quinella, $6.90 the Exacta trifecta, $20.30 first four, $133.10 and the double 3 and 6 paid $1.04. So that's not a big prize there. 6, 5, 8, 9 on race number 5 on the program. Race 6 is the Morwell Top Pub, and first of our 425 metre races, the reserves out Jumbuck Wang Wang, hard to beat from box 1 in the next race.
1: There's been some money for La Pelago. Reese Jones, number 13 at a price at Scone, but the favourite is Bon Oyster at $1.80. And they're nearly set.
2: About to take up the button. Moving Denman comes up to the wide gate. 900 metres, red light. Set to go, race 6. Holds them. All clear from behind, they're away. And Bon Oyster midfield away. Mr. Cornstar shows speed. Peregrina Pearl is rushing forward. And Peregrina Pearl after 200 led over Mr. Cornstar, Move and Denman. Bon Oyster pushes through now to be fourth. Followed by Bally Isle on its outside. And Golden Cow saving ground with Mr. Trackside nearer the inner. Desirous was next as they make their way up towards the home bend. La Pelago was further back. Big Lon is back second last. And back with it is Eternal Ember coming around the bend. And Peregrina Pearl is given them the slip, led by three lengths over Mr. Cornstar. A couple move in Denman. Bon Oyster needs to pick up. Bally Isle the outside, then Mr. Trackside and Golden Cow. Still Peregrina Pearl in front. They are bridging the gap slowly. Bon Oyster is coming late. Peregrina Pearl in front. Bon Oyster is rattling home. Don't know. Bob of the head. Bon Oyster or Peregrina Pearl. It's got close in the end. Big Lon made good ground late to be in a photo for third with Bally Isle and La Pelago. And they were followed next by Golden Cow back along the inside. Mr. Trackside, Desirous, Move and Denman. And back at the tail, Eternal Ember. So we'll stand by here. We'll stand by. Peregrina Pearl, Rory Hutchings, Melissa Danette trying to hold off the favourite Bon Oyster, Jeff Penzer and Noel Boland combining there. And third may well be Mr. Cornstar. Looks like it will get third, but Bob of the Head here standing by.
1: Okay, he's turned his mic off while he's waiting, but it's very, very tight. So it's going to be either 11 or 6, 6 or 11. 5 third, 3 will be fourth.
2: So confirming details on the previous 11, 6, 5, 8. Number 11, Peregrina Pearl getting it. 6th, 2nd, Bon Oyster, 5, Mr. Cornstar, 3rd, Aaron Bullock for Damien Smith, 8 gets 4th.
1: 8 into 4th. Must have got into 4th there at Scone, but no details just as yet. We're going back to Coleraine, race 6 on Cup Day. Race 7 is the Cup with Adam, and I'm about to give you an early look with Bet365 at the Cup. It's two races away. In the meantime, I'll update race number 6 for you first at Coleraine, which will run shortly. And selections from Adam are 2, 5, 4 and 13 in the next. With Bet365, it's a very open race. Number 13, Whistler Girl, Dean Yendel, looking for a double Dino. It's at $4.60, just out from $4.40. Number 5, Mr. George, Tom Madden, has been $7 into $6.50. 6 Cool Star, Ryan Hurdle, $7 into $6.50. 4 Treasury Place, Will Gordon, has been $6 out to $7. 3 Huster La Silva, Campbell Rowilla, opened at $11, went out to $13 for a while and sat there, but it's now $10. So 13 into 10 is the late action for number 3, Huster La Silva. There's a bit of action there. $8 today out to $10 for Karashan Chloe, number 10, Adam McCabe. 1 Jazz Tycoon, Zach Moore, is at $11 and pretty steady. 8 Flying Shelby, John Allen, $15 into $13. Bit of a go there. Number 9, Idling Behind, Neil Farley, $13, went out to $15, back into $13. So fairly steady. 16 out to 19 for Black Hill Boy. Number 2, Zoe Waller. Number 7, La Plu Rapide is T.O. Nugent today. And it's just updating. It's just flashing around. Yeah, it's just updated live. And it's got, yep, it's been $17 out to $23, so it's a drifter. And the roughie is Miss Niagara, number 12, Sam Noble, Samantha, at $81. So the favourite in a pretty open race is number 13, Whistler Girl, Dean Yendel by Vancouver out of Knockabout Girl. And it's having its 51st career start today. It's had 4 wins and 7 minor placings. But in the Cup at Coleraine today, which is not too far away, what did Adam go in the Cup? Let me give you his Cup selections. Adam Crittenden, in race 7. Got them here. He's gone 2, 8, 4 and 10. So he's with the second favourite, which is number 2, Miracle Spin, Will Gordon. But this is the field with Bet365 for the Cup at Coleraine. Number 10, Omnic, Dean Yendel, at $3.20 earlier. Now into $2.90. 2 Miracle Spin, Will Gordon, has been $4.40 out to $5.50 and back into $5. Number 8, Tyke My Son, is Linda Meach, $5 just out to $5.50. And then at $8, number 4, Virtuous Circle, Alana Kelly, $6.50 earlier, $8 now. $8.50. Just out to $9 for Big Sue, number 9, Tom Madden. 3, Chief Little Rock is John Allen. It's been $9 out to 11, back into 10. 5, Aftermath, Keen McRedmond, $16 out to 17. Number 7, Katani Gardens has been $16 out to 21. 1, Any Luck, Kate Walters, $21 into 19 for a bit, but back at 23 now. And the two roughies, both at $151 with Bet365. 6 and 11, Storms Arrive, Brooke King, and 11, Mangione, Melissa Julius. So that's a look 2 races away for the Coleraine Cup, race 7 this afternoon. And Critters is with the second favourite, 2 to beat 8, 4 and 10. But in the next, 2 to beat 5, 4 and 13. Now, they have been a bit slow on some of these results today, but are they through at Scone? Yes, they are. At Scone, number 11, Peregrina Pearl, paid $8 and $2. Rory Hutchings beats number 6, Bon Oyster, at $1.10. 5, Mr. Cornstar, $4.20, and 8, Big Lon. The Quinella, $9, Exacta, $25. The Trifecta, $152. And the first 4, $470. 11, 6, 5, and 8 at Scone. The running double, 5 and 11, that's paid $23. And we're back next on race day for the 6th at Coleraine.
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0: Now, about to take you to Coleraine for race six, but right on the back of that, it's the Lismore Cup for 2026, race seven at Lismore today. And with Bet365 at $2.90, the clear-cut favourite is number two, Fulcabana. Andrew Mallion is with it, and it's been pretty steady at that price. It did go into 270 briefly, but sitting back at 290. But the second line of betting is $5, so it's a clear-cut favourite ahead of number eight, Caravilla. Archie McComb on board, and it's been $4.80 earlier today, just out to $5. Number 12, Japanese, number 12, Jai Williams, $7 into 6, bit of a go there. Number 6, Gorbachev, is Daniel Moore, and it's been $5 out to $5.50 and now $6.50. At $7 out from 6 is number 3, Mickey's Medal, Ryan Houston. 7, Kipling's Journey, Mark Duplessis. Now, they've backed this today from 26 into 16. With Bet365, so there's a decent dig. 7, Kipling's Journey, 26 into 16, that's got Mark Duplessis on board. Number 5, Cicino, $21 into 19, that's Robbie Dolan. Number 9, House of Cards, is Grady Spokes, it's been $29 into 26. And then Aratiri, number 10, Fred Larson, is the shortest of the others, and it's been $29 out to 41. The others are drifting as well. In the cup coming up very shortly at Lismore. So Fulcabana is the favourite, number 2 by Done Deal. It's had 19 starts for 5 wins and 8 minor placings. And it is a clear-cut favourite for the Lismore Cup, which is 2 races away after the next, with Adam Crittenden at Coleraine. Okay, now we're actually on start time right now at Coleraine, but there appears to be another delay.
1: What does it taste like,
2: yeah,
1: a vegetable then,
2: I,
1: if you do that?
2: God's truth. He's got
3: the largest vegetarian ever.
0: Okay, I just went to .com because I thought Matty Stewart was updating the studio crew live, but they're just having a gag at the moment. But I can see from the camera shot that they're still in the mounting yard, so they've got some issues there at Coleraine. There is going to be a delay, that is no doubt. So we'll be coming back for the cup at Lismore for race number 7 in around about 3.5 minutes. Not sure what the problem is at Coleraine. But I might text Critters and see if he can update us in just a moment on race day.
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0: Yeah, good to have you on Race Day. My thanks to Adam. He's always makes himself available. Critters, you've got a delay again there for the second time at Coleraine.
6: Yeah, not a long one this time, John. It was just a case of the VTR medical team attending to somebody who I believed had taken ill. Okay. Somewhere in the crowd, and I've already seen the VTR crew walk back to their minibus now. So the runners have just come back into the yard. The stewards have amended the start of this race to 4:18, but because we've got lengthy gaps for the rest of the day, it won't impact race 7 or race 8, unless, of course, we have another incident. But 4:18 is the start time for the next event. They're already in the yard. Riders are about to mount up. So this one's only a small delay, John.
0: Okay, and the earlier one, did that all turn out okay in the end? There was an injury?
6: Luke Williams is the only

0: rider who was injured in that incident. He was taken to a local hospital. I assume it's Hamilton. He was complaining of a sore left arm. Now, the medics couldn't ascertain on track whether there was a fracture or a break or anything like that. So they requested an ambulance to come for Luke, and he is being assessed as we speak, I assume. But that's what held us up earlier, was the arrival of that ambulance to collect Luke. So hopefully he's okay. Will Gordon was the other rider who fell. He's certainly okay. He's been riding for the rest of the day, and the two horses that both lost their riders were certainly uninjured as well.
1: Fantastic. All right, thanks, Adam, for the update. Appreciate it, mate.
0: Yep, a pleasure, John.
1: There's Adam Crittenden at Coleraine. Here's the cup at Lismore. It is race 7. Okay, so we're 30 seconds away from a cup at Lismore, and no commentary is being provided. Number 2, Fukubana is still the favourite at $3.20, Andrew Mallion.
2: Japanese is in, Kipling's Journey coming forward. So 2 in, and loading is underway. Japanese was loaded riderless and blindfolded in the gate. Here's War Drama, one of the roughies coming up. Caravilla, Sosino, Gorbachev, Fearsome Fred, Aratiri, Do It For You, Fukubana. Out of the stalls. Now, Aratiri's about to be led forward. A final towel down from Fred Larson. 1,526. Coming out of the chute, they're afforded a good long run to sort themselves out. Now, Gorbachev took another turn and walks up towards the gate. Caravilla, House of Cards, Sosino, Do It For You, Fukubana. Out of the barrier stalls. Fukubana still the tab fixed favourite, but drifting late. $3.40. He does know this track. He's won here in the past. And the sun is shining for the running of the Cup of 2026. Do It For You is about to come up. And Fukubana takes another turn and will be the last, and they're just about ready. Red light goes on, gates fly, racing in the Lismore Cup. Mickey's Medal from the inside was slow to go. Japanese went back shortly after the break. Gorbachev, Do It For You, Caravilla, Sosino came out quickly. Aratiri driving up along the rail. Then Fearsome Fred, Kipling's Journey, Fukubana in the second half of the field, followed by War Drama on the outside of Mickey's Medal. House of Cards second last, and Japanese on the rail whipped them in. Gorbachev led at the 1,000 metres peg by a length over Do It For You, with Aratiri third on the rail. Caravilla a half length away fourth as they come out of the back. Then Kipling's Journey, Fearsome Fred, Sosino, Fukubana one deep around Mickey's Medal, followed by War Drama, House of Cards, and still Japanese on the rail whipped them in. Gorbachev at the 600 by 3/4 of a length. Do It For You, Caravilla is third, only a length off the pace. Then Kipling's Journey, Aratiri losing ground, followed by Fearsome Fred, Sosino and Fukubana will be wide and well off the lead as they turn the corner. Do It For You laid it down to Gorbachev. Caravilla peeled out three deep, comes after the pair at the furlong. Caravilla went to Do It For You. Fukubana running on. Caravilla, Do It For You. Fukubana trying to reach them. Caravilla in front. Kipling's Journey late on the inside. Fukubana the outside. Caravilla. Caravilla beat Fukubana. Kipling's Journey, Do It For You, Sosino, Gorbachev and Japanese. Further back, War Drama, Mickey's Medal, House of Cards and Fearsome Fred. One of the last, bar one more, Aratiri walking over the line in the 2026 Lismore Cup.
1: 8-2-7. Number 8, Caravilla. Archie McComb brings up a double by winning the cup at $4.70 and $1.60. 2, Fukubana, $1.80. And 7, Kipling's Journey at $2.90. Here's Traralgon. Coleraine next.
3: Moving in. Jumbuck Wang Wang, best of the program winner at Salah, starts the favourite. Green light on. Set race six, the Morwell Top Pub. They're ready. Racing, Jumbuck Wang Wang beat them out by a length or so. Mr. Kiora Aura goes up to a handy second and is right on its tail. Then came Dr. Xanthic. Check there was Betty's Garden. Around the outside was Cross Locks, Wellback Extremity and Dash Intention. It's Jumbuck Wang Wang the leader. A length and a half, Mr. Kiora Aura won't go away. It's still Jumbuck Wang Wang. Jumbuck Wang Wang all the way. Mr. Kiora Aura second. Third, Betty's Garden. And then for the back, Cross Locks, Dash Intention, Wellback in the race was Poor Danger and Extremity, and the time there is around 24.16.
1: 1.2.6.7, 1.2.6.7, nearly set at Coleraine. I just want to get to that fourth number in the cup at Lismore. It is 8.2.7.13 in the cup. 8.2.7.13 and 1.2.6.7 at the Dogs at Traralgon. Here's Credits at Coleraine.
4: After the previous, so we're now on a good three. Idling behind joins them and they're all set. They're away. And very slow out was Miss Niagara. She was eight lengths behind the rest of the field. Mr. George missed it by about a length. Whistler Girl began fast. She's going to ping across here for Yendel and take up the lead. From Cool Star and Karashan Chloe is up there handy as well as they make this first turn. Le Pleur Rapide is up there in the firing line too. Then Treasury Place, Mr. George getting through along the fence. Then Hustler La Silva, Black Hill Boy, idling behind, and Jazz Tycoon. And about three away last is Miss Niagara. So they head out to the back, 1,200 left to go. Whistler Girl had the lead. Settles pretty comfortably so far today, led by a length on Flying Shelby. Cool Star third from Le Pleur Rapide, and out wide is Treasury Place. A couple away to Karashan Chloe and Mr. George, followed by Hustler Silver, Black Hill Boy, and idling behind. Then Jazz Tycoon, and a couple away last is Miss Niagara. So Whistler Girl, things have worked out well for her so far today. She found the front comfortably, and she goes along without tearing or reefing this afternoon. Passes the 800, led by just over a length. Flying Shelby second from Cool Star, and wider Treasury Place has done it tough. Le Pleur Rapide's under pressure early. Karashan Chloe and Black Hill Boy trying to circle them. And then came Mr. George, who's held up in traffic. Jazz Tycoon, Hustler La Silva idling behind, and Miss Niagara. Whistler Girl got away around the turn. 400 to go. Snuck a couple in front from Flying Shelby, Cool Star, Treasury Place, Black Hill Boy, Mr. George, and then Karashan Chloe. But Yendel has skipped the favourite clear. 200 to go. Whistler Girl, she's three in front of Cool Star, idling behind Flying Shelby, and then Mr. George. Whistler Girl carries on though in the last 100. Cool Star closes the gap to about two lengths, but Whistler Girl's the dominant winner there. Whistler Girl two lengths to Cool Star, idling behind ran third from Mr. George, and then Flying Shelby, Treasury Place, Jazz Tycoon, Black Hill Boy, further back Le Pleur Rapide and Hustler Silver, Karashan Chloe, and the last one was Miss Niagara. Well, she's been able to break through today. 13 Whistler Girl. She's off and around the mark, and she gets a victory on the board. Yendel on board today and has been able to keep her in a good rhythm without her allowing her to get too keen, which she can do sometimes. But she's saved enough in reserve for the last 400. She's kept Cool Star comfortably at bay all the way down the straight to win it. Idling behind will poke through into third, just in front of Mr. George. So the interims will go 13, 6, 9 and 5.
1: 13, 6, 9 and 5. And you need 11 and 13 to be alive in the quaddy. And Dean Yendel is the first and only jock to bring up a double at Coleraine today. I've given you a market for the cup. Race 7 is the cup when we go back next. Now at Lismore in their cup today, number 8, Caravilla. Archie McComb, that was a double for young Arch, and paid $4.70 and $1.60. Number 2, Fulkabana, $1.80. 7, Kipling's Journey, paid $2.90. And 13, Do It For You. The Quinella paid $8, the Exacta $20, the Trifecta $150, and the first four, $2,242 in their cup today for 8, 2, 7 and 13. The running double, 6 and 8, that paid $38. And then on the back of that, we went to the Greyhounds at Traralgon with Paul. Numbers were 1, 2, 6 and 7. Number 1, Jumbuck Wang Wang at $1.80 and $1.04. Beat number 2, Mr. Kia Aura at $2.60. 6, Betty's

0: Garden, $3.20, and 7 Cross Locks. The Quinella was $9, the Exacta $9.90, the Trifecta $130, and the first four, 1267, paid $562. The running double, 6 and 1, paid $2.20, and that's what you need to be alive in the quaddy. And at Coleraine, number 13, Whistler Girl, Dean Yendall, $3.40 and $1.70. 6 Cool Star, $2.10. 9 Idling Behind at $3.60. And 5 Mr. George. The Quinella, $10, Exacta, $16. The Trifecta paid $154. And the first four, $795. 13, 6, 9, and 5. And the running double at Coleraine, 11 and 13. They're the quaddy legs as well. But as a running double, you've picked up $98. Now, we're due at Ewan right now for race 6.
1: We'll only leave Tygon Princess out. 1,200. They got a straight run down the back. About 350.
0: Some late money for number 3, Russian Summer here. Lacey Morrison at a bit of a price. But the favourite is Novella, number 2.
1: Lights on. Stand by for a start. Gates fly open, good break at Barrier Rise in the centre. Novella showing speed with Ask Me Mate and further out Ben Corey Bay, all vying for the lead behind them. Next on the fence, Russian Summer, Stacomo. Tariff is getting back there with Tygon Princess, second last extra free and beaten for speed. Look at Rosa at the 900 metre mark and a race on up in front. Novella on the inside, Ask Me Mate head and head, stride for stride. They're two in advance of on the inside, Russian Summer and Ben Corey Bay. Two back there. Then coming is Tacomo. Around the outside, Tygon Princess. Then Tariff. Extra fee, second last. And at the tail is Look at Rosa. They run down with about 5.52 to go. And on the inside, it's Novella still in front. Challenge in earnest again by Ask Me Mate. Up three deep around the outside is Extra Free going wide with Ben Corey Bay. And here's Tacomo hooking to the outside with Russian Summer looking for a run. Over on the inside, Novella tackled by Ben Corey Bay. Here's Stacomo on the outside. Stacomo going out after Novella. Novella in front. Stacomo. Stacomo's coming over the top of him. They hit the line. Oh, too close to call this one. Stacomo and Novella. They hit the line together. Russian Summer in behind them there. With over on the inside, Ask Me Mate. Extra free. Then came Tariff and Tygon Princess. Photo again. We go for number 2, we reckon. Number 2 on the inside. We went for the inside all day and we've been rolled in the photo finishes. Novella, Lauren Geimer, and on the outside, Stacomo, Chris Whiteley. So it's a head bobber. I stuck my nose out in the cup race and went the wrong way, so I'll leave this one to the judge. Stacomo, Chris Whiteley on the outside. May have got up. Looking at the replay, Stacomo, Chris Whiteley for Sean Royers of Richmond. May have got up. We'll wait for the judge's decision to come to hand. Stacomo, number 5, on the outside with Chris Whiteley in the saddle. And over on the inside, Novella. They're the two gone to the line locked together. Stacomo, Novella, and for third. With a bit of a margin back to the rest of them. We'll wait for the judges' numbers to go into the frame. Race number 7 on the card today. The lucky last, the JTH Engineering Ratings Band, 0 to 55 handicap, 1300 metres. It's set down to go at 5:03, one scratching of airwaves from a field of 11, leaving 10 to go round in the lucky last at 5:03. Judges calling for the photo print after the running of the Incitec Class 4 Plate 1200. Maybe on the outside, Stacomo, Chris Whiteley for Sean Royers. May have got the bob in on the outside. Judge still hasn't looked at the photo print. I've been wrong all day up here. I've got to get one right eventually. Stacomo and Novella. The lucky

0: goes into the frame shortly. Still haven't made a decision.
1: Gee, it's taking a long time. I'm just going to keep moving, folks. I'll give you that result when it comes through. I've given it enough time, I think. We need to keep moving and get some commitments out. And don't forget, Race Day is brought to you by the Rising Sun Hotel. And if you go to their website, you can click on vouchers. And you can purchase someone a voucher to go and have a meal or a few drinks at the pub at 2 Raglan Street in South Melbourne. John and Annalise and their staff will look after anybody you send there. Now, that might be a thank you in a corporate environment. One of your staff members might have achieved a goal or done something, you know, above and beyond, and you want to reward them. You might want to put a couple of $100 for somebody's birthday or somebody who's, you know, celebrating a wedding anniversary in the family. Anything at all where you'd like to treat somebody and you can't be there yourself. You can be listening in Western Australia and have someone have a birthday in Melbourne and ring up the, just go to the website, lock on to vouchers, and then you can let that person know. They just turn up at the hotel, and as I say, you know, it's pretty straightforward. If you buy a voucher for $100 and your friends or your colleagues that you've shouted turn up and spend $105, well, they only owe the balance of $5. So it's a lovely gesture, and it'll always be appreciated. So click on vouchers on the website at the Rising Sun Hotel. A break, and hopefully we'll have a result at Ewan.
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0: I've still got duck eggs at Ewan at the trots at Wagga Wagga. We're about to go back to Jonesy, Matt Jones. It's the last leg of the quaddie and you need 7-4-1 to be in it. Number 3, McBart, Jack Barton to drive, is the favourite. Drifting favourite from $2.20 out to $2.80. Number 4, Our Special Memory, is Mark Pitt, and it's been $4 out to $4.20. Touch 440 back to 420. And the third line of betting is Where the Punters Are Going, just quietly. $7.50 into $5.50 for Our Rebel Yell, number 1, Jack Stockton. And there's also some money for number 2, Norm's Lady, Peter McRae. It's been $7.50 into $6. And the others are drifting. So the two moves have been Our Rebel Yell, number 1, and 2, Norm's Lady. If you like them rough, $26 into $17. Has been a bit of a go as well out wide for On the Dark Side. Number 9. Just a bit of a go for On the Dark Side. And the other one is, or the other two are Our Rebel Yell and Norm's Lady. Now I'm just going to see if we've got anything at Ewan. No, there's still nothing through that's official after that last race at Ewan.
1: To split it, but eventually number 5, Stacomo, paying $3.30 with bookmakers. Novella was around the 280. Short half head. Short half head.
0: So it sounds like the 5's got it.
1: By 2 lengths. The numbers are 5. 2-4 is third. Bangkori Bay. 8. Extra Free has run 4th.
0: 5-2-4-8. 5-2-4-8. And we have a result there at Ewan. They'll come through. Hallelujah. We got somewhere. Okay, so 4-1-5 to be alive in the quaddie at Ewan today. 4-1-5. We'll have you there. 30 seconds until this next at Wagga Wagga with Matt Jones. On the back of that, it's Traralgon Race 7 at the Greyhounds with Paul Hammond. You need 6-1 in that quaddie. He's gone 5-7-6-4 in the next. 5-7-6-4. And then I'll take you back to the Hunter Valley to Scone for Race 7. Coleraine Race 7, which is the Cup. And the Cup is due in around about 17 minutes. And I'll update that field again for you. I've done it once, I know. But closer to the start, we'll look at where the money's going for the Coleraine Cup in the next 10 minutes or so. But they're coming forward nicely at Wagga Wagga. This is Race 8.

0: field of 9 runners are moving up now. Our Rebel Yell, it had its 100 start last time, was trading at a massive price there. I think it got out to about 100 to 1. I think in the book it says $40, but it rattled home. And with the right sort of run in transit, the sort of horse that could easily pop up at a price. But having said all that, it's been backed into $5.50. Just about ready to go. All the best of luck, 17:40. And the 9 runners are away as the Tab Mobile pulls clear. And it's our special memory who's got the pace early on to go clear over Jillaby Rider and also our Rebel Yell leaders back. And they're being followed then by Norm's Lady further back in the field then to On the Dark Side. McBart settling down with 3 behind it, including Jekka Myers, who's going back, can't find a spot at all. It's 3 wide restrained. Then Cinematic, who zips by it. The inside there is Kate Tower and Jekka Myers all the way back to last from that wide draw. Lead time was quick, 8.2 into the straight they come. And it's our special memory for Mark Pitt, out by 4 in second, Jillaby Rider. Here comes McBart, who's moving around them 3 wide now. So young Jack Barton setting this one on the move. And the front runner, our special memory, McBart's going to cruise up, I'd say, outside this leader as Jillaby Rider, happy enough to take some cover. Leaders back there is our Rebel Yell. Out of the straight they go. 3 back the inside there is On the Dark Side, and they're being followed then by Norm's Lady, Katoa. Then came Cinematic, the inside, Jekka Myers to the far side. 28-1 and 29-6 are the two quarters thus far. And the leader is our special memory, the mare by 4 over our Rebel Yell right on its hammer second. Then came McBart third. The inside On the Dark Side fourth. 1-1 is Jillaby Rider. And then came K-Tower. Further back, Norm's Lady. And in behind those, Jekka Myers. And last of all is Cinematic as they work to the 500. So off the back straight they go. Still our special memory in free flow at the moment. Out by 4, but dropping off there. McBart in the breeze. And our Rebel Yell said, well, I'm not hanging around to the sprint lane. I can get out now. And under the urgings of Jack Stockton, it gets within about a metre of the front runner. Up to the turn for the back on the field On the Dark Side as McBart didn't find a great deal. Katoa comes to the outside and Norm's Lady, the widest runner, into the straight. Our Rebel Yell is lurking up on the outside of our special memory. 27.5. Our Rebel Yell and also our special memory. Our Rebel Yell. It's been a while coming, but it's back in the winner's list. Our Rebel Yell wins it over our special memory. And third goes to On the Dark Side, Katoa, and further back on the field then to Cinematic, Jekka Myers, Norm's Lady, Jillaby Rider and McBart weakened. Final quarter 27.5, 151.9, and that's its 19th run of the year. It finally breaks through. Number one, Jack Stockton gets the win there, and it all worked out pretty well. Didn't wait for the sprint lane, didn't need to. There was plenty of open air. There's a horse that I best betted, I think, 5 weeks in a row, and it just kept running second, but it's gone without me today, and it's done a good job. And it's been backed in, actually. It was a big run last time in really sort of...
1: Number one, our Rebel Yell, Jack Stockton at $6.60. And $2 beats number 4, our special memory, $1.60. 9 On the Dark Side at $2.50. 149.
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1: Here's Paul Hammond at Traralgon.
2: Do that. So it's $1.80. Go Home Girl, the favourite here. Both reserves, Crackerjack Kev, and also Night Time. Well and truly in the market, Crackerjack Kev is $4 second pick. And the other reserve, Night Time, is $6. And third elect, the rest are at double figures. Baringa Paddy, best of the rest at $10. Okay, they're moving in. First couple of favourites home in the quaddie. Go Home Girls, strong favourite here at 180 from box 5. Trying to make it 4 on the trot at 4 different tracks if she's successful here today. Moving in well. 425 metres, race 7 of 12 here today. And there is the green light. We're set to go. Ready for a start. Racing, Go Home Girl got away very swiftly, and the favourite's going up toward the lead. Baringa Paddy's trying to go with it, but can't, and it's Go Home Girl from Baringa Paddy. Playback's getting a rouse run on the inside. It'll probably work home pretty strongly. Then for the back in the race came Crackerjack Kev. In behind those, then was Night Time, but up the corner, Go Home Girl. Home she goes. Go Home Girl wins it by 7 lengths. Crackerjack Kev second. Third placing there goes to Bare Hand. In behind those was the other.

0: The reserve night time. Then came Dr. Odin, well out of a bringer paddy and playback. It was up running second and drifted back sharply. And the time is really good, around 23.81. Number five, Go Home Girl. Brilliant performance here for Lisa Delby.
1: 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We'll go back to Paul in a moment. You need 6.1 and 5 to be alive in the Quaddie at Traralgon today. Paul Hammond stood out the 6, the 1 and the 5 in the first three legs all on their own, and they've all saluted. Admittedly, they're favourites, but you still got to have the avocados to do it. And in the final race, race 8, he went 1 and 7. I'll go back, though, in just a minute. But as you know, there's a backlog, and we've only got a minute to go until Scone. At Ewan, number 5, Stacomo, Chris Whiteley at 4.60 and $1.80. Beat number 2, Novello at $1.10. 4, Bancori Bay at $2.90 and 8 extra fee. The Quinella $5, the Exacta 8, Trifecta 56. And the first 4, 5.24 and 8, paid $307. At Ewan, the running double, 1 and 5, paid $27. And at Wagga Wagga, I'll do those details next, but it's 1.49 and 8 confirmed by Matt Jones. Back to Traralgon, Paul. It is 4.96 and 10.
0: That's it. Number 5, Go Home Girl, 2.21.70 for Lisa Delbridge. 9, Crackerjack Kev, ran well, $1.70. 6, Bare Hand, $1.90. And 4th was number 10, 4.30, Quinella. 4.50, Exacta, Trifecta, $51.30. The running double, 1 and 5, paid $1.04. And the first 4 on the numbers of 5, 9, 6, 10, 156 and 60. That's okay with the favourite winning there. 5, 9, 6, 10, 23.81. It's the best over the 4.25 to this point on the program. Race 8, last leg of the, race 8, last leg of the quaddie. And hopefully we get it for that cheap couple of dollars.
1: Yep, well done, Paul. 6.1 and 5 to be alive. Here's Scone. This is race 7.
2: Zumbo going forward. This is a benchmark 74. Good quality race. And Zumbo partially in.
1: Late money for Alabama Blitz, number 8. Mitch Bell, 19 into 13 late with Bet365.
2: Wide gate. They haven't quite got Zumbo in.
1: And Mr. Chips, number 12, 15 into 8.50 late. 12 is a mover, so is the 8.
2: Zambergini goes up. And a field of 12 to run. Race 7, red light, 1,400 metres. Oh, Mr. Chips made a lunge at the gates near the inside. And the rider of Zumbo's out of the saddle here. Adam Farragher, rider of Zumbo, out of the saddle. Okay, number 7, Zumbo has been fractious at the gates and has been taken out. Alabama Blitz, the rider of it, Mitchell Bell, out of the gates as well. So Alabama Blitz has been withdrawn from the gates, so it's to undergo a vets. Okay, runners either side of Zumbo in the gates are both being taken out and will undergo vets. Zumbo quite fractious in the gates. Adam Farragher was out the back, quick smart. Hasn't been the best couple of days for Adam. He had a tumble off once shortly after they jumped at Newcastle Barrier Trials on Wednesday morning, and did have an injured right hand as a result of that. He's recovered from that, able to take up his rides today. But he's been forced to bail out of the back of the stalls here on Zumbo, and I don't know if they got Zumbo out yet. So Zumbo there, apparently reapplying the bridle to Zumbo in the gates before it can be withdrawn and vetted. That's back out now. Barrier blanketed Zumbo comes out. Okay, word coming through. 16:43, Zumbo, a late scratch.

0: Late scratching Zumbo at 16.43. And it was a $9.50 chance, around the 10 cents deductions there. Nova Centauri passed fit to run. And Alabama Blitz likewise. So both of those runners that were drawn alongside Zumbo have been passed fit to run. But Zumbo a late scratching at 16.43. And now Alabama Blitz a bit reluctant to go back in. So Alabama Blitz about to walk back up into the gates. And looks like it's been loaded away. Red light is flashing. And they're away. And out the back early, Ring Ahoy missed it noticeably. Flamboyant Lad shows speed. Nova Centauri's back in the second half of the field early, but is pressing forward. And going to the front is Navy Steel over Flamboyant Lad, sitting on its outside. Mr. Chips Pensativa next. Followed on the inside by Tubi Frank in that red jacket. And a little bit wide at that point was Western Warrior. In the centre of that pair, Nova Centauri. Followed by Alabama Blitz. Lady Elena getting well back on its outside. Zamborghini about 10 lengths away and not travelling at all as Ring Ahoy down the side. Navy Steel in control as they head to the 800 metres. Led out by a long neck. Second on its outside, Flamboyant Lad and Pensativa now in a clear third. Mr. Chips trying to slide up on its inside, and then Nova Centauri, who's worked its way nicely into fifth spot and is one off now, peeling out three wide, starting to work its way into the race. To be frank, Lady Elena were next. So Lady Elena trying to get onto the back of Nova Centauri. They were followed next along the inside by Alabama Blitz. And on its outer, Zamborghini in the home running. Nova Centauri quickly went up and hit the lead. Lady Elena trying to lift. Pensativa battles away, as does back near the inside was Mr. Chips, running home as Alabama Blitz, but it is Nova Centauri careering away. Alabama Blitz goes into second spot, but Nova Centauri romps in over Alabama Blitz. Zamborghini got up for third ahead of Lady Elena. Flamboyant Lad was next, then Pensativa, followed by Ring Ahoy. It was able to pass almost half the field in the run home. Next on the inside, To Be Frank, followed by Navy Steel, who knocked up Mr. Chips well back, and Western Warrior a long, long last.
1: Number 10, Nova Centauri, Reese Jones at 3.10 and $1.30. Beats number 8, Alabama Blitz at $3.60. 2, Zamborghini at $7.30. 10, 8 and 2. At Scone, you need 5, 11 and 10 after three legs of the quaddy to be alive. They were nearly 6 minutes late there, as you know. So we are now very close to the start for the Coleraine Cup. And with Bet365, number 10, Omnic, Dean Yendall, looking for the third win of the day for Dean, for Kieran Maher, on the favourite in the Cup at $3.50, just out from $3.20. Number 8, Tyke Meissen, has been 5.50 into 5 in the last little while. Linda Meach is with it in the Cup. Number 2, Miracle Spin, Will Gordon, $4.40 out to 5.50. 9, Big Sue, Tom Madden, $8.50 into 8. 3, Chief Little Rock, John Allen, has been $9 out to 11, sat there for a bit, but it's back into 9, in 2 points late. 11 into 9, Chief Little Rock. Number 4, Virtuous Circle, Alana Kelly, $6.50 earlier today, out to $9 now. Number 5, Aftermath, Keane McRedman, has been $16 into 15, back at 16. And the shortest of the others has been $16 out to 26 for Katani Gardens, T.O. Nugent. Favourite for the Cup is number 10, Omnic. And you need 11 and 13 coming into that third leg, which is the Cup in the quaddy. And Credits has gone 2, 8, 4 and 10. He is with... He's gone 2, 8, 4 and 10 in the Cup. Yeah, just having a look at that. He's with Miracle Spin, which is currently at $5.50. And we're back with the Cup after this on race day.
2: Good afternoon. Just got a collision being cleared in Vermont South on the Burwood Highway westbound at Morack Road. Otherwise, day two of the Melbourne show. Plenty of delays around the showgrounds, including Epsom Road and surrounding streets. Crowded car with the ultimate road trip playlist. That's fun. Noise reduced, headaches setting in. 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Always read the label and follow the directions for use. Incorrect use could be harmful. And that's the latest RSN racing and sport traffic.
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1: Now at Scone, number 10, Nova Century, Rhys Jones. That's a double for Rhys Jones today. He and Aaron Bullock have got doubles, $3.10 and $1.30. Beat number 8, Alabama Blitz at $3.60. 2, Zambagini at $7.30 the place. And 9, Lady Elena. The Quinella paid $19, exacta $28. The trifecta $481 and the first four $2,251. 10, 8, 2 and 9 at Scone Race 7. The running double $11 and $10, that's paid $29. And to be alive in the quaddy, $5, $11 and $10. Good luck in the cup at Coleraine. They're loading now. Here's Adam Crittenden.
5: Arden's gate 2. Chief Little Rock moved up into a middle gate. A lot of the speed mapping sort of revolves around how quick or not he might go early. Big Sue moved in. Any Luck is about to join them. She ran second in this race last year behind Commander Harry. Mangione, who's another potential on-pace runner in the race, goes in. Tyke Meyerson has joined them. Storms Arrived moved in. Omnic, a middle gate for Yendall, looking for his third win of the day. Omnic will start favourite. Outside gate for Aftermath. And the field looks just about set to go for the Bet 365 Coleraine Cup. All ready. 1800. Signal. And they're off. Omnic from a middle gate. Left okay. Mangione showing a bit of speed here with Big Sue. Any Luck is quite prominent as well. Virtuous Circle and deeper out as Storms Arrived. And Chief Little Rock is in behind that wall of runners as they head into the first turn. They were followed Miracle Spin. And then came Katani Gardens, Tyke Meyerson, and Aftermath drifts back to be last. Mangione is the leader, though, out to the 1,300. Mangione out by a length on Storms Arrived. Any Luck third, the fence, and Omnic. Yendall's put him into a very good position. His fourth one off. Big Sue, the fence, three wide. Chief Little Rock, he's got no cover now, and he starts to work up towards the lead. Then came Tyke Meyerson and Virtuous Circle. Katani Gardens, a Miracle Spin, buried over on the inside. And two away last is Aftermath as they run past the 1,000. So it's Mangione in the lead. Chief Little Rock getting a bit keen in the middle stages, goes up within a neck of the leader. Any Luck in third, and then Tyke Meyerson three wide to fourth. Around Storms Arrived, Omnic into a three wide position. Katani Gardens even deeper as they really bunch up. Big Sue, Virtuous Circle, Miracle Spin's got horses all around him, and last is Aftermath, but only six lengths covers them all in the cup with 500 to go. Mangione led from Chief Little Rock, Tyke Meyerson, Any Luck the inside, and then Omnic, Katani Gardens, Virtuous Circle, Miracle Spin, and then Storms Arrived, and Aftermath with Big Sue. They turn into the straight. Mangione cornered beautifully and skipped an extra length in front. Big Sue runs on from Any Luck, Tyke Meyerson, Omnic down the middle with Virtuous Circle. Mangione led from Big Sue, Any Luck, Omnic steaming at the end. Omnic catching up to Mangione. Mangione and Omnic. And it's Mangione, I think, who hangs on to win from Omnic. Third in was Virtuous Circle, and then either Any Luck or Aftermath for fourth. Big Sue was next in, followed Miracle Spin and Tyke Meyerson. Storms Arrived and Chief Little Rock, who weakened out with Katani Gardens being the last one. Has the 100-1 chance hung on here? Mangione, it has. Remarkable. Easily Nell Carter's biggest win. Manjani, who'd been battling around for years in 56 and 62 grade of races, he's just jumped straight to the front and led all the way in a country cup. Ridden by Mel Julius, who's having a super run, Mel. At the moment, she rode a couple of winners at Warrnambool during the week.

0: and she's obviously rated Mangione beautifully here, and the key was the home turn. It just cornered like it was on rails, Mangione. Everything else fanned out wide, but Mangione made an extra length there, which he's needed every bit of.
1: 11, 10, 4 and 1 in the cup at Coleraine, and Mangione, $81.30 and $14 to place. Melissa Julius, number 10, Omnic at $1.30, 4 Virtuous Circle, $3.30 and 1 Any Luck. Lismore, race 8 is next.
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1: Getting very close at Lismore. Late money for number 10, Lady Wardell. Jai Williams has been 11 into 8 late with Bet365. There's been a bit of a move on there. And some late money for Beau Rumble as well. Grace Palmer, number 5, at some extra value. They're the two movers, Lady Wardell in particular, and they're close at Lismore. I'll give you full details on the cup at Coleraine in just a moment, but just confirming it's 11, 10, 4 and 1. Here's Lismore.
4: 1,200 metres, red light. And movement in the line. Racing. Cicada from the inside. Cinder C both came out brilliantly. Maximum Vortex at wit's end, fast away. Poseidon Sun going forward around Swifties, Beau Rumble, Lady Wardell. Then Kyogre Kid, Dance Gavin Dance. And Kingdom Under Siege is three deep at the back of the field as they make their way past the half-mile marker. Sir Carter led from Maximum Vortex, Cinder C not far off the pace. Swifties is travelling deep at wit's end on the rail. Beau Rumble between them. A length and a half Poseidon Sun around Lady Wardell. Then Kingdom Under Siege, Kyogle Kid and Gavin. Dance Gavin Dance will have to come from the back. Maximum Vortex steers the untamed field onto the bend with Cinder C going through on the inside. Swifties is deeper out. Kingdom Under Siege coming through in the middle. Cinder C moved up. 200 metres left to go. Cinder C in front. At wit's end on the inside. Kingdom Under Siege deeper out. Cinder C under siege. At wit's end drives up. Lady Wardell on the fence. At wit's end. At wit's end one. Photo. Kingdom Under Siege. Lady Wardell with Cinder C fourth. Then Dance Gavin Dance. Beau Rumble. Sir Carter. Swifties. Followed by Poseidon Sun. Maximum Vortex. And Kyogle Kid. Last of all.
1: Another roughie. Number one. At wit's end. Noriyuki Masuda at $39 the win and $6.30 the place. One at a photo between 10 and 13 and 7 will be fourth at Lismore. 20 seconds until Traralgon Race 8.
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1: Here's Melissa Julius after the win in the cup at Coleraine.
5: In great form, what was that, start number 116 and to knock off the Coleraine Cup, sorry. I say Cassidy because I think I told him about 5 times before it went behind the gates that it's just a highway to Cassidy and Mango, so. But nah, he was unreal, so.
6: And Mel, just the way that he cornered, he handled that corner unbelievably well. Did he feel like that to you, you know, like for an 11-year-old to feel so athletic and I suppose within himself?
5: Yeah, in all honesty, when I got on him and went around to the start, I went, oh, you feel amazing. So he got to lead lovely. He actually went to sleep. And then when Johnny came to my outside, he fair grabbed the bridle along that back straight and, yeah, got him to the 600 and said, let's go, make him catch me. And, yeah, he cornered unreal. So for a horse like him, like he's not little. He's a big, chunky old man, but he handled it super.
6: And I'm tipping this is one of the...
1: Fantastic stuff for Melissa Julius. Wins the cup of Coleraine. Here's Paul Greenlight Traralgon.
7: He's trying to boot up. Paul Gertrude shows tremendous pace. Paul Gertrude the leader. Slay Queen Molly up to second. Dr. Zayden third. And then came Atani Force. Now drifting right back. The favourite Poor Zuri. Well out of it there was That's My Boy. Coming up to the home corner. It's Paul Gertrude the leader. Slay Queen Molly in second. But it's Paul Gertrude.

0: It. Second slayed Queen Molly. Third goes Dr. Zayden. Then came Atati Force. Porziri well back the favourite with That's My Boy and Dr. Callista. And the time is around 23.82. 23.82, so the kennel mate to the hot favourite. Poor Gertrude straight to the lead here. And leads all the way by
1: 2.37.8. 2.37.8. The quaddie at Traralgon today, 6.15.2. Rightio, it's Flat Knacker at Coleraine, number 11. At Mangione, Melissa Julius, $81.30 and $14 wins the cup. Number 10, Omnic, second at $1.30. 4 Virtuous Circle, $3.30 and 1 Any Luck. The Quinella, $79. The Exacta, $248. The Trifecta in the cup, $2,588. And the first four, 11, 10, 4 and 1. $19,276. The running double, 13 and 11, paid $325. And on the previous, okay, I'll just go back to you, Paul, at Scone. I've given you those. So we're up to date. Here's Paul with the details at Traralgon.
0: Sure, John. I'll just check here if we've got anything through yet. The kennel mate to the hot favourite wins, and here are the totes. Poor Gertrude, 4.31.30. Slay Queen Molly, 3.20. Dr. Zayden, 104 and 4th was number 8. 23.10 Quinella, 38.40 Exacta. Trifecta, 136.70. First 4, 725.40. Running double, 5 and 2, 11.30. Daily double, 1 and 2, $12.50. The quaddie is $31.20, $31.20 for 6.15 and $231.20. Very popular and skiddy quaddie today with all those favourites. Winning of the second favourite wins, Paul Gertrude, and that's a double for the Delbridge Kennel. 2.37.8 on race number 8.
1: Paul, thank you. At Lismore, number 1 at Wits End, Noriyuka Masuda paid $39 and $6.30 the place. Number 13, Kingdom Under Siege at $2.20. Number 10, Lady Wardell, third at $2.40 and 4. Fourth was number 7, Cindersea. Quinella, $181. The Exacta paid $431. The Trifecta, $2,257. And the first four, 113, 10 and 7 at Lismore, $9,075. After the running of race number 8. So 113, 10 and 7. Now the running double on the last two races there today. 8 and 1 paid $130. And the Lismore Cup Day Quaddy, 12, 6, 8 and 1, has paid $8,588. So Archie McComb was the only jockey with two winners there at Lismore today. Ben Looker, Robbie Dolan, Danny Peasley, Dan Moore, Jet Newman and Noriyuki Masuda all had one each today. A quick break on race day. We're coming back next with the 7th at Ewan.
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Now, at Ewan, race number 7, the last of the afternoon, you need 4, 1 and 5 to be in the quaddy. And at $3.80, we've got equal favourites with Bet365, 2 and 7. Verbalise, Lauren Guama, and Elite Gathering, Chris Whiteley. So 2 and 7, they're both at $3.80. Number 5, She's a Beauty, Ben Kennedy, is the third line of betting now at $5. And it's pretty steady. Number 6, Bonnie Bouquet. Adam Sewell is the best of the others at $7.50, but that's a drift of 2 points, $5.50 out to $7.50. And just as I said that, it's gone further out to $8. At the bigger numbers, 16 into 13 is the only shortener I can spot. 16 into 13 late for She's Got Lyrics number 10. And they're going to be late at Ewan again, unfortunately, there. Bet365 have brought you race day again this afternoon, as they will tomorrow. Zach Tunbridge will join.

0: Travis Noonan in that first few minutes of Snapshot after 11 tomorrow, our race day lead-in programs, and he'll update the specials for Bet365 customers, and he'll also join you during race day with myself tomorrow afternoon in front of the Mornington Quaddy Legs, as well as the Group 1 in Sydney, the Golden Rose Stakes, and he'll update the Ansett Classic at Mornington for you as well. Now let's get to the seventh at Ewan.
1: It'll be the last ones to be loaded. Okay, Heroic Delaney's comes up. She's a beauty, and Mr. Ferrari. They'll be the last ones to be loaded. Lights on, stand by for a start in the final event on the day. Great day of racing. Starter looks down the line. They're off. Four little tardy out, Verbalize. Elite Gathering landed in front, been taken on by Bonnie Bouquet. She's a beauty up there looking for the lead. Behind them next is Froth and Bubble. She's got Lyrics as next on the paint. Verbalize picking up ground from the late start. Around them goes Heroic Gathering. Getting back Mr. Ferrari with Accept Power and Mordecai. They race and leave the 1,000-metre mark behind them. Elite Gathering leads narrowly from on the outside. She's a beauty. Trapped off the track, they're going forward. Is around the outside of them, there is Elite Power going up there too with them. Is on the inside, she's got Lyrics. Back behind them there is Verbalize, who's tried to make up ground from Accept Power, getting right back out of it. And second last, and last of all, is Mordecai, as they run down a little over 400 left to go. And Whiteley still leading nicely here on Elite Gathering. He snuck away on the corner. He's come around the corner about a length or two in front on the outside. She's a beauty. He's going out after him. Off the paint now is She's Got Lyrics. And here's Bonnie Bouquet splitting him in the centre. Over on the inside, it's Elite Gathering. He's got a winning break inside the 100. And it's a double coming up for Chris Whiteley. Elite Gathering gets in by three lengths to She's Got Lyrics. Then She's a Beauty, Bonnie Bouquet, Froth and Bubble, Accept Power. Out there to Verbalize. Behind them there, Mr. Ferrari, Mordecai, and Heroic Delaney's was the last one home. Winning double to Chris Whiteley in the lucky last. An easy one on Elite Gathering. That number will go straight into the frame. Elite Gathering for Michael Ganey of Townsville. And a great win. He is one of the first out. Took up the role of pacemaker. And Whiteley snuck away coming to the corner. And it was all over Red Rover once we headed down the home run. Second place you'll find will go to She's Got Lyrics, Nathan Thomas, number 10. Third, I think we called...
0: Number 7, Elite Gathering, Chris Whiteley. That's a double for Chris, $3.10 and $1.20. 10, She's Got Lyrics at $3.30. 5, She's a Beauty, $1.80. 7, 10, 5 at Ewan. The quarter will be 4.157.
1: Those official numbers to go into the frame, and time and margins yet to come to hand. If we have any representatives of JTH Engineering's, we have you down at the saddling enclosure for the presentation, please. All honours with Elite Gathering, $4.60 with bookmakers. She's Got Lyrics. Jade Doolin, Nathan Thomas was paying $10 with bookmakers. Bonnie Bouquet, Adam Sewell was around $3.80. And Verbalize, well, he blew it at the...
0: So 7.10.5, fourth not confirmed.
1: He was around $3.60. Numbers are going into the frame now. 7, 10 is second, 5 is third, She's a Beauty. Third, She's a Beauty, third, 6 is fourth.
0: There it is. 7, 10, 5 and 6. Those details next on Race Day.
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0: Welcome back to Race Day. I'll be with you for another 50 minutes and Steve Cleave will join you and take you through your Friday Night Lights program. If you're having a few punts at the Melton Trots tonight with Dan Malecki, and it's a good night there. Race 10, number 7 is out. Sweet Flora Bell. Sweet Flora Bell is a late scratching. Race 10, number 7. And with Dan Malecki tonight at the Melton Trots, the features there this evening. We've got the one heat for the Need for Speed Princess and two heats of the Need for Speed Princes, as it's known. But race 10, number 7, is a late one. Righto, back to that result at Ewan. They've been taking ages there today. Number 7, Elite Gathering, Chris Whiteley, 3.10 and $1.20. 10, she's got Lyrics at $3.30. 5, she's a Beauty at $1.80. And 6, Bonnie Bouquet. The Quinella, $24. Exacta, $34. Trifecta, $169. And the first four, $1,229 for 7, 10, 5 and 6. The last running double of the day at Ewan on their Cup Day, $15 for 5 and 7. And that quaddy that I mentioned, 4, 1, 5 and 7, $200. $146. Lacey Morrison and Chris Whiteley both had doubles on the day. Wanderson Davila, Ben Kennedy and Mitch Goring were the other three jockeys with one winner each. Now we're going back to Wagga Wagga with Matt Jones in a moment for the last of the afternoon there. Race number 9. The quaddy has already been finalised, but we'll take you back to Matt with a market in just a moment on race day.
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0: Now, at Wagga Wagga Race 9 with Bet365, in a pretty open race, you've got a drifting favourite from $2.10 out to $3 late, but still holds the call, and that is number 4, We Own a Miss Mikey, or Miss Mickey. Brad Hewitt will drive it. $5 into $4.40 for number 7, Mitch Away. And then number 3, Hitch to His Star, Abby Turnbull, has been $4.60 out to $5.50. Shortening today, $8 into $6.50 late is Sweetheart Bart, but it opened at 13. So 13 into $6.50, Sweetheart Bart. Jack Barton is the best move, number 2, with Bet365. And then out wider, just late in the betting, 12 into 10 for Miss Audacious, number 8. That one is just catching the eye a bit as well. And $21 into 16 now for Business in Heaven, Jackson Painting. So the movers are Sweetheart Bart, number 2, 8, Miss Audacious, and 5, Business in Heaven. But the favourite is the 4, We Own a Miss Mickey. And they're about to get called forward at Wagga. This is the last of the afternoon with Matt Jones.
1: But they're so tempo-related, some of these results, aren't they? Well, about to see them move up. It's a nice little field as we close off on what's been a terrific day. Probably be hard to top for times, I think, today. The amount of consistent times around that sort of 150, 150, 152, they've been running them a lot through the course of the day. And particularly to see the

0: two-year-olds go, two-year-old filly go 151. So coming up now, Roll On Art is coming up to one. This might be a tall order for it, but we'll see how it goes. We've got Sweetheart Bart coming up to two. To three goes Hitch to His Star. We are to Miss Mickey. What price is it? It's $3 now. So this is a relatively open race, and they're getting set for the final time. The Riverina Crane Services pace. 17:40, all the best of luck. Final race. Set to run. High quality lineup here. And the arms fold on the Tab Mobile. They're off. And Roland Art is right up there initially. Hitch to His Star is going to work to try and get the front here. Jack Stockton on Roland Art has put the brakes on. So Hitch to His Star and Abby Turnbull go clear. Going up third, Sweetheart Bart. And Wide Miss Audacious is rolling forward early from that awkward draw. It's on the move. Mishaway there wants the 1-1. As Steve Harris, I think, momentarily eyed off the 1-1. But I think he's going to have to use this one up to get around. In behind those into, as they settle, Piccadilly Pete, who's back centre field. Miss Audacious is having a time getting around them, I'm afraid. Business is Heaven and next on the inside and further back on the field, change tact. And last of all is We Own a Miss Mickey. So Miss Audacious is having a tough run. No doubt about that. He is dead set stuck on a limb three wide, and Hitch to His Star controls the race from the front, but the pace has been very strong. 8.2 the lead in the first quarter's in 27 seconds. So at least that gives these backmarkers a bit of hope, as Hitch to His Star is going to be the first one to the far side, leading out as they go to the back here. Sweetheart Bart in second, followed by Roll On Art, Miss Audacious. It'll be an enormous win if it could win from there. In the middle there is Mishaway. It's in the 1-1, and then came Business in Heaven. Behind those in turn, We Own a Miss Mickey. He's following Miss Audacious. Now second last in the race is Piccadilly Pete, and last of all, change tact. Second quarter, 28.3. Gee, they're running some time here. Hitch to His Star in front by a couple over Sweetheart Bart, and then came Miss Audacious, who is sticking on. The inside is Roll On Art, and then came further back, We Own a Miss Mickey. Now Mishaway is trying to edge its way into the clear. It's had a cheap run in transit, but just is it getting tonight to run at a crucial stage? Will Rickson's desperately trying to get it into the clear, so turning for home. Mishaway eventually sees open air. First into the straight is Hitch to His Star, being followed then by Miss Audacious, and they'll being followed by Mishaway working home, and then We Own a Miss Mickey. It's Hitch to His Star in front, but Mishaway's now closing in. Got the run at the crucial stage. It lunges and gets there. Mishaway from Hitch to His Star, and Business in Heaven has come through. May have pinched third. We had Piccadilly Pete right there, being followed by We Own a Miss Mickey. And further back in the field also was Change Tact with Roll On Art. Miss Audacious did a pretty good job under the circumstances. And last of all, there is Sweetheart Bart. 28.8. They've gone 151. So how about those quarters? 27, 28, 3, 27, 5 and 29, 150.9 and number 7. You just knew in the run it had the right run in transit, and then there was a real headache there for Will Rickson to get it into the clear, and fortunately he did, and well, fortunately, if you backed it, he did. And he's got home at around that $4.40 and $1.70 mark. So 7, 3, 5 and 9, 7, 3, 5 and 9. And another outstanding run, and the theme of quick times today continues. Number 7 wins it ahead in the end, 7, 3, 5 and 9.
1: 7, 3, 5 and 9. Mickaway, Will Rickson rounds out the afternoon at Wagga Wagga at $4.40 and $1.70. Chris Finocio was the only driver with a double there today. Harrison Ross, oh, my apologies. Will Rickson has driven two as well in races two and the last. At Traralgon, here's Paul Hammond, race 9.
2: Ninth of 12 on the card. Dr. Nikita just the favourite, 3.10, but it's a pretty wide betting race here, the ninth for the day. Just about set. Green light is on. Race number 9, we're set to go. They're ready. Racing, Dr. Nikita came out pretty well. Showing pace, Daintree Ron goes to the early lead. Trying to go up on the outside was Weekend. Works to second quickly. Then Dr. Nikita, or having a bit of a tumble there, was Weekend. So they shuffle up and Daintree Ron the leader. Dr. Nikita out after it. Then came Dr. Poseidon, who's winding up. And then Paul Groleth around the corner. Getting through the centre, Dr. Nikita wins it. Dr. Nikita from Dr. Poseidon, Daintree Ron. Then came Paul Groleth from in behind those runners, the reserve Flywheel Jess with Dr. Honey, and falling but complete.

0: Leading the course as we can, and the time there is 24:26. Number one, Dr. Nikita.
1: 1-3-7-6, Dr. Nikita. 1-3-7-6 in race 9 at Traralgon. More to come with Paul in a moment. Back to that result, though, just a matter of moments ago at Wagga Wagga after the last, and Mickaway, number 7, Will Rickson at $4.40 and $1.70. 3, Hitch to His Star, $1.90. 5, Business in Heaven, $3.70. And 9, Piccadilly Pete. Quinella, $16. Exactipay, $20. The Trifecta, $312. And the first four, $1,847. 7, 3, 5 and 9 on the last. The running double, 1 and 7, paid $42. And yes, Will Rickson and Chris Venosio both had two there, winning drives at Wagga. Harrison Ross, Jack Barton, Mark Pitt, Alex Ashwood and Jack Stockton all had one each. Scone Race 8 is next. Back to Paul at Traralgon.
0: Dr. Nikita, 340, 190, 3 Dr. Poseidon, 170, 7 Daintree Ron, 240, Paul Groleth runs 4th, 520 for the Dr. Quinella, the Exacta, $12, the Trifecta, $76.90, double 2 and 1 paid $20.30. And that first four is being a bit stubborn here, 1-3-7-6 of those numbers. And that first four is through now, 225 and 70, 225, 70 for the first four, 1-3-7-6. We go to race number 10, it's over the 570 metres. Good to see a middle distance race on the card. Boxes 3-6 vacant, John, the main two in the betting, are Lakeview Ian and Dr. Fanatical for the next race.
1: Here's race 8 at Scone.
2: So just it to move up now as the starter's about to take up his position and get them underway for the final time here today. City Gold Speed goes in, and the red light's on. Set for the last, they're away. Panteray was away nicely and is pressing forward, it would appear. Awesome up there early. Sig Saley not far away and going forward as well as Gelsey. So it's Awesome holding a narrow lead. Panteray working over, comes across to join it. Gelsey next, then Sig Saley. And Sunday Bell was further back on the inside. They were followed by Fast Blue, who's a little bit better than midfield with Clifton Springs and managed to cycle out three wide. City Gold Speed's been able to get over to the rail from the outside gate. Ring My Bell was next, followed by Lazabout, and back with it is Frenchburg. Coming up to the bend, Awesome has them stacked up. Panteray sits second. Sunday Bell out three wide in third, followed by Sig Saley tracking the pace. Gelsey under pressure now. Manage the cycle next. City Gold Speed continues to make inside runs, then Fast Blue in the home running. 300 metres left to go. It's Awesome in front. Panteray trying to get on terms. Sig Saley back to the inside. They're clear of City Gold Speed, who's trying to work into the clear. Awesome and Panteray, they're clear. Coming to the last 100, Panteray's doing better than Awesome over the concluding stages. And Panteray, last favourite, will get in. Panteray first, Awesome second. Photo third, Lazabout got right up on the inside. Ring My Bells there, as is City Gold Speed, but I think it's just missed out. And then Sig Saley, followed by Frenchburg, managed the cycle. Clifton Springs, Fast Blue was further back. Well back then came Gelsey, and back with it was Sunday Bell. Panteray takes it out.
1: 3-5 in a photo. Rhys Jones has had a good day there at Scone. That's his third winner. Panteray at $2.80 and $2. Number 5, Awesome at $1.70. The quarter will be 5, 11, 10 and 3 at Scone.
2: He's about right up hard along the inside. So we'll stand by for third and fourth to be confirmed. 3-5 and a photo here on the last.
1: 3-5 and a photo. Quaddy, 5-11-10-3. Rhys Jones, three winners at Scone today. Mitch and Aaron Bullock had two. Mitch Bell and Michaela Weir and Rory Hutchings, the only other three jockeys to rack up one each at that meeting. Now, we're going to take a break on race day in just a moment and come back with a preview of the Cranbourne races tonight, to be called by Adam Olzanski. And we'll get Adam O on the line in just a moment, and he'll find you a couple of winners and a quaddy there tonight. Don't forget, it's been brought to you today, race day, by our very good mates, John, Annalise and all their cast and crew at the Rising Sun Hotel, South Melbourne. Premium stakes, high quality service, the thrill of every race in the sports bar. You won't miss your racing action. And of course, they are great supporters of live music. Go to their website, check out their vouchers, their venue, in-house dining, when you can, you know, if you want to throw a function, they've got all sorts of different options for you. Room size, number of guests,

0: style of food, etc. It's very thorough. Just go to the website, check out who's playing, who's providing the music. 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Pop in and say g'day to them. It's a great pub, and it's near the 1 and 12 Yarra tram routes. Now, Scone. Good on you, John and Annalise. 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Now, at Scone, 3, Panther Ray is the winner of the last, and they're coming through. $3.10 at $1.60 it paid. Awesome at $1.90. Number 5, 11 Ring My Bell at $3 and 15 Lays About. The Quinella, $5. Exacta, $14. Trifecta, $104. And the first 4, $449. It's 3.5, 11.15 on the last at Scone. The running double, 10 and 3, paid $8.70. And the quaddy at Scone today, 5.11, 10 and 3, $232. 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
0: Welcome back to Race Day. We've got about 5 or 6 minutes until we need to get you back to Coleraine for race number 8 of the afternoon. I'll update that market for you shortly. But now, as promised, here's Adam Olzanski ahead of the meeting tonight at Cranbourne. Adam.
4: Hello, John. Hello, everyone. Good to be here. This is a Moonee Valley meeting, the valley at Southside Cranbourne. It's the first meeting at Cranbourne for a number of months, since the middle of July. So a good 10 weeks since we've last been on this surface. The rail's in the true position. We've got some decent-sized fields that filled up quite well, I thought, considering there's Metro Racing at Mornington tomorrow and, of course, at Caulfield on Sunday as well. So the track's come up a good 4. As I mentioned, rail in the true position. Last time we were here many, many weeks ago, it was 8 metres. And you should be up to date with all the changes. There's only one late riding alteration this morning. Race 6, horse 11, Tower Bridges, Carlene Heffel. Interesting program. We've got 4 of the 8 races where there's odds on favourites. And the other 4 races are very open. They're really tough. I'm gravitating to a couple of those shorter picks. Firstly, my best bet in the last race, the 3, Gold Chariot, race 8, horse number 3. He was very impressive winning his maiden at a mile. He was attacking him on the synthetic track. He took over on straightening and dashed away. He won with a leg in the air. And then he went to Sandown. He got a mile back, and he was as impressive winning there. The margin wasn't as great, but just the way he got to them and he was able to do it comfortably. And then the horse he beat in Emperor Zoo turned the tables in him in his next start at Sandown, because I think it was the end of 1,800 metres. It was just in the favour of Emperor Zoo, and Gold Chariot didn't quite finish it off after looming as a winning chance at the 200 metres. But he's back to the mile here at Cranbourne. He's drawn low. Blake Shin knows him well, riding for, of course, the price of Continue Yard. I don't love tipping horses that are odds on, but I think he's a galloper that's on the way up. And even though Caston Star was very impressive in the way it won at Mornington recently, I'm in the corner of Gold Chariot. So race 8, horse number 3 in the last. And there's another one going around in race 2. $1.90 pick in Hierarchy, race 2, horse 9. Ethan Brown rides. This horse was well supported for its debut at Mornington. Had a wide gate, was ridden old, and it was a race controlled from the front. I thought the work that he did to get as close as he did at the end, he ran third, was excellent. He's now at the 1,400. He's drawn the inside gate. I'm expecting him to be in the top 3 or 4 in the run. And I think, based on his jump outs leading into that debut run, he should be able to win this race. And the market, no doubt, is in agreement at $1.90. So race 2, horse 9, Hierarchy is my next best on the program. As I mentioned, we kick off with another race where there's a short price favourite in the first. He'll Call Me Coach, who looked good winning at Hawkesbury. He could bring that form down here. Only a small field of 4, so it will be a tactical affair. Given that Call Me Coach didn't show a lot of tactical speed, I'm

0: 800 metre contest. She's a con, and JKN come through the same race at Sandown. I think that might be the form line. Though you can make a case for nearly every runner in the race, but I was with Cheesa Con, and just the blinkers coming off might make her a little bit stronger at the end of 2,500 metres. Being a valley meeting, we've got a 55-second challenge over 9.55 metres as race number six. Catwalk Icon on face value, the distance looks very short, given that its winds have been 1,200 metres, but it's jumped out well. I think the inside gate would allow it to take a trial rather than lead, and if they overdo it, I think Catwalk Icon will be very strong at the end, though. Magna Belle Royale's unbeaten fresh and cheering moments is one of these races before. So it should be a good contest, the sixth race. And the seventh race, we've got an odds-on favourite in Dirty Look. Just where it maps from a low draw is my concern. Not a Romantic Encounter, he's been contesting some stakes races. Even though he hasn't won for a while, he's got the inside gate. This is one of his easiest assignments for a while. He's $12. I thought he was a good win in place play. So that's race seven, was two. Romantic Encounter, if you're looking for one at a slightly longer price. But let's just recap my best bet: race 8, horse 3, Gold Chariot. Next best race 2, horse 9, Hierarchy. My quality recommendation: first leg, race 5, 1278. Second leg, race 6, 1467. Third leg, 2712. And we're coming home in the last with 3 and 11. That will cost you $96 for the full 100%. So, John, won't be too far before we see horses in the mounting for our first race, kicking off at 5:45.
1: Adam, thank you very much. The moves at Coleraine have been for both 4 and 8, and they're getting very, very close. Here's Adam Crittenden.
2: Concludes the afternoon, 1300. All set, race 8. And they're off and racing. And Thinking Sensation, along with She's Stargazing, two of the quicker ones away. Pushing up is Elko Share. Flux is close. Battle of the Ice holding an inside spot. Then She's Stargazing, followed by Cork Harbour, Drink Then Kiss, Port Louis and Racy Casey. A couple further away to the Daily Planet. Interjection is the last one. So they pass the 900 point. Battle of the Ice, the inside with Thinking Sensation are the co-leaders. Elko Share close up to them. A length She's Stargazing with Flux. Port Louis right off the track there, trying to get around a few. Drink Then Kiss the inside. And then Racy Casey, who's tracking into it pretty well, is wide but does have cover and a good trail. Then Cork Harbour, the Daily Planet, and last is Interjection as they travel down to the home turn. So it's Battle of the Ice, just about joined by Thinking Sensation. Elko Share under pressure early, not going well. Then She's Stargazing, Racy Casey peels out. Port Louis was next, and then the Daily Planet and Flux into the straight. Thinking Sensation ran to the front from Battle of the Ice. She's Stargazing, Port Louis, and then Racy Casey, but Thinking Sensation got away, 100 to go. A couple in front from out wider. Flux and Racy Casey both running on, but Thinking Sensation holds on to win. Thinking Sensation a length on Racy Casey, Flux third, the Daily Planet fourth, and then Port Louis and Battle of the Ice ahead of She's Stargazing, Cork Harbour, Interjection and Elko Share. Last in was Drink Then Kiss. So Thinking Sensation, number 7, takes out the last second favourite for the race. So a very consistent season, including through the winter months on the synthetic, and has been able to hold a margin down the home straight. It must have been at least 2 lengths halfway down the straight. It's going to be about a length, the winning margin on the line. But he wins. Racy Casey will run second just in front of Flux. So 7, 9 and 11 will be your top 3. The Daily Planet in fourth place. So 7, 9, 11, 6 are the interims. The winner, Thinking Sensation, is a 5-year-old by So You Think.
1: 7, 9, 11, 6. Critters, thank you. Adam Crittenden after the last at Coleraine on Cup Day today. So it's going to be 11, 13, 11 and 7. Your quaddy there. Will Gordon takes the last. Dean Yendall rode 2 winners today. Linda Meach, Keane McRedmond, Valentine Labouf, Adam McCabe, Melissa Julius and Will Gordon, all with 1 each. And Adam Crittenden, thank you. Loading at Launceston, race 1. It's a soft 5. They're expecting a fine night. 9 races. First leg of the quaddie is race 6. And in the first, as we take it to the track with Bet365, Wolf Jr. Craig Newitt down for the meeting tonight. Froggy at $1.85 is the very, very, very firm favourite. And a few of these in this, most of them in this field, are actually on the drift. There's some late money for Corsa Veloce, number 8, has trimmed up just a little bit at a bit of value. But Wolf Jr. is the favourite. And we've got about 30 seconds. The skies look quite nice. They're above Lonnie, at least

0: for now. At Coleraine, number 7, Thinking Sensation, $5.10 and $1.80. 9, Racy Casey, $1.40. 11, Flux at $5.90. And 6, The Daily Planet. Cornella, $5. Exacta, 11. The Trifecta, $144. And the first four, $967 on the last. 7, 9, 11 and 6. The last running double, 11 and 7, $470. And the quaddie today, $57,786 for 11, 13, 11, 7. Here's Lonnie.
1: Settling down behind those deep there on the track, the Pirate Queen's rushing forward with fuel on the fire. Knight's Reign also in that bunch. Settling down behind those was Celestial Glow, Equivasta, Cabaretta. Cool Conquest was next from Corsa Veloce, Pacific Witness, and at the tail end of the field, Lady Fern. So that's the order as they head out towards the 800 metres, and Peekaboom shows the way by a neck. Fuel on the Fire's in second spot. Third along the inside was Fierce and Fabulous from the Pirate Queen, and deeper out was Knight's Reign. Wolf Jr., the race favourites behind those, with Celestial Glow the inside from Equivasta, Cabaretta. Corsa Veloce was next from Cool Conquest, and then in two lengths away was Lady Fern and Pacific Witness. Heading towards the 400 metres, and Peekaboom shows the way, leads a narrow margin over Fuel on the Fire, and Wolf Jr. strides up to them three horses wide. Cabaretta behind those with Fierce and Fabulous, the Pirate Queen, at the 200 metre mark, and Wolf Jr. raced up to put the head in front. Cabaretta letting down well down the centre of the track. Fierce and Fabulous into the clear. It's Wolf Jr. in front inside the final 100 metres. Three parts of a length clear from Cabaretta, who's hitting Top Gear the outside and got there, I think, right on the line. Cabaretta, I fancied a photo over Wolf Jr. Not sure third. There was Fuel on the Fire close up with Fierce and Fabulous. Back behind those was Celestial Glow with Peekaboom, Pacific Witness, the Pirate Queen. Knight's Reign, one of the next ones in from Cool Conquest, Equivasta, Corsa Veloce and Lady Fern. Cabaretta, number 6, will get up in the final few bounds. Hayley Spitzer riding for Barry Campbell at 24.60 and 7.30. Picking up the race favourite, Wolf Jr., number 2 at $1.30 and a photo for third. So not a lot's gone right in Tasmania for Cabaretta. Was engaged in the meeting at Devonport.
0: 6-2 and a photo and a rough start to Lonnie's big night tonight. Number 6, Cabaretta at the $31 mark. 6-2 photo at Launceston. Back to the Greyhounds with Paul Hammond. Traralgon next.
2: We've got a breakdown on the Westgate Bridge heading outbound after Todd Road with two lanes closed. Reports of a crash in West Melbourne on Footscray Road westbound after the Tullamarine Freeway. The Monash Freeway taking just 16 minutes from the city to Eastlink, and no dramas on the Mornington Peninsula Freeway. AirAsia has been crowned the world's best low-cost airline for the 17th year running. 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And that's the latest RSN racing and sport traffic.
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Okay, Launceston, the judges said 6, 2, 1 and 3. Found some margins in that photo. Number 6, Cavaretta, Hayley Spitzy, 31.40 and $4.60. Beats number 2, Wolf Jr. at $1.50. 1 Fuel on the Fire, $2.10 and 3, Fierce and Fabulous. 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The Trifecta, $425. 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And Paul's gone the yellow rug here, 5, 8, 1, and 2. And with Bet365, number 8, Lakeview Ian, is a very firm favourite at $1.55. 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

0: nickel is at $5.50.
1: At the boxes here, Lakeview Wean has won six times, including at the Meadows and Sandown over the 7.15. So he'll be strong late and is at 165, but he's short enough in the race. Dr. Fanatical had no luck at Sale the other day, and is a $5 hope here, and Hector Darcy at $6.50, then Trendy Tommy at $5. So an interesting race this, the 570-metre event for the Pace and Associates Lawyers. Lakeview.
0: Dan Malecki with a preview of Melton coming up after this race at Traralgon.
1: So they're moving in well. 10th of 12 races here today, 570 metres, race 10. There's the green light, favourite drawn the pink alley. We're set to go. Racing, Hector Darcy, the inside, came out pretty well. Trendy Tommy shows very good pace. Lakeview Ian's pretty close up on the outside and challenging around that first corner. Then came Hector Darcy. Dr. Fanatical has tried to wind up in behind those South Thailand. And at the tower was Keen on Kev. Down the back straight. Then it's Trendy Tommy from Lakeview Ian. Then came Hector Darcy. Dr. Fanatical's not doing a lot at this stage. Then South Thailand coming up to the corner. Trendy Tommy still a length in front. Lakeview Ian, the stayers, moving up stylishly. Now, Lakeview Ian too strong. Second, Trendy Tommy. Third, Hector Darcy. Dr. Fanatical's run fourth. Then came Keen on Kev, and at the tail was South Thailand. And the race time is around 32.78. Good strong wind to the favourite, number eight, Lakeview Ian, by Lakeview Walter from She's a Blazin'. Trendy Tommy set the pace out in front as gripped on for second to run the Quinella. One Hector Darcy is third and five.
0: 8.71 and 5. 8.71 and 5. We'll get those details to you shortly. Gee, the actions are thick and fast at the moment, and we've got the Melton meeting getting underway with three of the features there tonight. The heats for the Need for Speed, the Prince and the Princes, and here is Dan Malecki.
2: Two nights in a row here at Melton, John. So some really good racing. Tomorrow night's fields are excellent. We're only 3 weeks away from the Victoria Cup, Vic Derby, Vic Oaks, so some very big races just around the corner and a lot of quality on show over the next few weeks as well. A late scratching that was through just a short while ago, race 10, number 7. So in the last race tonight, number 7, Sweet Florabella, late withdrawal, it was taken out at 5.03. Vet's advice. It would have been in the market. Race 10, horse 7, Sweet Florabelle, a late withdrawal. In the first tonight, it's a good race. I thought Zenario would be hard to beat. It's opening a bit shorter than I would have thought, but it's still going to be the main chance in the race. It's the favourite, but it represents a bit of value outside of it. Tim Bimboo resumes from a spell. Then Captain's Pins represents a bit of value. And Hit the Rojack's going terrific, and it's good odds as well. It can give a good sight. My numbers race 1 and 9, 5, 10 and 6. First bets for the night, I thought in race 4, number 2, Hallie Be So Fine can win. She's in terrific form. Drawn well, has got the gate speed. Race 4, horse number 2. I think the main danger is 4, Jillaby Aura. Then across to race 6, number 3, Money the Munster. Main danger is going to be number 2, Unclad, who might get the right sit behind it, but Money the Munster's going really well. The better draw should help. And in race 8, it's shortening up now, just like Dave. The wave won last start in similar class. It should be winning again. It was brilliant. It won like a horse that was in a much higher grade. So race 8, number 6, might be worth taking one out in the quali. 10 races on the program tonight, another 10 tomorrow night. Weather fine at this stage. The track is good, and race 1, John, is the Garrard's Horse and Hound, is due at 6.03.
0: Good on you, Dan. Thank you very much. Dan Malecki there. He's gone 9, 6, 10 and 5 in the first. Now, Traralgon, number 8, Lakeview Ian, the hot favourite, $1.40 and $1.30. Took out race 10 at Traralgon. Number 7, Trendy Tommy at $2.20. There was no third div for number 1, Hector Darcy. And 5, Dr. Fanatical got 4th. The Quinella, $3.60, Exacta paid $5.40. The Trifecta, $12. And the first 4, $18 for 8.715. The running double, $4.50 for 1 and 8. Now, just a moment, we're going to the first at Cranbourne with Adam Olzanski, and an update with Bet365 ahead of the first there. Number 2, Call Me Coach. There's only 4 starting here. Call Me Coach, Mark Zara, for the Freedmans, is at $1.35 for Anthony and Sam. Number 3, Crudden's Tycoon, Blake Shin, for Greg Urell, is at $4.20. In from $4.60. Number 6, Shameful Impulse, Harry Coffey, Has been $9 out to 11, and the Ruffy in the small field at $15 at the moment, drifting from 6, is number 7, Quinn. I think they're all Quanna. Quanna, maybe. Jackson Radley. So only the 4 to go around, and it's due in around about 1 minute from now. Dan's just previewed the action for you at Milton tonight. You've also got a Group 1 at Gloucester Park in race number 5. The 2-year-old Slipper Pace at $150,000. You've got more Greyhound action with Brendan Delaney at Geelong and also at Bendigo. You've got the 6 heats of the Bendigo Cup tonight, and race 5 is the Spring Cup Prelude. That'll be Daniel Hibbard, and the Mandra Greyhounds get underway at 6:25. That's local time. And we've got Steve Cleave anchoring all of that together for you in the studio tonight. Here's Cranbourne. This is race 1.
3: And there was nothing really against that performance. I think he's a worthy danger to call me coach. Shameful Impulse was very impressive winning at Wodonga. She's got a bit to learn, though, but she came from last. Hard to do with that track. She might have a bright future. Whether she's got enough ability to win this, not sure. And Quinn was okay at Hamilton. And so they're filling the gates well for the running of race number 1, just the field of 4. And here's Call Me Coach about to join them, going off an odds-on favourite. And we've got quite a number of them today on this program, or tonight. So lights on, this is the first of 8 on a good 4 as racing resumes at Cranbourne. The Valley at Southside Cranbourne is underway. And Cruden's Tycoon jumped quite well, and so did Call Me Coach, who's trying to go with the second favourite. And these two horses are looking at each other early, a length and a half to Shameful Impulse, and Quinn's back on the fence. So after 200 metres, it's Cruden's Tycoon and Blake Shin who comes across the face of the field, and Call Me Coach is going to set about a half length away in second. They moderate the speed. They're not going hard. They link up to the course proper in front of Quinn and a length away to Shameful Impulse. So halfway down the back straight, they've got close to 900 metres to go, and Cruden's Tycoon, given every possible chance, leads a half length on Call Me Coach. Past the 800 metres they go, and then comes Quinn and Shameful Impulse, no more than 3 lengths off the leader, Cruden's Tycoon. It just starts to wind up the wick a little bit, and heading off the back they quicken noticeably. 600 metres to go, it's Cruden's Tycoon from Call Me Coach, who's sticking with it everywhere it goes, and they'll follow by a length and a half to Quinn and Shameful Impulse. So up towards the home corner, Cruden's Tycoon. Shin has to feel for the second favourite. Zara hasn't with the Call Me Coach. He's swinging off him. Just wanted to lug a little bit coming around the bend. They come into the straight with 200 metres to go. Shameful Impulse comes to the outside. So now Call Me Coach has given its head. Quickly storms up on the outside of Cruden's Tycoon. Took the front now. And it's Call Me Coach getting his neck in front, starting to extend. And this will be soft. Hands and heels. Call Me Coach won a length and a half. Cruden's Tycoon was second. Shameful Impulse third. And Quinn last of the 4. So Call Me Coach, a nice win. Mark Zara has been able to put this horse into the race. We didn't see any tactical speed from it at Hawkesbury, but in a small field you knew it wouldn't be too far away, and there would have been an option for it to roll forward with a long run down the back straight. And that's what it did with the other favourite in the race. It wobbled around the home corner, but once balanced up, it was able to let down powerfully. And because it was kept together a lot longer than Cruden's Tycoon, backers of the favourite Call Me Coach would have been confident a fair way out, because Blake was starting to feel for his mount as early as the 500 metres. And Call Me Coach has gone back-to-back with a two-state back-to-back double after winning at Hawkesbury in very different fashion on debut. It's 2-3-6-7. 2-3-6-7. The interim top 4 numbers. The run a time of 125.51. 125.51 on the first.
0: Righto, Adam. Thank you very much. Just the 4 that went around there. And Call Me Coach was the favourite, and it has saluted. 2-3-6-7 on the first at the Cranbourne Gallops tonight. Adam O is your man there. Now we've got Newcastle. The trot's due for the first very shortly. No real features at the Newcastle meeting tonight. Then back to Traralgon for race 11. Then back to Launceston for race 2. And the first at Milton right on the back of that. But it will be a fairly quick sequence of events over the next 10 to 15 minutes. And Steve Cleave will also join you shortly for Friday Night Lights.
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0: Welcome back to Race Day. The trots at Newcastle are due to get underway in 2 minutes from now. There are nine races at the Newcastle track tonight. And in the first, number two, Upstream, Vaughan Duncan is going to drive it. $2.50, just out to $2.70. Number seven, Far Loom, as in Far Lap, the way it's spelt. Far Loom, Blake Hughes, has been $6 into $5.50 briefly, but from there it's gone out to $7. Number 10, Pellegrosso, is Kira Langlia, and it's at $7.50 and pretty steady. Of the others, 10 into $7.50 for a while for Two Cracked Corn, Jai Coney, number 5, but it has just eased back out now to $9. And 12 into 10, Rock and Roll Rocket is the only other mover, number 3, out wider. But the favourite is Upstream, pretty clear-cut favourite for the first at Newcastle trots tonight by Captain Treacherous out of the Coldstream. Bay Mare she is, and she's had 52 career starts, 4 wins and 20 minor placings, and looks to go around as the favourite. No arguments there at Newcastle. On the back of that, Traralgon Race 11 with Paul Hammond, and he's gone the White Dog, 3-6-7. And 8. Now, don't forget our lead-in race day programs tomorrow. They get underway at 6 o'clock with the first word with Travis and Nick Noonan. Always start your Saturday race day off with those two. And then that morphs into the 8 o'clock kickoff of the Melbourne form preview every Saturday. And that, of course, includes David Gately, Mark Hunter and Travis stays on to host that. And that's a more comprehensive preview of Saturday's Melbourne race card. And, of course, that will be Mornington tomorrow. And then that itself morphs into the third program. And it's still Travis at 11 o'clock for Snapshot. And that brings in Zach Tunbridge and others through to race day at midday. And I'm looking forward to taking you through another great race day tomorrow. We're racing at Mornington, Rose Hill. Toowoomba is the venue for Queensland tomorrow. Murray Bridge is the South Australian venue. And, of course, Belmont from the west. It's a standalone meeting at Mornington tomorrow, Caulfield Sunday. Here's Newcastle. This is race one. Okay, it's not providing any commentary there. 10 seconds out from the start of a race meeting. Okay, I'll help him out. The favourite is still Upstream, Vaughan Duncan. I'll see if there's been any late movement. Far Loom continues to drift a bit. The one that they're backing late is Pellegrosso, number 10. I've just seen that tighten up a bit in the last, that last 2 minutes or so since I looked at it for you. There's late money, number 10, Pellegrosso. And the mobile's in position. It's moving forward. And just waiting to get some commentary out of Newcastle. Okay, maybe they're having a technical issue. I'll just double check that.
1: See if we can't rectify that for you. They're up behind.
0: Okay, there's a technical issue. And Grant Boyden's going to try and call this for you. Off the desk at Sky One.
1: Off the pole, Media Mogul gets away pretty well and puts the power down nice and early. Definitely wants to lead on the outside of it. Two Crack Corn pushing very hard. It's going to go to the lead and going to move across and take the pegs as they come round the first turn. Upstream sitting right behind Did, I think you'll find. Then we've got it in the mix as well. Rock and Roll Rocket around the outside of them at the moment. Far Loom, it now wants to lead and it's starting to tackle Two Crack Corn, and they're running side by side as they come down past the judge almost. It's a little case of two by two by two at the moment. And there's another runner way down the back of the pack that's all of a sudden put in a launch and try to work its way forward as well. Down past the strike they come and the six has flown. Lewis Luck has gone right around the outside, makes it three wide as they pass the judge on the first occasion. It's now trying to tackle Two Crack Corn that's been holding the peg since it was able to take the race lead, and they're still side by side. And once again, they've all settled back into this two-by-two train. So leading the way at the moment is Two Crack Corn, just marginally over Lewis Luck on the outside of it. Then we go back to the one, Media Mogul. On the outside of Media Mogul, it's Far Loom, the seven. In behind it, you can go back to the nine, My Ultimate Cobber, as we've got Craig Easy, thank goodness.
2: The favourite, he's got a lot of work to do. outside, still in front, is Two Crack Corn. Second on the outside, out wider on the track, running into it nicely is Rock and Roll Rocket. And in behind them now, getting some fresh air, was Media Mogul. In front, Two Crack Corn. Media Mogul's wearing it down on the outside. Two Crack Corn, Media Mogul, Two Crack Corn. Two Crack Corn beats Media Mogul. Flying home for third was Bella Grosso. A good go for fourth. We had Ivor over on the inside, Rock and Roll Rocket, or out wider on the track, storming home from last, Rock and Roll Clary. And then came further back to Laurie D. Farloom was back in the pack. And then came further back in the field then would have been Rock and Roll Rocket, who knocked up. And then came further back to Louise Luck. Behind them next, Farloom, if I haven't already called it. And upstream, the favourite, it was amongst the tail enders.
0: 5-1 at 10. Number 5, Two Crack Corn, Jai Coney, $7.60 and $3. Beats number 1, Media Mogul, at $3.40. And 10, Pella Grosso, into third at $2.80. That was Grant Boyden on the desk at Sky One. Old sparring partner of mine, old workmate of mine in my Sky years, Boydo. And thank you to both Grant and also to our colleagues at Sky One for the call there. And then he threw to Craig Easy when they rectified that problem. Traralgon, race 11 with Paul Hammond is next.
3: We've got a breakdown on the Westgate Bridge heading outbound after Top Road with two lanes closed. Reports of a crash in West Melbourne on Footscray Road westbound after the Tullamarine Freeway. The Monash Freeway taking just 16 minutes from the city to Eastlink, and no dramas on the Mornington Peninsula Freeway. AirAsia has been crowned the world's best low-cost airline for the 17th year running. 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Book your escape now at airasia.com. And that's the latest RSN racing and sport traffic.
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0: Arriving at the boxes at the 3.50 for race 11 at Traralgon, and number 3, Navy Davies, is the favourite at $2.90. Last start winner, Maximum Jasmine, is the second line of betting at $3.80 on the back of a good win last start. And then you've got $6 drifting for number 6, Smart Roscoe. Here's Paul at Traralgon. He went 3, 6, 7, and 8.
5: It's been a good day's racing here. A couple of races to go. This is the Pizza Boys Traralgon, race 11 for the afternoon, early evening. And Navy Davies, $3 favourite over Maximum Jasmine, 3.60. And then $6 for Smart Roscoe. They're the major players, according to the marketplace. Navy Davies could win 2 runs back at Ballarat. Maximum Jasmine, a last start winner at that same venue. Moving in. This is the 11th for the day. Pop it up from box 8. Often shows good early pace. So we're just about ready. Race 11 on the program. The Pizza Boys Traralgon. The green light is on. We're set to go. They're ready. Racing, Poor Romello came out okay, but showing good pace, Poor Basto, straight to the early lead. Pop It Up's trying to work around the outside. It's trapped a bit deep, though. Railing was Poor Romello. Then came Poor Rascal. Further back was Smiling Lily. Up to the corner, Poor Basto, the leader. A length or so, Poor Romello is surging to the outside quickly. Late. Oh, it's tight. Poor Romello, or Poor Basto, not much in this. And then Poor Rascal close up. Then Smiling Lily. In between those was Pop It Up, Smart Roscoe, Wellback Maximum Jasmine, and Navy Davies. So the two favourites were well out of it. And it'll be a photo finish here. Won't be a lot in it between the one and the two. One gets it. Poor Romello in the last stride for Luke Harris. The Harris Kennel have quinellaed the race. It's been the theme of the day. A few kennels have had quinellas. Poor Romello wins. Poor Basto second. Poor Rascal is third. But they've trained the trifecta, so they've got over the others with the quinellas. So Harris's have had the trifecta in that. That's a great effort. A nose was certainly close. A nose by a half a length. 1, 2, 4, 5, 20.

0: 12. 2012 is the time here on the second last race here, John, at Traralgon today.
1: Good on you, Paul. Thank you for your help. Steve Cleave is about to join you. This is Launceston, race two. Have a great night, and I'll catch you for race day tomorrow.
2: 1,220 metres. Toorak Land is your favourite. 330 tab fixed odds number four. Red Winter's been easy in betting, $2.90 out to $4. Easy Do It, it was placed in Devonport on debut behind Alkira. Out of the Sphere, finished third in that race, strengthening the form line by winning since. Easy Do It was $4.20 to $3.10, back out to $4.60. Precious Illusion at $8. Shaborn Rising off the inside gate at $10. So Shaborn High Flyer joins the line. To say about to move in to its gate. So the track has been upgraded to a good four. This about a maiden over 1,220 metres. So Artisau, three-year-old filly on debut, about to complete the line. All in, second of the night. Light on. And off they go. Royal Scene bounced out well. Easy Do It showing good speed with Shaborn High Flyer, and they're going to run to the early lead. Noble improves up three horses wide. Toorak Led settling down behind those. Red Rinter and Precious Illusion. Back behind those, Shaborn Rising. Back there in partnership with it as they leave the back straight was Smithy. He's back towards the tail with Artisau and just ahead of those, Royal Scene. Heading out towards the 600 metres, Easy Do It shows the way, a narrow margin over Noble in second place, in Toorak Led holding down third spot. Red Winter was there deeper on the track from Shaborn High Flyer. Precious Illusion was next from Shaborn Rising, centre field the inside from Royal Scene. Smithy back second last, and Artisau at the tail. Heading towards the 400 metres. Easy Do It shows the way. A narrow margin over Noble in second place. In Red Winter being produced three wide. Toorak Led looking for room closer to the inside. Deeper out was Royal Scene and Precious Illusion. It's Easy Do It in front at the 150 metre mark. Toorak Led into the clear and is finishing off strongly the outside. Toorak Led raced up, grabbed the lead and the favourites racing away. Toorak Led comes on to win. Easy Do It for second. Shaborn Rising was next, followed in by Smithy, Royal Scene, Precious Illusion behind. Those from Shaborn High Flyer, Artisau in partnership with Red Winter. We're back towards the tail with Noble. Favourite in number four, Toorak Led, Erica Bamberg. Had a nice run behind the leader, Easy Do It, who kicked at the top of the straight. Then the clear air presented, and this five-year-old gelding at start five has raced away for a very easy win. At
3: number four, Toorak Led has got the win, and it's paid $3.80 and $1.30. Over the 11, Easy Do It at $1.70 the place, and the 9, Shaborn Rising, has paid $4 the place, running third. As we're off to Melton now, race one of a 10-race card, Melton Harness. Dan Malecki will be joining us there. As we have a look at the tote board, so it just loads up. The one is Scratch. Number two, New Yorker, is a $19 chance. The three, The Statesman, at $3.70. Number four is I'm the Terminator at $18. The five is Tim Bimboo at $14. Number six, Hit the Road Jack at $16. The seven is Oh Sweet Creature. It's currently $126. The eight, Mitzi Said's $21. The nine, Zenario, is your favourite, $1.80. The 10, Captain Pins at $15. And the 11, is Sea Fury, currently a $16 chance. Your favourite here is the 9, Zenario, off the tip sheet. Dan Malecki's gone with Zenario on top. His numbers 9, 6, 11 and 5. As we head up to Dan Malecki for the call of race number 1, Melton Harness.
4: Races here at Melton. Garrard's Horse and Hound Pace. Welcome everyone through the eyes of the Sky cameras tonight. Through the Rainmaker providers. Been a lovely day weather-wise, expected to change later, but the track's in great nick. It has been always. It'd be a shock if it wasn't. But it has been, it is, and probably always will be. All set, race one, green light, and they're racing. Tim Bim.

0: Who got off the gate pretty well, and so did Hit the Road Jack. Timbimboo leads, looks for cover, and Hit the Road Jack's going to press on and run to the top this time. Hit the Road Jack. Statesman away from the pegs is third, the outside. Hit the Road Jack in front by the first turn. Timbimboo is second. Third is the Statesman looking for cover. I'm a Terminator's three wide. And then three back the inside is New Yorker. Four back the pegs, Mitzi said. And then the favourite, Zenario, who's tracked up by Captain Pins, and then Sea Fury. And Oh Sweet Creature is out to the tail of the field. Into the back they head. 1,700 left to go. And Hit the Road Jack, who's been going well without a lot of luck, but he's been able to get to the pegs tonight. And he's 5 metres in front, with I'm a Terminator now finally getting up the sit without cover. Timbimboo, who's first up from a spell, is third the inside. Fourth is the Statesman. It gets a nice enough trip. One out, one back on the outside of New Yorker as they work their way off the back. The lead time was 44.8, but they look like they've steadied up since then. The favourite, Zenario, was three back the outside. New Yorker's three pegs. Four back the inside, Mitzi said. Oh Sweet Creature's five back on the inside. And then second last is Captain Pins and Sea Fury at the rear. First quarter of the last mile, 30.6. And Sean O'Sullivan has Hit the Road Jack in the lead. 3 metres away, I'm a Terminator. Timbimboo tucked in behind third. The Statesman fourth with a good run. And then New Yorker. Next is Zenario. Three back the outside as they head out of the straight. 900 metres to go. Mitzi said four back along the pegs. And then Captain Pins around Oh Sweet Creature. And Sea Fury trying to get going from the rear of the field as they get inside the 800. 29.5 for the second quarter. And Hit the Road Jack into the back straight. Leads 3 metres, I'm a Terminator. Leaders back is Timbimboo, will await the Garrard sprint lane as Zenario now moved up three wide. It pockets the Statesman. Over on the inside, New Yorker. Three wide with cover, Captain Pins as they bunch, and then Sea Fury in the three wide line. Then Mitzi said an Oh Sweet Creature in the centre. Heading off the back straight. It's Hit the Road Jack 2 metres now to Zenario out wider. 27.7 third quarter. Timbimboo is third, but now shaken up. Hit the Road Jack still going well here. Zenario wanted to hang in a little bit. Hit the Road Jack, had a good kick. Timbimboo second, then New Yorker. The Statesman held up, but Hit the Road Jack went for home. It's nicely clear with 100 left to go. Well, I said it's had no luck of late, and it's going to brain them tonight. Getting through, Mitzi said, to second. And for third, it'll be close, but easy work. Hit the Road Jack has won at 8 metres. Mitzi said second, photo third between New Yorker and Timbimboo. Then came Zenario. Further back to Sea Fury, then the Statesman, Oh Sweet Creature, I'm a Terminator, and Captain Pins. 27.3 the final quarter, and the mile rate was 155 for Aldebaran Park. Number six, been working really hard trying to lead or leading recently, but getting to the pegs tonight was key, and it's raced away in the straight with a slick last half mile. A 9-year-old by Terror to Love out of Black Jackie, raced by DNA Mullen, Danny Mullen the trainer, Sean O'Sullivan the driver. 8 second, Mitzi said. Monique Burnett tracking through on the pegs, as did New Yorker at big odds. Number two, Mick Cabone, Josh Duggan. Weakening out of it, Timbimboo, first up from a spell, winds up fourth. 6, 8, 2 and 5. And Zenario, number nine, got going down the back. They were starting to move along and was under pressure turning, and has faded to run fifth. 6, 8, 2 and 5 are the numbers. Winning margin, 11 metres. 11 by 3. Overall time, 240.1. Mile rate, 155. Last mile, 155.4. And the last half mile in 55.1. 11 metres by 3 metres. Last mile, 155.4. Last half mile in 55.1.
1: Number six, Hit the Road Jack, 19.80 and 3.30. Beat the eight, Mitzi said, 4.20. The two, New Yorker, 4.10. And the five runs fourth, Quinella, 6 and 8, 146.20. The Exacta, 273.10. The Trifecta, 6, 8 and 2, $2,977. And the first four on race one at Melton, ending in five, paid $6,629.10 with a carryover jackpot of $2,842 to go on to race number two. We're head up to the Sunshine Coast for race one on their card. Number one, Mission of Joy, is your favourite at 250. Just over the 12, She's a Boom, 270. The three, Sieta Flash, is at 550. The two, Sephira, is at 17.

0: $5, $21 and wider the rest as we head up there for race number one.
1: With Whip and Nene starting to drive through nearer the rail as well, and Mission of Joy's kicking right up on the fence to be right on the premises also, with Seafira going up deeper. Insane Lady's getting to fourth, and She's a Boom followed back behind those horses. Miss Kit Kat trying to slot across. Then came Monica's Secret, 2.5 away to Yellow Crate, who now ends up midfield inside Kaipaki Road. Three lengths away, Targaryen Queen, Sciatic Flash next, two off, second last was The Rascal, and Alarm whipped them in. They come to the side, 6.50 to run now, and it's Seafarer who's worked over to lead by a length and a half to in second spot Whip and Nene. Mission of Joy getting a box seat run third, the inside as they come towards the turn. They were followed next in the field then by She's a Boom with Insane Lady just in front of it, trying to pick up, and behind those horses, Myths Kit Kat at Seafarer with Mission of Joy and She's a Boom joining in quickly. So the favourites hit the lead together from Whip and Nene, then Monica's Secret, Yellow Crate, and back behind them, Miss Kit Kat. Mission of Joy in front, 150 to go. She's a Boom, can't get there. Mission of Joy's extending here and coming away for an impressive win in the opener. Mission of Joy's going to bolt in by 4.5. Flashing Sciatic Flash nabs second from She's a Boom right on the line. Behind them was Targaryen Queen, followed by on the inside Seafira, then Whip and Nene, then came Alarmed, and then Monica's Secret, Yellow Crate. Behind those horses we had Kaipaki Road, The Rascal, Miss Kit Kat, and Insane Lady towards the tail.
0: Number one, Mission of Joy. Benny Thompson pays 270 and 110. Beat the three, It's a Ticker Flash at 170, and the 12, She's a Boom, in for third, $1.40. As we now head out to Traralgon, we're up to race number 12. This looks like it's a lucky last at Traralgon here. The one, Poor Xanthi at $5. The two, Sarsaparilla Kid at $3.90. The three is your favourite. That's Top Cade. It's currently at $2.30. The four, Aston Bentley at 81. The five, Bundy Paradise at 15. Excuse me, number six, Daintree Damage at $10, the seven, Tootsie at $34, and the eight, Dance Hall Days is a $6.50 chance. So $2.40 favourite is the three, Top Cade. Off the tip sheet, Paul Hammond's gone with the two, Sarsaparilla Kid on top. He's gone 2, 1, 3, and 8. As the dogs are making their way to the boxes, let's head up now to Paul Hammond for his call of race number 12.
2: I think might stack up. Top Cade, $3.80. Sarsaparilla Kid has been going okay without winning. It hasn't been too far from the winners. It's at $3.80. Poor Xanthi off the inside for the Harris Kennel. Well done to the Harrises in the previous. They trifected the race with Poor Romello, Poor Basto, and Poor Pascal. So that was a job well done. And they have Poor Xanthi here. From the red box down the bottom for Bianca Clark, Dance Hall Days, and he winner in 2025 last start here. He's given some sort of each way claims at 6.50 in the event, and then 9.50 Daintree Damage, but 2.60 is Top Cade's quote for the final race on the program. Enjoy your weekend and the big game tomorrow. Good luck to all involved with the big grand final. Hope your team is the winning one. I'll have to wait another year or maybe lots of years. But anyway, good luck to Brisbane and Freo tomorrow. Should be a great game. 250 Top Cade is the favourite here from box number three. Just about set for the final time here. 350 metres is the journey. The green light is on. Set to go. They're ready. Racing. Poor Xanthi, the inside, beat them out narrowly. Sarsaparilla Kid shows good dash, and Sarsaparilla Kid goes up to lead. Poor Xanthi is second. Third was Top Cade. Then on the inside was Dance Hall Days. Wide on the track was Daintree Damage. Then Bundy Paradise around the corner. Sarsaparilla Kid about a length or so in front. Sarsaparilla Kid too good. Second, Poor Xanthi. Third was Top Cade. Just off those then was Dance Hall Days. In between those, Bundy Paradise with Daintree Damage. Wallback Aston Bentley and Tootsie toward the tail, and the runners around 20.03. Good game win to Sarsaparilla Kid. She's always had some good talent, this greyhound, and was able to find the front, and that's probably been the winning move. Number two, Sarsaparilla Kid, for Aaron Farley at Churchill by Cablenz from Clo Money. Number one, second, Paul Xanthi. Three, Top Cade.

0: Number two, Sarsaparilla Kid, $3.91.50. The one, Poor Xanthi, $1.70. The three, Top Cade, $1.30. The eight has run fourth. That's a first four in order for Paul Hammond there to round out the meeting at Traralgon. So great job to finish off the card there as we wait for the entrants to come through. We've got Cranbourne Gallops coming up. Now about a minute off start time. Number nine, Hierarchy, is your favourite at 2.40. The 10, Pinazaki at 3.40. The 11, the Underquota at $5. Number three is Handsome Missile at 11. The 7, Circus Moon at 15. The 13, Satoshi is at $17. Number one, Foxtrot Charlie at 23. The 5, Sneaky Russian at 61. The 12, Valzira is a $61 chance as well. The 14, Community Gaz at 201, along with the 15, Vadar, also at $201. Scratch 2, 4, 6 and 8. Your favourite here is the 9, Hierarchy. And Adamo's got it on top. He's gone 9, 10, 3 and 11. Let's head up to Adam now for his call. Race 2, Cranbourne Gallops.
1: He does a few things wrong late in last time at Seymour, even at Donald. He was very raw in his second up run last prep. The Underquota, I'm sure, has improved since his two-year-old run in Sydney. And there's enough confidence to suggest he'll run a big race. And when you're getting $8.50, that's enticed plenty. So the newcomer Valzira is about to come up. Not too many others out of line. A green cap on Sneaky Russian, the second of Reese Goodwin's horses. Had a very brief escapade in the mounting yard, but all was okay there. So another one from the 1,400 metres, this one for Chef's Hat. And Hierarchy drawn an inside gate. You'd think the colt will be much closer getting out in distance today than it was in its debut at Mornington. An eye-catching run from back in the field. Red lights are flashing. They're set to go. Last one's been loaded. This is the second. Ready. The Valley at Southside Cranbourne. For the second time tonight. Now, Handsome Missile's rider's not quite right. Starter's down from the platform, so we've got an issue here. Handsome Missile, I feel, might be under the gates. If I can just see him behind that electrical box. So there's plenty of commotion there. And that might not be Handsome Missile. That might be another horse, because Handsome Missile's backed out of the gates. So there's one of them. And we'll get a report very shortly on which one it might be. Obviously, those horses either side have been backed out of the gates, and those riders that were either side were quick to flee the scene.
0: So it's going to be a big hold-up here at Cranbourne as one of these horses went under the gates. They're back and runners out. That all the horses will have to be vetted. We'll take a quick word from our sponsors. We'll be back for the running of Race 2 at Cranbourne.
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0: Okay, there's a late scratching here at Cranbourne. The third favourite, number 11, the Underquota, has come out. Let's head back up to Adam O for his rundown before race 2 at Cranbourne.
1: To allow the barrier attendants to get the Underquota out. Underquota looked quite okay once he got to his feet and was able to walk behind the gates, but obviously not in A1 state to race tonight. So Pinazaki is about to join them, second favourite. There'll be a big gap now in the market between the top two in betting and the rest. And the starter for the second time climbs.

0: comes the ladder, and hopefully no more troubles. We've had a few in the lead up to this race already. And they're off now. Hierarchy jumped only fairly from the inside gate, and Handsome Missile went back to the tail end of the field. And from the other end, it was Sneaky Russian showing plenty of speed, and Foxtrot Charlie to second. Satoshi is third. And then comes Penizaki improving to fourth. Hierarchy's fifth, the fence from Valzira. And then comes Handsome Missile improving the fence from Community Gaz. And then Circus Moon, and two lengths away last is Vidar. But linking up to the course proper, it's Sneaky Russian. Had no problems sailing across from the wide alley. It now starts to control the race and steady the fractions by length and a half. Foxtrot Charlie, Satoshi, Hierarchy's up to fourth. Now ahead of Penizaki, back to fifth. Then Handsome Missile, two lengths away to Valzira. Circus Moon's back on the fence, two lengths Community Gaz, and Vidara's back last. Heading off the back, 600 metres to go, and Sneaky Russian down the side tries to sneak away. A length and a half now on Foxtrot Charlie, niggled at Satoshi. Hierarchy's back on the fence. Then Penizaki called upon, will have to peel out four wide. Handsome Missile heads the rest. They've got four lengths on the rest of the field. Sneaky Russian up to the bend, leads. Hierarchy's trying to make an issue, push into the clear, and is almost there now. Penizaki, Satoshi down the outside, try to range as well. Hierarchy's now getting through after Sneaky Russian. Foxtrot Charlie, Penizaki down the outside, but Hierarchy pounced on them. Hierarchy hands and heels came away late. Hierarchy won it well. Length and a half, Sneaky Russian. Handsome Missile got through third. Foxtrot Charlie was next, and then came Circus Moon from the back from Penizaki Vidar, and then Satoshi weakening Community Gaz, and Valzira's clocked in at the back. So Hierarchy for Ethan Brown. Well, he was travelling so well coming up to the bend, he just needed some room, and he was pushing and pushing Foxtrot Charlie to get that gap. Sneaky Russian was still boxing on the lead, but didn't kick to open up a gap. And so Hierarchy had to really shoulder into that gap, and then he had to accept the challenge of chasing down Sneaky Russian, who at a massive price has worked forward today from a wide gate and tried to steal it. Handsome Missiles followed an inside run through, but it's 9-5-3-1. Foxtrot Charlie's run fourth and a time of 125.66. 125.66.
1: 9-5-3-1. Number 9, Hierarchy, 220, $1.04. Beats the 5, Sneaky Russian at 7.60, the drum. The 3, Handsome Missile in for third, has paid $2 as we wait for interims to come through there. At Tarolgan, it's all clear and paying. 2, Sarsaparilla Kid, 390, 150. The 1, Paws Anthony, 170. The 3, Top Cade, 130. And the 8, run fourth. That's a first four in order as well there for Paul Hammond. So great tipping to close out the meeting. Quinella, 2-1, 8.20, Exacta, 12.90. The trifecta, 2-1-3, 26.50. And that first four, 2-1-3-8, paid $125.70 at Cranbourne. Just double check to see if we've got any interims. We have now number 9, Hierarchy, 220, $1.04. Beat the 5, Sneaky Russian, 7.60. The 3, Handsome Missile, $2, a one run fourth. Quinella, 9-5, 44.90, Exacta, 69.30. Trifecta 9-5-3, 246.10. First four ending in one, $1,101.60. We're about to head off to Newcastle now. Race number 2. Horses are milling around behind the start. The 9, Lockin' the Jag, is your favourite at $2.70. The 1, Rockin' Bull at $3. The 6, Metallica Man at $4.50. Number 10 is Happy 2 Year at $5.50. $14 for Barra Riley. $26 about Bling the Cash. $81 for Penarius and Cheddar Valley. Also, What a Boy Jack and DJ Rock. Let's head up for the call. Race number 2, Newcastle Harness.
2: And happy to ya. So they're just about set. Race 2, the Harness Breeders New South Wales representing the industry pace. Happy to ya is about to join them. They're set. The second out at Newcastle, and it's a good start out wider on the track. The well-supported Metallica Man looks like it might cross them as the corner looms. He gets a length in front, and he's going to go to the pegs. Trying to kick up on the inside is Rockin' Bull to keep it out. In third spot on the outside was Bling the Cash, and in behind those runners next, three back the pegs now, Lockenvar Jag. It's in an awkward position, and around it is Happy to ya. Further back in the field then was Barra Riley. It's racing in the running line from Cheddar Valley. Along the inside next was Penurious. And then we go further back in the field to second last, and in the running line is What a Boy Jack. And last of all, and back along to the inside, is

0: DJ Rock. They race down the home straight. They'll catch the bell. They've got just over a lap to travel and the well-supported Metallica Man in front by King Brown. On the outside is Happy 2. You're trailing the leader is Rockin' Bull. On the outside are runners next. Racing in the one-by-one position is Bling the Cash and three back the inside Lock and Var Jag. It's being covered up on the outside by Barra Riley and then came Penurious. Further back to Cheddar Valley. Second last is DJ Rock. And last of all is Waterboy Jack. They race down the back. A 26.9 and a 28.8 made it a 55.75 as they about to go past the 400 metre marker and still out in front with Metallica Man. There's a metre now to the good of on the outside and edging a little bit closer as they run off the back straight would have been Penurious. Back along the inside next was Rockin' Bull and on the outside popping out three deep to make a run is Bling the Cash. Getting onto its back is Barra Riley. In between runners next was Lock and Var Jag as they start to bunch up. And then back along the inside, you've got Rock and Roll Bull, who's in behind the leader. They straighten up now. In front, though, is Metallica Man. Coming between runners now on the outside is Lock and Var Jag. It's Lock and Var Jag, and on the inside, Metallica Man. Metallica Man, and along the inside, Rock and Bull. But going to the line, Metallica Man will get it. Metallica Man beats Rockin' Bull. Out wide, Lock and Var Jag's run came to a finish about 20 metres out and ran third. A good go for fourth. It was either Penurious or along the inside, DJ Rock. Further back in the field then was Cheddar Valley. Along the inside was Happy to you and then came out wider on the track. Would have been DJ Rock, Waterboy Jack. And one of the last runners across the line was Bling the Cash with Barra Riley.
1: Number six, Metallica Man for Cooper Griffiths, 5.10 and 2.30. The one, Rockin' Bull, 1.30. And nine, Lock and Var Jag, $1.40. That was race number two at Newcastle. Our next race for coverage will be Launceston Thoroughbreds, race three, coming up shortly.
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2: Whether it's Thoroughbreds, Harness or Greyhound Racing, the views are better and the air is cleaner in Tassie, the perfect place to race. 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
1: Welcome back to Friday Night Lights. Steve Cleave here with you right through until midnight tonight here in the East Coast, 10 p.m. in the West Coast, and you'll hear us right across the RSN radio station right around Victoria, the SEN Track app right across Australia, and SEN Turf in the West. We've got Launceston Thoroughbreds coming up, race number three shortly. And straight after that will be race two at Melton. An early look at the market at Melton. Number one is Amour Maternal at $5. The two, Romantic Nina, it's a $10 chance. Number three, Kai Valley Anthony at $51. The four is Ideology at $5. The five, Oxnox at $4.80. The six is Wallace at $41. Number seven, Lord Logan at $6.50. The eight, Sky's the Limit at $26. Number nine is your favourite, that's Maxi Mez, $4.20. And the 10 is TikTok, currently a $7 chance off the tip sheet. Dan Malecki's gone with the seven, Lord Logan on top. He's gone 7, 9, 10 and 5 as he looks for a little bit of value. So number 7, Lord Logan there on top for Dan Malecki. As we now look at Launceston Race 3, it's up in about a minute's time, just under 2 minutes' time. The one, BG's Big Bird, is your is a $61 chance. Sorry, my screen's just slow at updating. The two, Shines Discreetly at $10. The three, So Vogue is at $8. The four, Sorrel Eagles at $13. Number five is Spinner at $19. The six, Timely Needs at $7. The seven is Unfiltered at $3.60. Your favourite is the eight, Symphony Queen, currently at $3.10. And the nine, Jock Rock at $8. Off the tip sheet, down is Duncan Dornoff. He's joined

0: Spinner is ready, and Timely Neats will be the last. A maiden over 1,420 metres as we close in on start time. Symphony Queen, the race favourite, placed here last start behind Sir William. Placed in Devonport prior to that. It's been the only two starts this campaign. For the Stuart Gandy prepared four-year-old man. Now here's Timely Neats. About to complete the line. Third of a night, all in, lights on. Gates are back, they're racing. Jock Rock bounced out well, will take up the early lead from So Vogue and Unfiltered deeper on the track as his Spinner rushing forward. Settling down behind those was Timely Needs from Shines Discreetly and GJ's Big Bet over on the inside. Sorrel Eagle's back second last and Symphony Queen the favourites at the tail by the 1,000 metres. And Unfiltered shows the way out in the lead by a length over Jock Rock in second spot. Dental on the inside of Spinner. And in fourth place in Timely Needs. So Vogue was midfield on the inside from Shines Discreetly and GG's Big Bed. Symphony Queen second last and Sorrel Eagles at the tail. They put the 800 metre mark behind them and Unfiltered Verica Bamberg show the way three parts of a length. Spinner in second place in Jock Rock Dental on the inside from Shines Discreetly and Timely Needs between that pair. Symphony Queens three wide with cover. They were then being followed by GG's Big Bed, who's in the centre of Sorrel Eagles and So Vogue the inside. Heading towards the 400 metres, Unfiltered on top. Spinner in second place in Shines Discreetly and here's the favourite Symphony Queen looming up four wide. Timely Needs travels well, about to find some clear racing room in the centre of the pack, but Unfiltered gave a kick towards the 200 metre mark. Two lengths in front. Jock Rock trying hard on the inside from Spinner. Symphony Queen deeper out, but Unfiltered travelling strongly inside the final 100 metres and Unfiltered gives Erica Bamberg a race-to-race double. Jock Rock second, Timely Needs third, not sure fourth. Spinner or Shines Discreetly, Symphony Queen was next, followed in by So Vogue in partnership with Sorrel Eagles and GJ's Big Birds. Number seven, Unfiltered, leads all the way.
1: Number seven, Unfiltered, has paid $3.10 the win, $1.30 the place. Over the nine, Jock Rock at $2.50. In the six, Timely Needs, also $2.50 the place. We now have Melton Harness. They're nearly on start time. Number one, Amore Maternals at $7. The two, Romantic Nina at $9.50. The three, Covalli Anthony at $41. Ideology, the four at $11. The five is Ox Knox, currently at $4.40. The six is Wallace at $71. One, the seven, Lord Logan at $6.50. The eight, The Sky's a Limit at $23. Number nine, Maximez, is still your favourite currently, $3.20. And the 10 is TikTok at $6.50. Off the tip sheet, Dan Malecki, he's gone with Lord Logan here. Chris Alford in the bike, he's gone 7, 9, 10 and 5. So he's gone Lord Logan ahead of Maximez, TikTok and Ox Knox. As we're just waiting for the track to be cleared. Once it is cleared, we'll be able to go up to Dan for his call of race number two. This is a Vic Bred voucher trot for the Trotters, ranked 56 to 64, a $7,000 event here, and it carries a $5,000 Vic Bred breeding voucher to go with it. So the winner will collect a nice little bonus there. As the horses are starting to move up, let's go up to Dan Malecki, race two at Melton.
2: Maxi Mares, $3.20. Five is Ox Knox at $4.60. And then at $6, TikTok, number 10. And they are starting to move up. The Sky's the Limit, drawn inside the back row, is out to 21. Marie Keldo Trainer celebrating a birthday on Sunday. Happy birthday, Marie, and enjoy the carbs this week. Been a big week. Son married last weekend. A beautiful lady. Happy birthday and good luck with the Sky's the Limit as well. All set. And the green light's on, they're racing. Amore Maternal got out okay. Out wider, Ox Knox began well, and kicking through is Covalli Anthony. Now, Covalli Anthony's going to get past Amore Maternal. Into the first turn, Covalli Anthony keeping out the challenge from Ox Knox. Amore Maternal's third, the Pegs. Then in fourth spot, Ideology. The Sky's the Limit's three back the inside, then Romantic Nina, Maxi Mares, and then came TikTok, Wallace, and drifting back to last is Lord Logan. Pressing on now is Ox Knox. Knox entering the back straight. Ox Knox takes it up from Kai Valiente. Three back to the inside of Moore.

0: maternal. This leaves ideology without cover. Next on the inside, the sky's the limit. Around it was romantic Nina. Then Maxi Mez from TikTok, Wallace and Lord Logan. Past the 1600, the lead time 46.5, and Oxnox is the leader. In behind at second is Kaivili Anthony, and sitting up without cover is ideology. Three back along the pegs are more maternal. On the outside of it is romantic Nina. They were followed by Maxi Mez, who's three back the outside of the sky is the limit. Then TikTok, second last Wallace and Lord Logan last around the turn. Approaching the 1,200 metres, and it's Oxnox the leader. Oxnox trots through the first quarter of the last mile in 31.4, and it leads from ideology. In third position, Kaivili Anthony. Fourth is romantic Nina. A more maternal fifth along the pegs. Then Maxi Mez, who's had a decent trip. It's three back on the outside. Next is the sky is the limit from TikTok Wallace. Last as they swing out of the straight is Lord Logan. Inside 900 to go. And Oxnox has had a pretty good run once it was able to find the top from Kaivili Anthony. Ideology, the outside, has been without cover most of the way. Now Maxi Mez is peeling out three wide. Romantic Nina's in the middle, and over on the inside is a more maternal. Wallace between runners. TikTok's three wide with cover. Next, the inside, the sky is the limit. And Lord Logan with a big job to do from there. It's last 35 off the lead. 30.9 for the second quarter. And it's Oxnox off the back. 5 metres in front of Kaivili Anthony. Now coming out from the 1-1 is romantic Nina. Around ideology, a more maternal three pegs. And then came Maxi Mez right off the track. Oxnox 5 metres in front, hitting off the back. 28.9 third quarter. Romantic Nina's gone up to second from Kaivili Anthony. They were followed by more maternal held up. Oxnox turned for home 3 metres in front from romantic Nina. Kaivili Anthony the inside, a more maternal running on. Oxnox the leader from Kaivili Anthony. It's Oxnox with 100 to go, finding plenty though. Oxnox in front, and Oxnox is going to win it. Photos the miners. Might be romantic Nina from a more maternal, and Kaivili Anthony's just weakened a little bit late to miss the place. TikTok doing its best late from the sky is the limit. Lord Logan, Wallace, and then Maxi Mez, who didn't finish it off, and ideology after sitting without cover weakened. 29 the final quarter, and the mile rate 159.8 for Aldebaran Park. Been able to get to the front and dictate and find enough to win. Number five, Oxnox. Looked like there were some challenges there in the straight, but Oxnox finds plenty. A 7-year-old gelding who's now won 3 of its last 4. By Majestic Sun out of 4 Lilies, owned by E. Holmes, trained by Ross Graham and driven by James Herbertson. Number five, the winner. It's close for the miners. Overall time, 2:46.8. Mile rate 159.8. Last mile of 2 minutes 0.3. Last half mile in 57.9. Oxnox, who's been in really good form of late and holds that to win tonight. It's very close for the miners. A little wide apart with...
1: Number five, Oxnox, is your winner at 5.50 and 2.10. In for second and third is between the one and the two, the two and the one, and the three has run third. So we'll wait for that photo to come through. Race two at Sunshine Coast, they're loading into the gates as we speak. And your favourite here... is the 4, and that's Monotone at 150. The 15, No Wallet Reg at $6. Betty's Boy at 11. The $14 for Shaq D'Amour. 17 about Vera Jayo. 18 for Jungle Wonder. Peanuts is at 19. Swaggering at 31. Why So Angry at 50-1. Regal Ascot 126. And Purposely at $151. So the 4, Monotone, is your favourite as we just wait for numbers here to come through for Melton race number two. Let's head up to the Sunshine Coast. We'll get you all those dividends. Here we go. They're up now. 5, Oxnox, James Herbertson, 5.50 and 2.10. Beat the 1, A More Maternal. It's run a second. And then the 2, A More Maternal's paid 2.10 and the 2, Romantic Nina, has paid 3.40 the place. Here's Sunshine Coast.
2: Two lengths further back in the field to Swaggering, and then came Monotone, who's ended up around fourth last on the rail. Four lengths away Purposely, and Peanuts whips them in and would be 12 lengths off the leader. They come towards the 600 metre mark now. It's No Wallet Reg in front, sets up shop clear by Annette de Verajo in second. Two lengths away Shark D'Amour third, and they were followed next as they come to the home turn by Why So Angry. Further back in the field then was Betty's Boy.

0: Coming towards the outside now was Monotone into the clear, trying to give chase. Down below the 400-metre mark, Verageau hit the lead. From trying to battle back was No Willet Reg, then Shark D'Amour. And here comes Monotone, putting in the big bounds right down the centre of the course. Monotone's raced up on the outside and taken the lead from Verageau. Then came No Willet Reg, but this is racing right away. It's another easy winner for Thompson. Monotone by six lengths. Shark D'Amour second, Photo third, No Willet Reg maybe ahead of Jungle Wonder. Peanuts was getting through on the rail. Then came Verageau from Purposely, Betty's Boy, Regal Ascot, and then came Swaggering, and last of all was Why So Angry.
1: Wow, big, big win by the favourite there, Monotone. He put them to bed, win by six, and did it quite comfortably as he bolted in. Monotone, Benny Thompson's going to pay $1.60, $1.04. The 16, Shaq D'Amour at $3, and it looked like the 15's possibly run third, but we'll get that through to you as soon as we can. Getting back to Melton, 5, 1, 2, and 3 were the numbers. The exotics now, the Quinella, 5 and 1, $23. Exacta, 15, 20. The trifecta, 5, 1 and 2, $286.20. In the first four, 5, 1, 2, and 3, paid $3,238.10.
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1: Welcome back to Friday Night Lights. Steve Cleave here with you as we're about to head up to Q1 Lakeside. Number one, Hennessy Gold at $3.50. Your favourites are two, Noaki Uno at $2.50. Number three is Maywin Peter at $41. A four, Big Cuddle at $81. The five is Empty. Number six, No Source Found at $2.50. Equal favourite, the seven, Spring Rory at $26. And the eight, Golden Sparkles is a $9 Electus. They're about to start moving them into the boxes straight off the back of Q1 Lakeside. We're going to be heading back to Cranbourne. Cranbourne race number three, that is, as we're still waiting for these dogs to get in the boxes. If they don't hurry up, we will skip them as we are starting to get close to Cranbourne race number three. We actually might give Q1 Lakeside a miss. They're going to muck around for too long. So we head back to Cranbourne. Now let's go through the market. Number nine, Shooting Break is your favourite at $3.40. The 14 is Pursuit at $3.60. Now, number three is Kota Haitanga. Kota Haitanga, a first starter at $4. The eight, Ranason at $8.50, another first starter. The one, Faster Link at $12. Number four, the Late Night Wonder, another first starter there at $12. The seven, Moving Point at $15. The five, Magnosaurus Rex at $21. And the 11 is Hellbent Halo. It's currently at $151. Scratch numbers 2, 6, 10, 12, and 13. So your favourite here is the 9, that Shooting Break at $3.40, just ahead of the 14, Pursuit at $3.60. Looking at the fixed odds fluctuations, the Shooting Break favourite opened at $2.60 out to $3.40, Pursuit's $4.40 into $3.60, and $4, Kota Haitanga, $11 into $4. So that one certainly opened up the wrong price for sure. So your favourite here, though, is Shooting Break. Well, now it's not. The money has really come for the one that I'm struggling to pronounce. That's Kota Haitanga into $3.50. So $11 into $3.50 about the three. Massive go here about the 11 off the tip sheet. Adam O, he's gone with a 9 on top. He's gone 9, 8, 14 and 3. As we head up to Adam now for his call of race number 3, your Cranbourne Thoroughbreds.
6: Three horses within 40 cents of each other.

0: Cote Tunga, horse number three, is $3.50 in similar colours with a black cap. That horse on screen, Shooting Break, $3.50, and Pursuit at $4. Ethan Brown with Cote Tunga, Mark Zara with Pursuit, both riders with strong chances for a double. And so they're about to come up. If you're looking for Shooting Break, you can see it and Cote Tunga, both in similar jackets, so there's a black cap on Shooting Break. So we're coming up now for the third, the Charter Keck Kramer Play, 1,200 metres. I was leaning towards Shooting Break, but I didn't have a strong opinion here. I thought Renarsen definitely had a hope based on its jump out work, one of the newcomers, though it's been very easy to back, $5.50 out to $9.50. Here's Moving Point going in. It's only had the one start, but ran well at Sale. So we've only got about three out of line, including Pursuit and Shooting Break and Cote Tunga. So three horses left, and in fact four with the filly of the field, Hellbent Halo. But of those four, three of them are the leading chances. And when we get these last couple in, we'll be set to go. Cote Tunga makes his debut. Looked solid in a recent jump out at Cranbourne. Plenty of market interest as soon as betting opened up. And this is the third, 1,200 metres. Ready to go. Signals there, and they're away. Magnosaurus Rex from the inside, a little bit slow. Hellbent Halo goes back to last, and Renarsen was first out. Renarsen from Cote Tunga goes to second, then Pursuit, followed by Late Night Wonder out deeper on the track. Moving Point goes through near the inside, and Faster Link in the middle. Shooting Break gets a long way back. It's back third last. Magnosaurus Rex back on the fence, and three links away last. Hellbent Halo, they head off the back, and Renarsen is setting the speed. Renarsen by three quarters, Cote Tunga second. A length and a half, Moving Point. Inside of Pursuit, two lengths away to Late Night Wonder, followed by Faster Link, Magnosaurus Rex. Shooting Break still well back, second last, in fact, and Hellbent Halo's now four lengths away. So Renarsen comes up to the 400 metres, leading narrowly. Up on the outside, Cote Tunga is breathing down its neck from Pursuit. Then comes Moving Point. Shooting Break gets to the outside, but spotting the leader, a big, big start. Renarsen kick, 200 to go, three lengths now on Cote Tunga, Moving Point. And then Magnosaurus Rex and Shooting Break down the outside. But Renarsen, Mellum sends it clear, and Renarsen's going to blitz them. Renarsen by 3.5 on Cote Tunga and Moving Point. Shooting Break was home late for fourth. Then Magnosaurus Rex, and then came Pursuit, Late Night Wonder, Hellbent Halo, and Faster Link.
1: 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We'll get interims up as soon as they become available. 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
1: Welcome back to Friday Night Lights. We're still waiting for interims to come up at Cranbourne, but number 8, Renarsen, was your winner, a clear winner after leading all the way, booting away from home at the top of the straight and winning by a good 3 lengths. As we have a look at Bendigo Greyhounds, race 1 comes up in just over a minute's time. Number 1, Street Legal, is your favourite at $1.90. The 2, Ransom at $41. The 3, Stidham Kansas at $13. Number 4, Silent Bandit at $4.80. The 5, Georgie Sunshine at $15. The 6, Fiesta Bell at $31. The 7, Raccoon Maine at $5. And the 8, Midnight Jed is a $9.50 chance. Off the tip sheet, Daniel Hibbard's gone with a 7 on top, Raccoon Maine. He's gone 7-1-3 and 5 as dogs make their way around to the boxes. Still no

0: Antrim's up at Cranbourne. We'll get those to you straight after. Well, actually, they're here now. Number 8, Ranarsson, 1073.20, beat Kotahitanga, 104. The 7, Moving Point, 390. 9 runs 4th. 8 and 3, Quinella, 25.50. The exact to $38. The trifecta, 8, 3 and 7, 402.90. And the first 4 ending in 9, $1,306.40. So they're not too far off going into the boxes here at Bendigo Greyhounds. Let's head up to Daniel Hibbard now for his call of the first of 12 Bendigo Greys tonight.
1: Has had the 3 starts for that win and a second, and he's going to go the favourite here for the first. $5 for Raccoon Maine, who's won 2 in a row here at Bendigo. He's won 2 out of 5, 23.90 and then 24 and 16 at its most recent run here. And it's the second pick in the market. And then out to $5.50 for Silent Bandit for Michael Bewley down from New South Wales this run up. He's had 2 wins from 5, a Goulburn winner twice in May and again in August. So they're getting set. Race number 1 on the card, Bendigo Cup Night Heats. And we're just about ready to see them run. $2.20 for the favourite in box number 1, Street Legal. They're set. And they're away. Street Legal began second. Best out was Silent Bandit. It's going to lead early. Street Legal's got the rail and Fiestaville gets to third. Raccoon Maine's across to fourth and deeper out was Midnight Jet. Going back, Ransom passed by Georgie Sunshine and also Stidham Kansas. Street Legal got to the lead. Silent Bandit back to second, trying to come again. Raccoon Maine whacking away. Street Legal's in front. Out wide, Raccoon Maine on diving Georgie Sunshine. Close go. Georgie's leapt out of the ground and may have grabbed Raccoon Maine on the line. It's very close. Street Legal was next, further back then to Silent Bandit, also Midnight Jet making good ground. They're in photos for third and fourth. Then came Stidham Kansas, well back then to Fiesta Bell, and it was near enough to last with Ransom, and Georgie's got there right on the line in 24.05.4. 5, 7, 8 and 1. She's leapt out of the ground here, Georgie Sunshine, and gets there right on the line. It is a half ahead by a length. A half ahead by a length. 6.50, 11.27, 12.78, 24.054 the time. 5, 7, 8 and 1. Gave the leaders a fair start and has reeled them in and has got there right on the post. Georgie Sunshine by Tommy Shelby out of Nick.
0: Number 5, Georgie Sunshine, paying around the $12.50 and $3 mark. The 7, Raccoon Maine, $1.80. The 8 was Midnight Jet at $2.80. And the 1 has run 4th. Intrams to come there. Race 1 at Geelong, they're moving around to the boxes. Number 1, Paul Waldorf at $2.70 favourite. The 2, Missy Rusley, is at $51. The 3 is Porlando at $3.80. The 4 Scratch. The 5 Zipping Ablett at $4. The 6 is Poor Vecna at $3. Number 7 Tales of Terror at $51, along with the 8 Golden Manali at $51. Off the tip sheet, Brendan Delaney, he's gone with the 1 on top. Paul Waldorf, he's gone 1, 6, 3 and 5 as we head up to Brendan for his call of race 1 of 12 at Geelong Greys.
2: So a competitive race here for the maideners. And the field about to be called in, 460 here for the first. Field of 7 to contest. And the runners are now being called up. Paul Waldorf, Porlando, Zipping Ablett and Tales of Terror. Miss Rusley will lead forward the second row with Paul Vecna and Golden Manali. Just about set. First of a dozen here from Beckley Park. The green light is on. Field is ready. Set to go. They're off. Winning the start towards the inside. Missy Rusley, Tales of Terror, broke well and kicking up Paul Waldorf. Paul Waldorf going through to have the lead and Zipping Ablett took off around the outside. Zipping Ablett went to the lead from Paul Waldorf and Missy Rusley further back to Paul Vecna. Next in the race, Tales of Terror from Paul Lando and Golden Manali. Around the turn at Zipping Ablett, the leader. A length in front of Missy Rusley and Paul Waldorf. Zipping Ablett in front. Of course he was going to win with the 5 on his back. Zipping Ablett first. Paul Waldorf second. Missy Rusley ran third. Fourth in was Paul Vecna. Next across, Golden Manali, then Tales of Terror. Paul Lando at the tail of the field, 26 and 60 the run. Zipping Ablett, number 5.
0: Number 5, Zipping Ablett for

0: Becca Gibbons pays $350, $170. The one, Paul Waldorf, $130. The two, Missy Rusley, no third dividend as we wait for interims to come through there. Back to Bendigo for race one. Interims are now in. Number five, Georgie Sunshine, $12.50 and $3. The seven, Raccoon Main, $180. The eight, Midnight Jet at $280 in the one run fourth. Quinella, five and seven, $21.10. The Exacta, $63.50. The Trifecta, five, seven and eight, $337 even. And the first four ending in one, $1,050.80. Race two, Bendigo Greys comes up in 17 minutes time. As we're just waiting for interims now to come through at Geelong for race one. We'll get those to you straight after this.
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0: Welcome back to Friday Night Lights at Geelong. Interims are now through. Number five, Zipping Ablett, $350, $170. Beat the one, Paul Waldorf, at $130. The two, Missy Rusley, no third dividend. The six runs fourth. Quinella, 5-1, $710. Exacta, $14.20. Trifecta, 5-1-2, $152.10. First four ending in six, $255.90. Race two at Geelong comes up in approximately 20 minutes' time. We're up to race number three at Melton. That's your next race for coverage from Victoria. Before then, though, we do have Launceston Gallops coming up. We might give you an early market at Melton first. Number one, Metro Memory is a $19 chance. The two, We Own Our Rights at $8. The three, Ted Bear at $6. The four, Blazing By is your favourite at $3.60. Scratch the five. The six, All Things Spicy is at $9. The seven is Scratch. The eight, Leonard S at $6. Leonard S is $6. The nine, Animodo is at $16. Number 10, Le Gaston is at $5. And the 11, Just Pedro is currently at $6.50. So your favourite there is the four, Blazing By, $3.60 in an open betting race. Dan Malecki's gone with Blazing By on top. He's gone 4, 10, 6, and 3. Melton Harness Race 3, that's up in 5 minutes time. Launceston Gallops, they're just over 2 minutes away from the start there. Number one is Kakoya, a $7.50 elect. The two, The Spirit of Zero at $13. Number three is your favourite. That's Who's in Dev, $1.95, first up from a spell. The four is Karina Morabara at $8. The five has been scratched. Number six, GG Strawberry at $11. Number seven is Snowdonia at $5. The eight is This Is My Turf at $12. The nine, Within Sight, is a $23 chance. And the 10, Rapids Head at $101. So your favourite, $1.95 elect, is the three, Who's in Dev. Off the tip sheet, Duncan Dornoff's gone with the favourite on top, Who's in Dev. He's got that ahead of the 4, 7, and 1. So 3, 4, 7, and 1 for Duncan there at Launceston Thoroughbreds. As we're just waiting for Duncan to come in. As soon as he does join us, we'll head up for that for race number 4. And as I said, Melton Harness comes up in approximately 4 minutes' time. Your favourite there is still the 4. That's Blazing By. Now out to $3.70. So it's a very open betting market, this race at Melton. There's 1, 2, 3, 4, 5, 6, 7 horses from $3.70 to $8.50. So not a lot between them, not a lot separating them. And $3.70 is a very outside favourite there. No short pricer here. That's race 3 at Melton. That comes up in 4 minutes' time. As I said, Launceston Thoroughbreds is our next race for courage. $1.95, about the three, Who's in Dev. As they're starting to load up, let's head up to Duncan for his call. Race number 4.
2: Race favourite number 3. At $1.95 on the tab, Vixod Sport opened up $2.40 yesterday. Snowdonia, $5. Karkia at $7.50, next best in betting. Who's in Dev's had the 8 starts for 2 wins and 6 minor placings. Both wins here in Launceston over 1,400 metres.

0: It's won two recent trials, the most recent in Devonport. And with 2 kilo apprentice Kiralee Lane, who's in Dev to start, the short price favourite. Snowdonia, our last start winner, $5, and Karkia at $8.50, next best in betting. So Rapids ahead will be the last to be brought into line. GG Strawberry's underwent a vets examination at the gates and has been passed fit to start number 6. Now Rapids ahead, backed away at the last moment. About to be led up again for this benchmark 60 over 1,420 metres. Rapids ahead is in. Light on. Race 4 of the night. And they're racing. Who's in Dev? Karkia bounced out well close to the inside. Karina Marubra showing speed and Rapids ahead deeper out. Snowdonia settling down behind those from within sight. This is my turf. GG Strawberry in the spirit of zero by the 1,100 metres, and the race favourite, who's in Dev, shows the way by a neck. Karina Marubra in second place, in Karkia third from Rapids ahead. Snowdonia was back along the inside from within sight, two lengths away to This Is My Turf. A similar margin, GG Strawberry in the spirit of zero sees them all by the 800 metres. Who's in Dev on top? First up from a spell this evening shows the way, a narrow margin with Karina Marubra now moving up alongside to get on level terms. Karkia holding down third spot from Rapids ahead. The next pair was within sight, who's the outside of Snowdonia from GG Strawberry. This is my turf in the spirit of zero. 500 metres left to travel, and Karina Marubra shows the way by three parts of a length over Who's in Dev with the inside running. Rapids ahead was next from Karkia. Back behind those, Snowdonia with insight. This is my turf, heads the rest. They turn for home. And Karina Marubra first into the straight. Karkia getting on level terms. Snowdonia getting a run closer to the inside from This Is My Turf and Rapids ahead. Karkia racing up to Karina Marubra and Snowdonia. Thrill on the inside. Raced up and grabbed the lead, Snowdonia. And Snowdonia just in front, flashing home late. This Is My Turf. Snowdonia, I think, may have just held on from the fast finishing. This Is My Turf in a photo. Back in third place could have been Karkia or Karina Marubra. The spirit of zero was next from Who's in Dev. Back behind those with insight, GG Strawberry was in that group.
1: Close photos, 7 and 8, 8 and 7. Not sure which way the camera will go there as we head out to Melton. Race number 3, the 4, Blazing By, $3.50. The 10, Le Gaston, $5.50. The 3, Ted Bear at $6.50, along with the 8, Leonard S. Also a $6.50 chance is the 11, Just Pedro. And number 6, All Things Spicy at $9. We own our rights at $9.50. Metro Memory at $15. Animoto at $15. Scratch the 5. Scratch the 7. As there are only about 15 seconds of start time as we wait for horses to get on gate. Once the track is cleared and all the on-track interviews are finished, Dan Malecki will join us for his call of race number 3. He has gone with the 4 number Blazing By, the $3.60 elect. He's gone Blazing By over Le Gaston, All Things Spicy and Ted Bear, 4, 10, 6 and 3 are Dan's numbers. This is the 50 to 55 Logical Staffing Solutions pace. It's over the 2,240 metres. Here's Dan.
2: And at 3.50 in an open race, Blazing By, favourite. 7 of the runners are inside $10. Blazing By, number 4, the popular pick. Metro Memory from 1, we own it, our rights. Ted Bear, Blazing By. Special birthday wish to Merv Underwood tonight. Merv celebrating his 80th birthday at the Flying Horse Entertainment Venue with all his family, all his friends, and there are many of them. He's a great guy, Merv. Happy 80th. Have a wonderful day and night. They're off and racing and getting off the gate well from the inside is Metro Memory from We Own It, Our Rights. Blazing By, 3 deep into the first turn and All Things Spicy. Made the bend 4 deep, but tries to ease back in 3 wide to get cover. So they're still sorting themselves out, but Metro Memory was able to hold up from barrier 1. And from the second row, Leonard S. ends up behind the leader as Blazing By slides forward, and now in turn All Things Spicy is pressing on. It's still out 3 wide, however. Then came We Own It, Our Rights. Tracking it, 1 off the pegs is Animado, and then Le Gaston. Next is Ted Bear, and Just Pedro.

0: seconds last as they work their way inside the 1600. 44.6 lead time, and pressing on to eventually run to the top is All Things Spicy. All Things Spicy is able to hit off Metro Memory. Leonard S. three back the inside, and the favourite Blazing By is left to race without cover. It's fourth the outside, tracked up by Weona Alright. Then Ted Bear, who had to drift right back and now went to the pegs, and it's four back the inside. Then came Animado. Second last is Legaston, and last is Just Pedro. Into the straight they head past the 1200. 30.8 first quarter, and it's All Things Spicy, the leader. Metro Memory is in behind it, and Blazing By's on the outside third. Then three back the pegs is Leonard S. On its outside is Weona Outrights, and then Ted Bear from Animado. Legaston and Just Pedro was last, trying to flush out something ahead of it. Into the final circuit, about 900 left to go, and All Things Spicy leads the way. In behind it, Metro Memory, who led early. The outside third, Blazing By. Now moving up, Animado came out in front of Legaston. Weona Outrights in the centre. Next, the inside. As they worked to the back was Leonard S. And then Ted Bear and Just Pedro. Second quarter, 31.7. And down the back, it's All Things Spicy, the leader. From Blazing By, who's now within about 2 metres. Third, Metro Memory, the inside, awaiting on the Garrard sprint lane. And off the track is Animado. It's tracked up by Legaston, and in between runners is Weona Outrights, but they are tightly packed. Then Leonard S, Just Pedro's coming out the widest, and Ted Bear in a bunch fields about 15 off the lead. 28.9 third quarter. Blazing By went up to poke its nose in front, turning. Blazing By from All Things Spicy. In the straight, it's Blazing By, All Things Spicy, then Metro Memory. Weona Outrights is getting out, and Just Pedro's flying out wider. It's Blazing By in front, though, and Blazing By's hanging on and wins. Blazing By, good effort. Blazing By has won it from the inside, Metro Memory and Just Pedro, who got home hard out wider. Weona Outrights not far off them, and then Leonard S. Further back then to Ted Bear, and then came Legaston weakening late. So too All Things Spicy and Animado. Final quarter, 28.6, and the mile rate was 158.4 for Aldebaran Park. Good effort. Good effort from Blazing By, number four. Had to sit parked most of the way. Metro Memory got pretty close in the end, number one. After leading early, had a good trip. And has got within about a neck, maybe even closer at the line. Third goes to two. Weona Outrights is third, just in front of Just Pedro out wider. So it's 4-1-2 in the frame. Blazing by Betting Line out of Dreams and...
1: 4-1-2-11 at Melton. The 4, Blazing By, 3:31.30. The 11, the 1, which was Metro Memory, 4:10 the place. The 2, and that was Weona Outrights at 2:80. And then the 11 runs fourth. We'll get entrants up shortly as we head out to Sunshine Coast, race number 3. There's a few scratchings here. The 6, Mashani Crown, is your favourite at 2:50. The 12, Kraken Thorpe at 3:30. The 7, Streak of Winning, $5. The 10, Super Daisy at 8:50. The 11 is Tonkatsu Goddess at 9:50. And the 4, Buse at $14. We scratch 1, 2, 3, 5, 8 and 9. So your favourite is the 6, Mashani Crown at $2.50. As we're just waiting for interims to come through at Melton. Off the back of the Sunshine Coast, we'll have Bendigo Greyhounds race number 2. It's up in 3 minutes. The 1, Not Sorry, at $6. The 2, Minor Mick at $2.15 and favourite. The 3 is Lakeview Lee at $31. The 4, Poor Voltron at $8.50. The 5, Slick Ability at $5.50. The 6, Poor Iowa at $3.90. The 7 is Scratched, and the 8, Zambata Icon's $11. Here's Sunshine Coast.
2: Two Goddess and four off to Kraken Thorpe, who's last of all. They go towards the top of the track, just over 800 metres left to run, and Super Daisy Bird over to lead by a length and a half to Mashani Crown, the favourite second. 2.5 away, Streak of Winning third, around Buse fourth, a length and a half to Tonkatsu Goddess, and still 3 lengths away to Kraken Thorpe, who's last of all. Up to the home turn, 5:50 to go now, with Super Daisy in front with Mashani Crown racing second. 2 lengths away then to Streak of Winning. They were followed by Buse. Back behind those horses, Tonkatsu Goddess and Kraken Thorpe is going to come the widest and try and come with one run down the centre of the course. It's Super Daisy in front. Bashani Crown trying to level up and now takes the lead. They're clear of Bues, and then came Streak of Winning and Kraken Thorpe down the outside. Bashani Crown towards the 150. Super Daisy's trying to kick back, but Bashani Crown gets to a clear lead. Kraken Thorpe down the outside, but Bashani Crown is in front and is going to win. Bashani Crown by a length beat Kraken Thorpe, Super Daisy, Streak of Winning, and then Bues and Tonkatsu Goddess was last of all. So the run of fate.
1: 6, 12, 10 and 7 at the Sunshine Coast. 6, 12, 10 and 7 as we just wait for those officials to come through. Number 6, Bashani Crown, 220-130. The 12, Kraken Thorpe, 240. The 10, Super Daisy, no third dividend. Still waiting for interims at Melton. We'll get those to you in a moment.
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1: Welcome back to Friday Night Lights. Still no interims up at Melton. Bendigo Greys are on their way to the boxes. We're a minute off start time. The one not sorry at $6. The two Minor Mick is your favourite, $2.15. The three Lakeview Lee at $31. The four Paul Voltron at $8.50. $5.50 about the five Slick Ability. The six Poor Iowa at $3.90. Scratch the seven and the eight Zambata Icon at $11. Off the tip sheet, Daniel Hibbard's gone with the two Minor Mick. He's gone 2, 5, 1, and 6. That's Bendigo race number 2. Melton, still no interims up there. Let's head up to Daniel for his call now of Bendigo race number 2 as the dogs reach the boxes.
5: Zambata Icon's at 11 and Lakeview Lee's at 61, the outsider of the field. So favourite is number 2, Minor Mick. He hasn't started since the end of August, so he's had a few weeks off, but his form in that month was pretty good. He was against some pretty good opposition. He had 13 wins from 45 overall. This is his first go over this trip and track. He was third at Sandown at Paul Vortex two starts ago, and down the track behind Mapunga Whiskey at his latest gallop, but certainly a drop from the Metro class back down to the Provincial 4-5. He is the favourite. Poor Iowa's at $4. A winner at the Meadows two starts ago, beating Patali. Was fourth to Holden Bale at Sandown on a Monday night, a couple of last start. It's won 4 out of 8. It's a decent record. First go here at Bendigo tonight. 4.20 Slick Ability, who blew the clock up here in a trial, 23.71. And then was third here behind Contradiction at the start following that trial. 4 wins from 12 overall. Interesting race coming up. The Hip Pocket Bendigo Mix 4-5. As the night rolls on, we get into the Bendigo Cup heats. The really good deep series this year. Very even and plenty of good racing ahead tonight. This is the second and the favourite in black and white stripes. Away, Minor Mick jumped pretty well. Good speed out from Paul Voltron. Minor Mick's charging forward and so Slick Ability and Not Sorry the Rail. Wider out Zambata Icon with Poor Iowa and last of all was Lakeview Lee, but Minor Mick found the lead and he's away. Four clear. Zambata Icon got past Not Sorry, then Paul Voltron and Poor Iowa, but it's all Minor Mick, and Minor Mick romps in by 6. Second home at Zambata Icon, Poor Iowa and Paul Voltron. Next across was Lakeview Lee with Slick Ability and Not Sorry, and the time is 23.846. Minor Mick, too good for David Gill, has been able to work his way.
1: Minor Mick gets the job done. 270, 130 over the 8 Zambata Icon, 570 in the 6 Poor Iowa, no third dividend. Interims are up at Melton. Number 4, Blazing By, 330, 130. The 1 Metro Memories, 410. Number 2, We Own Our Rights at 280. The 11 runs 4th. Quinella, 4 and 1, $31. Exacta, 45, 10. Trifecta, 4, 1 and 2, 3, 19, 60. First 4 inning, 11, $1,705.60. We're off to Cranbourne now for race number 4. Number 1, Ocean Bay is at $2.90. The 2 is Scratch. The 3, Covert Thinking is currently your favourite at $2.70. The 4, The Devil in Her at $8.50. The 5, Pariah Pearl at 8.50. Number six is Rilika at 6.50. The seven, Wolfess at 9.50. And the eight, Shabil, is a $41 chance as they start to load them into the boxes, or into the, sorry, the

0: gates here for Cranbourne race number 4. Following Cranbourne will be Geelong Greyhounds, race number 2. They're coming up in 2.5 minutes time. The 1, Poor Janny, is at $6. The 2, Chappie's Banshee, at $51. The 3, Suntory Lilac, at $3.80. The 4, Wonderful Work, at $5.50. The 5, Mapunga Shadow, at $13. The 6, Chappie's Hikari, at $41. The 7 is the favourite. That's $3.40 for Solid Groove. And the 8, Elmer's Girl, at $3.60. As they're loading up here at Cranbourne for race number 4. Let's head up to Adam Moe for his call.
1: About to move in. In fact, it's locked away, and here is Wolfess. So Wolfess, White Cap, moves in for the Mitty's Handicap. The mare's about to do battle. 2,025 metres. Shoe Bales, Restless. And now they're off. Level of break. We like her a little slow from the middle of the line. And Ocean Bay came out quickly. So did Covert Thinking. Pariah Pearl's up there. Shoe Bales up to fourth. And then comes the Devil in Her, who's snagging in behind to get a good run in about fifth from Real Leica. And two lengths away to Wolfess. So they progress down the straight on this first lap. And it's Pariah Pearl who'll lead the mares. Pariah Pearl by one length on Ocean Bay. Shoe Bale and Covert Thinking's running in fourth and will stalk Ocean Bay in the run. They'll follow by two length break to the Devil in Her and then Real Leica and Wolfess, the stalemate, is two lengths away. So out towards the 1400 metres and Pariah Pearl makes play by one length. Ocean Bay on assignment at the longer trip settles in second. She drops her head. She bails third. Covert Thinking's back and forth. They seem to be going at a reasonable tempo. Real Leica is next. Then comes the Devil in Her and two lengths away to Wolfess with close to 1100 metres to go. Down the back, Pariah Pearl for Lachlan Neindorf commands the rolling gallop by a length and a half on Ocean Bay in second, looking for four straight wins. Shubal, the outsider of the field, is pocketed third. Then comes Covert Thinking fourth. There's been no runs to be made yet. Real Leica tucked away, three pairs back on the inside of the Devil in Her and 2.5 lengths. Wolfess, a patient ride back last. Top of the track, close to 700 metres to go, and Pariah Pearl down the side, three quarters, Ocean Bay. Shubal, then comes Covert Thinking, just being niggled at a little bit. Real Leica's next. The Devil in Her called upon. Wolfess is last. Now they're starting to sprint. 500 metres to go. Pariah Pearl still travels strongly. Ocean Bay still a length away. But in turn, they've now got 2.5 on the rest of the field. Covert Thinking, Shabal, the other three not in it. It's Pariah Pearl keeps on going in the lead. Ocean Bay trying hard to get on level terms. Now she starts to range. And Covert Thinking starting to get interested towards the middle. But Pariah Pearl leads two lengths. 200 to go. Holding Ocean Bay. And then comes Covert Thinking, but Pariah Pearl's going to run them into the ground. Pariah Pearl won at 2.5 lengths, Ocean Bay. Covert Thinking third, and then came Wolfess, the best home from the back fourth. The Devil in Her was next. Real Leica and Shoe Bales clocked in last.
0: 5 was the winner there. Here's Geelong.
2: Racing, fairly level line to lead. First a break at Chappie's Hikari, driving through Suntory Lilac ahead of Solid Groove, and then Poor Janny with Elmer's Girl. 2 for the back to Wonderful Work. Second last, Mapunga Shadow from Chappie's Banshee. Around the turn, Suntory Lilac first into the straight, staying hard rail with Solid Groove, but with 2 to make up. It's Suntory Lilac in front of Solid Groove, and Suntory Lilac beats Solid Groove, Wonderful Work, and then Poor Janny. Next across, Mapunga Shadow from Elmer's Girl, Chappie's Hikari and Chappie's Banshee in 22.73 to the running of race number 2 on the card. It'll be number 3, Suntory Lilac, for Christiana Dubois, who takes the spoils here. Win number 4 at start number 12 is now 3 from 3 here, course and trip. Interims here are 3, 7, 4, and 4th across.
0: 3, 7, and 4 at Geelong. Number 3, Suntory Lilac, 380, 170 over the 7, which was Solid Groove at 160. The 4, Wonderful Work in the 3rd, $1.70. Back to Cranbourne. Number 5 was your winner, and that's Pariah Pearl, about 940 and 330 over the 1, Ocean Bay at 190. And then the 3 has run 3rd. Not sure if there'll be a 3rd dividend or not at $1.70 as we wait for interims on both those tracks to come through. It shouldn't be too far away as we go back to Bendigo. The interims now all paying. Number 2, Minor Mech, 270, 130. Beat the 8, Zambata Icon, 570. The 6, Poor Iowa, no 3rd dividend. The 4, Run

0: North, Quinella 2 and 8, 1190, Exacta 1780, 2, 8 and 6, Trifecta 5970, and the first four ending in four, $198. At Geelong, 3, Suntory Lilac, 381.70. The 7, Solid Grove, 160. The 4, Wonderful Work, 170. The 1 runs 4th. Quinella, 3 and 7, $11. Exacta, 19.50. The Trifecta, 3, 7 and 4, 82.80. The first 4 ending in 1, $217.10. And Cranbourne, race number 4, Pariah Pearl, 943.30 over the 1 Ocean Bay, 190. The 3 Covert Thinking, no third dividend, 7 runs 4th. Quinella, 5 and 1, 14.20. Exacta, 29.20. Trifecta, 5, 1 and 3, 63.60. First 4 ending in 7, 391.80. And the early quarter, it paid out on numbers 2, 9, 8 and 5, paid $133.70. Newcastle Harness, race number 4, our next race for coverage.
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0: Welcome back to Friday Night Lights. 0499 736 736 is the text number. Text on in, ask Cal has. Evening, Diva the Superstar. Do you have any best bets at Melton tonight? Cheers, Cal. Evening, Cal. Not tonight. Don't have any bets at Melton tonight. Didn't get a chance to do form. A massive week on, but I will have tips tomorrow night for Melton, but leaving tonight alone. So I can't help you out there, but tomorrow night we'll certainly have some tips for you at Melton and also at the Meadows, as we always do on a Saturday night. About to go forward at Newcastle, race number 4. Your favourite is the 7 Ultimate Cruiser at $2, the 8 Double Fear at $4.40, the 10 Lacey's Lad at $6.50, the 4 Walter Warlock at $7, Major Reason at $14, the Sid at $17, Quick Shift Girl at $31, Spirit King at $31, Radiant Amber at $41, Applied is at $61, and we've scratched number 5, Horses Are On Gate. Bendigo Grays comes up straight after Newcastle.
4: I'm a Panther, so I can't be with you tonight. They're just about set. This is race 4, the fast class, the Cobbett Equine Farm Pace, and the Mobile starting to speed away, and getting the best of it along the inside was Quick Shift Girl, but now putting on the speed out wide was Walter Warlock's going to cross them. Even wider still now, the favourite Ultimate Cruiser moves up into second spot, just leads up that outside brigade momentarily. Also coming across from out wide was Double Fear, and along the inside next would have been back behind the Major Reason, and then came further back in the pack then to Spirit King, who's in the running line, and it covers up over to the inside Applied, and then came further back in the field then on the outside is Double Fear, who drifted back a spot, and then came the last pair up on the outside in the running line is the Sid, and it covers up over to the inside now as they come down the home straight. Radiant Amber, there's the bell, 27.8 is that first quarter, they go by the winning post. Ultimate Cruiser out in front, Double Fear on the outside in second position. In third spot, trailing the leader at the moment, is Walter Warlock, and then came to the outside in the 1-1 Spirit King. Three back along the inside, Quick Shift Girl, and on the outside next was Applied, to the inside is Major Reason as they make their journey into the back. Further back in the field then would have been on the outside the Sid, it covers up Applied, and last of all in the race is Radiant Amber. They race down the back, Lacey's Lad is just up there about midfield as they're about to run off the back straight. 29.9 is that second quarter, and out in front is the favourite, Ultimate Cruiser. It's in front by a bike wheel, losing ground now up on the outside. Could have been behind them there, the Sid, and trying to get out from behind them, Walter Warlock. They're starting their runs out three deep now. First one coming is Spirit.

0: King and coming out even wider still, Lacey's Lad, and back over on the inside trying to get a run was Quick Shift Girl. The in front though, as they come down the home straight, is Ultimate Cruiser. He's holding them all at bay at the moment, trying hard down the outside. Coming hard was Lacey's Lad, but onto the line, Ultimate Cruiser too good. There's a wall of them there for second. Prominent out wide was Lacey's Lad, back along the inside was Quick Shift Girl, or up in between runners next, Walter Warlock, Double Fear, and then came further back in the field, along the inside was Radiant Amber, behind them next was Spirit King, and then came the Cid, and one of the last runners over the line is Major Reason.
1: And the winner was the 7 Ultimate Cruiser, favourite $250.04, close photo for second and third. Bendigo Greys are up next. Off the text line, Big Fella's text in. He said, wishing you a cracking Friday night, Steve. Cheers, Big Fella. Thanks, Big Fella. Wishing you a great day tomorrow, mate. Good luck. You beat us in the prelims, so I hope you can go on and take out the flag. I certainly do think that you deserve to be favourites, so good luck, and make sure you and the family have a fantastic day with the footy tomorrow, and hope that you are celebrating come tomorrow night when I get on air. Hopefully I can get a few texts off you with some mixed up writing to know that we're certain that you are out there celebrating and enjoying yourself. But it'll be a great game no matter which way it goes. Bendigo Greyhounds race number 3. They're a minute off start time. The 1 is your favourite Rico Zoom, $1.90. The 2 Honey Stir at $8. The 3 is a Late Scratching. The 4 Grace and Bonnie at $9. The 5 Boxes Empty. The 6 Poor Christie at $2.60. The 7 Kanami Namaji is at $19. And the 8 Trissa Bale at $31 off the tip sheet. Daniel Hibbard's gone with the 6 on top. Paul Christie, he's gone 6, 3, 1, and 7 as dogs reach the boxes. Let's head up now to Daniel for his call. Race 3 over the 500 metres.
2: Over this trip tonight, but of those 5 wins, 4 of them have come from the red draw. Gets that tonight, and the punters have latched on it. One at Sandown at the end of August in a Monday program. There went 30 and 13, been midfield its next few runs, but back to the red tonight. Was 6th here from the same draw behind Disparage over the 4.25 last start. Jumps up in trip tonight, and she's the favourite. 2.40 Poor Christie, 2nd at Geelong to Doongala Don last start, 3rd to Cobble Hill three runs ago at Sandown. So she's in decent form. She won 8 of 28. This is her first go over this trip here tonight. $9 for Honey Stirrer, a winner at Shep in 25.84 in a grade 5 2 starts ago, down the track to Ready One at Sandown last start. Also first go over the trip. So the 3 at the head of the markets, all having their first go over the 500 here at Bendigo tonight. Green light turned on, and we're set to run for the Avard Civil Damsels Dash. They're set. And away, Rico Zoom jumped pretty well on the inside, but there was good speed from Grace and Bonnie, and she got across to lead. Rico Zoom wants to get up the track, bumped into Kanuma Namaji, and Honey Stirrer got the inside run. Poor Christie gets past Trissa Bale, who's now at the rear of the field. Grace and Bonnie, the leader. 3.5, Honey Stirrer. Rico Zoom starting to wind up. Then came Kanuma Namaji and Poor Christie. Round the turn, Grace and Bonnie in front. Rico Zoom to the outside is coming now. Rico Zoom will get there. Right on the line. Rico Zoom beat Grace and Bonnie, and third home was a photo, probably Kanuma Namaji in the middle with Honey Stirrer and Poor Christie. Trissa Bale at the rear, 28.439 the time. Favourite wins, gets there in the last couple of hops to score.
1: Number 1, Rico Zoom gets the job done. It looks like it's going to be 147. The 1, Rico Zoom, $210.40. Grace and Bonnie, $250. No third dividend, or $340 actually, about Grace and Bonnie. The 7, Kanami Namiji, no third dividend. Launceston Thoroughbreds up next, closely followed by Melton Harness.
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0: We're at $3, the 5 Harper 7 at 11, the 6 Miss Majestic Yankee at 51, the 7 is Scratch, number 8 Aldebaran Ada is at $11, the 9 Chantilly Lass at 81, the 10 is Mavia at 126, and the 11 I Just Can't See It at $51. Launceston, they are jumping as we speak. Your favourite is a 7 Outside the Square at 250, just ahead of the 2 Henley Extreme at 320.
1: The odd one, Sky Eagle, like a Rico, and Alpine Cow Girl at the tail, heading out towards the 1200 metres, and it's on top here. Regal Hunter. Regal Hunter shows the way three parts of a length over outside the square. Henley Extreme there, Dental on the inside from Only Odd Once and Sir Jag. Sky Eagle behind those. And the last pair were Alpine Cowgirl and Like a Rico on the rails. Inside the 900 metres, Regal Hunter shows the way. The five-year-old gelding now being joined on the outside by Only Odd Once. Outside the square, the race favourite holding down third spot from Henley Extreme, the inside. Sir Jag was next from Sky Eagle, Alpine Cowgirl and Like a Rico. Inside the 600 metres they go, and it's Regal Hunter on top. Only Odd Once in second place in Henley Extremes had a nice run there. The inside of Outside the Square, the race favourite, who now takes off three wide. Sir Jag behind those from Sky Eagle, Like a Rico and Alpine Cowgirl. They turn for home at the 300 metre mark. Regal Hunter first into the straight. Henley Extreme into the clear, starting to issue a challenge. Outside the square, whacking away. Sir Jag deeper out running on. Henley Extreme racing up to Regal Hunter. Henley Extreme put their head in front inside the final 100 metres. Drew three parts of a length clear and is going further ahead. Henley Extreme comes on for a dominant win. Regal Hunter for second. Outside the square may have held third from Sky Eagle. Sir Jag was next in from Like a Rico, Alpine Cowgirl and Only Odd Once.
0: 2, 4, 7, and 8 at Launceston. Number 2, Henley Extreme. Pace 381.50. The 4, Regal Hunter, 140. The 7, Outside the Square, 104. Let's head out to Melton now. This is the Need for Speed Princess Heat for the 3-year-old fillies. Your favourite here is the 2, Helly Be So Fine. $1.40 it's into now after running second in the VicBred final last start in the big group 1, going down by just 1.5 metres to the very well-bred Queen of Seas. Before that, it beat Adelaide Red by 13 metres in its semi-final. So Helly Be So Fine knocking on the door again for another win, and $1.40 it's being sent out here. Very short price favourite. The 4, Jillabiora, in for second favouritism at $3.50. The 5, Harper 7 at 11s. 14 for Aldebaran Adder, and then much wider the rest as we head up to Dan Malecki for his call. He's gone with a 2 on top. He's gone 2, 4, 5 and 8. Here's Dan.
2: Both come through the same VicBred final. Helly Be So Fine was second, and Jillabiora finished up in fifth position. Double figures for the others. Harper 7's next best at $11, and then 13 for Aldebaran Ada at number 8. 17.20 the distance, race 4. Amira drawn the pole position. Helly Be So Fine, Zulu comes in as a last start winner. Jillabiora, Harper 7, Majestic Yankee, Scratching Morning Dove, Aldebaran Ada drawn inside the back row. Chantilly Lass, Mevia and I Just Can't See It make up the back row. $1.60 now for Helly Be So Fine. $3, a bit of late support. Jillabiora got attractive, I think, when it got out to about $3.60, $3.70. They're ready for a start. Aldebaran Park, Need for Speed Princess. Heat for the 3-year-old trotting fillies. Green lights on, they're racing. Helly Be So Fine and Jillabiora both got off the gate well. Jillabiora's got about a half length in front. It's building momentum. It's got the pace. It's almost crossed from Helly Be So Fine as they go into the first turn. Jillabiora, about 90% of the way across, is just edging its way clear to head off Helly Be So Fine. So they've gone quickly into the first turn, but Jillabiora took it up. Helly Be So Fine second. Can get a good trip there, though, in behind the lead. leader. Harper 7 got across the third to the pegs and about 8 metres away, Amira. Pace good, though. End of the straight, 1,200 left to go. Lead time in 7.4 and 28.2 for the opening quarter. It's Jillabiora from in behind it. Second is Halle B. So Fine. Harper 7 is third. In fourth spot is Amira as the leader starts to steady up. Sliding

0: Forward, Elder Baronada, away from the pegs. It moves up without cover as they make their way out of the straight from I Just Can't See It. Next over on the inside is Zulu. It's four back the pegs because Halle B So Fine came off the pegs behind the leader. Back in the second half of the field, Majestic Yankee. It's trailed up by Chantilly Lass and then came Mevia as they work their way past the 800. 32-3 the second quarter. But they get going again and it's Jillaby Aura from Halle B So Fine. And then 6 metres away, Harper 7, 10 metres Elder Baronada, who went to the inside and around it was I Just Can't See It. It's Jillaby Aura hitting off the back, 2 metres in front from Halle B So Fine, and they're 5 metres on in third spot as Harper 7 still giving, and they're well clear from I Just Can't See It. Jillaby Aura, Halle B So Fine starting to put it to the sword, a few others are starting to run on now. They went 27-9 down the back. Halle B So Fine put its nose in front, coming out to challenge now. Harper 7, Elder Baronada, I Just Can't See It. Halle B So Fine in front. Harper 7 after it. It's Halle B So Fine. Harper 7. Amira's charging through on the inside. Halle B So Fine in front. Amira grabbing it. Amira at 100-1 has got up and beaten Halle B So Fine. Harper 7. They were followed by Majestic Yankee, Elder Baronada. Further back then to I Just Can't See It. Then Jillaby Aura, Chantilly Lass back to the rear of the field, bar one Mevia, 30.1 the final quarter, and the mile rate was 157.8 for Elder Baron Park.
1: 157.8. Amira gets up the fence from three back the pegs. Donna Castles, $98.90. $17.90 the place. The two, Halle B So Fine, $1.04 in the five. Harper 7 in for third, $1.90 as we wait for interims to come through. We're going to head out to Geelong for race number three, Geelong Greyhounds. The one, Poor Alina, is at $23. The two, Webleck Rachel at $16. The three, Autumn Poppy at $10. The four, Bodar at $6.50. The five, Crackerjack Gus, is your favourite at $2.25. The six, Let's Win Bingo at $15. The seven is Gunai Rambo at $4. The eight, Poor Jackson at $8.50. Brendan Delaney's gone with the five, Crackerjack Gus on top. He's gone 5, 7, 8, and 4 as dogs are making their way to the boxes here as we're still waiting for the interims to come up after Amira takes out race number four at $98.90 and $17.90. Big, big blowout there at Melton race number four. Let's head up to Brendan now for his call of race three at Geelong Greys.
2: So the Greyhounds have arrived at the start as we approach jump time here for this third event on the program. And the field of eight to run. Crackerjack Gus, 3 from 3 at the moment after winning at Ballarat and here at Geelong on the 16th of June. Went out for a break, resumed last week to win at Horsham in 23 and 21. They're moving up. Boulder, Autumn Poppy, Crackerjack Gus and Gunai Rambo on the first row. Webleck Rachel, Bodan, Let's Win Bingo and Poor Jackson on the second line. The field is nearly set. This is race number three. Green light is on. Favourite is Crackerjack Gus. They're ready and racing. Winning the start was Bodan. Beginning well to the outside. Let's Win Bingo. Let's Win Bingo went to the lead from Crackerjack Gus, who got a little check and drifted back. So rounding the turn, it's Let's Win Bingo from Gunai Rambo, Poor Jackson, four to poor owner Crackerjack Gus. Next in the field, Webleck Rachel, Bodan and Autumn Poppy. The leader is Let's Win Bingo into the clear. Gunai Rambo with Poor Jackson. Let's Win Bingo. Held off Poor Jackson, Gunai Rambo and then poor owner. Further back in the race to Bodan. Webleck Rachel, Crackerjack Gus found trouble, ran second last. Autumn Poppy was last in 22 and 85. 22.85 the run to Let's Win Bingo for Dylan Sharp at a double figure price around $12.30 for Let's Win Bingo. She's by Collision out of Let's Win Coin for the Owen Syndicate. Dylan Sharp prepares. Interims here are 6, 8, 7, and 1. 6, 8, 7, and 1. Three quarters of a length of winning margin. There was a
1: 6, 8, 7, and 1 at Geelong. Interims are now through at Melton race 4. The one, Amira, 98.90, 17.90. Beat the two, Halle B So Fine, 104. The five, Harper 7.

0: 190 and the 8 has run 4th. Quinella 1 and 2, 52.70. Exacta 542.40. Trifecta 1, 2 and 5 paid 2,793.10. The first four ending in 8, $4,540.40. And the early quaddy paid out on 6, 5, 4 and 1 has paid $23,099.30. And there's a carryover jackpot of $10,500 from the early quaddy pool. Race 5 at Melton, that will come up in approximately 22 minutes' time as we head back to Geelong. Number 6, Let's Win Bingo, 12.30, 2.80, beat the 8, Paul Jackson, 1.20, the 7, Gunai Rambo, 1.60, the 1 has run 4th, 6 and 8, Quinella, 53.30, the Exacta, 106 even, Trifecta, 6, 8 and 7 has paid $238.50 as we just wait for the first four dividend to come through at Geelong Greyhounds race number 3. After this, we'll be heading off to Cranbourne Thoroughbreds. Race number 5 comes up in just shy of 4 minutes. Now, the first four there at Geelong, 6, 8, 7 and 1, paid a nice dividend of $3,457. Cranbourne race 5 up after this.
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0: Welcome back to Friday Night Light. Steve Cleave here with you right through until midnight. We're here at 10 p.m. in the west, or midnight here in the east coast. Speaking of the west, Gloucester Park kicks off their meeting. Race one comes up in just under 5 minutes, but for now we're heading to Cranbourne Thoroughbreds. Race five up in 1 minute. The five, Thunderbolt Way, is your favourite at $3.70. The eight, She's a Con at $4.80. The four, Foix, at $5. The two, JKN, is at $5.50. Number seven, Amawasha, is at $6.50. The one, Euphoric, at $7. And the Ruffy, the six, Tempest Moon, is a $12 Alex. Scratch three, $9, and 10, as they're about a minute away from race number five at Cranbourne. As I said, the first at Gloucester Park, it kicks off in just under 4 minutes' time. Quick look at their early market. Number one, Cold Hard Cash at $7.50. The two is Delulu at $4.60. Good Time Louie at $9.50. Elite Fleet at $7. Captain Said So at $9. The favourite is the six, Major Express, at $2. Number seven, Ideal Muscle at $101. Beat the Bank at $61. Bonita Rose at $26. Flying Disco at $151. My Copy at $51. And Hot Foot at $151. The favourite there is the six, Major Express, at $2. Richard Bell's gone with the six on top. He's gone 6-2-1-11. That's up in 3 minutes off the back of Cranbourne race number five. Your favourite there is the five, Thunderbolt Way, at $3.90 at Cranbourne. And off the tip sheet, Adam O's gone with the eight. She's a Con. Where is it? She's a Con, yes. It's about $5.50 on top. He's gone 8-2-7-1. As they're loading them up, let's head up to Adam now for his call of race five at Cranbourne. This one over the 2,500 metres.
1: Going on again. Amawasha back from a 3,000 metre race. Euphoric, it's been a while since he's won, but he hasn't been in this grade for a long, long time. So Thunderbolt Way's moving in, and Euphoric, and then they'll be right to go in the Loma Australia handicap.

0: gap, 2,500 metres. And the marathon about to commence. First leg of the quaddy. And the lights are on. Starter about to release the field. There's the signal through and they're off. And Cheezacon just walked out of the gates and missed it 2.5, 3 lengths. And the others seem to jump in almost a line. And Thunderbolt Ways progressing forward with JKN much closer today. And Euphoric's deeper. Foire's just behind them. And then comes Tempest Moon on the fence. Amawasha was one of the first to ease out of that battle. It's back second last. And after missing the start, Cheezacon trails some 4 lengths away. They still haven't quite found their order up front. There's a little bit of a contest for the lead. It's Thunderbolt Way and Euphoric is going up quite strongly, a little bit keen up on the outside of Thunderbolt Way, and they now give cover to JKN in thirds, just sitting in the slipstream of Euphoric, followed by Tempest Moon, then comes Foire. Amawasha's back second last, and Cheezacon's back on the running rail now tacking on. So as they come down the straight with one circuit to go and Thunderbolt Way rated well, Jai McNeil controls it, and quite happy now that Euphoric just wants to sit off him about a length away. They head towards the crossing, 1,600 metres to go. Tempest Moon is next and JKN. Foire is next. Cheezacon picks up a position back on the running rail, relegating Amawasha to last. So out of the straight and Thunderbolt Way looking to find a win again today after a flop last time. And they head down the back straight, leading by 1 length. In second is Euphoric. He hasn't won for a number of years. And then JKN, Tempest Moon back on the running rail. Cheezacon. Next is Foire. And Amawasha is last. There's been little to no change in the order as Thunderbolt Way still commands it. So entering the back straight, close to 1,200 metres to go. He just tried to sit up a little bit, Thunderbolt Way. He leads 3/4. Euphoric is second. Now there's a move. Here's Foire. And the French bred galloper quickly injects some more tempo into the race. He moved up smartly. So Foire now goes up on the outside of Thunderbolt Way and they clap on the speed. They've now got 2.5 lengths on Euphoric and then followed by Tempest Moon, JKN, Cheezacon, Pocket at second last, and Amawasha's back last. 600 metres to go. These leaders have gone early. It's Thunderbolt Way now starting to show signs of duress, and up on the outside, Foire's travelling much more kindly, and Amawasha's quickly getting to the race on fresh legs, circling rapidly, and then comes Tempest Moon, and Cheezacon now starts to weave through, and JKN, Euphoric's gone. So Amawasha coming after Foire. Foire kicks strongly on the inside. Amawasha, Cheezacon to the outside, starts to range. It's Foire leading a half length. Amawasha and Cheezacon, stride by stride, picking them up down the middle. Cheezacon after Foire. In between them, Amawasha. Three-way go, but Cheezacon will get there. Cheezacon by head. Beat Amawasha. Third was Foire. Tempest Moon, JK Yan, Euphoric, and Thunderbolt Way. So the well-backed Cheezacon has come from the tail of the field with a wet sail. Didn't want to show any interest out of the gates, but a pay.
1: Number 8, Cheezacon gets the job done for Damien Thornton. It's paid 440-220. The 7, Amawasha, 310. The 4 is Foire, and it's paid no third dividend there at Cranbourne as we wait for Exotics. Now, Gloucester Park's past start time here. The favourite, number 6, Major Express, 190. The 2, Delulu, $6. The 4, Elite Fleet at 7. 5, Captain Said So at 8. 1, Cold Hard Cash at 10. 3, Good Time Louis at 11. 31 About Bonita Rose, 61 Beat the Bank, 81 Ideal Muscle and My Copy, 126 Flying Disco, and 151 About Hot Footer. And Richard Bell, he's gone with a 6 on top. He's gone 6-2-1-11. Mobile is calling horses up into order as they're finishing up the on-track interviews here. Drivers are turning and are about to go up on gate. And as soon as they do, Richard Bell will be joining us for his call of race number 1. 10 race card with a Group 1 race on tonight. It's a big night here at Gloucester Park. So it's going to be a fantastic bit of racing coming to you from the west. So we're just waiting for horses to get up on gate. As soon as they do, we'll head up to Richard Bell at Cranbourne. Number 8, Cheezacon, 440 and 220. Beat the 7, Amawasha at 310. Foire the 4, no third dividend. The 6 runs 4th. Quinella 8 and 7, 1430. Exacta 2280. Trifecta 8, 7 and 4, 12380. And the first 4 ending in 6 paid $671. 90. Horses are on gate here at Gloucester Park. Let's head up to Richard now for the call of race 1.
2: Quite a windy night. A few dirty

0: clouds well beyond the track and into the hills area. Hopefully they stay away. Now they're just about set here for the first event. Set. Racing. And the favourite got away well, but they're driving underneath now, and going quickly is DeLulu from gate number two, looking for the lead. Driving through is Cold Hard Cash on the inside, but Roberts has sent DeLulu to the front. Elite Fleet's out wide, pressing on. Major Express looks to go forward as well, and over on the inside is Flying Disco as they come around the home turn. Next in the middle, Good Time Lewis has probably ended up one out and two. Major Express is working up outside of the leader, DeLulu, and three wide as well as Vanita Rose being put into the race. Further back is My Copy, who went to the inside from Captain Said So and then came hot-footed. Well back second last is Ideal Muscle and beat the bank. The Old Warriors at the back of the field out of the straight. 36-8, solid enough lead time. Favourite works up on the outside, Major Express, and really puts it to DeLulu. Roberts is going to have to sit back now as Major Express goes to the lead with nice, easy, graceful strides, although pushed along a little bit. DeLulu's running second, kicks up again a little bit and makes it work. DeLulu is trying to restrain, but Major Express just struggling to get past there. That was amazing. It, for all intents and purposes, had crossed, and DeLulu has kicked underneath and now held it out. Out three wide, Vanita Rose, having a really tough run, is going back now for Munro. Elite Fleet's had a great run in the 1-1, and down on the inside is Cold Hard Cash. Further back is Flying Disco. And then came Good Time Lewis. Well back is My Copy on the inside of Captain Said So. And then Hot Footed back on the inside, being covered by Ideal Muscle, who's had a pretty good run back in the field and is about to get onto the back of Captain Said So. And last of all is Beat the Bank. So out of the straight, Ideal Muscle comes out 3 deep. So they went through in 30.2 after a 28.4. It's been solid. DeLulu, how much in the tank? Major Express, the outside, needs to be tough. Cold Hard Cash, the inside. Captain Setso's out 3 wide. On its back, trying to go forward, is Ideal Muscle. Elite Fleet back in the centre. Wouldn't give up on the favourite just yet. Major Express coming after DeLulu. 3 wide, Captain Setso, and they make a line of 3. Cold Hard Cash is under pressure. So is Elite Fleet, flat as a bistic. Also, Ideal Muscle next quarter in 28.9, and down on the inside trying to come through is Flying Disco, but it's DeLulu still in front. Major Express is trying its heart out, so is Captain Said So, and then Cold Hard Cash and getting out running on Flying Disco, looking a chance, a real chance, into the straight. DeLulu is in front, leads by 2 metres to Major Express, who keeps coming with Captain Said So, but Flying Disco is coming right over the top of them on the outside in a boil over. Flying Disco's raced up, taken the lead and shot home to win. Big night coming up for Sarah Wall, maybe. Second, Captain Said So. And third, we got Major Express with DeLulu. And coming through late was Cold Hard Tash from Good Time Louie. Elite Fleet, well back, beat the bank. And then came Vanita Rose. Second last is Ideal Muscle. And at the tail is Hot Footed, Flying Disco.
1: Number 10, Flying Disco, has got the win. 85.70 and 10.40. Over the 5, Captain Said So, 2.60. Photo for third. Bendigo Greyhounds on start time. The 4, Kenya Tornado at 4.60. The 8, Black Marble at 4.60. The 1, Oklahoma Bull at 5. The 2, Mapunga Lily at 6. 3, Kiwi Fred at 6.50. The 6, Geraldton Crew at 7. The 7, Poor Nimbus at 8. The 5 has been scratched. What a great race this is. Race 4 at Bendigo. And Daniel Hibbard's gone with a 4 on top. He's gone 4, 1, 6, and 8. Let's head up to Daniel for his call.
2: 4.40 the favourite, $8 for the outsider of the field, a field of 7, and we're set to run for race number 4. Ready? And away, beginning well on the inside was Oklahoma Bale. Good speed out from Poor Nimbus from the top of the track. And Black Marble got a gun run across and gets to second. Oklahoma Bale back to third, Mapunga Lily fourth. Kenya Tornado was next, followed by Kiwi Fred, and Geraldton Crew shuffled to the rear. Poor Nimbus in front. Black Marble was trying to get up on its inside but got chopped out. Oklahoma Bale running on, and then came Mapunga Lily. It's Poor Nimbus going up the track. Black Marble's coming through now. They hit it. Poor Nimbus, I think. Poor Nimbus just over Black Marvel, and third home will be Mapunga Lily ahead of Kenya Tornado and Oklahoma Bale. Kiwi Fred, Geraldton Crew, 28.33 won the time, and Poor Nimbus wins. Number 7 is first. Poor Nimbus has got there. Wanted to drift right up the track in the straight. That allowed Black Marvel to come through, but he's just missed him, and it's 7, 8, 2, and 4 on race number 4. A neck by 1.5 the margins, a neck by 1.5. 6.50, 15.21, 13 and 12, 28.331 the time. And Poor Nimbus by Tigalong Tonk out of Wendell and Bale.

0: Panther Grenfell, the winner. It's win number 10 from 41, career start. 8 second, Black Marvel, Peter Frost by Fernando Barlett at Black Opium, and 13-2, Mapunga Lily. Gary Webb is by Hooked on Scotch out of Mapunga Isla. 7, 8, 2, and 4, and neck by 1.5, the margins on race number 4. Good race there, and a good win by poor Nimbus down the outsider of the track. The winner was, in fact, was the outsider of the field. He was a $9 chance on fixed odds. He was 4.40 at the nines, and he pays 11.50 and 3.50 on the tote. 8 second, Black Marvel's going to pay $1.70, and there'll be no third for number 2, Mapunga Lily. Standing by for those exotics, may not come through straight away. The first leg of the quaddie is the next, the Jared Larkin Spring Cup Prelude, and it's a mixed 4-5, scratch the reserves, field of 8, and the first leg of the main quaddie due to go in 16 minutes, and that is at a start time of 12 minutes after 8.
1: 7, 8, 2, and 4, still waiting for interims to come up for Bendigo and also Gloucester Park. We'll get to those straight after this.
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3: Hello, Frank Walker from National Tiles. Nothing will turn heads more than stunning National Tiles in your home, especially when it looks like you've spent a fortune on them. Yes, stunning National Tiles will bring your home to life on any budget, and your neighbours will no doubt think you've spent an absolute fortune when only you know the National Tiles secret. National Tiles, annoyingly good.
1: 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Steve Cleave here with you. 0499 736 736 is the text line. Make sure you text on in, as I'm here till 12 a.m. here on the East Coast, 10 p.m. on the West Coast. But yeah, keep us company. Send in some text messages. Any that we can read out, we will. The ones we can't, I'll just have a chuckle and keep to myself, as we're still waiting for interims to come through at both Gloucester Park and Bendigo. Our next race for coverage is going to be Geelong Greyhounds, race number 4. The 1, Poor Zandy, is a $7 chance. The 2, Remarks, is your favourite at $2.60. The 3, Gold Deck, at 14s. The 4, Artemis Science, at 41. The 5, Speedy Jude, at 340. The 6, Aston Mandler, at $8. The 7 is Mantis Bale at $9. The 8, Strawberry Hills, at $6.50. Brendan Delaney's gone with a 5 on top. Speedy Jude, he's gone 5, 2, 1, and 8. We've got about a minute and a quarter till start time at Geelong race number 4. Interims are now in a Bendigo race 4. The 7, Poor Nimbus, $9.50, $5.10. Over the 8, Black Marvel, $2.20. The 2, Mapunga Lily, no third dividend. The 4 has run 4th. Quinella, 7 and 8, $30.30. The Exacta, $57.80. The Trifecta, 7, 8, and 2, $234.60. First 4 ending in 4, $790.40. And the early quaddie, 5, 2, 1, and 7, $1,028.70 with a $290 carry over jackpot. Gloucester Park race 1, interims are finally in there. Number 10, Flying Disco, $85.70 and $10.40 to open up the card with a big roughie. Paid $126 on the fixed odds. The 5, Captain Said So, at $2.60. The 6, Major Express, at $110, and the 2 runs 4th. Quinella, 10 and 5, $334. The Exact, of $1,581.40. The Trifecta, 10, 5, and 6, $3,167.60. And the first 4, if you've got it, get in the queue. 10, 5, 6, and 2 has paid $14,096. And that's also with a $4,863 carryover jackpot into race number 2. So if you like your first 4s, race 2's got a $4,500 jackpot carried over there. So make sure you have a little bit of a play, but play responsibly, of course. We're going to go to Launceston in a moment, and then straight off the back of that will be Melton, race number 5. An early look at Melton. Number 1, Frosty Drop, $3.50. The 2, Bella Louise, at $16. The 3, Trix Vixen, at $7. The 4 is Scratch. The 5, Winobi Nova. It's a $23 chance, along with the 6, Yankee Mojo. The 7, Black Indeed, at $8. The 8, Tivoli, at $1.85. And favourite, the 9, Major Drama, at $17. At Launceston, and race number 6 there, moving into the gates. Your favourite is the 1, Just Plain Nuts, $3. 7, Miss Lyra, at $3.40. The 9, Disolado, at $6.50. GG's Mercedes, at $8.50. Out of the Spirit, $11. Much longer the rest. Let's head up to Duncan.
4: Also another to be loaded away. So first

0: League of the Quaddy. Just play nuts. $3 on the tab. Fixed odds board for Miss Lyra at $3.40. Starter is down off his platform. And GG's Mercedes still out of line. Barrier staff attending to one in the centre. Here's the stewards. Hello, broadcast. Jed's Jet, number four, undergoing a vet's examination here. Number four, Jed's Jet. He's first up from a spell this evening. He's the $34 chance. The outsider on the tab fixed odds board. And he's just been backed out. So the vet having a look at Jed's Jet. Sam Kennedy booked for the ride.
1: We're going to bring it back there from Launceston as Melton is now under 2 minutes till start time. Number one at Melton, Frosty Drop, is currently at $3.50. The two, Battle of Louise, at 17. Trix Vixen, the three, is out to 7.50. The four, again, has been scratched. The five, Winobi Nova, out to 26. Number six, Yankee Moth, out to 23. Number seven, Black Indeed, is at $8, first up from a spell. The eight, Tivoli, is currently your $1.80 favourite. Number nine, Major Drama, at $19. So won't be too far away from Melton here as Launceston are about to jump. Looks like Melton will be holding. Here's Lonnie.
0: Down behind those was Miss Lyra from DeSoldo. GG's Mercedes was next, just ahead of those. Course of action from Trotsky and Jed's Jet back towards the tail, heading towards the 600 metres, and Just Play Nut shows the way three parts of a length. Out of the sphere in second spot, California Flyer, three wide and third. Super Snippy was back behind those for Miss Lyra. Course of action was next from GG's Mercedes. Trotsky sticking to the inside. DeSoldo being caught upon. Back second last with Jed's Jet. They turn for home and Just Played Nut shows the way. Kicked out by two lengths over out of the sphere. Miss Lyra into the clear three wide. GG's Mercedes winding up down the centre of the track. But Just Played Nut's a handy leader at the 150 metre mark. Three or four clear. Miss Lyra trying hard in second spot with GG's Mercedes. It's Just Played Nut's in front. Miss Lyra cutting down the margin, but Just Played Nut's has enough in hand to defeat Miss Lyra in Course of Action Thrill on the inside for third. They were followed in by Trotsky with GG's Mercedes. Out of the sphere was next some Super Snippy. Jed's Jet behind those, followed in by DeSoldo and California Flyer.
1: 1.7, 2, and 6 there at Launceston. Number one, Just Plain Nuts. 2.60, 1.30. The seven, Miss Lyra, 1.30. The two, Course of Action, $5.80. As we're about to head up to Melton for the call of race number five, Dan Malek will be joining us shortly. His numbers here, he's gone with the eight, Tivoli on top. He's gone 8, 1, 2, and 7. And now the one, Frosty Drop, is 4.50. Two, Bella Louise at 13. The three, Trix Vixen at 11. The four is Scratch. The five, Winobi Nova at 34. The six, Yankee Mojo at 18. The seven, Black Indeed, 8 into 6.50 late. The eight, Tivoli, still at $8.80. And the nine, Major Drama, at $16. Here's Dan.
2: $1.80 now for Tivoli. Might get the good run if Frosty Drop's able to lead. Number one, three-year-old filly with a couple of wins to her credit. She's at $4.80 and $6.50 for number seven, Black Indeed, now coming in for some support first up. Set race five. Favourite drawn inside of the back row. Racing. Frosty Drop from barrier one began well, going up to challenge it out wider in that run to the first turn is Winobi Nova, but it's not able to. But what it did do was create enough space to drop in behind. So Tivoli's third, the favourite, but gets off the pegs. Frosty Drop in front. Tivoli now's going to move up to tackle for the top spot. Frosty Drop with Tivoli now just starting to test at the outside. Then back in third, Winobi Nova. Pace is pretty good. Frosty Drop holding up now and Tivoli's without cover. Past the 1,200 metres. Lead time 7.1. First quarter 27.7. And it's Frosty Drop from Tivoli who's now left exposed, the favourite. Third, the inside is Winobi Nova. One out, one back. Bella Louise into a good spot. Fifth, the inside, Major Drama. About 8 metres to Yankee Mojo, then Black Indeed, and about 8 or 10 metres away last is Trix Vixen. Out of the straight, Frosty Drop in front. Tivoli obliged to sit without cover, and then in third spot, Winobi Nova.

0: as they approach the 800 metres. Bella Louise is fourth, and then Major Drama. Next is Yankee Mojo, Black Indeed, and Trix Vixen. 29.9 the second quarter, and Frosty Drop into the back straight has a 2 metre margin. The favourite sits second, Tivoli. Third is Winobi Nova. And then in fourth spot is Bella Louise. Fifth, the inside Major Drama, just worked on a little bit. Outside of it was Yankee Mojo, then Black Indeed and Trix Vixen making their way off the back straight. Frosty Drop from Tivoli. Tivoli's just under some pressure here. The favourite needs the lift. It's still second. Winobi Nova awaits the Garrard sprint lane. Bella Louise pulls out. Yankee Mojo getting wider as they come around the turn. 28-2, third quarter. And it's Frosty Drop 5 metres in front of Tivoli, who battles away. Winobi Nova the inside. Yankee Mojo wider, and Black Indeed's getting a run back towards the inside. It's Frosty Drop, Yankee Mojo after it. It's Frosty Drop, Yankee Mojo going to it. They hit it. Very close. Yankee Mojo and Frosty Drop have hit it locked together. There's little in it. From Tivoli third, Bella Louise, Winobi Nova, and Black Indeed would have been much closer, but just seemed to run out of room late. They were followed by Major Drama and Trix Vixen. 28-9 the final quarter, and the mile rate was 154.2 for Aldebaran Park. Yankee Mojo, the outside, if it's got there, it's been in the last hop. It's got up number six. Six has got it in the last hop, all right. Six has won it. Yankee Mojo by American Ideal out of Montana Joe. Julie Brimicham and Jackie Barker arrive in time right on the post. Raced by J&D Brimicham, number six the winner. Second goes to one, Frosty Drop. Andy and Kate Gath sustained the pressure early and it nearly worked. And third goes to eight, Tivoli. Colin Duncan and Chris Alford. Fourth to number five, Winobi Nova. And fifth in was two, and that was Bella Louise. 6.185. Winning margin, a nose. A nose by 2.5. Last mile, 154.9. Last half mile, 57.2. Overall time of 2.2. Mile rate, 154.2. Last mile of 154.9. Last half mile, 57.2. And it's a nose by 2.5.
1: Number six, Yankee Mojo, $20.90 and $3.80. It's going to pay over the one, Frosty Drop, $1.50. The eight, Tivoli, $1.04. And the five has run fourth as we wait for interims to come through there. Sunshine Coast, we're up to race number five. Number nine, Divine Justice, is your $3 favourite. The 14, Red Samovar, at $3.80. The six is Yabby Pump at $6.50. The seven, Kaishen, is at $8.50, $13 about Half Moon Rue, $16 Coney Island Baby, $18 Echo Hunter, and also Pout Check, $23 about Righteous Legend and Homeric, and $41 Cracker SG, $151 about Golf of Saro. Scratch 1, 2, 3, 5, 11, 15, 16, and 19. They're in the gates. Let's go to Sunny Coast, race 5.
2: Need to kick through, and Yabby Pump not far away. Divine Justice is getting to 4th and 5th on the rail inside of Kaishen. Then came Cracker SG, followed by Righteous Legend, Golf of Saros, then Poochek, who's two-thirds down on the rail. Two lengths away, Homeric, who's towards the tail of the field. Coney Island Babies in that group of runners as well, and last of all was Echo Hunter. Working over to lead, Yabby Pump going towards the 850 by a length and a half to Half Moon Ruin second. Two lengths away, Red Samovar, third inside of Kaishen, who's fourth. Just shuffled back a pair, Divine Justice, fifth over on the rail with Righteous Legend and Coney Island Baby, who's caught out three deep. A length and a half to Perchek, then Homeric, and two lengths away to the final pair, Echo Hunter and Gulf of Saros. Coming towards the turn, just over 500 metres to run. As they come into the bend now, it's Yabby Pump in front, Half Moon Ruin, that is strike, with Red Samovar coming off their heels behind them. Divine Justice is pinching inside run, still joining in out wider was Cracker SG down the centre of the course, and Kaishen battling away. It's Half Moon Rue in front, still bobbing in the lead. Divine Justice is coming strongly on the rail from Kaishen and Cracker SG. Divine Justice, 100 metres to go, drove through, took the lead, comes away from Half Moon Rue, and it's another favourite home at the coast. Divine Justice by two lengths beat Half Moon Rue, photo third. We've got Kaishen close up with Merrick flashing on the rail. Behind them, Red Samovar. Then came Cracker SG. Further back in the field, Righteous Legend, Echo Hunter, and then Gulf of Saros, Poochek, Coney Island Baby, and

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1: 9.17, 7-3. The 9, Divine Justice, Ben Thompson again, $3, $1.20. The 17, Half Moon Rue, $3.20. Photo between the 7 and the 3 there for third. Next up, we've got Bendigo Greyhounds. We're up to race number 5 there. And then it's going to be a bit of a cluster. We've got Cranbourne Race 6, Gloucester Park Race 2, and Geelong Race 5 all on top of each other. So let's get out to Bendigo. Race number 5, One Feather is the one, $31. The 2, Shade of Pale at 13. The 3, Ascend Geranium at 10. The 4, House of Sins is your favourite at $1.30, going for 5 wins on end. The 5, Exclusively at $7. The 6, Alligator Rock at 26. The 7, Paul Quinby at 26. And the 8, Endelky Road at $16. Off the tip sheet, Daniel Hibbard's gone with a 4 on top, 4, 5, 7 and 3. His numbers. Race 6 at Cranbourne comes up in 3 minutes. The 4, Magna Bell Roy L is your favourite at $3.60. The 6, Catwalk Icon at $4. The 7, Sharing Moments at $5.50. The 9, Invincible Lover at $6.50. The 1, Farsighted is at $8. The 3, Foxenberg at $8.50. The 11, Tower Bridge at $15. The 2, Bold Print is a $16 chance. We scratch 5, 8 and 10. As I said, straight off the back of Cranbourne, we'll have Gloucester Park. Hopefully they don't clash. Gloucester Park, an early look at their market. The 1 on Category 5 is at $3.10. The 2, Sugar at $9.50. The 3, I'm a Booty Shaker at $2.80. The 4, Warcry at $26. The 5, Livian at $1.51. Number 6, Mars Attack at $11. The 7, Leonarca is at $150. El Ray's Girly 8 at 101, along with the 9 Better Together. $10 about the 10, the Sea Siren. 11, Bet I'm Hot at 15. The 12, Catamar is a $5.50 chance. Scratch 13, scratch 14. As we go out to Bendigo Greyhounds, Daniel's gone 4 on top, 4, 5, 7 and 3. Let's head up for his call at Bendigo Greys, race number 5.
2: Moving in, race number 5, the Jared Larkin Spring Cup Prelude. The staying race for the Cup Carnival and the final here next week, along with the Bendigo Cup final. And the heats about to kick off in the next race, number 6 through to 11, the heats of the Bendigo Cup for 2026. Just about ready. Green light turned on, Lure on the move. The first leg of the quaddy, the Spring Cup Prelude, favourite in blue, they're ready. And away, House of Sins jumped well. He's got its early speed from Shade of Pale, who's trying to hold it out, but House of Sins is going to cross it and goes clear. Railing through was One Feather along with Ascend Geranium, and then came Poor Quimby. Further back to Alligator Rock, well back Exclusively, and Engelke Road's wide and deep, but House of Sins is already 6 in front. Shade of Pale's trying to run it down from Poor Quimby, and then came Ascend Geranium clear on Exclusively and Engelke Road. Alligator Rock was last, but House of Sins is still 6 or 7 clear. Shade of Pale's trying to hold on to second. Wider out was going through the middle in Engelke Road, but House of Sins ended up winning by 4 lengths. Second, Shade of Pale did a great job chasing. Engelke Road's run third. Fourth home was Ascend Geranium ahead of One Feather. Next across was Alligator Rock, and also Exclusively just ahead of it. The time is 37.792.
1: 37.7 for number 4, House of Sins. Won it very easily, $160 and $2. The 2, Shade of Pale, $2.60. The 3, Angelki Road, $3.60 as we wait for interims to come through there. Let's head out to Cranbourne. Race number 6 for a minute and a half off start time. The 6, Catwalk Icon, $3.80. The 4 is Magna Bell Royale, $4. The 7, Sharing Moments at $6. The 9, Invincible Lover at $6.50. The 3, Foxenberg at $8. The 1, Farsighted at $9. The 11, Tower Bridge at $11. The 2, Bold Print at 19, Scratch 5, 8 and 10 as they're starting to load them up. And Gloucester Park will be straight off the back of this one. This one's over the 9.55 at Cranbourne, so it shouldn't take too long. We should not have a clash with Gloucester Park, or your favourite or equal favourites there now is the 1 on Category 5 and the 3 I'm a Booty Shaker. They're both going around at $3.10. The 12, Catamar at $5.50, and then double figures for the rest. So that's Gloucester Park up in 3 minutes' time. They are starting to load them up here at Cranbourne. Hopefully they don't go jumping too late, and then we can get all these races underway live and we won't have to take any replays. So let's go up to Adam O for his call. Cranbourne, race 6. This one is the Ladbrokes 55-second challenge over the 9.55.
3: difficult to keep her

0: down, but she's come back with some strong jump outs after just having the one run last prep. Invincible Lover will come up in a moment. Far-sighted, drawn low, about to step up. And Tower Bridge behind the gates as well. So always a highlight on these Valley programs, the Ladbrokes 55-second challenge, and especially when there's $55,000 up for grabs to the trainer of the fastest horse across the heats at the end of the season. So Far-sighted's about to come up. Magna Belle Royale, no doubt, will be in the firing line early. Had no problems coming across from a wide alley last campaign. So there's the starter on the ladder, but I just feel there might be a bit more pace drawn underneath tonight. Here's Tower Bridge, Bold Print. Race number six, 9:55. They're all in, ready to go. Signal, and they're off. And Bold Print got a flyer. Bold Print's looking for the lead with Sharing Moments, quickly going to second and, in fact, racing for the lead. And then Catwalk Icon, who holds a spot down near the inside, and also Far-sighted, followed by Tower Bridge. There are a couple of lengths in front of Invincible Lover. Magna Belle Royale's gone back to second last, and back last is Foxenberg. So they head down the side, and the speedy mare Sharing Moments has gone clear. A length and a half now on Far-sighted, going to second, and then comes Catwalk Icon, Bold Print, followed by Tower Bridge, Magna Belle Royale, Invincible Lover, Foxenberg. That's the order. 300 metres to go. Hand coming into the straight, kicking strongly, Sharing Moments. Came down to the 200 from Far-sighted, Catwalk Icon in a pocket, and then followed by Magna Belle Royale starting to range quickly down the outside. Far-sighted, Magna Belle Royale is starting to sprint, storming over the top. Magna Belle Royale, Invincible Fresh. Won it by a length on either Invincible Lover or Foxenberg jumping out of the ground. Far-sighted was close up, and then came Catwalk Icon in behind those runners. Was Bold Print, Sharing Icon, Sharing Moments towards the back, and Tower Bridge. Well, Magna Belle Royale, she's shown us something different tonight, and a great steer by Nadia Daniels, allowed her just to find her feet, a horse that can often lead her races. But
1: number four, Magna Belle Royale, swoops the field for Nadia Daniels. 360 and 170, and a very close photo there for second. We'll wait for official numbers to come through. I won't even guess at those. As we head out to Gloucester Park now, race number two, they are past start time here, so they won't be far about getting on gate. Number three is now your outright favourite, I'm a Booty Shaker, at 310. The one on category five is at 320. The 12, Katamar, 750. The two, Sugar, at $9. The 10, the six, Mars Attack, has just come into $11, along with the 10, the Sea Siren. 11, Bet I'm Hot at 15. The four, Warcry, at 19. Al Ray's Girl at 51. Livianne at 61. Better Together at 61. And Leonarca at $81. Scratch 13, Scratch 14. The mobile is in place. The whistle's been blown. The drivers are starting to make their way up to gate. Richard Bell will be joining us any moment. He's with the 10, the Sea Siren, here at a bit of value. He's gone 10, 3, 1 and 12. So he's gone the Sea Siren over I'm Booty Shaker and I'm Category 5 in Katamar. So 10, 3, 1 and 12. As we head up to Richard now for his call of race number two.
2: Main chances to be drawn near the inside with numbers 1 and 3 here. I'm Category 5. Who's coming up. And also, I'm a Booty Shaker. We got a false start with six galloping there, Mass Attack. Not sure if it caused it, but probably. We'll double check in just a moment. So,
1: okay, we've got a false start there, so that actually gives us a little bit of time to head to Geelong because they're nearly on start time for race five. Number one, Smokin' Billy's at 5:50. The two is Poor Alexandra at $9. The three is Stojanovic at $10. The four is your favourite, Mini Angel, at $2. The five, Mooneyong Storm, at $9.50. The six is Scratch, the late scratching. The seven, Faye Valentine, at $4.40. The eight, Marco Marco, at $41.90.

0: 9 and 10 are both scratched off the tip sheet. Brendan Delaney's gone 7, 4, 1 and 6. His Dogs are about to go in the boxes here. We'll go up to Geelong, then we'll be back for Gloucester Park.
1: Angel and Marco. Evens are moving in. The field is nearly ready. Good luck with your quaddies. Green light is on. Favourite, Mini Angel in the four. Set. Racing. Best to leave was Poor Alessandra. Mini Angel began well. Mustard speed and went on to the lead ahead of Poor Alessandra. Mooney Young Storm and then Stojanovic. Two for the back to Faye Valentine. Marco and Smoke and Billy at the tail of the field. Mini Angel away with a good lead. Swung in four in front of Stojanovic out deep. Poor Alessandra, but it's all Mini Angel. Mini Angel won it. Beat Stojanovic. Faye Valentine photo four. Poor Alessandra and Marco. Then Mooney Young Storm and last in was Smoke and Billy in 22 and 50. 22 and 50 to the first leg of the quaddy, and the favourite wins. Mini Angel began running from the centre of the line, set up a good lead mid-race, was able to maintain.
0: 4, 3, 7 and 2 are the numbers there at Geelong as we just wait for the interims to come through. The four Mini Angel, 210 and 160. The three Stojanovic, 190. The seven Faye Valentine, 150. And the two has run fourth. Gloucester Park, we're just waiting to see where they're at. They won't be too far off getting up onto gate here as we head back to Cranbourne. Number four, Magnabelle Royale, 360, 170. Beat the three, Foxenberg, 240. The nine, Invincible Lover, 220. The one ran fourth. Quinella, 4 and 3, 1780. Exacta, 27.20. Trifecta, 4, 3 and 9, 169.40. First four, 4, 3, 9 and 1, $691.30. Two races to go there at Cranbourne. Gloucester Park, they're not too far off getting back up onto gate, and then following it in 2 minutes' time is Mandra Race 1, so we're really going to have some races crashing into each other here. Race 1 at Mandra, number 1, Defender, $2 and favourite. The 2, In Her Prime, $9.50. The 3, Just a Favourite, $4.20. The 4, Spider Hulk at $10. The 5 is Empty. The 6, Ruxley at $5. The 7, West on Rose at $14. And the 8, Can You Believe It, is an $11 chance. So that's up in 2 minutes' time. Gloucester Park still not on gate here as we're waiting for this to get happening again. The way they're going, we're going to have another big clash with Mandra here in 2 minutes. So I think someone's just had to get some gear fixed and coming back on the track. They shouldn't be too far off getting on gate as we just wait for this to turn around. Mobile has blown the whistle and the horses are about to head up on gate. So let's head up to Richie for his call of race two and we'll get a recording of Mandra race number one.
2: Okay, the starter is sounding a little bit more acerbic in his tone. As he... Oof. There'll be some reprimands handed out in a moment. I might get one for suggesting he's grumpy. Now, they're coming forward. Coming up, there's slightly delayed, bit of snorting going on down there with the horses. Better Together, El Rey's Girl. Leonaka comes up, Mass Attack, and Livianne. War Cry comes up into four as they go past Trinity College and head to the back straight. I'm category five. Can it drive up early and hold them out? Set. Racing. Mass Attack is showing good speed from gate number six, but there's I'm category five. The Sea Siren is driving through to try and latch onto its back in the early stages. It might not have enough speed, though. It didn't. Getting in front of it there was Sugar, and on the outside close up is War Cry. They work into the first turn, and it's I'm category five leading the way from Mass Attack, and a move now from I'm a Booty Shaker as Robert sends it forward around the outside and is going to look to get outside the leader. I'm category five as War Cry now is one, two. Over on the inside, the Sea Siren. Better Together had to go back to the tail of the field. Midfield on

0: The outside is Bet I'm Hot. It's travelling pretty well there for Edgett and Green, sitting on the outside of the bolter Leonaka, and then about 3 metres away to Katana, who's fourth last on the outside, and pulling hard is El Rey's Girl in the DeCampo colours from Livianne, and last of all is Better Together. So down the back, the two favourites come together. Going into the back straight, I'm Category 5, went through the lead time in only 37.5 and leads by a metre. On the outside is I'm Booty Shaker. Sugar was able to get behind the leader in front of the Sea Siren, who finds itself three back the inside, and Mass Attack gets a good run in the 1-1. Warcry is 1-2, and then Bet I'm Hot, who's racing just a little worse than midfield on the outside of Lanaka. 32 seconds only that first quarter. It won't suit Katana. It's back fourth last on the outside, pulling hard still El Rey's Girl from Livianne, and Better Together. Into the straight they run, and it's the Colin Brown, Madison Brown driven. I'm Category 5 showing the way. Comes down the straight by a metre. 2 I'm Booty Shaker. Sugar, Mass Attack, 1-1. The Sea Sirens on the inside, nowhere to go, and then came Warcry, well back in the field, midfield, Bet I'm Hot, sitting on the outside of Leonaka as they lead the straight, and then came Katana, 29-4 only the second quarter, El Rey's Girl, Better Together, and Livianne going into the back, and it's I'm Category 5 in front, leading by a metre, 2 I'm Booty Shaker, Mass Attack poised in the 1-1, behind the leader is Sugar, no clear run for the Sea Siren, it's desperate to get out, and outside of it is Warcry, down the back straight they run, I'm Category 5 pulling out plenty. I'm a Booty Shaker's under pressure. Mass Attack is out wider. The Sea Siren got an inside run. Sugar's on the outside and further back getting through the field there. All getting badly checked. Sugar galloped and Bet I'm Hot got checked as they corner. Around the bend, moving up, I'm Booty Shaker on the outside. Hit the front from I'm Category 5. The Sea Siren desperate to get out. Mass Attack joined in with a good run. It's I'm hitting the front though. Mass Attack on the outside. Just in front now from I'm Booty Shaker. Flying Bet I'm Hot, but it's Mass Attack winning it from I'm Booty Shaker. Third's tight, Bet I'm Hot, fluid, I'm Category 5, the Sea Siren. Oh, it was unlucky behind them. And then came Sugar, followed well back by Leonaka, not a bad effort. And then Livianne, Better Together, El Rey's Girl, Warcry, and Katana. 28-2 last quarter, home in 56-8, and Trent Wheeler has started the night with a bang here. He's had a $126 winner, and now he's got a $16 winner in Mass Attack. So
1: number 6, Mass Attack, 12-20 and 4-10. Beat the 3, I'm a Booty Shaker, and it has paid $1.80. Looked like in for third would be number 11, and that was Bet I'm Hot at about $2.40. Now, Mandra's been run and won as we get you a replay.
2: Can you believe it? It just a favour. Then followed by In Her Prime from Spider Hulk. Ruxley at the back of the field. Up in front, Defender took over. Leads by 3 on Just a Favour. Can you believe it? Spider Hulk. Then followed by In Her Prime down the straight and Defender clear. Wins by 2 lengths, Just a Favour. Third, Can You Believe It? Fourth, Spider Hulk from Ruxley, In Her Prime, into the tail of the field, West on Rose. The time 17:28.
1: 17:28, the run there. Race 1 at Mandurah, race 1 of 10. The 1, Defender, 190-180. Beat the 3, Just a Favour, $2. The 8, Can You Believe It? No third. Dividend, 4 runs 4th. Quinella, 1-3, 5.90. Exacta, 7.80. Trifecta, 1-3-8, 52.60. First 4, ending in 4, $280.10. As we head back to Gloucester Park, we're still waiting for numbers to come through there. My numbers, I've got them down as 6, 3, 11 and 1. We'll get your interim straight after this.
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0: run fourth. Quinella 6-3, 2350. Exacta 67-30. The trifecta 6-3-1, 178-10. And the first four ending in 11 paid $1,827. As we have a look at Melton now, race number six is just over a minute away from start time. Number one has been scratched. The two Unclad is your equal $2.60 favourite, with the three Money the Munster at $2.60. The four Jay's All That at $34. The five Cooper Kai at $151. The six The Preacher $3. Seven is Brother Mountain at $61. And the eight Mr. Devereaux has paid $19. There. As just a note, Dylan is viewing the film there at Gloucester Park, so we might have a bit of a hold up to All Clear. The fourth horse is viewing the film at Gloucester Park. Thank you for that, Richard. As Melton get very close to start time here. Off the text machine, gentlemen, it's the tanker all night. That's Macca out driving the tanker. Nan has texted in. Any of the listeners out there who's familiar with Nan, she loves her greyhound racing and she tips out some big odds winners. She sent us in a text here and she's all over race six, number five at Bendigo. And that is a Stream It is her tip. So there we go. Race six, number five, Stream It at 5:50. That is Nan's tip. Thank you, Macca. We love hearing from Nan. Hope she's doing absolutely fantastic too. Say hello to Nana for us, will you please? At Melton, we're 30 seconds off start time here, and your equal favourites are still the two, Unclad, and the three, Money the Munster, $2.60 each of two. The Preacher, number six, is at $3, and we've got double figures the rest. There's only three horses wanted in the market. Dan Malecki's joining us now, so let's head up to Dan for his call of race six over the 1720.
1: Eight. Unclad and Money the Munster are equal favourites at $2.60, and then at $3 the Preacher. So there isn't much between the three of them, and then right out the gate then to about 20-1. Mr. Devereaux, who's going really well. Okay, moving up. $2.40 now with a change up. Unclad now favourite $2.70. Money the Munster $3.10 for the Preacher. Race six over the 1720. Unclad coming into barrier one with the scratching. Money the Munster has plenty of talent. So too does Unclad. Good run last start. And the Preacher at 3:10. So there's a little between three in the market. Ready. Aldebaran Park need for speed. Prince. First heat. Three-year-old trotting colts and geldings. Line is pretty good. The green light's on. They're racing. Unclad began well. No speed. Money the Munster drifts right back to nearly last. Off the gate well and having a crack for the lead is the Preacher, and the Preacher's going to cross and lead here. Preacher took it up. Cooper Kai galloped three wide into the first turn, but has broken up. And going to a clear lead is the Preacher. Got across comfortably. Unclad in second spot. Then three back along the inside is Mr. Devereaux as they make their way around the top bend. They have about 1,400 metres to travel. Then back in fourth position, Brother Mountain from Jay's All That, Money the Munster, second last. It's a long way off the lead now. And behind it was Cooper Kai. They've singled out into the straight past the 1,200. 32-7, can you believe? 32-7 first quarter. 7.9 lead time, and the Preacher's in front. The Preacher's about 8 metres clear, ears pricked, just wanting to shy at the post there. Second is Unclad, then Mr. Devereaux third, 8 metres to Brother Mountain. Money the Munster now gets going around Jay's All That, and Cooper Kai's back last. 900 metres to go, and the leader is the Preacher. It's about 6 metres in front of Unclad, Mr. Devereaux. Money the Munster can get up a bit closer now. The second quarter, 32.4. Into the back straight they trot, and the Preacher has had a comfortable lead. 6 metres Unclad, Money the Munster. Then Jay's All That, Mr. Devereaux. Now, Unclad's going poorly here. It seemed to drift out to one off the peg somehow and lose its position. And Money the Munster's dropped in behind the leader. Heading off the back, Unclad gives ground. The leader is the Preacher as they quicken from Jay's All That, Money the Munster. And then Mr. Devereaux. Third quarter was 29-3. The Preacher led. The outside 3 metres away second. Jay's all that. Money the Munster awaits the run. Unclad picks up again now. The Preacher led, though. Money the Munster back to the inside of it. Unclad winds up.

0: It's the Preacher in front from Money the Munster and Unclad. Unclad wide. Money the Munster coming through. The Preacher, the centre. The Preacher, Money the Munster. Money the Munster. Might have wanted a nostril to the Preacher. Mr. Devereaux and Unclad, who was a head scratcher. Then came Brother Mountain. Jay's All That and Cooper Kai, 28-1, mile rate 22.1 for Aldebaran Park. I think the Munster's poked his nose out to win it from the Preacher. And Mr. Devereaux to the inside. Three gets it. Number three, Money the Munster. Stacey Towers has got through, was a long way off the lead. A weird race. They went far too slow. And then Unclad just went skew if down the back before really winding up. And Money the Munster, from where it was to end up behind the leader to the turn, you'd think they were two different races.
1: Money the Munster, number three, gets the job done. 310, 170, beating the six, the Preacher at 170. The eight, Mr. Devereaux, no third dividend, two runs fourth. Whilst that was being run, Bendigo Greyhounds was run. Here's the replay.
2: And also Scott Gnarly. It's a mad charge early. Wider out, Flagman Frankie. Check there was Electra Jet. Got shuffled back. Poor Olympus led. Bother there for Flagman Frankie and Giacomo and Streamer. Cop the backwash. Poor Olympus in front. Dundee Sky's the danger. All over its back. Chevron Stroll's trying to come on. Then came Electra Jet. Poor Olympus in front. Coming at it on the outside. Dundee Sky. Dundee Sky's going to win the first heat. A messy race, but it got there. Poor Olympus second. Third, Electra Jet. Enormous. Chevron Stroll was next. Further back then to Scott Gnarly. Giacomo found trouble. So did Flagman Frankie. Forget they went round. Streamit was near enough to last in the end. It's 24.026.
1: 24.02 the run at Bendigo. Number 8, Dundee Sky, 11.52.30. The 1, Poor Olympus, 1.60. The 3, Electra Jet, 1.70. And the 2 has run 4th. Quinella, $25, 8-1. Exacta, $41.50. Trifecta, 8-1-3, $303.70. First 4 ending in 2, $1,384.30. Race 7 comes up in about 17 minutes' time. And at Melton, race number 6, number 3, Money the Munster, 3-10-170. Beat the 6, the Preacher, 170. Mr. Devereaux, the 8, no third dividend, 2 runs 4th. Quinella, 3-6-5.70. Exacta, 9.60. Trifecta, 3-6-8.46. $6. First 4 ending in $273.40. Race 7 up in 24 minutes' time. Geelong Greyhounds there just about at start time there. The 1, Bold Thruster, is your $1.50 favourite. The 2, Imitated, $17. The 3, Soft Beauty at $9.50. The 4, Poor Lapras at $19. The 5, Tequila Blinder at $26. The 6, Poor Cheyenne at $61. The 7, Poor Amali at $15. The 8, Madam Sirius at $5. Off the tip sheet, Brendan Delaney's gone with a 1 on top, 1, 8, 3, and 7. As they're about to load into the boxes, let's head up to Brendan for his call of Geelong race number 6.
3: They come Bold Thruster, Soft Beauty, Tequila Blinder and Poor Romali on the first try. Imitated, Poor Lapras, Poor Cheyenne and Madam Sirius on the second line. 460 metres here for race number 6. Second leg of the quaddie, $1.50 for the red. And the green light is now on. Set for a start. Ready. Racing, Bold Thruster a fraction slow, winning the jump was Poor Romali. Coming across to join Imitated on the lead, Bold Thruster driving through on the rail ahead of Madam Sirius. Two to Tequila Blinder and next was Poor Cheyenne ahead of Soft Beauty and Poor Lapras. Running the turn, Bold Thruster underneath of Poor Romali, they share the lead. They're clear now of Imitated and then Madam Sirius early in the straight. Bold Thruster took over and got away from Poor Romali and Bold Thruster won it. Poor Romali, Imitated and then Soft Beauty in fourth, followed by Tequila Blinder and Madam Sirius. Next in was Poor Shane at the tail of the field. Poor Lapras. Winner's time was 25.90. Bold Thruster too good. Wasn't the cleanest beginning from box number one, but he was able to force his way through and find the lead at the top of the straight and then really drew on over the concluding stages to score easily in the end.
1: Number 1, a Bold Thruster, Jason Thompson, pays 140 and 104. The 7, Poor Amali, has paid 290. The 2, Imitated, 360, as we rate 4.

0: The three has run fourth. We'll wait for interims there. We get back to Gloucester Park. Now, it's all clear and paying there. No protest or anything from Dylan, Edgerton and Green. So the six, Mass Attack, 12-24-10. Beat the three, I'm a Booty Shaker, 180. The one, I'm Category 5, 160. The 11 runs fourth. Cornella, 6-3, 23-50. Exacta, 67-30. The Trifecta, 6-3-1, 178-10. First four ending in 11, $1,827.40. And for the Trent Wheeler double, which is the running double, 10 into 6, are paid $776. Thank you very much. As we look at race 3 at Gloucester Park, it's due in 6 minutes. Number 2 is your favourite. That is Captain Ravishing at $1.40. The one is Scratch. The three, Rock and Roll Artist, is at $9.50. The four, Hillview Bondi at $81. The five, Magnificent at $18. The six, Goodfellas at $21. I'm a Five Star General, $126. The eight, Toyga Royale at $41. The nine and ten are both Scratch. The 11, Holly Pursued at $3.40. So your favourite there is Captain Ravishing, coming up in race number 3 at Gloucester Park. Our next race for coverage will be Cranbourne Gallops, race number 7.
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0: Welcome back to Friday Night Lights. Now, Mandra is going to run whilst Cranbourne is racing. We'll get a record of that. Mandra race 2 odds. Number 1, Ackermanis at $13. The 2, Lightning Bite, is your favourite at $3.10. The 3 is empty. The 4, Razorback Rory, is at $4.80. Now, Nan's text back in. She had no luck in the last, getting jammed up in traffic. She's with the 5 here, Mr. Barval at $5. She thinks it should be much shorter in the market. The 6 here is empty. The 7, Regard St. Max at $3.20. And the 8, 4, Pete Magic is at $7. We'll get you a recording of that and get you a replay as soon as we can, because we've got Cranbourne Gallops, and then straight off the back of Cranbourne will be Gloucester Park Harness. So race 7 at Cranbourne. Your favourite here is the 12. That is Dirty Look, $1.90. The 7, Regal Tycoon, $7.50. The 11, A Diva at $8.50. Back that one, Cal. The 2, Romantic Encounter at $9.50. The 9, Stung at $14, along with the 14, Escarpa. $18 about Puglia. $23, Stage and Screen, as well as Fridge Monster. $61 about Impending Link and Rhapsody Chick. And then Brung King is at $101. We scratch 1, 13, 15, 16, 17 and 18. 30 seconds off start time. And this is Cranbourne, race number 7.
3: 13 into $9 shows there's plenty that also are thinking in a similar fashion. Regal Tycoon, well, met Dirty Look last time, and Dirty Look had Regal Tycoon's back into the race, but Regal Tycoon, I think, will benefit from the hit out perhaps more than Dirty Look, who's arguably a little bit more forward in that race. Both were returning. Adiva, 11 into $8.50. A number of these horses engage tomorrow at Mornington, so obviously they'll be coming out, you would think, given that we're only 12 hours away. So Rhapsody Chic at a big price about to come up. And it looks like even though that we're ticking past start time, and they're starting to move in. Paulia had to believe that it's $19 after winning its last three and going around at some big prices. Punters could look foolish if it's going to win again at that price. And so Romantic Encounter goes in. Rhapsody Chic is going up. Daniel Stackhouse riding for Reese Goodwin. Reese with a winner already on the program. Fridge.

0: Monster, you can race near the speed, a Diva. So a Diva to come up, duly engaged with a run. Also nominated tomorrow at Mornington. Now here is Brung King and Fridge Monster. We're down to the last three. Power Flow Solutions, 1,400 metres. This is the second last. So a Diva is walking up. And a big field to contest the seventh race from the 1,400. We've had a few races over this distance this afternoon, the first couple. And now we're back to the seven furlong trip for race number seven. Now, Brung King, Dylan Dunn, who's been in terrific form, will complete the line, and there is the lights flashing on the stalls. We're set to go. Dirty Look out of barrier number three. One of them's restless, Regal Tycoon. Now they're off. Regal Tycoon got a good start. Rhapsody Chic a little bit slow. Stung goes back as well, and Brung King. So it's Regal Tycoon who's proceeding forward. It's going to take up the lead. Fridge Monster's going to second, then filleted by just off them. Romantic Encounter third. A Diva close, and Dirty Look fifth from Escarpa wide. Paulia's midfield, and then Impending Link who's off the track from Stung. Rhapsody Chic's down near the running rail. Stage and Screen two lengths away, and Brung King. So it's Regal Tycoon for Jamie Mott leading Fridge Monster a half length. Then Romantic Encounter getting a lovely trail. A Diva is fourth. Dirty Look is held up fifth. Escarpa's around it. Then comes Paulia in between horses. Rhapsody Chic and Stung. Impending Link's been off the track. And two length Stage and Screen, and Brung King back on the fence. 550 metres to go. Regal Tycoon takes them down the side from Fridge Monster and a Diva three wide. And then comes Romantic Encounter waiting on a run from Escarpa. And Dirty Look in the middle is trying to push through from Paulia. And then Impending Link's now circling. And then comes Rhapsody Chic and Stung, Stage and Screen, and Brung King into the straight. Regal Tycoon booted. Regal Tycoon two lengths. Romantic Encounter, Fridge Monster, a Diva, and Dirty Look's now starting to wind home down the outside from Impending Link. Regal Tycoon a length and a half. Here's Romantic Encounter coming after it, and Dirty Look is storming home. Oh, Dirty Look made it look easy. Dirty Look by a half length on Romantic Encounter. Regal Tycoon third, and they'll follow by Paulia and Fridge Monster, and behind those was Escarpa, Stage and Screen, and then came Stung, and towards the back Impending Link and Brung King, a Diva knocked up, and Rhapsody Chic.
1: Number 12, Dirty Look, $2.04, beat the two Romantic Encounter, $3.10, the seven Regal Tycoon at $2.07. He has run third as they're about to head on the gate here at Gloucester Park. Race three, your favourite is the two, Captain Ravishing, currently at $1.30. This run is over the 2,130 metres. Horses are on gate. Mobile's moving on the corner. Richard Bell's about to join us. As he does now, we'll throw after Richard for the call of race number three.
2: As Captain Ravishing, the favourite, comes up into gate number two. Thanks, Steve Cleave at SEN. And we're close to a start. And Captain Ravishing drives through on the inside early on. Goodfellow showed a bit of speed. Rock and Roll Artist hotly pursued. Drives through to be leaders back early on, which is Captain Ravishing. Hillview Bondi's out wide. Magnificent. It did look a three back the pegs option for it tonight, and it has got there. About 5 metres away is I'm a five-star general, who's down on the inside, followed by Tiger Royal as they come around the home turn in the smallish field tonight. And the leader is Captain Ravishing. Hillview Bondi runs around the outside and goes to second, and third on the inside is hotly pursued for Madden. Next, Goodfellas, who's lobbed the 1-1. On the inside is Magnificent. Well back, Rock and Roll Artist, third last. Lead time 37-1 only for the fast class. Then I'm a five-star general, who's over on the inside of Tiger Royal. So they've gone past Trinity College, and the leader is Captain Ravishing. Leads the way for Vake. Gets a great opportunity tonight for Philip Henwood, and leads by a metre. On the outside is Hillview Bondi, hotly pursued, racing third, and Goodfellas is 1-1 and fourth. And then Magnificent, Rock and Roll Artist, is back to the 1-2, is well back with I'm a five-star general over on the inside as they run off the back straight from Tiger Royal, last but only about 15 metres off the lead. They run through the first quarter in 29.7, and the leader is Captain Ravishing. Leads Hillview Bondi on the outside in the Ryan Bell colours of the black and orange. Third hotly pursued, and fourth is Goodfellas for Lewis. And then on the inside, Magnificent. Wheeler, can he do it again? He's three back the pegs, looking for a treble in the first three, and then Rock and Roll Artist, I'm a five-star general, and Tiger Royal past the post. Second quarter, 20-

0: 89.1, and it's Captain Ravishing, Hillview Bondi the outside, third hotly pursued, fourth is Goodfellas, Magnificent three back the inside, then I'm a five-star general, Rock and Roll Artist and Tiger Rule into the back, Captain Ravishing in front, Hillview Bondi's under pressure trying to stick on, third on the inside is hotly pursued, no run, Magnificent inside of Goodfellas down the back, Captain Ravishing is leading by 2.5 metres, Voke holding it back to the field, he knows he's got hotly pursued right behind him, 28 and Hillview Bondi's doing the job and sticking on okay. Now it struggles a little bit though. Goodfellas out wide. The run's coming now for hotly pursued and Magnificent followed it through. Around the turn, Captain Ravishing is leading the way from hotly pursued. Magnificent is getting home hard as well in the straight. Captain Ravishing the leader from hotly pursued. Magnificent is coming late the outside and coming home well. Captain Ravishing grabbed by hotly pursued. Magnificent flying late. Hotly pursued has hit the front though. Hotly pursued has won from a photo finish between Captain Ravishing and Magnificent, who might have won in another 15 metres. It was finishing very quickly. And then I'm a five-star general, followed by Tiger Royal. Further back was Rock and Roll Artist, Hillview Bondi and Goodfellas. Number 11 is the winner. Captain Ravishing might hold second. Magnificent charging late. If they'd gone a bit quicker in that race...
1: 11, 5 and 2, 11, 2 and 5, but the 11 hotly pursued got the job done at 380 and 120. We have to get a replay out for Mandra, and it was on whilst that race at Cranbourne was run.
2: Racing, Lightning Bite midfield, showing speed, Mr. Barvell's going to carve across with Four Pete Magic, Regard Sent, Mac, Ackermanis, then followed by Razorback Rory, and seeing them all, Lightning Bite about 8 lengths off the leader. Mr. Barvell tackled by Four Pete Magic, Regard Sent, Max works forward three deep, then followed by Razorback Rory, they're packing up in front, here comes the favourite Lightning Bite on the fence, then followed by Ackermanis as they straighten, Razorback Rory to the outside, Lightning Bite gets Razorback Rory in the last stride. Third, maybe Ackermanis from Mr. Barvell. Then followed by Four Pete Magic and Regard Sent Max, who got a bit friendly. The time, 27.91.
1: Number two, a Lightning Bite, $4.90. Beat the four Razorback Rory, 2.10. Mr. Barvell, third. Number five, no third. Dividend, the one runs fourth. Quinella, 2 and 4, 7.80. Exacta, 16.80. Trifecta, 2, 4, 5, 43.10. First four ending in one, $242.30. As we head out to Bendigo Greyhounds, race seven, their past start time. The one, Paul Palmer, is currently at $9. The two, Mother George, is your favourite at $3.50. The three, Sky Wolf at $7. The four, Flying Force at $71. The five, Carry On Casey at $26. The six, Matlock, is currently at $4.80. The seven, Aston Aquitaine, is at $4.60. And the eight, Joey the Jet, $4.60. Here's Bendigo Race 7.
3: Come back. And he's trying to do what he did a couple of years ago and make the Bendigo Cup final. And he is in box number six. Green light on. Second heat of the Bendigo Cup. And they're away. There was speed out from Paul Palmer on the inside. Going forward was Matlock with good speed. On the inside, Mother Georgia. And then came Aston Aquitaine and Joey the Jet. Further back in the field, then to Sky Wolf. Wider was Carry On Casey. Flying Royce was last. Leader was Matlock. Mother Georgia's after it. Paul Palmer behind them. And then came Joey the Jet. But Matlock kicked. Oh, he's back big time, Matlock. Matlock won the heat. He drew clear on Mother Georgia. Paul Palmer ran third. Flying Royce fourth. Aston Aquitaine, Joey the Jet, and the time is 23.776. What a performance from Matlock, and what a performance from Michelle Malia. Matlock is back, and he wins his way into another Bendigo Cup final. He jumped second, he had the speed, he got to the lead, and once he's in front, he is just about impossible to get past. 6-2, 1-4.
1: 6-2, 1-4. Great win there for Matlock, making his race track return, having running fourth first up and then bouncing back to a smashing win there in the heat of the Bendigo Cup. Matlock has paid $6.10 and $2.30. The two, Mother Georgia, $1.70. The one, Paul Palmer, is going to pay $2.60. As we head back to Gloucester Park, number 11, hotly pursued, $3.80 and $1.20. Beat the five, Magnificent, at $4. The two, Captain Ravishing, $1.04, and the seven has run fourth. Quinella, 11 and 5, 66.70. Exacta, 76.30. The trifecta, 11, 5 and 2, 77.50. And the first four ending in 7, $1,448.60. Our next race for coverage will be Geelong Greyhounds, race number 7.
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5: 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Text on in. Give us your tips for the big one tomorrow. Are you going with the Dockers or are you going with the Lions? I know who I'm with, Brisbane. I'll be cheering them home, but let us know who you're cheering on in the big dance tomorrow at the MCG. We're off to Geelong, 1 minute off race number 7. Only a small field here with the 1 and 2 both scratched. Number 3, Bandit Abbey. Is your favourite at $1.15. The 4, Lakeview Rowdy at $9.50. The 5, Poor Kabutu is at $16. The 6, Midway Mission at $26. The 7 is Sweet Ass Ava. It's $9.50. And the 8, Talangatta is currently a $26 chance. But Bandit Abe for the Thompson's Kennel, $1.12 short price favourite. Off the tip sheet, Brendan Delaney, he's gone with the 3 on top. He's gone 3, 4, 5, and 7. They're only about 30 seconds off start time. After Geelong, we will be heading out to Melton, race number 7. An early look at the market there as the dogs are just making their way out onto the track at Geelong. At Melton, 4 minutes, 1, it's Classic Gold at 16, 2, Timmy Wiz at 3.60. The 3, A Reverend Bob at $7 now. The 4, Raptor at $12. The 5, Pass the Salt at $16. The 6 is Scratch. The 7 is your short price favourite, Kai Valley Ray, $1.65. And the 8, Muscle Valley, is currently a $26 chance. As they're heading to the boxes now for Geelong Greyhounds, race number 7. Let's head up to Brendan Delaney for his call.
6: Halfway through, numbers you need are 4 and 1, but very popular. There's many Angel and Bold Thruster being successful. Bandit Abe, no doubt holding the lion's share of the combinations here. They move in. Bandit Abe, Poor Kabuto, Sweet as Ava, the first row. Lakeview Rowdy, Midway Mission, Talangatta will be on the second row. Field almost ready to go. This is race 7, the Miller's Muzzles restricted win. Field is almost ready. Green light is on. $1.15 here, Bandit Abe. They're ready. Set. And away. Bandit Abe away fairly. Midway Mission won the start. Opened up a length early on Bandit Abe, who went through into a clear second. 2 for the back to Lakeview. Rowdy, Talangatta, and then Sweet as Ava and Poor Kabuto off the back. Bandit Abe got to the middle of the track. Wound into another gear and got clear of Midway Mission. 2 or 3 to Lakeview Rowdy. Next Sweet as Ava, but in the straight it's Bandit Abe doing it well. Out beyond the middle of the track. Bandit Abe won it by 4. Lakeview Rowdy ran second. Midway Mission was third. Then Talangatta, followed by Poor Kabuto and Sweet as Ava in 25 and 82. Short price favourite, too good for them. Bandit Abe, number 3, former New South Wales chaser, first up here in Victoria, and

0: The well-bred young chaser from the Thompson Kennel wins well. 3 from 4. Third across the line goes to 6 Midway Mission. And fourth in to be confirmed. 25.81 was the winner's time. So the full bank of numbers are there. 3, 4, 6 and 7. 25 and 81 the winner's time. 6 and 50, 11, 30, home 14 and 51. Banded age by one time only out of She's a Pearl for the Clover Park Racing Group. Lakeview Rowdy in second, Lakeview Walter, She's a Blaze and Valu Karras. Midway Mission by Paddy Wants Pats out of Carnegie Girl, Christiana Dubois. 5 the winning margin. 1 between 2nd and 3rd, 25.81 the time at race-to-race double for Jason Thompson. 3-4-6-7 after the 7th.
1: 3-4-6-7 as we wait for interims to come through. But Banded Abe, 110-104. Lakeview Rowdy, 250. No third dividend after that. We've got Melton, race 7 coming up in 1 minute. Your favourite is still the 7, Kai Valley Ray. Whilst that's on, Mandra, race 3 is going to run. I'll get you a recording of that up straight away. The 1, Exile Fury at Mandra is at 5.50. The 2, Take My Advice at 6.50. The 3 is empty. The 4, Cypher Manali is your $2.70 favourite. Yerinda Pockets, the 5 is at 3.10. The 6 is empty. The 7, Think Positive at 26. The 8, Please Me at $4.80. That's race 3 Mandra. It's up in 2. Melton, they're nearly on start time here. They're just waiting for Launceston to get run and 1. Number 1, It's Classic Gold at $17. The 2, Timmy Wiz, 360. The 3 is Reverend Bob. That's a $7.50 chance. The 4, Raptor at 15. The 5, Pass the Salt at 15. The 6 is Scratch. The 7, Kai Valley Ray, $1.70. This classy little 3-year-old colt has had 12 starts for 8 wins. It's been over in New Zealand just racking out wins on end. And it comes back here at $1.70. And then number 8, Muscle Valley, is a $26 chance. So your very short price favourite is the 7, Kai Valley Ray, at $1.70. As we just wait for Dan Malecki to join us. Dan's gone with the 7 on top. He's gone 7, 6, 2 and 5. As soon as Dan's with us, I'll be able to get a recording of Mandra as they are about to start waking their way around to the boxes. And we'll get a recording of that as soon as we can. Here's Dan Malecki with his call of race 7.
2: $2 favourite here, number 7, which is Kai Valley Ray. So it's been a bit of a drifter. It's got an excellent record in New Zealand. It's been the standout. A young trotter comes here with terrific record, but has drifted out to $2. The money's come from number 2, Timmy Wiz, at $3. Past the Salt is just back a little bit. But Timmy Wiz has made a mistake here. Timmy Wiz, who's had good support, broke. The second favourite has galloped. They're racing. Kai Valley Ray got off the gate quickly and is about to run to the lead and head off Reverend Bob. Then third is Raptor. In fourth spot is It's Classic Gold, about 6 metres to Pass the Salt. On its inside, Muscle Valley, and putting a hole in its manners, Timmy Wiz is 30 metres away. Lead time 7.4, and Kai Valley Ray takes it up with John Keldo, gets across comfortably, and it leads by about 7 metres now to Reverend Bob. Then in third position is Raptor. Fourth is It's Classic Gold as they trot past the 1200. Fifth is Muscle Valley. Then in sixth position, Past the Salts, and 20 metres to Timmy Wiz. 28.7 for the first quarter, 7.4 lead time. And Kai Valley Ray is in control. He's about 5 metres clear. Reverend Bob is second, Raptor third, It's Classic Gold's fourth as they make their way out of the straight. Then came Muscle Valley. Back behind it was Past the Salts, and about 15 metres away to Timmy Wiz. They work their way towards the 800 metres. And it's Kai Valley Raves. The times didn't look like he was trotting that sweetly, but he's out in front as they work to the back. 30.7 for that second quarter. In second position is Reverend Bob. Then in third spot is Raptor. Fourth, it's Classic Gold, Muscle Valley. Timmy Wiz tacked on and went through on the inside of Past the Salt. Kai Valley Ray, though, he's been the outstanding young trotter in New Zealand and heads off the back straight, about 5 metres in front of Reverend Bob. Raptor quickening up now. They're coming out after Kai Valley Ray. Kai Valley Ray, oh, he's gallop. Yep, he's off stride, Kai Valley Ray. He didn't look like he was doing it right at stages, and now he's broken up, and Raptor went to the lead. 29.9 for that third quarter. Raptor

0: that took over, turned for home and shot away from Reverend Bob, winding up now. Raptor 5 metres, Reverend Bob, and then it's Classic Gold. Raptor in front, Reverend Bob's reeling it in. It's coming fast now, Reverend Bob. Raptor, Reverend Bob, Reverend Bob. Reverend Bob got the nod and the bless from above to just beat Raptor. They've come away from third place with its Classic Gold. Then came Muscle Valley, past the Salts, and the two favourites made mistakes at different stages, Timmy Wiz and Kai Valley Ray. 28-6 the final quarter. Mile rate 157.4 for Aldebaran Park. Reverend Bob, you'd say he's blessed, has got up in the last top to win it. And reel in the Raptor, who opened up a pretty handy lead turning for home. When the favourite broke before the turn, Reverend Bob wasn't helped. Took him a while to wind up, but he got there right on the post. Number three by Father Patrick out of Peregrine Phoenix. Bay Gelding three, Philip Turcop the trainer, James Herbertson the driver. Just continues to improve right through his preparation. Raptor, Dion Bellman, Mick Bellman. Second and third to one, it's Classic Gold, Ray Cross, Liam Older. 3-4-1-8 is fourth, Muscle Valley. 3-4-1-8, fifth in goes to five, past the Salt. 3-4-1-8. Margins are half head, 6.5. A half ahead by 6.5. Last mile, 158.1. Last half mile, 58.6. Overall time of 2:05.5. Mile rate, 157.4. Last mile of 158.1 and last half mile 58.6. Half ahead by 6.5.
1: Number three, Reverend Bob, 9.30 and 3.80 over the four. Raptor, $5. One, it's Classic Gold, no third dividend. Now, Mandra has been run and won. Here is a replay.
2: It's pushing forward. Please Me is going to carve across. Getting on heels was Exile Fury. Take My Advice. Think positive midfield. And seeing them all, Cypher Minnelli about eight off the top. In front, Please Me leads three quarters. Yonder up pockets. Rallying strongly was Take My Advice from Think Positive. Then followed by Exile Fury and Cypher Minnelli. Six off the lead as they straighten. Take My Advice has been left out in front from Please Me down the straight. And Take My Advice a length, Please Me. Third, Yonder up pockets from Cypher Minnelli. Then followed by Think Positive, Exile Fury. The time, 28.06.
1: 28.06, the run there. And the two is Take My Advice at about $8.50 and $3.10. 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Just waiting on photos for third there as we just wait for interims to come through. As soon as interims come up for both Melton and Mandra, we'll get those straight to you.
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1: Welcome back to Friday Night Lights. Now, we're still waiting for numbers and dividends to come through for both Melton and Mandra. There seems to be some sort of hold up here as we try to get them up. As soon as they are available, I will get them through to you. I'm just going to try a different service here. Mandra, number two, Take My Advice, 840, 370. The eight, Please Me, 260. The fives run third. The four runs fourth. No third dividend. Quinella, 2 and 8, 32.90. Exacta, 57.50. Trifecta, 2, 8 and 5, 223.10. And the first four ending in 4, 365.90. And at Melton, number 3, Reverend Bob, 9.30 and 3.80. Over the 4, Raptor at $5. The 1, it's Classic Gold, no third dividend. The 8 runs 4th. Quinella, 3 and 4, 42.80. Exacta, 75.50. Trifecta, 3, 4 and 1.

0: on $748. And first four, 3, 4, 1, and 8, $4,212.90 with a partial carryover dividend of $747. So that's the latest results there for both Melton and Mandurah. Now, our next race for coverage is Bendigo Greyhounds. We're up to race number 8. This is the third heat of the Sportsbet Bendigo Cup. Number 1, Impetuously, is a $2.25 favourite. The 2, Poor Estrella, is at $7. The 3, Sparring, is at $8. The 4, Duran Ollie, at $41. The 5, Promote Tilly, at $11. The 6 is Can You Excite Me, at $3. The 7, Mapunga Flyer, at $7.50. And the 8, Sweet Love, is a $26 chance. $2.25 favourite. The 1, Impetuously. Daniel Hibbert's gone with the one on top. He's gone 1, 6, 7, and 3. Dogs are at the boxes. Let's go up to Daniel Hibbert now for his call.
1: Go behind Analyzation, and he's going to go the favourite here for the third heat of the Cup. $3 for Can You Excite Me down the track at the Meadows last up. It was second to Aston Aquitaine prior to that. Third to Like a Rock the run prior to that as well. 14 of 27. Three starts here have netted two victories. $8 for Sparring, who won at Sandown last start, 29.56. He's won 16 of 39 for Michelle Malia, who has made a statement in the previous with Matlock back from retirement. And he's second run back since winning the Veterans Pink Diamond final. And he was able to burn to the front. And he's just so good around Bendigo. Six starts now, 5 wins, and another Country Cup final next week. Favourite here for the third heat, Impetuously, at $1.90 from the inside draw. $3.50, Can You Excite Me, $7.50, Sparring. Double figures the rest. Moving in well. Second row runners are moving up. Green light turned on. Lure on the move. We're set to run race 8. Third heat of the Bendigo Cup. Favourite the red. And away, Impetuously jumped pretty quickly. There was good speed out from Poor Estrella, who's going to give cover to Impetuously, who drove to the lead. Promote Tilly's on the charge, and so Sweet Love out wide. Mapunga Flyer was next. Well back, Can You Excite Me, passed by Sparring. And Duran Ollie's at the rear of the field. Impetuously the leader. Promote Tilly is the danger, 2 lengths away. Impetuously hard up against the paint in front and into the cup final. Sparring charged into second. Promote Tilly ran third. Fourth home was Mapunga Flyer from a long way back. Then came Sweet Love, Can You Excite Me. Duran Ollie was further back in the field along with Poor Estrella, and the time is 23.52.
0: 23.52 the run, and the one Impetuously for John Barbara. 210.140 over the 3, Sparring 225, Promote Tilly 220. Now we've got Cranbourne coming up in 1.5 minutes, and straight off the back of that will be Gloucester Park. Race 4 at Gloucester Park, an early look at the market. Number 1, Penny Black, 240 equal favourite. The 2, Paraquette, is at $101. The 3, Harrison John, $2.40 equal favourite. The 4, Bricky's Dream at $11. The 5, Alta Tribute at $11. The 6, Sweet Pins at $14. The 7, Maximum Rock at $81. The 8, Love Bite at $51. The 9, We Walk By Faith at $7. And the 10, Luca at $71. Gee, We Walk By Faith is looks good value here. I know it's a bad draw, but it was a brilliant win first up from a spell. That just looks a little bit of overs for mine, but a difficult draw, that is for sure. That's race 4 coming up in 3 minutes' time, straight off the back of Cranbourne. This is the last race at Cranbourne. Your favourite here is the 3, Gold Chariot, $1.50. The 11, Caston Star, $7.50. The 10, Island Boy at $9.50. The 7 is King's Coronation, $11. Finance Shogun, the 9 at $12. The 14, Tosh Love at $19. The 13, Maron at $21. The 4 is Itsukushima at $34. I'm just totally stuffed that one up. I can guarantee you that. Itsukushima. Oh, I don't know. I'll give that one to Adam O to call that one. And the 6, Pure Grunt at $61. Gee, I just could not spit the 4 out. Number 1, 2, 5, 8, 12, 15, and 16 have all been scratched as they're running a little bit late getting to the gates here at Cranbourne. They're probably going to jump a minute late. So Gloucester Park's going to be right on the backside of them. And then off the back of Gloucester Park, we've got Geelong Greyhounds, race number 8. So there's no sitting up and waiting here at Geelong. Number 1, Poor Erla at $12. The 2, Texas President, is at $7.50. The 3, Mapunga Phantom at $3.80.

0: 4, Yolanta Bale at 10, the 5, Paul Varda at 41, the 6 is Scratch, the 7, All I See is your 330 favourite, the 8, Mapunga Spirit at 380, the 9 gets a start on Fabulous, jumps out of box number 6 and it's currently at $5.50, and horses are only just getting to the gates here at Cranbourne. We're 2 minutes away from the start at Gloucester Park. So this is going to be an interesting one. Which way we go, whichever one jumps first is who we'll take, and we'll record the other one. So Gloucester Park, they're due in approximately a minute 40, and they're only just getting to the gates here at Cranbourne, and they're already a minute 40 past start time. So whoever jumps first gets a right of call, and then as soon as it's over, we'll take the rest of whichever race is following that. So it'll be Gloucester Park or Cranbourne gallops. But look, Cranbourne, if they hurry up, they can get in the boxes and go. We still might be able to get them both live. But at Gloucester Park, number 1, Penny Black is now out to 270, second favourite. The 3, Harrison John's just come into $2.40. We Walk By Faith at 8.50, 9.50, Bricky's Dream, and then 12's about Ultra Tribute, Sweet Pins, and much, much longer the rest. So just playing a little bit of cat and mouse tactics here. Who do we go with? Do we go with Cranbourne? Do we go with Gloucester Park? As they're getting them into the gates here at Cranbourne, I think this is the way we'll go. We'll go with Cranbourne gallops. This one is only over, well, it's over the 1600, but they are loading them up fairly quickly. So let's head up to Adamo for his call of race number 8, the lucky last at Cranbourne.
1: You, and it appears that we might be pretty close now. For Drummond Golf, the last. Two loves in. Gates open, they're away. Gold Chariot seem to jump okay at midfield at least. And as they come into a lateral view, it's Finance Shogun who's one of the first to get going. Marin's also showing plenty of pace, and Caston closer than last time. He's now up to third. King's Coronation, then comes a Two Love and Gold Chariot in the next division. And Itsukushima is starting to charge through the pack. Itsukushima wasn't happy being back in the ruck and is now going to try and take up the lead. And the bulk of the field's got away several lengths on Pure Grunt, and also Island Boy have got no early toe and they trail. So they're almost in three lots here as they head down the back straight. Itsukushima goes to Finance Shogun. Pace looks to be good. And then Two Love, third, Caston Star, and Marin, fifth, back on the inside. Gold Chariot, the odds-on favourites next. King's Coronation is with it. And then two lengths away to Island Boy up on the outside of Pure Grunt. So the gaps start to close in the mid-division as Itsukushima will take them off the back with 600 to go, three quarters. Finance Shogun second, Two Love is third. Then comes Marin, and Caston Star's about to make a move. He's taken off around them three wide. Now Gold Chariot's trying to get onto his back. He's being ridden hard. No immediate pickup. As they come around the bend, he's getting to the outside. Island Boy swinging deep, and then King's Coronation as they come into the straight. So Caston Star went to the lead quickly. Caston Star from Itsukushima, Finance Shogun. Gold Chariot's doing little. Island Boy, and then followed by Pure Grunt. Caston Star, he has to see it out. He's battling in the lead. Itsukushima, Finance Shogun, they're coming back. Caston Star's gritty though. Caston Star will win again. Three quarters, Finance Shogun. Itsukushima maybe third in a three-way photo finish with Pure Grunt and also King's Coronation. Island Boy, Gold Chariot was gone at the 500. And then came Marin and Two Love.
0: Number 11, Caston Star, $6.70 and $2. Photo for second and third. Gloucester Park, they're about to get on gate. Luckily, we haven't clashed here. Gloucester Park have waited, thankfully. Number 1, Penny Black is out at $2.90. The 2, Parakeet, $61. Harrison John, $2.60 favourite. The 4, Brookie's Dream at $8.50. The 5, Ultra Tribute at $12. The 6, Sweet Pins at $11. 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The 8, Love Bite at $51. The 9, We Walk By Faith at $8.50, $2.30. That's my little each way play. And the 10, Luca at $31. Now, whilst Gloucester Park's on, Geelong Greyhounds, well, actually, they're on gate. They're not far off starting. I'll try to get a recording of that where your favourite is the 7, All I See at $3.20 at Geelong. But horses are on gate here at Gloucester Park for race number 4. Richard Bell's gone 3, 4, 5, and 1 as we go to Richard for the call.
2: On this freezing night here at Gloucester Park, but plenty of great undercover and heated areas. We're just about set here for the 4th. And they're racing and getting away very, very fast. Harrison John galloping Penny Black. The second favourite is out of play. And Harrison John has motored to the lead. Parakeet is sitting behind the leader and moving up his older tribute on the outside. Sweet Pin's got no

0: nicely to the pegs, and they're followed by Bricky's Dream, who's ended up one out and one back. Luca has gone through along the inside. Next of all, there's Love Bite in the moving line. 5 metres, We Walk By Faith, who's staying back at the moment. Maximum Rock second last, and Petty Black looks to have lost her chance, is back last 25 metres off the leader. So they run down the home straight, and Harrison John in control of the race, leading the way from Ultra Tribute second. Paracat leaders back, and fourth is Bricky's Dream in the 1-1. Over on the inside is Sweet Pins, and next of all, the moving line, Love Bite, the stablemate of Penny Black. Penny Black still back last. Luca fourth last on the inside from Walk By Faith, and last of all on the inside is Maximum Rock, joined by Penny Black. So no move from We Walk By Faith as they run down the back straight, and the lead time is only 38.4. So it's all about Harrison John at the moment, leading the way from Big Ultra Tribute on the outside. Paracat is sitting behind the leader, and next is Bricky's Dream in the 1-1. Over on the inside is Sweet Pins, then Love Bite. Further back is Luca on the inside, followed by We Walk By Faith, and second last on the inside is Maximum Rock, Penny Black. First quarter 30.7, slowly run again in the windy conditions. They run down the home straight. Harrison John leads the way. Ultra Tribute should stick on okay. Ricky's Dream hasn't had this sort of run in a while. It's sitting 1-1, and three wide now is We Walk By Faith, and it moves up boldly out wider. Paracat the inside. The time's against We Walk By Faith, though, and further back, Sweet Pins is buried away on the inside from Love By. Penny Black is outside of Luca and Maximum Rock, going into the back 28-8 the next quarter, and Harrison John leads the way. Second Ultra Tribute, third Paracat, fourth Ricky's Dream, passed by We Walk By Faith, going up strongly as they're about to work off the back, and then came Sweet Pins, who's desperate for daylight. The leader is Harrison John, leads the way. We Walk By Faith is out three wide, coming on. Ultra Tribute and Bricky's Dream is about to let go with its run as well. Coming to the turn, it's Harrison John in front on the outside. We Walk By Faith. Bricky's Dream's about to be sent up out wider. Paracat's still there, the inside. Sweet Pins is getting out as well, but Harrison John got away at the top of the straight, led by 5 metres. Bricky's Dream is giving chase, and Sweet Pins is getting out as well. Harrison John in front, though, from Bricky's Dream, and then flying home, Sweet Pins on the outside. Bricky's Dream raced up, hit the front, and Bricky's Dream has won from a photo. Harrison John on the inside of Sweet Pins, he flew. We Walk By Faith wasn't far away from them, and a good effort, and then came Maximum Rock late on the scene, and Love Bite not far away from Luca, and then came Ultra Tribute Paracat, and the last one home is Penny Black. Last quarter in 28.3. Bricky's Dream had a great run. Well, during the race, I was thinking Bricky's Dream has put in some enormous runs this campaign without a great deal of luck. It's often been pushed wide. The times have been against it. But today it sat really close there in the 1-1 and was really poised, ready to do something. And it's come down the middle here for Robbie Williams and got the money. 4 from 6. Has run a good race, Sweet Pins, and then 3 and 9. We Walk By Faith back in fourth. Love Bite threatened to run into the top four there on the outside, but has missed. A Maximum Rock, whoa, it would have got fourth at a big price in another few strides as well. But We Walk By Faith just clung on there. It's a neck by half head by 4 metres. A neck, half head and 4 metres. 4, 6, 3 and 9. And Bricky's Dream at $9.50 was kept safe, considering there was two dominant chances. Penny Black galloped away. That was the end of her, and was never going to get back into it after that. 156.4. Good run from Sweet Pins. It was angling into the clear and really flying to the post, and has missed out. Big first four there of 2,094.40. I'd say if Maximum Rock had got fourth, it would have probably paid about 6,000 for the field players. But
1: number four, Bricky's Dream, 942.40. The 6 Sweet Pins, put it in your black book, 350. The 3 Harrison John, 130. The 9 We Walk By Faith, another big run there as well, runs fourth. Quinella, 4 and 6, $53. Exacta, 4 and 6, $107.50. Trifecta, 4, 6 and 3, $440.40. And the first four ending in 4, $2,094.40. We did have a recording of Geelong. Let's go back to that.
2: Of a line to leave, away well to the outside. All I See, hunting through on the fence. Paul Ruler ran to the top from All I See. Mapunga Spirit, Mapunga Fandom. Next in the field was I'm Fabulous, followed in turn.

0: By Texas President, Welbeck, Paul Varda and Yolinta Bale. Running the turn, the leader is Paul Ruler. Challenging to the inside now is All I See from Mapunga Spirit. Down the outside, Mapunga Phantom. Mapunga Phantom out wide, hit the lead. Mapunga Phantom beat Paul Ruler, I'm Fabulous, Mapunga Spirit. Then All I See, followed by Yolinta Bale, Paul Varda and Texas President in 25-88.
1: 25.88, the run there. Number three, Mapunga Phantom took the win of race number eight at Geelong. $4.10, $1.40 over the one, Poor Erla, $4.40. The nine, I'm Fabulous, $2.20. And the eight has run fourth. The Daily Double, 1 and 3, $7.90. The Quaddy paid out on numbers 4, 1, 3 and 3, $15.90. The Quinella, 3 and 1, $27.90, paid more than the Quaddy. The Exacta, 26.20. The Trifecta, 3, 1 and 9, $221.70. And the first four ending in 8, $1,284.10. Race 9 at Geelong comes up in approximately 14 minutes' time. Our next race for coverage will be Mandra Greyhounds. They're up to race number 4. As we have a look, an early look at their market, number 1, Brave Annie, is at $10. The 2, Farmer Russell, at $3.50. The 3 is empty. The 4, Bolt of Fun, at $7.50. 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The 6 Gold Smirch at $6. 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
1: Welcome back to Friday Night Lights. 0499 736 736 is the text number. Simply text on in. Keep me company as I'm here through till midnight here in the East Coast, 10 p.m. over in the West. Speaking of the West, our next race for coverage is Mandra, race number 4. It'll be closely followed by Bendigo Greyhounds, race 9, and then Melton, race number 8, and then back to Geelong for their race number 9. So a busy sort of time here. Launceston Gallops are about to get going. We won't be able to go down there because they will crack over onto Mandra's time. So Mandra gets the coverage here, and that is about 2 minutes away, or just under 2 minutes now, from the running of a race number 4. As we have a look at the interims here at Gloucester Park. Now, I didn't get the quaddy out before. I'll just go through those interims again. Number 4, Bricky's Dream, 9.40 and 2.40. Beat the 6 Sweet Pins, 3.50. The 3 Harrison John, 1.30. The 9 ran 4th. The Quinella, 4 and 6, $53. The Exacta, $107.50. Trifecta, 4, 6 and 3, $440.40. The first 4, 4, 6, 3 and 9, $2,094. 40, and then, yeah, the early quaddies come through. Now, the early quaddy has paid out on the numbers 10, 6, 11, and 4, and it's paid out $17,301.90, and there's an eight, just shy of $8,500 carryover jackpot with the early quaddy. So big odds there for the quaddy if you got that. Race 5, Gloucester Park, comes up in approximately 18 minutes' time. Now we're down to a minute out from Mandra. Number 1, Brave Annie, is at $11. The 2, Farmer Russell, at $3.80. 3's empty. The 4, Bolt of Fun, $7.50. The 5's empty. The 6, Gold Smirch, at $6.50. The 7's empty. The 8, Elite Deluxe, $1.80. Off the tip sheet, Jesse Erenshaw, he's gone with the 8 on top. He's gone 8, 1, 4 and 2. Let's head up to Jesse now for his call. Mandra, race 4.
6: Went under last start from box 6 and 22.78 in a bigger field. Tony Minnelli got up on the last stride to claim that race. Before that, had some really good form, a 22.3, 22.32 and a 22.21 winner with a really quick 6.11 to the first.

0: feature final here in early September. Brave Annie's a good last start winner in 22.61. I thought she was overs there at 11s. 350 is not a bad top two proposition. Elite Deluxe is a little bit awkwardly drawn, yet to win from two starts wearing the pink rug, but has been placed on both of those occasions. And box seven records not flash, one win from four attempts. This is a smaller field, though. It will help her chances from crossing from the wide draw. Last one's placed away. Red to green. Lewis in Motion set for a start. Race four. Ready. Racing Elite Deluxe came out well with Brave Annie between runners, Gold Smirch, then followed by Farmer Russell and Bolter Fun. Brave Annie's going to hold Elite Deluxe into the first corner. Farmer Russell rails strongly, then followed by Bolter Fun and Gold Smirch on the corner. Farmer Russell took over from Brave Annie, Elite Deluxe, Gold Smirch and Bolter Fun as they straighten. Farmer Russell too good, wins by six lengths. Now second, it's either Bolter Fun, Gold Smirch, Elite Deluxe or Brave Annie. The four of them cross the line together. Maybe the four or the six in that photo. The time, 22.39. Number two, Farmer Russell's definitely the winner. A white and black dog at Aussie Infrared, a Dynamo's double for Corey White, who owns and trains. Second will go to six, Gold Smirch, from maybe four, Bolter Fun, yes. So 2-6-4 and fourth one. Interim placings, 2-6-4 and one. 22.40 is the official run.
1: 2-6-4 and 1, the 2. Farmer Russell pays 330 and 210. And then the 6 is going to pay 260. And then no third dividend as we wait for proper interims to come through. Race 9 at Bendigo is upon us now. They're only 40 seconds off start time. The 1, Here Comes Billy at 270. The 2, Kraken Ripper at 21. The 3, Elite Intention at 21. The 4 is Chill Out Plate at 51. The 5 is Empty. The 6, Divot at $6. The 7, Ring at $16. And the 8, Askern Violet is your $1.95 favourite. Heat 4 of the Bendigo Cup off the tip sheet, and Daniel Hibbard's gone with the 8 on top. He's gone 8, 6, 1, and 3. And this will be followed up by race 8 at Melton tonight, and your $1.50 favourite is the 6, Just Like Dave. That comes up in 2 minutes' time. So let's head up now to Daniel for his call of race number 9 in Bendigo. He's with a favourite, Askern Violet.
2: 2-3 starts ago there at Shep. She's in rare air at the moment. She draws the pink. She's the odds-on favourite here. 250, Here Comes Billy, who's going well. He was second at Disparage here last start in the fifth grade finals, an odds-on favourite. He won his heat of that series in 23.78 from this draw. He's won 12 of 22, 3 starts over the trip for a win and 2 seconds. $9 for Divot down the track at Warragul last start, but he won at Healesville 3 starts ago. He's won 13 of 31. This is Heat 4 of the Sportsbet Bendigo Cup. Favourite, even money, the pink Askern Violet, set to run. Race 9 and away. And beginning quickly was Chill Out Plate in the centre, but there goes Askern Violet with speed. Here comes Billy. He's now trying to push through and keep out. Askern Violet's going to get tight to the corner. Askern Violet got across. Here comes Billy a length and a half away. Chill Out Plate third, fourth ring, then clear Kraken Ripper, then Elite Intention and Divot, but around the turn, Askern Violet after it was Here Comes Billy. Askern Violet, Here Comes Billy, Askern Violet. Askern Violet beat Here Comes Billy. Chill Out Plate's run an enormous race to run third. Fourth home was Kraken Ripper ahead of Ring, and then came next home Elite Intention and Divot, and it's 23.82 the time. Askern Violet for Anthony as a party win.
1: 8-1-4-2, Askern Violet, 240-210, beats the 1, Here Comes Billy, 140, the 4, Chill Out Plate, no third dividend. Mandra, the 2, Farmer Russell, 330-210, the 6, Gold Smirch, 380, the 4, Bolter Fun, no third dividend, 1 runs 4th, Quinella, 2 and 6, 960, Exacta, 1650, Trifecta, 2, 6 and 4, 79.20, first 4 ending in 1, 191.50, and the early quarter 1, Triple 2 pays $760.20. As we head up to Melton now for race number 8. Number 1, Better Than Love, $34. The 2, Levada Gold at 51. The 3, Cinquanta is at 26. The 4, Alcatraz Girl at 51. The 5, Woodley Diego at 8.50. The 6, Just Like Dave's your $1.50 favourite. The 7, Rosberg at 4.20. The 8, Backbeach Peter is at 8.50. Dan Malecki is gone with the 6, Just Like Dave. He's gone 6.3.

0: 4 and 5 as we welcome in Dan for his call of race number 8.
1: This sort of class, he was solid at Ballarat and then really stepped it up. It was such a dominant win from the back of the field in very fast time. So he's a short price favourite at $1.50, $3.90 for number 7. Good support too for Rosberg. Has gate speed, is very tough, drawn out wide. Set. And the green light is on, racing. Getting off the gate well as Alcatraz Girl has its head in front, but going with it is Cinquanta. Cinquanta kept out that early challenge from Alcatraz Girl. Better Than Love is behind the leader in the early stages. Rosberg balancing up now and is pressing forward. One off the pegs is Backbeach Peter from that back row and now dropped to the inside. So it's three back to the inside. As they sort themselves out, Cinquanta leads Rosberg. Better Than Love is third. Fourth, three back to the inside, Backbeach Peter. Alcatraz Girl on its outside and then Levada Gold. Second last over on the inside, Woodley Diego and the favourites last, Just Like Dave, with a bit over a lap to go. 29-1 for the opening quarter, 7.1 lead time. And Cinquanta leads. It's a metre in front from Rosberg. In behind them is Better Than Love is third. Alcatraz Girl, one out, one back. Then in fifth position is Backbeach Peter. It's three back on the inside of Levada Gold and then Woodley Diego and last is Just Like Dave. The short price favourite's about 25 to 30 metres off the lead past the 800. 29.8 for the second quarter. And Cinquanta heads into the back straight. It leads by about a metre. Rosberg is second. Third, Better Than Love. Alcatraz Girl's under pressure. It galloped Alcatraz Girl. Levada Gold got checked. And Just Like Dave was lucky to get around them. It's still a good 25 off the lead as Rosberg put its nose in front of Cinquanta. 8 metres Better Than Love. Getting out Backbeach Peter. Just Like Dave is tracking it. But Rosberg went for home off the back. Third quarter was 28-2. Rosberg shot away. It opened up about 10 metres in front of Backbeach Peter. Just Like Dave's got a lot of work to do around the turn as it gets to third. Rosberg in front, led by about 7 or 8 metres, Backbeach Peter, and then Just Like Dave. It's Rosberg in front with 100 metres left to travel. From running on was Just Like Dave. Rosberg with a good lead though, and Rosberg will win it. Rosberg first, Just Like Dave second, third Backbeach Peter, and fourth Woodley Diego. Then came Levada Gold, next in Better Than Love, Cinquanta and Alcatraz Girl. Final quarter 29 and the mile rate was 155.5 for Aldebaran Park. Up on the speed and tough Rosberg. Mick Bellman gets it home, number 7. Good effort, running decent time by a rock and roll dance out of Talks to Angels, raced by W&G Stebbing and S. Macko.
0: 7-6-8 there at Melton, 7-6-8-5. Number 7, Rosberg, Mickey Bellman, 560, 130. Over the 6, Just Like Dave, $1.20. The 8, Backbeach Peter, $1.90 as we wait for interims to come through there. Interims are through at Bendigo. The Quinella 8-1, 210, Exacta 350, Trifecta 8-1-4, 55-30, 8-1-4-2, first four, 244-60. That was race 9, Bendigo, 8-1-4-2. Our next race for coverage is Geelong Greyhounds, race number 9. They're on their way to the boxes. The 1, President Rolex at $12. The 2, Croydon at $6.50. The 3, Paul Gusto is your favourite, $2.80. The 4, Lochinvar Thor at $3.60. The 5 is Scratch. The 6, Mapunga Express at $6.50. The 7, Paul Natulo is at $26. The 8, Whispered at $7. Number 9 is Scratch. The 10 gets a run. That's Spring Laver. It jumps out of box number 5. It's currently at $51 off the tip sheet. Brennan Delaney, he's gone with a 3. Paul Gusto on top. He's gone 3, 6, 2 and 1. As we head up with Brendan now for his call of race 9 here at Geelong Greyhounds. This one over the 400 metres.
2: 480 to 550. Shouldn't be long before the runners are called in. Jason Thompson with a double with Bandit Abe and Bold Thruster. Mini Angel impressive. Speedy Jude in race 4, a good winner. Second up from a long break. Both wins back have been impressive. Mapunga Phantom sweeping up the middle to win the previous. They're getting ready. President Rolex, Paul Gusto, Spring Laver and Paul Natulo on the first try. Second line, Croydon, Lochinvar, Thor, Mapunga Express and Whispered. First line is right. Second line moving forward. This is race number 9.

0: nearly set. Green light is now on. Field is set. Stand by for a start. They're racing, fairly levelled line to leave. Away best, Poor Gusto will have the lead early from Port Natulo and Whispered through on the inside. Lochinvar Thor, then Mapunga Express. They put two or three on President Rolex, Croydon, and last is Spring Lever. Around the turn, it's Poor Gusto, the leader, out by two on Port Natulo, the kennel mate. Down the outside, Mapunga Express with a run, but Poor Gusto clear, and Poor Gusto won it. Beat Mapunga Express, either Whispered or Port Natulo there for third and fourth, and then President Rolex. Further back in the race to Lochinvar Thor and Spring Lever in 22.26. 22.26 the run.
1: 22.26, Poor Gusto, Mark Delbridge, 281.40, beat the 6 Mapunga Express, 240. Looks like the 8 has just got in for third, but we'll wait for interims for that. Back to Melton, race 8, number 7, Rosberg, 560.130, the 6 Just Like Dave, 120, the 8 Backbeach Peter, 190, the 5 run 4th, the Quaddy, 6.337, paid 2,814.70, the Quinella, 7 and 6, 290, Exacta, 9.30, the Trifecta, 7, 6 and 8, 49.40, the first four ending in 5, $107.20, just two to go there at Melton. And our next race for coverage will be Gloucester Park Race 5, and at the same time Mandra Race 5 will be on. We'll get a recording of Mandra.
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1: 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Steve Cleave here with you right through until midnight tonight. Geelong Race 9, interims are in. Number 3, Poor Gusto, 280.140. Beat the 6, Mapunga Express, 240. The 7 run 3rd, Poor Natulo, 670. The place, the 8 has run 4th. Quinella, 3 and 6, 840. Exacta, 1080. Trifecta, 3, 6 and 7, $200.50. First 4 ending in 8, paid $1,293.60. That was race number 9 at Geelong. Now, our next race for coverage is Gloucester Park. It's up in 3 minutes, but at the same time, Mandra Race 5 will be run. So we're going to get a recording of Mandra unless Gloucester Park runs late. So Mandra Market, number 1, Smell Like Rose, $16. The 2, Charmer, is your favourite, $1.03. It's going for 6 wins on end, is the 2, Charmer. 3 boxes empty. The 4, Kapala, is at 13. The 5, Snappy Snacker, at 21. The 6 boxes is empty. The 7 Lexi Coral at 21 and the 8 Ballistic Bliss as a $26. So $1.03 favourite here in the 2. That's Charmer. Out to Gloucester Park now. Number 1, Ignite the Furnace is at $3.60. The 2, Ideal Whisper is your favourite at $2. The 3, I Like It Like That at $41. Number 4, Valentino at $126. The 5, Scandalize is at $18. The 6, Jetpack at $151. Number 7, Offshore is at $10. The 8, Riptide at $151. He's the Boss, number 9. Now, it's had 9 starts, 8 wins and 1 second. It ran second. It's first up and it's won its last 8 races. It's going around at $4.60 here. The 10, Asteria Adelphos, is at $61. The 11, Ultimate Shot, at $101. The 12, Sweet Robbie, at $23. So your favourite here is Ideal Whisper. It's got the good draw, barrier number 2, and it goes around as your $2 favourite. They expect the 1, Ignite the Furnace, to be sitting on its back at $3.60. And as I said, Offshore, $10. And He's the Boss, the 9, shock and draw, but $4.60.

0: 60 Cent's Mandra. They will be run at the exact same time. So I'll get a recording of Mandra and we'll get that to you as soon as Gloucester Park is run and won. So we're not too far away here with Gloucester Park. Just having a look at these races clashing. Now, is Gloucester Park going to run on time or is Mandra going to get in front of it? That will be the big question. But we do have about a minute to go before they do move up. So we'll be back straight after this.
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0: Welcome back to Friday Night Lights. Dogs are going out on track at Mandra. It'll get a recording unless there's a hold up at Gloucester Park, because this is the Group 1 Golden Slipper pace here at Gloucester Park. It's a $150,000 Group 1 race for 2-year-olds, so we'll give it as much coverage as we possibly can. But if there is a hold up and we can slip Mandra in, we will. But I'm tipping there probably won't be enough time for that. But look, they're both on start time now. So it's really going to come down to how long until they get on gate here at Gloucester Park. And then we'll,
3: So Riptide has a flat tyre. So it could be quite a few minutes as they try and rectify that problem and wait for Riptide to come back on track here for the Golden Slipper.
0: Well, I think I've just totally jinxed Riptide, got a flat tyre here, so now we can go to Mandra for the call of their race number 5, where we have a very short price favourite. I said I didn't want to have to record one, and I don't now. Number 2, Charmer, is at $1.07. Let's head up for Mandra race number 5.
4: Favourite Charmer, ready, racing. Charmer moderately away, showing speed. Smell Like Rose is going to burn forward and lead from Ballistic Bliss. Charmer got to second about 4 off the leader. Then followed by Alexi, Curl, Snappy, Snacker, and Capella Can't Go With Him Early gives the leader about 20 lengths. So with 400 to run, Smell Like Rose out by a length and a half on Charmer, who's heading into the margin. 13 lengths clear of Ballistic Bliss from Alexi, Curl, Snappy, Snacker, and Capella gives the leader 30 lengths. Charmer off and gone now, said see you back in the showers, boys, is off by 10 lengths on Smell Like Rose. Then followed by Ballistic Bliss, Capella starts to run on strongly, but Charmer won it at the start, wins by the better part of 15 lengths on Smell Like Rose. Third, maybe Ballistic Bliss from Capella, then followed by Alexi, Curl, Snappy, Snacker, the time 37.31. Well, it was just a matter of times and margins, Judge, as soon as Charmer lobbed second. With Smell Like Rose second up over the trip and was always going to struggle to run it out.
0: 2, 2, 1, 8, and 4. Number 2, Charmer, 104.104. Beat the 1, Smell Like Rose, 6.40. No third dividend for the 8, Ballistic Bliss, as we do have a hold up at Gloucester Park. Bendigo Greyhounds is coming up as well. Race number 10. Now, they're due in 3 minutes. So they may still even get in front of Gloucester Park here, depending on how quick they can get this tyre changed. Although it doesn't take long to change a wheel nowadays. They just flip them straight over and away they go. But Bendigo's 2 minutes away. Number 1, O'Biscuit, is at 8.50. The 2, Fairway Flyer, at 4.20. The 3, Cash Me Out, at 101. The 4, Scott Grayscale, at 21. The 5, Box Is Empty. The 6, Ash Intention, is at $3. The 7, Aston Rayner, at $6. And the 8, Reality Secret, is your favourite at 270. Now, the Group 1 at Gloucester Park, the tyre's been changed and Riptide's back out on the track. So we're going to head out to Gloucester Park with Richard Bell and we'll get a recording of Bendigo Greyhounds if they jump while Gloucester Park is on the run. So let's head up to Richard and let him give a good lead in for race number 5 here at Gloucester Park. This is the Group 1 2-year-old Golden Slipper pace.
3: First leg of the major quaddy as well. Thanks, Steve, as SEN join us. Sky on board as well. And it really sets up very interestingly here with Ideal Whisper in 2, Ignite the Furnace in 1. 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Ideal Whisper just getting out a bit in these windy conditions. It has been tough for those up on speed. And we've had some good horses leading as well who've been nailed over the final stages.

Ages. Saw that in the previous with Harrison John. Bricky's dream dashing home to score and some very good running on efforts throughout the night. And the amber light is on. On a really cold night and quite a bit of wind as well. Didn't really anticipate this, but the day was nice and it's just all folded up climactically. But there's a nice crowd on course, all rugged up in the field, moving off for a start here for the Golden Slipper Group 1, won by D-Mac last year, Cyclone Geordie before that, Hall Senior winning two in a row, Bond before that with Vegas Stritton, Justin Prentice three in a row, Mighty Ronaldo, Tricky Mickey and Never Ending. So we're getting close to a start, just about ready for the feature. 20 metres away from the release point. Set. Green light on. An ideal whisper came out nicely. Scandalize outside of it. Ignite the furnace. Going to get beaten off. Scandalize has dashed to the lead early on. So Scandalize broke clear. Ideal whisper will give chase and go up and take the lead, I'd say. Ignite the furnace, the inside and offshore presses forward. Jetpacks on the outside. I like it like that. Got to the pegs. In front of Asteria Adelphus, who didn't quite have the speed. Ultimate shot is at the moment half carding. Looks to be staying away from the inside as they run down the straight. Ideal whisper having a job to get past Scandalize, but eventually will do so. Did some work though. Offshore doing a tough three wide. Well back in the field is Sweet Robbie, suited by a bit of speed, and then came Riptide, and then he's the boss who's back second last, and last of all is Valentino. Going into the back straight, lead time was really quick, 35.1 for the babies. Ideal Whisper takes the Golden Slipper field down the back straight, leading by 3 metres. Offshore on the outside, Hall just restraining. Back on the inside is Scandalize. I like it like that is on the inside. And here comes the boss. Three wide, he's the boss, is letting go with its run. First quarter in 31.1 as they come off the back. He gets the third now, he's the boss. Back on the inside, bailed away, Asteria Delphi. Foss getting a soft trip. Moving up on the outside of it is just behind them there. Ignite the Furnace has ended up one out and two back from barrier number one. And then Jetpack, well back is Riptide, Valentino ultimate shot. And last of all is Sweet Robbie down the straight. Ideal Whisper in front. Leads by a metre. He's the boss. Got to second pretty comfortably. Scandalize the inside. Offshore put under some pressure. 30.4 the next quarter. I like it like that on the inside. And they're being followed by Asteria Delphos taking off ultimate shot from the back of the field. Now Ignite the Furnace has got five behind it, gets to the outside now as Offshore dropped in front of it. Down the back straight they run, 5.50 to go after a 30.4. Ideal Whisper leads by a metre. He's the boss, is right there on the outside. And then came Scandalize. Ignite the Furnace is letting go with a really good run out wide. I'd like it like that is back in the centre, but Ideal Whisper has slipped away from them. Third quarter in 29.1. Ideal Whisper leads by 3 metres. Two, he's the boss. Ignite the Furnace, the big three, they're right there. And then Scandalize around the turn. Ideal Whisper in front, he's the boss digging in. Here's Ignite the Furnace down the outside. Ideal Whisper in front, he's the boss, is cutting it down. Ignite the Furnace down the middle, he's the boss, takes the lead. He's the boss in front and wins the Golden Slipper brilliantly from Ideal Whisper. And Ignite the Furnace lugged out to the middle of the track and ran third. I like it like that, fourth, and then Riptide, ultimate shot. And Asteria Delphus, followed by Scandalized Jetpack Valentino. Second last home was Sweet Robbie, and Offshore had a hard run and was tailed off 29 last quarter home in 58.1. It was a slog to the line in the end, but he's the boss, continues the picket fence. A magnificent performance and a great drive by Madison Brown to put the horse into the race after that fast lead time and a 31-1 first quarter. She got proactive and the big salute over the line. She's won the race. Ideal Whisper, game in defeat in the windy conditions, and Ignite the Furnace. Well, it wasn't quite another brick in the wall for Sarah. But it's gone mighty close on the outside. Just got a little bit further back than anticipated. Gee, I like it like that. It was charging up. Might have been a touch unlucky. It seemed to get held up in the last 50 metres as it tried to squeeze its way through there, Carl Symington.
from Three Back the Pegs.

0: Offshore had a tough run. Sweet Robbie couldn't make up the ground from the back. We'll check the video there. Scandalise was up there but couldn't match the speed of the others over the final 400. And horses like Riptide, Jetpack weren't quite up to it. Ultimate Shot as well was trying to sprint with them at the 400 but couldn't really make any inroads. 58.1 the final 800, and the mile rate 156.9, so the cream really came to the top with those three outstanding two-year-olds have been the form runners all the way through. And he's the boss by Poster Boy out of Falcon's Gem, Brown Gelding, a two-year-old. Well, Colin Brown's the poster man tonight, and Madison Brown is the poster girl as she comes back. Let's head down to Hayden, as we're about to have the garland of flowers draped around the neck in deserved fashion to this brilliant gelding. He's the boss.
1: Unfortunately, we can't get Hayden's interview. We'd love to be able to get down onto track there and bring you the interviews, but unfortunately, we can't. We do have a replay now of Bendigo Greyhounds that were run whilst Gloucester Park was running.
2: And away, Reality Secret, only fair to go. There was good speed out from Ash Intention and also Aston Rayner. It's powering forward. Reality Secret got across to third. Fairway Flyers trying to push up on the inside and did so. Checked Ash Intention, who went back to last. O'Biscuit gets through to midfield. Aston Rayner the leader. Fairway Flyer all over the back of it. Scott Grayscale running on. It's Aston Rayner in front, holding them all at bay. Aston Rayner. Fairway Flyer second, I think, just ahead of O'Biscuit, but it's close, and Scott Grayscale in the middle. Next in was Reality Secret, got shuffled back, so did Ash Intention, and Cash Me Out was back with it. 24-1-1 the time.
1: 24-11 the time there for the 7. Aston Rayner, $7.70 and $3. Beat the 2, Fairway Flyer, $1.90. The 1, O'Biscuit, no third dividend. The 4 runs 4th. Quinella, 7 and 2, $15.60. Exacta, $32.10. Trifecta, 7, 2 and 1, $158.80 in the first 4. Ending in 4, $628.40. 2 to go at Bendigo. Race 11 up in 15 minutes. Now, just trying to get the latest results here for Gloucester Park. They still haven't come up yet as we're still waiting. Here we go. They've just come through. Number 9, He's the Boss, 5.10 and 1.60. Beat the 2, Ideal Whisper, 1.20. The 1, Ignite the Furnace, 1.40. The 3 has run 4th. Quinella, 9 and 2, 7.10. Exacta, 14.10. The Trifecta, 9, 2 and 1, 37.90. First 4 ending in 3, $351.60. That was the Group 1 2-year-old Golden Slipper worth $150,000. Race 6 comes up in 23 minutes' time, and our next race for coverage will be Geelong Greyhounds in approximately 3 minutes. But before that, actually, we might just take the concluding stages of Newcastle Harness.
3: Never Know blazing along the inside. He's Reasonable's last of all. 28-1 was the first quarter. They race out of the home straight, and out in front still is Double Said. It's in front by a neat length. On the leader's back was Double Lines. Up on the outside, leading up that brigade is Kiang Harlow. Three back along the inside would have been Lucy Styles. Eyes being patient on the outside, 1-1. And then to the inside was St. Caramara. Now there's a chance for it to get off the pegs there if it so desires. I think she's about to do so. Back behind them was Hasler, and then came on the outside of runners next. Losing ground, Sylvia Kay, and still the last pair. Along the inside is He's Reasonable and Never Know Blaze. They ran off the back 30 seconds that second quarter, 58-1, followed up by a 27-5, and the leaders got away. Double Said, it's in front by about 10 metres. In second spot at the moment was Double Lines. Here comes one from the back of the pack at St. Caramara, but he's spotting the leader about 20 metres. They straighten up. In front is Double Said, getting to the outside now and about to go to the lead is Double Lines, and they got it between them. It's Double Lines and Double Said. Double Lines on the outside. Double Said kicking back. Double Lines. Double Said. Double Lines. Double Lines beats Double Said. St. Caramara got third. A good go fourth. We had Hasler on the outside, or in between runners next was He's Reasonable, or along the inside there when they went across the line possibly was Lucy Styles. And then there was gaps. Big gap back to Never Know Blaze. Back behind them also was Eyes Being Patient. Second last in the run was Sylvia Kay, and the last runner across the line was Kiang Harlow.
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1: Welcome back to Friday Night Lights. Geelong Greyhounds is our next race for coverage. It's up in 1 minute, race 10 of 12. Number one, Poor Revy is at $6.50. The two, Relax Mate, at $10. The three is McCurcher at $8.50. The four, Tin Lids, at $10. The five, Dungala Shane, at $15. Number six is your favourite. That's Idyllic James at $3.80. The seven, Diamantina Pair at $3.10. The eight is a late scratching, scratch nine, scratch 10. Off the tip sheet, Brendan Delaney's gone with a seven. Diamantina Pair. Gee, I'm stumbling with my words tonight. I'm going to need to improve before tomorrow night, that's for sure. The seven on top from the 6, 1 and 3. So 7, 6, 1 and 3 for Brendan here at Geelong, race number 10 as we head up for the call.
6: It's number six in the 23 win career. $3.30. Diamantina Pair has been placed in her last three, Healesville and then a couple of times at Ballarat. $6.50 for Paul Revy off the inside, having her second try here, Corson Trip. $8 for McKercher, last out Healesville winner. $9.50 Tin Lids for Leslie Mitchell, a Ballarat winner. Two back was a Warrnambool winner, four starts back. $14 Dungala Shane, who's second up after running second, first up from a break behind Tornado Tess for Warrnambool over the 390. They're getting ready. The Top Cat video is the 10th. Just the seven to run here. Relax Mate, Tin Lids, Idyllic James move in and the green light is on. Set for a start. Racing. Patchy start, away best Dungala Shane, mustering out deep Idyllic James and Diamantina Pair. They open up three on Paul Revy. Another two and a half to Relax Mate McKercher, and last is Tin Lids. Around the turn, Dungala Shane the inside, Idyllic James the outer. Idyllic James took the lead, got a length clear. Running on was Paul Revy, but Idyllic James running away. Idyllic James beat Paul Revy and Dungala Shane, and then Relax Mate. Next across the line was Diamantina Pair ahead of McKercher and Tin Lids. Winner's time was 22:45. 22:45 to Idyllic James. Now completes the grid with a win from box number six. Makes it back to back after winning at Horsham last time out. Won't quite go past to the meeting here, but still a victory nonetheless. 6-1-5-2. 6-1-5-2, 8-20.
1: 6-1-5-2. The numbers there at Geelong. The 6, Idyllic James, 3:31.90. Beat the 1, Paul Revy, 1:90. The 5, Dungala Shane, $3.60. Next race for coverage is Melton in 4.
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1: Welcome back to Friday Night Lights as we have a look at the interims up at Geelong, race 10. The 6, Idyllic James, 3:30, 1:90. The 1, Poor Revy, 1:90. The 5, Dungala Shame, 3:60. The 2 runs 4th, Quinella 6 and 1, 7:60. Exacta 22:10. Trifecta 6, 1 and 5, 142.90. And the first 4 ending in 2, paid $501.40, two races to go at Geelong. Next race for coverage is Melton. It comes

0: up in approximately 2 minutes' time. Now, Mandra is going to run probably the same time, maybe just after Melton. Melton, race 9, the 1, Powerlink at 41, the 2, Wichita Canvas at 6.50, the 3, Miss Piggy Wiggy at 21, the 4, Midnight Mojo at 6.50, 5 is the Blazing Boots at $3, the 6 is Scratch, the 7, Elegant Lane is the favourite at $7, the 8, Precious Bell is currently at $5. At Mandra, race number 6, and they are 4 minutes away from start time. The 1, Nala Pantanga, 460. Over the 2 is Scratch. The 3 is Empty. The 4, Aussie Brook at 350. The 5, Sunset Agrippina at $6. The 6 box is Empty. The 7, Aussie Gem at 420. And the 8 is your favourite. That's Rico Boom, currently at $3. Off the tip sheet, Jesse Earnshaw's gone with a 1. Nala Pantanga on top. He's gone 1, 4, 8, and 7. So we're not too far off start time here at Melton. Following Mandra will be Bendigo Greyhounds, race number 11. But getting back to Melton here, race number 9. Your favourites have changed now. The 5, the Blazing Boots, has had late support now into $2.90. Just ahead of the 7, Elegant Lane at $3. The 8, Precious Bell at $5.50. The 2, Wichita Canvas at $6. The 4, Midnight Mojo at $6.50. So not a lot in this one between the top 5 horses. 23 about Miss Piggy Wiggy and 71 Powerlink just absolutely blowing out in the market. But the top 5 of the 7 runners, not much separating, with 290 out to 650 between those top 5. So they won't be too far off scoring up here at Melton, race number 9. If we have a look at the tip sheet for Dan Malecki, he's gone with a 7 on top, Elegant Lane. He's gone 7, 8, 4 and 5. So Elegant Lane over Precious Bell, Midnight Mojo and the Blazing Boots in for 4th. That's the punters have now made the Blazing Boots a $2.90 favourite. It opened up at 3.70. Has had constant support since then. Elegant Lane, 3.50. Got into a shortest 2.80. Now back out to $3. Precious Bell, 4.40 out to 5.50. Wichita Canvas, $6, held even, still at sixes. And then Midnight Mojo opened up at fives, now out to $6.50. Dan Malecki's joining us now, so let's head up to Dan for his call of race 9. This is the second last race at Melton.
1: Boots has firmed into favouritism now, horse 5, but only just, with a 7, Elegant Lane, who now trims back to 2.90. So each of 2, 5 and 7. Number 2 at $6, that's Wichita Kansas. Michael Bellman going for a double in consecutive races. Number 8, Precious Bell at $6. $6.50, number 2, Wichita Kansas now. The other one that was in the market was Midnight Mojo at $4. So just a bit of a change around there as they get ready. Back here tomorrow night, it's a terrific program. We're only 3 weeks away from Vic Cup night, so we've got some big races, Derby and Oaks coming up, so some star three-year-olds are up and about. And the fast class horses are very good free-for-all to kick things off. Saturday week, it's APCO Geelong Pacing Cup night. The winner of that race gets a golden ticket into the Victoria Cup. So 3 weeks away tomorrow from the Vic Cup. Leap to Fame is back tomorrow night as well, first up in Brisbane. All set. Race 9, Hertz Melton Pace. At the 17.20 start down the back, the green light is on. This race racing. Good speed from a number of horses. 4 of them across the track with the Blazing Boots, who's got its nose just in front. Wichita Kansas is right there as well into that first turn. Then back in third spot is Powerlink. Now the Blazing Boots is working hard. Wichita Kansas is going through to try to keep it out. And they've sprinted away, these two. They're out by about 8 or 10 metres to Powerlink third. Then back in fourth spot is Precious Bell, pushed through from the back row. Then came back third last, Midnight Mojo. Second last is Miss Piggy Wiggy, and drifting back to the rear is Elegant Lane. First quarter, 27.8, lead time 7.3, and Wichita Kansas is the leader. Kept out the Blazing Boots. Tucked away Power Link, and fourth is Precious Bell. Then Midnight Mojo outside of Miss Piggy Wiggy. Last of the 7 is Elegant Lane. 27.8 the opening quarter, 7.3 lead time, and the leader is Wichita Kansas. Was able to lead pretty comfortably and now is backing the tempo off. Travels well, 2 metres in front of the Blazing Boots. Then in third spot is Power Link, and fourth is Precious Bell. 31.3 the second quarter. In fifth spot, Miss Piggy Wiggy, then Midnight Mojo and Elegant

0: Lane last of the seven as they head down the back. About 600 to go, and it's Wichita, Kansas, the leader. From the Blazing Boots, Power Link, Precious Bell. Elegant Lane gets going from last now around Midnight Mojo and Miss Piggy Wiggy as they head off the back. And the leader, Wichita, Kansas, from the Blazing Boots, only a metre away. Inside the 400, third quarter was 29-2. Elegant Lane's made ground swiftly, goes up three wide, and then came Precious Bell. The Blazing Boots put its nose in front of Wichita, Kansas. Elegant Lane with a long sustained run still coming. Back to the inside, Precious Bell. It's the Blazing Boots. Elegant Lane going up to it now. It's come from last, Elegant Lane, but it hit the lead, draws clear, and Elegant Lane's opening up to win well. Elegant Lane first, the Blazing Boots second. Midnight Mojo got into third. Fourth, Precious Bell. Wichita, Kansas weakened after leading, working early, and then came Miss Piggy Wiggy and Power Link. 27-6 the final quarter, and the mile rate was 155.4.
1: Okay, the seven was a winner. Here's Mandra.
2: Ready. Racing. Rico Boom midfield, Showing Speed, Sunset Agrippina, Nala Patanga, Aussie Gem Wider, then followed by Rico Boom, Aussie Brook, Seize Them All. So the leader, Sunset Agrippina, out by a length and a half on Nala Patanga, Aussie Gem. Rico Boom was three deep but makes up ground, and then followed by Aussie Brook as they straighten, rallying through Nala Patanga to the outside. Rico Boom, Aussie Gem, Sunset Agrippina, but Nala Patanga holds on. Second, it's very tight. We had Aussie Brook lined up with Sunset Agrippina, Aussie Gem. Rico Boom, I think's missed out the time, 22.50. Number one, Nala Patanga. Too good. The Black Bitch, Kablenz, Weston Magada for the 1080 Syndicate. Enzo Credelli win 14 from start 80. Second, number five, Sunset Agrippina. Third, it's a photo between four and seven. Four gets it, Aussie Brook, and fourth.
1: 154.7 there at Mandra at Melton. 754 Bendigo. They're getting to the boxes here for race number 11. And the one, Accumulate, is a $3 equal favourite. With the two, Carry On Macy at $3. The three, Blazing Turbo at $4.80. The four, Mapunga Scarlet at $23. The five, Boxes Empty. The six, Aston Bugsy at $13. The seven, Paul Matic at $11. And the eight, Daddy Cool at $4.60. This is Heat 6 of the Cup. This is a great race, this one. Off the tip sheet, Daniel Hibbert's gone with the one, Accumulate. He's gone 1, 3, 2, and 7 as we head up to Daniel for the call of race 11 at Bendigo Grays.
3: Two wins in a second. His best gallop, 23.58. So he can certainly run. His form looks strong. He beat Belly Rubs at Shep last start. Moving in, race number 11, the last heat. Heat number 6 of the Sportsbet Bendigo Cup and the final here next Friday night. It's going to be a super night of racing. Great entertainment on track as well. And the one of the big country cups starts the carnival, really, as we start to move to the back end of the year here in Victoria. Getting ready. Green light turned on. Lure on the move. Favourite, the red. Accumulate at $2.90. They're ready. And they're away, and Accumulate flew out and will lead. Going forward, Daddy Cool up to second. Carry On Macy, the rail, third. Mapunga Scarlet was slow to go, but now gets to fourth, and they get clear on the others. Blazing Turbo, Aston Bugsy, and Paul Matic shuffle to the rear. Accumulate in front, Daddy Cool right behind it. Carry On Macy's coming to the outside, but it's Accumulate kicking, and Accumulate's too quick. Beats Daddy Cool and Mapunga Scarlet, massive in third. Carry On Macy just knocked up late to run fourth. They were well clear on the others, Blazing Turbo, Aston Bugsy and Paul Matic, and the time is 23.65. John Barbara gets two through to the final, and Accumulate used the draw, drove through lead, 6.42, 11.11 and 12.54, 23.650 the time.
1: Number one, Accumulate, John Barbara, 340, 260 over the eight, Daddy Cool, 250. The former Punga Scarlet, no third dividend. As we have a look at all the results for everywhere we've just been, Mandra, one, Nala Patanga, 492.40, beat the five, Sunset Agrippina at 310. The four, Aussie Brook, no third dividend. The seven, run fourth. Quinella, 1 and 5, 19.30. The exacta, $20.90. The trifecta, 1, 5 and 4, 83.90. And the first four ending in 7, 213.50. That's all thanks to Tab Touch. Tab Touch are a proud part of the Purple Army this AFL final series. WA is our home. Fremantle is our team. And the big day is on tomorrow. At Melton, race number 9, the 7, Elegant Lane, 282.30. Beat the 5, the Blazing Boots, 140.

0: 40, the four Midnight Mojo, no third dividend, 8 runs fourth, Quinella 5 and 7, 5.40, Exacta 7 and 5, $9.30, 7.54 trifecta, 42.60, and the first four ending in 8, $108.40. Bendigo, number one, Accumulate, 340, 260. The eight, Daddy Cool, 250. The four runs third, Mapunga Scarlet, no third dividend. The two has run fourth, Quinella, 1 and 8, 480. Exacta, 1370. Trifecta, 1.4, 1.84, $114. First four ending in 2, $470.20. As we now look forward to Geelong Greyhounds, is our next race. Full coverage. They're up to race number 11. They're 2 minutes away from start time. Right there is your favourite, is the 8 Aston Moreno at $1.85. So that's up in 2 minutes.
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0: And welcome back to Friday Night Lights. So we've got Geelong Greyhounds up in about a minute and a half. Straight after that, we'll have Gloucester Park. It's up in 4 minutes for race number 6. If we have a look at an early market, the market has the one, Chase Me, as your early market favourite at $2.10. The two, Sweet Vivian at $8.50. The three, Hold the Ammo at $41. The four, Franco Motu at $3.70. The five is Safer at $41. The six, Chaco Eagle at $14. The seven is High Price at $151. The eight, Opal Hunter at $19. The nine is Artful Major at $34. The 10, Gully Gum at $41. The 11 is Al Waddle at $51. And the 12, Hugo Tastic is currently at $5. Your early favourite there is the one, Chase Me, for Gary Hall Senior. Gary Hall Junior, first up from a spell. It's been off for 133 days after a nice prep here last time. But Chase Me goes around your $2.10 favourite. Geelong, they're now getting to the boxes here, the 25 seconds off start time. As we have a quick look, Aston Moreno is still your favourite at $1.85. Off the tip sheet, Brendan Delaney has the 8, Aston Moreno on top. He's gone 8, 4, 2 and 1. As we head up and join Brendan for his call of the second last race at Geelong Greys, race number 11.
4: Far away off getting the signal to move in for the MBT Electrical. So the starting signal's there now. Still Believe, Did She, Compare Joe, Paul Norbert on the first row. Miss Joe Special Teams, Compare Bubble. Aston Moreno will go to the outside and then they'll be ready. Race 11. The field is ready. Green light is on. Set. Racing, winning the start in the centre with Special Teams, just going to move onto the lead early ahead of Did She and Miss Joe. Aston Moreno next to the outside. It's tight and compact behind the leader. Paul Norbert was wider, finding trouble. Compare Joe from Compare Bubble, and then Still Believe. Around the turn, Special Teams, a leader. Winding up though was Did She. Did She after Special Teams. Special Teams, Did She, Did She, Did She, she did. Did She beat Special Teams. Third across the line to Paul Norbert and then Miss Joe. Next in Compare Joe, further back in the race to Aston Moreno. Then we had Still Believe and Compare Bubble in a time of 22 and 80. Did She gets up in the last stride to win and beat Special Teams. Third will go to Paul Norbert, number 7.

0: Interim numbers on the second last are 3, 4, 7, and 2. So 3, 4, 7, and 2.
1: 3, 4, 7, and 2 are the numbers there at Geelong. Number 3, Did She, 1850 and 220. Over the 4, Special Teams, 160. The 7, Poor Norbert, $3.30. As we just await interims to come through. They're through now. The 3, 4, 7, and 2. Miss Joe run 4th. Quinella 3 and 4, 52.80. The Exacta, 131.60. The Trifecta, 985.20. In the first four inning in two, 2,878.50. As we head out to Gloucester Park now, race number 6 is upon us. They're 45 seconds off start time. Your favourite is the one, Chase Me, at 2.20. Ahead of the 4, Franco Mochu at $4. $5 about the 12, Hugo Tastic. $9.50 for Sweet Vivian. $15 for Charco Eagle. $16 for Opal Hunter. We've got 31 about Artful Major, 41 Hold the Ammo, and also Gully Gum, 51 about Safer and Al Waddle, and 151 about High Price. The mobile has moved into position. The orange light is on. On-track interviews are being finished up, and it won't be long and Richard Bell will be joining us. He's gone with the one on top. He's gone 1, 4, 12, and 2. That's exactly how the market has them in order as well here. So Richie's gone with the favourite, Chase Me, for Gary Hall Jr., on top here. 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Let's head up to Richie and hopefully he gets to warm up a little bit for Gloucester Pass Race 6.
2: And that was from one of the coldest places you could imagine, Manchester. But this is just as bad. It is, I don't know if it's as cold down there as it is up here. Maybe it's a little bit colder up here, closer to God. Now they go past the school and head to the back. Thanks, Steve. SEN joining us. Good race coming up. We've got the return of Chase Me and Franco Motu drawn in 4. Chase Me, the inside runner, set. Chase Me got away beautifully. He's leading early on. Charco Eagle showing speed, but Franco pushes up in the middle. Franco Moto. Chase Me is going to hold the lead early. In fourth position is Vogue with Sweet Vivian as Charco Eagle moves up on the outside of Chase Me. And back behind them over on the inside is Gully Gum as they come up towards the home turn with just over a couple of laps to go. About 5 metres away next of all, getting up on the inside behind them is Gully Gum as they run down the straight. And also El Waddell. El Waddell got through to be on the back of Gully Gum, in fact, and 5 metres away, High Price, who's 4 back the pegs. They really slow down now, and the lead time goes through in 37.6, but that last 100 was really slow. Hold the Ammo is next for Kyle Harper as Franco Moto takes off and goes to the breeze now. Well back is over on the inside, bailed away, High Price. Then Hugo Tastic has got 4 behind it. Safer's on the inside from Abel Hunter, and back last of all is Artful Major. So down the back, and the Hall pair looking to dominate here from the front. Chase Me on the inside is just in front. On the outside is Franco Moto, and Charco Eagle grabs the 1-1. Leaders back is Gully Gum, and 3 back the inside is El Waddell in the club's colours. Sweet Vivian is racing 1-2. And then High Price is over on the inside of Hold the Ammo. No move from Hugo Tastic and Emily Savalco, and then safer the inside. Opal Hunter is outside of the Prentice horse. Artful Major around the turn, 32.5. So it's not suiting Hugo Tastic, the third favourite at the moment, but it's certainly suiting the Hall pair. Chase Me in front with Franco Motu on the outside. Racing behind the leader, Gully Gum. 1-1 is Charco Eagle. Still no moves. Sweet Vivian next is 1 out and 2 back, and down on the inside is El Waddell from Hold the Ammo, High Price. Hugo Tastic's going to have to get moving soon, and then safer, Opal Hunter and Artful Major. 6.50 to go, and still nothing pulling out as they run into the back. Chase Me, Franco Motu, and third, Gully Gum. Fourth, Charco Eagle. First move from Hold the Ammo, Hugo Tastic. Latch is onto its back nicely now, but the times are certainly against it. And back on the inside, El Waddell is 3 back the peg. Sweet Vivian is trying to get out. It's sandwiched now, and then High Price. But it's Chase Me and Franco Muto, and this pair doing it well. They clear out from Charco Eagle running third. Back on the inside, battling away, Gully Gum. Hugo Tastic pulled out very, very wide on the track. Around the turn, Franco Muto goes up to Chase Me, and then Charco Eagle running a race. Franco

0: Moto the outside, Chase Me the inside, and then Charco Eagle. It's Franco Moto in front. Charco Eagle late goes to second from Chase Me, but Franco Moto comes away to win it well from Charco Eagle, Chase Me, and fourth in Al Waddell. Fifth Hugo Tastic had far too much to do, and then High Price. Well back in the field was Gully Gum, Artful Major, and then came Safer, Sweet Vivian, and the last horse home is Opal Hunter. Last quarter, 27.6 after a 27.9. They burnt home there. Hugo Tastic would have had to run home in about 25.2 to run a place. 158.1. 158.1. 4 beats 6 and 1. 4, 6 and 1. Windmill Man doing some weird things there at the 50, but he's got up to run second. 370, 150 the winner, 320 second, 140 for third, 4, 6, 1 and 11. And a good tip there from RT Betts on Charco Eagle. It's got up and run second. Jeez, he was animated there, the Windmill Man. He almost was imitating a windmill at the 50-metre mark. He's one hell of a character, and he looked one there at the 50. I'm going to say a cartoon character, but he was all over the shop. 4, 6, 1 and 11. The winner, 370, 150, 320 second, 140 third, 2310 Quinella, 3280 Exacta, Trifecta, 118.60. Big first four. If you split the one and the four, you could have snared this. It's got out to 3,138.60. You would have needed the field for fourth, maybe, or the Pegs horses, which did include El Waddell. Number 11 was always going to drop to the Pegs. That's a big dividend, 3,138.60 compared to the Trifecta at 118.60. It's been blown out of the universe. So the runner's coming back. Quality horse, Chase Me. Always has been. It's 8 wins from 23 starts. Just went into the wilderness a little bit. But back with a vengeance after a very good trial recently at Pinjarra, Hayden.
1: Thank you, Richard. As he's wrapped up dividends there for us, the 4 Franco Mochu beat the 6 Chaco Eagle and the 1 Chase Me. As we head out to Mandra, we're up to race 7, Mandra Greyhounds. It's on in 2 minutes. The 1 He's a Hooligan is a $2.30 favourite. The 2 Cortina Aki at $3.10. The 3 is a Panadero Diva at $3.20. The 4 Aston Lion at $12. The 5 Scarlet's Boy at $34. The 6 Formula Fire at $41. Number 7 Cash for Fun is at $26. And the 8 Foxy Sin is currently at $18. As for about a minute and a half off start time. Off the back of Mandra, we head out to Bendigo for the last race of the card. Number 1 is Heartland Rocket. It's currently at $11, going for 3 wins on end. The 2 Southern Style at $4. The 3 is Scott Charisma at $4.20. The 4 Quest for Style at $3.60. The 5 Monarch at $31. The 6 Miss My Brother is at $21. The 7 Hard Compass at $15. And the 8 Fast Car is your $3.50 favourite in a very open betting race. Number 8, Fast Car, your favourite. Off the tip sheet, Daniel Hibbard's gone with the 1 on top. He's gone 1, 2, 4 and 8 for race number 12 at Bendigo. That comes up in approximately 3 minutes. But at Mandra, we're under a minute till start time. The 1, He's a Hooligan, $2.50 favourite. The 2, Cortina Aki, $3.50. The 3, Panadero Diva at $3. The 4 is Aston Lion at $13. The 5, Scarlet's Boy at $34. The 6, Formula Fire at $41. The 7, Cash for Fun at $26. And the 8, Foxy Sin, an $18 pop. Jesse Erenshaw has gone with a 2 on top, Cortina Aki. He's gone 2, 3, 4 and 8. As we head out to Jesse for his call of race number 7 at Mandra.
2: 3.41.20, 3 Panadero Diva, 2.91.20 for Aston Lion, 12, 5 Scarlet's Boy, 26, 6 Formula 5, 41, 7 Cash for Fun, 41, and number 8 Foxy Sin is at $14 as these runners make their way to the boxes. With number 2, Katina Aki on top, a greyhound who was a winner in 22.39 in a grade 5 country assessed race last start behind Scratch Daddy. A winner in 22.57, 3 back, went to the novices in quick succession, a 22.65 and a 22.7 winner. And continued to do nothing wrong so far in her short career. She had 13 starts for 5 wins, but is up in company now. He's a Hooligan. Yet to win from 3.

0: is in second row, is now joined the line. Red light goes to green. Lewis in motion, set for a start. Favourite in the red. Ready. Racing. He's a hooligan, missed the start. Showing speed was Cortina Aki. Carving across was Cash for Fun with Foxy Sin. He's a hooligan, pushes forward. Scarlet's Boy getting checked. There was Panadero Diva, wider out Formula Fire. So He's a Hooligan got on top. From Formula Fire, Cash for Fun, Cortina Aki and Aston Lyon as they straighten. He's a hooligan clear. Race on win by 5 lengths, Formula Fire. In a photo with Aston Lyon, who may have just grabbed it on the post, then flipped by Cortina Aki, Panadero Diva, Cash for Fun, Scarlet's Boy. And last one is the Pen Foxy Sin, the time 22.51. Number one, He's a Hooligan, a black dog. Feral Frankie, Hotshot Heather, Simon Lee, Andrew McLaren. Win number 6 from start 12. Second is a tight photo, Aston Lyon or Formula Fire. Aston Lyon gets it from Formula Fire. Third will be 6, fourth 2. Interim placings, 1, 4, 6, 2. Second number 4, Aston Lyon is a black dog.
1: 1462 at Mandra. The one, He's a Hooligan, 210.104, has beaten the 4, which is Aston Lyon, 320, and the 6, which is Formula Fire, at $6.70, the place, the roughy of the field. As we head out to Bendigo, race number 12, the 1. Heartland Rocket, $15. The 2, Southern Style at $4.60. The 3, Scott Charisma at $4.20. 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The 5, Monarch at $41. The 6, Miss My Brother at $26. The 7, Hard Compass at $16. And the 8 is Still Your Favourite Fast Car at $3.30, as they have just reached the boxes here at Bendigo. Off the tip sheet, Daniel Hibbard's gone 1, 2, 4, and 8 for the last time tonight. Let's go up to Daniel for his call. Race 12, Bendigo Greys.
2: The outsider of the field. Thanks, Steve. Runners at the start for the last of the night. Race 12 here at Bendigo on Cup Heats night. It's been a super night of heats racing, and certainly the standout from a nostalgic point of view, Matt Locke winning his way into another cup final after returning from a retirement, and he's absolutely breathtaking at this track, and he was superb qualifying for the final next week. So the cup next Friday night, we've got heats of the Great Chase. The Battlers Cup's not far away either, with those heats to be run. The Battlers Cup consolation, and of course the Spring Cup, where we saw House of Sins dominate the prelude tonight, and that final next Friday night. So a big night next week. This is the last on heats night, and they're set to run. And they're away. There was good speed out from Scott Charisma, is going to show toe. Quest for Style's got speed, is pressing forward. And Monarch's right there with Southern Style. White right off the track. Fast Car checked. Heartland Rocket. Fast Car went back to last with Hard Compass. And the leader was Quest for Style and got away. Four clear now on Scott Charisma. Southern Style starting to run on. Quest for Style's all out. And Southern Style got it. Southern Style over the top has won the last and beat Quest for Style. And third home will be Miss My Brother over Scott Charisma. Next across, Heartland Rocket, well clear on the others, Hard Compass, Fast Car and Monarch, 24-1-3-0 the time. Southern Style, Michael Chilcott the winner. Quest for Style had a big lead but has got tired late, and Southern Style has scored 2-4-6-3 on the last.
1: 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It's paid $1.50. In for third was the 6, and that was the Miss My Brother. It was going to pay about $6 a place as we wait for interims to come up. Interims are now in at Mandra. The 1, He's a Hooligan, 210.104. Beat the 4, Aston Lyon, 320. The 6, Formula Fire, 670. The 2 runs fourth. Quinella, 1-4, 1570. Exacta, 21.30. Trifecta, 1-4-6, 300.150. First four inning in 2, $1,031.90. Back to Bendigo, still waiting on interims to come through there. But as soon as they are through, we'll get those to you. Our next race for coverage will be Melton Harness. It's up in 3.
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3: Welcome back to Friday Night Lights. We have about an hour and a half of the show to go. Got Bendigo results in now. Number two, Southern Style got the job done at 390.180. Beat the Ford Quest for Style 150. The six missed my brother at $6. The three runs fourth. Quinella, 2 and 4, 10.60. Exacta, 21.30. The trifecta, 2, 4 and 6, 217.40. And your first four ending in three paid 868.40 as we head out to Melton now for our next race for coverage. And this is the last race, race number 10 here at Melton, a three-year-old maiden. And if we look at the market, number one, Sandleton is your favourite, $2.40. First start of a Jess Tubbs and James Herbertson. The two, a Megalodon, is at $8. The three, Captain Hank, is your just second favourite, $2.60 against $2.40. It's a first starter for the Pacers, Joey Pace, Captain Hank. It's a first starter by Captain Treacherous. And it's, fighting for favouritism here. The four, So Helpful, is at $61. The five, It's a Woman's World, at $7.50. The six, All Things Menacing, at $7. And the seven is a Late Scratching. So Late Scratching, the seven, Sweet Flora Bell. But 250 favorite, 240 favorite, Sandleton, 260 about Captain Hank. Not much separating these two runners here at Melton for the lucky last race. Both of them first starters. Sandleton's a Sweet Lou filly. It's a three-year-old filly having its first start for Jess Tubbs. And Captain Hank is a three-year-old colt by Captain Treacherous having his first start for Joey Pace. So punters struggling to separate them, but they're still sitting at that 240-260 mark. Now Sandleton opened at threes, got into as short as 210, back out to 220. Captain Hank 440 opened, now been backed in to $2.50, back out to 270 late. So no money for anything else. Everything else is drifting. So the money here is for the one, Sandleton, 210 out to 240, back into 220. They're at the start, and we're going to head up to Dan Malecki for the last race of the night here at Melton. He has gone with Captain Hank on top. He's gone 3-1, 7 who was scratched, and 6. So 3-1 and 6 for Dan Malecki as we go up for the call. Race 10, Melton Trots.
4: Blue, trained by Jess Tubbs, is the $2.25 fixed odds favourite. In fact, the two first starters are the top two in the market. Captain Hank is a gelding by Captain Treacherous. Joe Pace, a New Zealand bred Captain Hank, and it's a $2.90. And then out to $7 for All Things Menacing, $8 for 2 Megalodon, and also 5 It's a Woman's World. And the outsider of the field is So Hopeful, number 4 at about $61. Tomorrow racing is at here, back here tomorrow night for 10 good ones. Sunday is Mildura, so that's a night meeting Mildura. With the Guineas, the main race, 8 races, that's Sunday night. And Monday night, the good card at Tarang, a good race, the first, on Monday night there, Shepherd and Tuesday night. Close to a start. Last event on the program, Sandleton, number 1 at 2.40. Captain Hank, number 3, is at 2.50. The last is underway. Captain Hank got off the gate quickly and will take up the running. Breaking at the start, It's a Woman's World, and it loses about 30 metres before it gets back into a pace. Leading into the first turn is Captain Hank. Sandleton second. So the first starters and the top two in the market settle down first and second into that bend. Megalodon lurking in behind them third. Fourth is So Hopeful. And then came All Things Menacing, and tacking on or about to is It's a Woman's World. Into the back straight they head, 1,800 metres to travel. And the leader is Captain Hank, the New Zealand bred on debut. Joe Pace, 4 metres in front. Just as his mind on other things down there.

0: back and he's switching his head and his ears, switching around as well. He's having a really good gawk, Captain Hanks. Sandleton is the other debutant, a filly from the stables of Jess Tubbs, and it enjoys a nice trip second. In third position, Megalodon. Then fourth is So Hopeful, the outsider of the field. It's then tracked up by All Things Menacing, and at the tail of the field is It's a Woman's World. 48-1 the lead time, so they're not going hard at all. In fact, that's slow. And Captain Hank leads Sandleton. Third is Megalodon, then So Hopeful from All Things Menacing, and It's a Woman's World. Past the 1,200 metres, first quarter of the last mile in 31.4, and it's Captain Hank leading. Captain Hank now 5 metres in front, just allowed to stride out a little bit and perhaps concentrate a bit better. Second is Sandleton, third is Megalodon, and then back in fourth position is So Hopeful. Next is All Things Menacing, and then It's a Woman's World. They hold this single line formation out of the straight, 900 metres to go, and the leader is Captain Hank. He is starting to run along now, and he leads about 7 metres to Sandleton. Megalodon is third. That next quarter was 30.5. In fourth position, All Things Menacing starting to slide up on the outside, and then So Hopeful, and It's a Woman's World. Along the back straight, Captain Hank is the leader. It's Captain Hank from Sandleton. Margin still about 5 metres. All Things Menacing gets up to third from Megalodon, and then It's a Woman's World, and So Hopeful. Captain Hank off the back from Sandleton. They go inside the 400. 29.6 for the third quarter. It's Captain Hank from Sandleton. They're 5 metres then to Megalodon and All Things Menacing. Back in the field, It's a Woman's World went off stride. Captain Hank turned 3 metres now. Sandleton gets to the outside of it. Captain Hank just curls up a bit. He wanted to hang in. Sandleton coming up on the outside strongly. Sandleton hit the lead. Sandleton starts to open up late. Good turn of foot from Sandleton. And on debut, Sandleton drew away and wanted about 7 metres to Captain Hank. Megalodon third from So Hopeful, and then All Things Menacing, and It's a Woman's World. 27.6 the final quarter. Mile rate of 2:02 for Aldebaran Park.
1: 2:02 the run there, and the winner was the one, Sandleton, $2.50 and $1.70, and it's beaten the three, Captain Hank, at $1.50, and the two has run third, and it has got a no third dividend. Four has run fourth. So 1, 2, 3, 1, 3, 2, and 4 at Melton. At Geelong, race 12 is upon us as we head out to there for the last race. Number one, Spring Quiz, $4.20. The two, Poor Verity, at $10. The three, Chappie's Totem, $2 and favourite. The four, Poor Rival, at $7.50. The five, Ready for Action, at $9.50. The six, Poor Ingrid, at $34. The seven, Chalk and Cheese, at $10. And the eight, Dream Lucky, is a $41 chance off the tip sheet. Brendan Delaney's gone three on top. Chappie's Totem, 3, 2, 1, and 4 for the lucky last. Let's head up to Brendan for the last time tonight. Race 12, Geelong Greys.
2: They're moving in. Spring Quiz, Chappie's Totem, Ready for Action, Chalk and Cheese on the first row. Poor Verity, Poor Rival, Poor Ingrid and Dream Lucky on the second line. Evens move in. Field is ready. Green light is on. The last from Geelong. They're set. Racing. Winning the start towards the centre, Chappie's Totem, the favourite. Poor Verity began well across into third was Dream Lucky ahead of Poor Rival. They're a length and a half on Spring Quiz, and then Poor Ingrid Ready for Action and Chalk and Cheese rounding the turn. Chappie's Totem swung in two in front, giving chase to the inside was Poor Verity. They're clear of Chalk and Cheese. Chappie's Totem clinging on. Chappie's Totem beat Poor Verity, Chalk and Cheese, then Poor Rival. Next across was Poor Ingrid, followed by Spring Quiz, Dream Lucky last in Ready for Action. Action in 22.73 to finish the card for Chappie's Totem, the favourite. Just starting to get a little tired late on in the piece, but the damage was done. Chappie's Totem, number three, beats Poor Verity, who was a big drifter in betting, number two, and Chalk and Cheese runs third for the second time in as many runs. So 3, 2, 7, and 4, 22.70, the winner's gallop. 3/4 of a length was the winning margin. 3 1/4 between second and third. 8:33, home 14 and 38. Chappie's Totem by Aston Rupert of Chappie C for Bradley Chapman. Second, two, Poor Verity, Tigalong Tonk Diner Zesty.

0: Ruby Kennedy, Chalk and Cheese, Beast Unleashed, Aeroplane Jet, Corey Mackey. 3-2, 7-4, 3-2, 7-4, 22-70 the run after race number 12.
1: Thank you, Brendan. That wraps up Geelong Greyhounds there with race 12. Number 3, Chappie's Totem paying 240, 180. The 2, Paul Verity, 260. The 7, Chalk and Cheese, 170. The 4 has run 4th. Quinella, 2 and 3, 960. Exacta, 1380. Trifecta, 3, 2 and 7, 7910. And the first 4 on the last race, 3, 2, 7 and 4, paid 339.40. We're about to head out to Mandurah next in 3 minutes, closely followed by Gloucester Park.
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1: 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Melton all clear, paying now for race number 10. Number 1, Sandleton, 250, 170. The 3, Captain Hank, 150. The 2, Megalodon, no third dividend. The 4 runs 4th. Quinella, 1 and 3, 210. Exacta, 610. Trifecta, 1, 3 and 2, 1620. First 4, 1, 3, 2 and 4, has paid $73.60. That wraps up Melton's 10 race card for tonight, as we now head out to Mandurah. We've just got Mandurah and Gloucester Park left now. Mandurah race 8 is just over a minute off start time. Number 1, Sunset Oyster at 5.50. The 2, Solid Axle at 26. The 3's your favourite, Rusty Rocket at 2.70. The 4, Jaffa's Manali at 7. 5 is Spencer at $10. The 6, Rambo Shout at 71. The 7, Sunset Goddess at 4.20. And the 8, Rigatoni Manali is a $5.50 chance. As we look at Gloucester Park, early market there. Race 7's up in 3 minutes. The 1, Bizarre Package, is your favourite at $2.50. 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The 6, Getting Wiggy With It, is at $16. The 7, Wave Rebellion at $3.40. The 8, Louis LeBeau, is at $26. The 9, CD3 at $23. And the 10, Turbo J, is currently at $9. So your favourite here is the 1, Bizarre Package, at $2.60. Back to Mandurah, as they'll be making their way to the boxes. We're 40 seconds off start time. Your favourite here is the 3, Rusty Rocket, $2.70. Off the tip sheet, Jesse Earnshaw, he's gone with the 3 on top, Rusty Rocket. He's gone 3, 5, 4 and 1, as we head up now to Jesse for his call of race number 8 at Mandurah.
6: Lock over this trip, said 12 starts, 5 wins and 4 minor placings. Usually spears the lids. He takes a power of beating when he does so. Sunset Oyster is well boxed in box number 1. 17 starts for 5 wins and 6 minor placings. Currently at $6.50. Jaffa's Manelli at 7. A winner 3 back over the 400 metres in a handy 22.62, second last week behind Tarawai Lock. Spencer, I believe, took out the Mandurah Cup final last year over this trip. It's had 6 starts here for a win and 2 minor placings. Sunset Goddess has had 24 starts here for 7 wins and 10 minors. A personal best of 27.45, another speedy beginner. And Rigatoni Manelli will be dropping out but flashing home late. Won a free-for-all over the 400 metres last start from a good box. So at the start, the first race about to be instructed to move forward for race 8, final leg of the quaddy. You need 2, 1 and 1 to be alive. And Rusty Rocket is the 260 favourite. First row's in, second row is now joining line at the 408-metre start point. All eyes on the white rug as the red light goes to green.

0: Green, Lewis in motion, set for a start, ready. Racing, Rusty Rocket midfield, showing speed, Sunset Oyster, carving across with Sunset Goddess, got to second, now tackles the leader, then flipped by Rigatoni, Minnelli, Jaffers, Minnelli getting spat out the back, would have been Rusty Rocket, well back was Solid Axel and Spencer, so Sunset Goddess leads by a length 200 from home, from Rigatoni, Minnelli, who's very strong late, then flipped by Sunset Oyster and Jaffers, Minnelli as they straighten, Sunset Goddess in front to the outside, Rigatoni, Sunset Goddess holds on from Rigatoni, Minnelli, third was Jaffers Minnelli, then followed by Sunset Oyster, a gap then to Spencer, Solid Axel and Rusty Rocket, the time 27.54. Number 7, Sunset Goddess. Too good, gets it from number 8 and 4 will be 3rd, 4th, 1. And it does go to 1. Interim placing, 7, 8, 4 and 1. Number 7, Sunset Goddess is a blank bitch at a Sunset Spitfire.
1: 7, 8, 4 and 1. And the 7 is Sunset Goddess, 5, 10, 180. The 8, Rigatoni Minnelli, 120. The 4, Jaffers Minnelli, $2.30. As Gloucester Park isn't too far away. Race number 7 there. They're just past start time. Your favourite here is still the 1 Bizarre Package at $2.60. $3.50 Wave Rebellion, $6 Art Ideal, $7.50 Turbo J, double figures the rest. Richie Bell, he's gone with the 1 Bizarre Package on top, 1, 7, 9 and 10. As they're about to head up to the Mobile here, race 7 at Gloucester Park. This one is a 73 to 81s over the 2130 metres. As they're just finishing up on track there, won't be too far away from joining Richard at Gloucester Park for race 7 as we head back to Mandra. The interims are in, but Richard's joining us now, so let's go up for the call of race 7.
2: Double jacketed tonight, Hayden. It is freezing. They're just about set. Ready. Racing, Art Ideal pinged out. It's going to cross, I'd say, trying to go with it. Bizarre Package, but Art Ideal, blinding speed, goes to the front. Running into second place is Travel Bannon, third on the inside, Bizarre Package. And coming through Turbo J, the inside, they start to slow it down. Next is Mildemar Chevron, followed by Getting Wiggy with it. Wave Rebellion wants a bit of pace injected into this. Louis LeBeau, the inside's fullback. And CD3 and Harper is back last. So he's just coasting in the lead here, Art Ideal Vogue. He's trying to steal it, and he's doing a very good job of it. Travel Bannon on the outside. They are walking. Bizarre Package, the inside, 38.4, and Wave Rebellion can only be driven one way, and he's back second last. She's back second last. Turbo J's on the inside. Mildemar Chevron 1-1. Getting Wiggy with it 1-2. And then Louis LeBeau, the inside from Wave Rebellion, and CD3 is back last. So Art Ideal, Bizarre Package on its back. Travel Ban the outside. Should stick on okay despite being in the breeze tonight. Turbo J is three back as Madden looks for a double, and then Mildemar Chevron, who's racing one out and one back. Turbo J, three back, and then Getting Wiggy with it. Louis LeBeau, King Callan, he's buried away on the inside, third from last, and not much even a king can do about it. Wave Rebellion, second last, and 6 metres to CD3. Coming up towards a home turn. First quarter, 32. It's been very pedestrian, and Art Ideal comes into the straight, leading the way from Travel Ban. Third on the inside, Bizarre Package. Mildemar Chevron, 1-1. Turbo J, the inside, Getting Wiggy with it. Louis LeBeau, Wave Rebellion. Is she going to be quick enough? And back last of all is CD3. 31-3. This has been a walk in the park, and it's Vogue and Art Ideal leading the way. He'd be disappointed if he didn't win it. Gave it a good push in the yard as well. It's Art Ideal leading Travel Ban. The run coming from Wave Rebellion. He's going to try and zap them here. McDonald moves up three wide strongly, but Art Ideal starts to sprint just in front of Travel Ban, with Wave Rebellion joining in three wide, going on with a job. Art Ideal needs to respond on the inside. So Travel Ban the middle, Art Ideal comes back hard at it, and Wave Rebellion three wide. Then Bizarre Package, Mildemar Chevron, Louis LeBeau, Getting Wiggy with it. Line of three on the turn. It's Wave Rebellion three wide. It was 21-8, but Art Ideal's coming back the inside. Travel Ban the centre, and then Mildemar Chevron. It's Wave Rebellion, Travel Ban, Art Ideal the inside. Travel Ban, Wave Rebellion on the outside. Art Ideal kicks back. They three of them go to the line, and it's Art Ideal just winning it from Wave Rebellion. A super, super run. Travel Ban close up third, a mile of Mitch Chevron fourth.

0: Then Louis Bizarre Package, Getting Wiggy with a CD3 and Turbo J. Well, the Jets were off. 159 Mustard Gallop, 159.4, 28.2 last quarter, 56.3 home. And it's number four getting the money here. Four beats 7, 5, and 2. 4, 7, 5, and 2. And a big run there by Wave Rebellion in defeat. Big effort indeed. Three wide, no cover. They'd absolutely walked. 28-1, 28-2 home, 56-3. So only RT Betts will know exactly the time it's run home in. My ultimate Chevron, a better run. Big first four there is over $1,400. Half head and head by two. Half head by 2 metres. 4, 7, 5, and 2. So Art Ideal just kept coming back. Despite the fact it was headed, there was no chance you were going to be throwing your ticket away because you could just see it crawling its way back at various stages there. Folk was half kidding, I think. And despite the fact that those two horses have rushed up, he didn't panic, Christopher. He's pretty cool in a crisis, the man in the pink cart. And he brings Art Ideal home for Philip Henwood, who, of course, had Captain Ravishing going around earlier on tonight. Philip. Okay, so the runners are coming back here after the running of race number seven, and the wind is really whipping up now.
1: Number four was the winner, Art Ideal, 7-10-220, beat the 7 Wave Rebellion, that was huge in defeat, 180. The 5 Travel Band, 210, and the 2 runs a 4th. Quinella, 4-7, 1240, the exact of $26. The trifecta, 4-7-5, paid 194 even. And the first 4 ending in 2 paid $1,426.10. The next race at Gloucester Park is due in 20 minutes as we head back to Mandra for their dividends. Race number 8, the 7 Sunset Goddess, 5-10-180, beat the 8 Rigatoni Minnelli, and it's paid $1.20. And then the 4 Jaffers Minnelli at $2.30, and the 1 has run 4th. The Daily Double, 1-7, $34.60. The Quaddy there paid out on numbers 2, 1, 1, and 7, $157.60. The Quinella, 7 and 8, $12.60. The Exacta, $15.70. The Trifecta, 7, 8, and 4, $106.50. First 4 ending in 1, $367.20. Race 9 comes up in approximately 16 minutes' time. Now, we did have an interview this morning with Campbell Brown. I don't know if the WA listeners want to hear this because I think off the corner of my ear I heard him say he was tipping Brisbane, but it's a big game. Campbell Brown, the Brown Dog, he's a big football name, so who else to be talking to about the grand final than him? And good luck, big fella. He's hitting the bed early. He's got a big day trying to get into the G to watch his beloved Brisbane team play the grand final tomorrow. But here was Brown Dog catching up with Giddy Up G Hall.
2: What about this? It's a bloody privilege. It's like it's hard to get any of my colleagues on SEN Track into the studios of Giddy Up. Tags is impossible. Cam Luke was sensational for me Wednesday. But you don't, like, there's no bigger name in media these days than Campbell Brown.
3: You're come on, Giddy Up.
2: You're on every podcast. Every time I look through my social media, which is a lot on Instagram, you pop
3: too
2: up
3: much
2: telling one of your famous stories. I'm a little worried because you're very good on sportsman's nights. You don't want to give up all of your stories for free on these podcasts.
3: No, that's exactly right.
2: Yeah.
3: But no, it's a great week. I'm going into hibernation as of Sunday, I think.
2: Okay.
3: Yeah.
2: So you're not going to Manukato Stakes?
3: No, I won't be. I will be watching on TV.
2: Yeah.
3: And I'm excited for the racing tomorrow up in Sydney and also at Caulfield. But
2: Wi-Fi at the MCG.
3: You never say never,
2: well.
3: But right now, the way I'm feeling, my energy levels, I'm 100-1.
2: Explain your week.
3: Busy. Yeah. Brownlow Monday night, function Tuesday into my whiskey launch Tuesday night.
2: Thanks for the invite.
3: Well, it was open to everyone.
2: Okay.
3: Wednesday, flew to Canberra with Cam Mooney and Callum Ward to do a Giants gig.
2: Okay.
3: Came back, did a dinner at Sanctum.

0: for the John Ling's group,
1: yeah,
0: with Hodgie and Mark Murphy. Yesterday was at a lunch into the hard-rated function last night on SEN into Dom Dollar.
1: How was Dom Dollar?
0: Dominic Dollars, as I called him last night before I was told that that's not his name. He was good. Not my sort of music.
1: No,
0: but the laser shows and stuff was good. It was 60,000 at Marvel.
1: Unbelievable.
0: Who would have thought one DJ could sell out Marvel?
1: Yeah, nearly 60,000 at the Pullman this morning for Fireball.
0: Was there?
1: Yeah, very big.
0: Love that.
1: Yeah.
0: Into a lunch today at the Palladium. Then I've got to work tomorrow from sunrise 7:30 into some Channel 7 duties till about 1 o'clock. I'm
1: doing a
0: CUB gig with Libba. So I'm a bit nervous about that because he's just retired.
1: Yes.
0: And I think he's got a taste of retirement.
1: He's a funny man, Libba.
0: I watched the game.
1: Yeah.
0: September Club, retired.
1: Yeah.
0: Officially cast.
1: You're gone.
0: No, mate. That's a big campaign.
1: Do you know how we went? This is the racing show, of course. We went to the Country Racing Awards night a few years back.
0: The Nelson twins, brothers.
1: I did the Carbine Club have to apologise about the comedy act there?
0: Nicky Osborne made the Nelson boys look like angels. to be honest, there was a public apology that got sent out. There was an article in the Herald Sun. Not sure Nicky stayed on script, to be honest with you. Not only has Anthony Albanese fallen foul to her behaviour, so has the entire Palladium at the Carbine Club. And you know what? I liked it. I like when people get uncomfortable and
1: a
0: few
1: there?
0: People walked
1: you're
0: out.
1: Part of the Carbine there. With this Mel? Did Mel
0: can
1: go?
0: I tell you something?
1: Yes,
0: this is the exact moment I knew she'd crossed the line.
1: Be careful, we're on national TV.
0: After her segment,
1: Mel.
0: I turned to Mel, who was there, right, who's never been offended by anyone in his whole life.
1: No,
0: in fact, he's the offender. And I said, what did you think of that stand-up? And he looked at me, he was dead serious for the first time ever, and he said, son, she was bloody disgraceful. and I went, wow, if she's offended, Mel, could you imagine the other 1,000 people in the room? Kylie Rogers stormed out.
1: So that is a first.
0: I've never heard of anyone offending Mel, and he wasn't happy with Nicky Osborne. So that's...
1: And when something comes up like that that's uncomfortable, you look around the room and how many people go white and nervous.
0: Yeah, because there's those that are genuinely offended.
1: Yes.
0: And there's those that are half enjoying it but are too scared to laugh in case they offend the offended, right? So it becomes a room of just silence.
1: You're biting your gums.
0: Which isn't great for a stand-up when you're looking for some energy from the crowd.
1: And then people are laughing at the people who are feeling
0: uncomfortable.
1: Oh, yeah, who are running the show and then they don't know what to do and they go into...
0: Yeah, no, it was fantastic. Yeah. I thoroughly enjoyed everyone's awkwardness.
1: Yeah, yeah.
0: But it was a horrendous set.
1: Oh, terrible. What are people thinking sometimes?
0: Anyway. Yeah, comedy is in the eye of the beholder.
1: You're very funny, Brownie. What about in the football tomorrow? Like the line is 7.5. They're $1.91. The lines are $1.65. The Dockers $2.25. I don't think it's a close match, is it?
0: I hope it is for our sake. I think the rain plays in favour of Fremantle.
1: Okay.
0: Because of the quick ball movement of Brisbane and there's so many dangerous forwards. The rain will just turn it into a dogged arm wrestle. And I think Fremantle, they've got some big bodies in the middle and up forward. They can match it physically with Brisbane if they want to bring the heat.
1: Yeah.
0: And all week I've put the acid on Josh Tracy. He kicked one goal from one kick in the first qualifying final. Mm. He kicked one goal in the semi-final. He was scoreless in the prelim final. He needs to put this Dockers side on his shoulders like Curno did in the first game or like Mitch Lewis did last week.
1: Yeah.
0: Play like a big man.
1: Yeah.
0: You know what I mean?
1: Have a crack.
0: He doesn't need to kick a heap, but bring the ball to ground, crash some packs.
1: Who goes to him?
0: Show some presence. It was Harris Andrew. Maybe Paddy Voss goes to him and plays a defensive. I don't know. But
1: no, that's not your job.
0: Nah. But I'm excited. I'm excited, giddy up. I'm going to have one eye on Randwick.
1: Yeah, who are you tipping?
0: So, my best of the day is changing colours on Sunday.
1: Yeah.
0: I really like that Lucy Omens runner.
1: Yeah, we were laughing just before. We'd never seen a horse that's improved so much after actually changing colours.
0: It's extraordinary, isn't it?
1: It's just unbeaten changing colours.
0: Yeah, that horse has just been putting him to the sword. And I know it's been 78s and 84s and whatnot, and this is a tougher race, but I think the horse has got some ability. Up in Sydney, I'm going from...

0: Race 6 to race 9. Blue Door, Shorty, I think just jumps leads, wins.
1: She said, the boys said that she couldn't win.
0: Well,
1: yeah.
0: That's not wouldn't bad. Be the first time I've tipped a loser.
1: Yeah.
0: I like Surf and Bird in race 7.
1: Yeah, tough to beat.
0: Tough to beat.
1: Yeah.
0: St. Gotthard to bounce back in race 8 and Skyhook in the last.
1: Okay.
0: So a couple of shorties there and a couple. And then do you know my better bet at Caulfield is?
1: Yes.
0: Extra Galactic.
1: First group one for Trent Edmonds.
0: Hopefully, Trent. The horse is unbeaten second up. Yeah. I didn't mind its performance first up. I think it ran the fastest 8, 6, 4, and 2 of the meet, not just of the race.
1: I like Giga Kick. He reminds me a lot of you. Like, he's just been a star for so long. He had a little bit of a patch where you thought you might have lost him, but geez, he's come back big time. And when there's a bit of moisture in the surface, he doesn't miss.
0: Has anyone given Something's Burning a push?
1: Small chance.
0: Yeah. I didn't mind that, Zambardo, but how do you beat
1: Pride of Jenny?
0: Pride of Jenny. Yeah, that's a sacrilege sort of tipping against Pride of Jenny on your show.
1: It's a bloody privilege to have you on.
0: I haven't seen anyone
1: in the Giddy Up Studios.
0: Yeah. I've gone missing this month.
1: You and Cam Luke go missing with all the cashies that you get during this week. Like, we don't know where you are.
0: Good. That's exactly how I like it. Good on you, Giddy Up.
1: Hey, thanks for that, Brown Dog. Enjoy yourself. We'll take a break. We'll come back with plenty more here on this Friday.
2: He is an absolute classic, Brown Dog, and hard to keep a straight face when you're working around him. That is for sure, as he gave his thoughts on a few of the races coming up on the weekend and also the big one, the grand final tomorrow. We've got Mandra coming up in 8 minutes' time. Quick look at the market, the 8. Sharon Malady is your $1.85 favourite. Number 1, Silent Assassin at $5.50. The 2, All in Knots at $3.30. The 3 is Kratos Missile at $11. The 4, a Brookman Ranger at $23. The 5 is Premium Star at $13. The 6 is Scratch. The 7, Wave of Fun at $9. And the 8, Sharon Malady, $1.85. Jesse Earnshaw's gone with the 8, Sharon Malady. He's gone 8, 7, 1, and 2. That comes up in 7 minutes' time, and then we'll be followed by Gloucester Park Race 8. If we have a look at the early market here, number 1, Girl of Brightness is at $17. The 2 is Saganda at $10. The 3 is Beatastic at $1.60, favourite second up here. The 4, Marta at $51. The 5 is Annie Crocker at $23. The 6, Heavy Metal Hammer at $101. The 7, Ideal Tomato at $81. The 8 is Seaside Pond at $310. The 9, Sugar Street at $71. The 10, Always Changing at $41. And the 11, Bet on the River is currently at $14. Richie Bell, he goes with the 3, Beatastic on top. He's gone 3, 8, 10, and 1. That comes up in 10, but we've got Mandra up in 7. We had Mark Hunter join us to talk about both the Stock Stakes and the Manicato as we hear from Mark.
3: It's a hard race, Gareth. I'm going to tip number 1, Giga Kick. Last week, Angel Capital, dry track 400 metres, it just never ran badly. Giga Kick, 1200 metres, wet track, assuming we get to on the worst side of a soft 5. Giga Kick's 5 runs over 1200 on wet ground.
1: Yeah.
3: Everest, twice, first and second. TJ, twice, second. Champion Sprint down the straight for a win. So when he gets soft track 1200 metres, he just never runs badly. I thought he would win first up at Sandown. That was just a bizarre race. You had Rothfire come out from 1, turn right and knock a few over. You had the Cavalry Girl come out and turn left and knock a few over. You had Extra Galactic miss the kick with Basball Rewarded and get knocked over. So they all lobbed in their spot. They all held their ground. Nothing changed. So Giga Kick fitter, getting to 1200 metres. As long as the track is soft, he's got a chance on dry, but if the track's soft, I think he's got a fantastic hope.
1: Yeah.
3: 13 Extra Galactic, I thought it would settle fourth or fifth outside at Sandown Race, the spot that Mike Gladiola ended up getting. He just missed the kick and got knocked over. Look, it's got a great chance he'll be fitter. 5 Bayvac, I don't know. It's 1200 metre runs obviously aren't as good as its 1400 metre runs. Now, I think there's two things here. One, the stable have got the horse wrong again. They got it wrong from the Golden Rose into the Coolmore, didn't work. It was too slow. And the Lightning Stakes first up didn't work. It was just completely out of rhythm. Now, it's had 2 goes for Nash. It's jumped pretty well both occasions. It just may have come back a better horse, a 4-year-old. So it may win, or it's got to jump cleanly. It's got to head the others and get into its rhythm. If it gets put out of its rhythm,

0: them at all, it's in real trouble. So 1.13.5, I'm going to put in Pericles and Jimmy Star. Pericles never raced the 1,200 metres, but a terrific horse, will be charging. And Jimmy Star, I don't know, blinkers on, back from 14 to 12, trialled well as he usually does. It's time for him to stand up, Jimmy. So 1.13.5.
1: Yeah, it is D-Day for a few of these horses.
0: Well, it is. It's a, like, can Bayouac win the 1,200 metres? We'll find out. Is Jimmy Star still the same horse he was? You know, get through Beeben and Napoleon. Yeah. Are they good enough to measure up? I live another day. How's he going to measure up to this grade?
2: And that was Mark Hunter on the Manicado. This is his thoughts on the stock stakes.
0: We'll go weather dependent here, 5, 1, 2, and 4. Mm-hmm. I think Lucy and Blake have done a fantastic job with changing colours. It's a much, much better horse since joining them. It's strong at the mile. It was a good win last time. It handles the wet. It's going to be sort of halfway back, blending into the race down the centre, and it's the one to beat. One Sass Appeal. I suppose we're weather dependent here. It failed two starts, or was playing two starts ago. That race got put down to a wet track at Caulfield, so if we get rain, it's in trouble. If we get dry, it just did. Once Limbs Del Toro went forward last time, it tipped the race upside down, and Sass Appeal just did too much work, was best of the on-pace horses. So on a dry track, you can certainly win. On a wet track, I'm not sure it would run. Its chances are lessened. Two darn discreet. Terrific first up. One of the few races where it really set up for the back markers, ran on well. And 4, See What I See, had no luck in that race. Was going for a run, had nowhere to go. Probably wouldn't have won, but would have finished a lot closer.
1: Would have finished in the top four.
0: For your multi.
1: Yeah.
0: And will be fitter. So 5, 1, 2, 4. We'll have to wait and see what the weather throws up.
1: Do you know what Flemington and Sass Appeal was part of this, is that we all thought that the speed maps were really easy that day, and they were run upside down most of them.
0: I heard the trainer interviewed in the morning saying that Limbs Del Toro was going to try and lead, which really surprised me. I didn't think that would help its chances, and it tipped a few of those others. Fancify and Sass Appeal made their job a lot harder and set it up for Welcome to the Show and the Craig Williams horse from Sydney and the back marker at the Mark Zahara Road. So when Limbs Del Toro went forward, that tipped the race upside down. The other race, Gold Coast Bell, gold medalist went forward, which was a surprise there, but Gold Coast Bell missed the kick and just had to do too much work to get up there after that. It needed the jump, brake cleanly, get across, control the race, and it may have been a different race.
1: That's what I'm thinking. If there is a couple of leaders early doors at Caulfield, they might go lickety-split in a few of these races where that rail is on Sunday at Caulfield.
0: Well, you think if you get rain, they'll be edging off the fence. Yeah. Astral Flame and Sass Appeal look your obvious two leaders. Glasgow Lass will be handy, See What I See will be handy, but the speed doesn't look breakneck. Like, Sass Appeal may not be there if the track gets wet.
1: Yeah. I don't think they would waste a run.
0: You wouldn't think so. Flemington next week, I'm sure there's a race for it next week somewhere.
2: And that was Mark Hunter talking about the stock stakes as we're now getting close to Mandurah. Race number 9, it comes up in just over 1 minute's time. Let's have a look at the market there and also Gloucester Park. Number 1, Silent Assassin at Mandurah, 8.50. The 2 All In Knots at 3.20. The 3 Kratos Missile at 18. The 4 Brookman Ranger at 61. The 5 Premium Star at 19. The 6 is Scratch. The 7 Wave of Fun at 8.50. And the 8 Sharon Melody, 1.85 now into a $1.65 favourite. As we get close to start time, a minute 20 away. Gloucester Park, race number 8. They're looking at number 1, Girl of Brightness at 16. The 2, Zaganda at 10s. Your favourite is the 3, B-Tastic, 185. The 4, Marta at 41. The 5, Annie Crocker at 23. The 6, Heavy Metal Hammer at 101. The 7, Ideal Tomato at 81. The 8 is Seaside Pond at $3. The 9, Sugar Street at 71. The 10, Always Changing at 21. And the 11, Bet on the River at $13. So we've got a first starter, first up from a spell here for the Gary Hall Senior and Junior. Come over from New Zealand, had a spell, had one start, and run 10th behind Sweet Pins, but it was $1.70 and then has had 133 days off soon. It has had a trial win leading up to this. So it'll be interesting to see how it goes first up back from a spell, race 8 at Gloucester Park. Let's get out to Mandurah now. Your favourite is now into $1.60, the 8, Sharon Melody. Jesse Earnshaw's got it tipped on top. Let's go up to Jesse for his call. Race 9, Mandurah Grace. For 2.

0: wins and one minor over the trip, losing sequence of 16. He can be a pretty speedy beginner on his night, just hasn't shown it for a while. Kratos Missile at $26 was a winner two back in 22.63 in this company at $15. It's had 40 starts here for 6 wins and 10 minors. All In Knots is a very quick grade 4 winner at Country Assessed Race in 22.48, defeating Sunset Agrippina. Silent Assassin, a handy 30.09 Masters race winner at Cannington over the 5.20. Four back has had 2 starts here and placed 2nd in 22.58. That was back in December of 2024. So they're at the start, about to be instructed to move forward. Favourite is With Sheeran Melody, $1.65. All In Knots, $3.30. Not a bad price for Silent Assassin off the red at $10. Wave of Fun, $8, is the other runner in the betting market. First row is in. Second row is now joining the line. Prime Trophies, 4.5 over the 400. Last one's placed away. Red to Green, Lewis in Motion. Set for a start, race 9. Ready. Racing. Sheeran Melody midfield showing speed. All In Knots. Sheeran Melody is going to carve across and lead into the first corner. Then followed by Brookman Ranger, Premium Star, Wave of Fun. Well back was Kratos Missile. Up in front, Sheeran Melody out by 5 now at All In Knots. Then followed by Wave of Fun. A gap then to Premium Star, Silent Assassin as they straighten. Sheeran Melody races for the judge. Wins by 4 lengths. All In Knots. Third Wave of Fun. Fourth tight. Maybe Silent Assassin from Brookman Ranger, Premium Star. Last one at the pen. Kratos Missile, the time 22.27. Winner number 8, Sheeran Melody, got across from the wide draw of Fawn Dog at Aussie Infrared, Wicked Rhythm for the 1080 Syndicate. Enzo Cradelli, win 13 from start 48. Second number 2, All In Knots. Third 7, Wave of Fun. Fourth 5, Premium Star.
1: Intrum 8, 2 and 7. Number 8, Sheeran Melody, 140, 130. The 2, All In Knots, $2. The 7, Wave of Fun, no third dividend as we have Intrums to come. We're going out to Gloucester Park now for race number 8. 46 seconds off start time here. And your favourite is the 3, B-Tastic, $2.10. The 8, Seaside Pond into $2.80. The 2, Saganda, $8.50. The 1, Girl of Brightness at $14. 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Always Changing at $21. Annie Crockett, $26. Marta at $41. Sugar Street, $81. Ideal Tomato, $101. Heavy Metal Hammer, $126 as the mobile pulls into position. This is all thanks to Tab Touch. Tab Touch are proud to be part of the Purple Army this AFL Grand Final Series. WA is our home. Fremantle is our team. Tab Touch, real punters play here. You win some, you lose more. And that's bringing us up to race number 8 at Gloucester Park, the 7 News Pace. This one for the 65 to 72 rated paces. As the gate is in place, horses are turning around and moving up on gate now, so it won't be too far. Richie will be joining us. He's with the 3 B-Tastic on top. He's gone B-Tastic over the Seaside Pond, Always Changing, and Girl of Brightness. As they're just about to get up on gate for the running of race number 8, let's go up to Richard Bell.
2: And the field moving off for a start. Thanks, Steve. And they head past the birdcage and to the back straight. This is race 8, final leg of the quaddy tonight. And the previous going to Art Ideal, number 4. And number 4, Franco Moto, before that. And he's the boss before that. So 9.44. And we're set. And racing and getting away very fast. Marta from gate number 4 is trying to burn over. We'll get to the front from B-Tastic and Girl of Brightness coming through on the inside as Always Changing and then galloped. And Always Changing's in a gallop, tries to get down and does. So didn't lose much ground at all. And then Saganda who goes up on the outside now, but still Marta with the lead and is pretty rough in the market as well tonight. Bet on the River Racing 1-1 for Vidovich. And on its back is Annie Crocker as they work down the home straight. Further back, the moving line was Seaside Pond, and then taking off around the outside now is Heavy Metal Hammer. It's being put into the race now as it goes up for Darcy outside the leader. Second last now is Seaside Pond. On the inside, Ideal Tomato, and last of all is Sugar Street. So out of the straight they run. Marta just over racing a little bit. 38 seconds was the lead time. Was pretty slow though, and Heavy Metal Hammer was put into the race on the outside. And third B-Tastic. Now out of the race is Saganda. Saganda's been pulled out of the race for Toby Lynn. So he's having a tough night. They come off the back straight. That lead time, 38.

0: Second, the first quarter in 30.8. Getting well back, Bet on the Rivers currently one out and two back. Back on the inside, Always Changing, still three back on the pegs as Marta is really starting to overdo it, and they start to speed up a lot after that 30.8 first quarter. They really revved it up though. Into the straight they run, and it's Marta leading the way. On the outside, Heavy Metal Hammer and B-tastic back on the inside. Racing in fourth spot is Girl of Brightness, Always Changing the inside, and then came Bet on the River and Annie Crocker outside. Ideal Tomato. The move coming now from Seaside Pond around the outside has to be revved up to make ground in Sugar Street. The inside at 28.6. They really did fly that quarter. It's Marta in front from Heavy Metal Hammer, B-tastic. The runs are coming out wide. Bet on the River, and on its back is Seaside Pond letting go with its run. Down the back straight, the leader is Marta. Leads by a metre and a half. On the outside, Heavy Metal Hammer's gone. Joining him, Bet on the River. On the inside, B-tastic travels well, but it can't get out of the moment. Getting an inside run is Always Changing as they come up towards a turn and moving up strongly. Bet on the River on the outside. B-tastic's about to get the split, is it? It's trying to come through. Is there enough room? Yes, it's going to come through. B-tastic. B-tastic's coming hard after Bet on the River. It got really tight and it broke. And here's Always Changing, Harper. Bang. Races up. B-tastic gets the run now. B-tastic, Always Changing. It's come back from the dead. B-tastic looked to be galloping its way out of play, but it's won. Wow, B-tastic, Always Changing, Bet on the River and Marta. And they were followed by Ideal Tomato. Further back in the field was Sweet Pond, and then came well back Annie Crocker. A long way back was Ideal Tomato with Heavy Metal Hammer, Sugar Street, pulled out Sagander. Well, that was pretty stunning there. It was trying to come through the middle, galloped, and Always Changing just went bang, swept to the to them on the outside, and then B-tastic's got going and recovered its equilibrium and got the money. So three has won it from 10, 11, 3, 10, 11, and then Marta will cling on for fourth at 50-1, number four, in front of Annie Crocker. Number five in a very peculiar race. So three wins it from 10, 11 and 4. 3, 10, 11 and 4. So there'll be good novelties because Seaside Pond's out of it. So is Sagander, who was pulled out of the race. Not sure what was broken gear, maybe. With Sagander, just try and get binoculars on. No, it's already gone back to have a drink of water, Sagander. So now it's a dead heat for fourth. No, surely not. Really? Now, we'll just double check that. It looked like Marta had run fourth clearly, but they're putting up a dead heat. I'm not sure whether that maybe is a dead heat for fifth, but it looks like on the board a dead heat for fourth between four and five. But we might want to look into that for a double check. I was convinced that Marta had held on the inside, number four, but they listed it as a dead heat, four and five. 2 metres, 2 metres, 3, 10, 11. And we'll just try and make that official if the stewards can hear me regarding the fourth placing, just in case there's a gremlin in the system with that little red sign. There's his Hayden downstairs.
1: Thank you, Richard. Number three, B-tastic, 210, 110, has got the win over the 10, Always Changing, 360. The 11, Bet on the River at 370. I was with you, Richard. I thought the four ran clearly fourth. It is listed as fourth here. The quaddy at Gloucester Park has paid out on numbers 9, 4, 4 and 3, 372.50. The Quinella, 3 and 10, was 1680. The Exacta, $20.60. The Trifecta, 310, 11, 180, 130. And the first four, 310. 11 and 4, $2,379.90. If we go back to Mandarin now, number 8, Sharon Malady, 140 and 130, beat the 2, All In Knots, $2. The 7, Waiver Fund, no third dividend, 5 runs fourth. Quinella, 8 and 2, 390, Exacta, 470. The Trifecta, 8, 2 and 7, 17.20, and the first four inning in 5, $71.20. One race to go at Mandra. That comes up in 10 minutes' time.
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3: 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We've got Mandra coming up in 9 minutes' time, but we've got some WA previews with Terry Layton and Peter Anthonis.
4: Terry Layton and Peter Anthonis. Now, Terry's boarding and he's not far away. I thought he'd be in Melbourne already. He's heading to Melbourne for the grand final. And Peter Anthonis is ready to go. I wonder if he's going to Mornington or not, or is he trying to get to the MCG? Hello to you, first of all, Terry Layton.
5: Good morning, Gareth. How are we?
4: Are you excited, mate? Just paint the picture at the Perth airport for us.
5: Oh, dear. Excitement's probably an understatement. You've got a three-month-old child at home. Got a full day package of beer and frivolity and maybe a little bit of debauchery tomorrow, and I'm there for 5 days. Yeah. So I don't think excitement's a strong enough word, but, mate, there's purple everywhere. There's people drinking pints. It's, 3:09, Western Australian time. There's bottles of champagne. They've already won it, I reckon, mate. They're already celebrating the Freo Army. So your Brizzy Bears might be in a bit of strife.
4: Yeah, well, let's hope not. Like, if Fremantle beat us, it'll be tough for me. But anyway, I'm looking forward to it. Should be a beauty. And poor old Fremantle, they haven't won a grand final just yet. So it could be their day tomorrow. Pete Anthonis joins us. G'day, Pete.
6: Yeah, g'day, Gareth. Might be heading to the MCG. You never know your luck in the big smoke, especially when there's two non-Victorian teams. It just offers the opportunity for tickets here and there to pop up at the last minute. So, yeah, fingers crossed anyway.
4: What do you make of this Belmont meeting, Pete?
6: Not much of a meeting, to be honest. I've gone through every race, with the exception of the staying race, which is impossible. And look, I think the market for most races is pretty much bang on. I'm also a little bit wary of this being closing day, rail 3 metres, conditions probably going to suit horses on pace. So I'm going to be really conservative because we've got a big Kalgoorlie round next week and there's no point burning chips when you don't need to. So only a couple of plays for me throughout this day.
4: All right, then what are those plays?
6: Well, we'll start off in race one, number 4, Anabolistic. Look, I do think the map is really going to suit Lucky I Am. I just don't think her numbers are really what I've seen previously in the last couple of preps. So she's just going. She'll get every chance there on Saturday, the leader. But number 4, Anabolistic, come back. Really good first up performance. Probably lost position there. Got right back towards the tail and still ran down a field. That's the best I've got her going first up in any preparation. From barrier 4, don't think the apprentice, Jefferson Sang, has to get too far back. No. Probably just settle midfield. And really, if she produces what I saw first up, I think she deserves to be favourite. And we'll go to race 8. Look, this is the race for God's Gate. If they don't lead on this horse on Saturday, they're never going to lead on a horse ever. I think he's going much better than the market's giving him credit for, so I have to have something on him near a double figures. So race 8, number 6, and I'll have something on the 13, Vienna Calling as well. I like the jockey switch of Lucy Fiore first time, and this horse has got some really good figures from a different form line, and I don't think it should be double figures. So yep. Two there in the last at odds, race 8, number 6, race 8, number 13.
4: Do you agree with him, Terry, this weekend?
5: I've placed him in life. I've already put it in the spreadsheet as a winner, actually. It's been a quiet couple of weeks, but tell you what, we're heading to Melbourne. Nothing's going to go wrong for me on Saturday, Gareth. So no. I've nearly had a bet in every single race. So I'm pretty confident I'm going to back the card. I'm going to find the Norm Smith winner. But Anabolistic, as Pete said, it should have, everything he said is bang on, but it also should have won 2 races last prep and probably should be closer to a 60 rater. I apologise for the shaking. It turns out I might have some early onset Parkinson's. But it's absolutely flying. Lance 1-1 or 2-1, and I genuinely thought it was an even money pop, not a $3.50 pop. Yeah. So Anabolistic will be a full stake investment for me. In race number 4, the staying race, I'm pretty keen on Kalima. I'm disappointed with the $6.50 currently. Like, I reckon it'll get back out to $10 each way.

0: was it a foot or a virus or something last week, which worries me as well. But dearie me, if it wins, then, well, maybe it wasn't my day after all. It might be a good day for the Lions. But I like Streak of God. I'm going to follow Pikey there. He had the choice between Streak of God and Streamlines. Low draw, good speed on with Cable Rock and God's Gate. I think he parks in low and typical Pikey, low draw, attacks them late. But the horse that's massive value in the last is Centre Bond. I've marked it a clear third favourite. I think it should be way shorter than Snow God, who's $5. It's over 20 to 1. Its last two runs have been huge. I think it maps a bit closer. And Jared Noske going on a horse who can be a bit wayward. I actually really like him. He's a very strong horseman. So Centre Bond is probably the biggest overs on the whole card at $20 plus for me.
1: Beautiful. So if I gave you $100 after all of that, Terry, to help us battlers out, what would you do with it?
0: Anabolistic. Bang. Easy. Right, like, that's, yeah. If you haven't won bet, so if you haven't won bet for 2026, it's anabolistic in the first.
1: Yeah, at $3.20. Zane claiming three for Esmil. Yep. That will do us. Hey, who wins the football, Terry?
0: Brisbane by 137. I genuinely think Brisbane will tear them a new one. I think Freo have, they have this mentality that they've made the grand final and that's enough. But I'm also the worst judge of football in the entire world, which means Freo are probably morals.
1: Norm Smith medalist.
0: Let's go with Cam Rayner.
1: All right, then. Pete, who do you like?
2: We're talking about two teams that have won, what, eight quarters collectively between six games in the last 3 weeks?
1: Yeah.
2: Who knows?
1: Okay. Bit like
2: probably Freo.
1: Yeah.
2: I think they're the more consistent side, but I think if Brisbane plays to the absolute best and play more than 1.5 quarters, they'll win. So what does that tell you? And Norm Smith, I don't know. Harris Andrews?
1: Yeah.
2: He's my favourite player on the field, so, yeah, I'll go with him.
1: He would be your type of player, no doubt about that, Harris Andrews. You going to Caulfield on Sunday there, Pete, because Terry's going?
2: Yes. Yes, I will be. I'll be doing my best work out of the mounting yard. Can't wait for a good surface there, G. I think I was the only person who had a really good day at Caulfield last week and didn't spend the whole week complaining, so I'm looking forward to winning again there. It's my favourite track in Victoria.
1: Yeah. Why not? If you're winning, why would you want to complain? I reckon the track played well after the drama there with the rail, and bring on this 13 metres. It's going to be interesting anyway. It will be fascinating to watch how that all unfolds.
3: That was Terry Layton and Pete Anthonis with their WA preview for tomorrow. We look at today, and we're out to Mandra now for race number 10. It comes up in just shy of 2 minutes. Number one, Speedy DeVille is your $2.25 favourite. Number two, Capadora is at $6. The three boxes empty. The four, Dixie Lad, is at $7. The five, Estrada, at $4.80. Six boxes empty. The seven is Bodak Yellow at $4.20. And the eight is Arctic Crop at $34. Jesse Earnshaw, he's gone with a one on top. Speedy DeVille, he's gone 1, 4, 5, and 7. And then Gloucester Park, it's up in 13, where your early market favourite is the two, Spirit of Sahara. Currently, $2.50, just ahead of the 11, Till Heaven's Rocking at $2.60, $6.50 about the 9, the Boadster, and then we get out to a bit wider the rest. But let's get back to Mandra now. It's there under a minute till start time. They are making their way around to the boxes. Your favourite here is the one, Speedy DeVille. And for the last time tonight, let's head up to Jesse for his call, Race 10, Mandra Grays.
4: DeVille. This greyhound was a winner four back in 1723 in similar opposition. Raced in free-for-alls at her last three, finally back down to a grade four. Looks pretty hard to beat. 15 starts from the red rug for three wins and six minor placings. Capadora, last start winner in grade six company in 1742. Hasn't been done any favours from the grader going up a grade and a half. Dixie Lad passed a trial in 1736, three back. Before then was a 22.57 winner back in December of last year. Hasn't been flash since returning when missing the start on both occasions, but certainly has a motor. And $8 looks a pretty compelling bet there at Dixie Lad at $8. I'd rather take the $3 Dixie Lad to run top two than Speedy DeVille to win at $2.25. Estrada third at her last four. Bodak Yellow hasn't won for seven starts. Last win was in 1725 at Northern, which is a pretty handy time. And Arctic Crop has been thereabouts, but looks a little bit outgraded here. Most of her best form has come in grade six company. First row is about to be instructed to move forward for race number 10. Tab Touch places same race multi, a 4-5 over the 300 metres.

0: As the first row moves forward. And the second row is about to join the line for the final time tonight from Mandurah. It's race number 10. Last one's being placed away. Favourite wears the red rug. Lewis in motion, set for a start, ready. Racing, Speedy DeVille came out well, showing speed early was Estrada trying to cross Bodak Yellow, then followed by Capadura, Dixie Lad and Last Arctic Crop. Estrada leads by three on the corner from Bodak Yellow, Speedy DeVille, Capadura down the straight and Estrada clear, wins by 2.5 on Bodak Yellow, third Speedy DeVille, fourth Dixie Lad, then followed by Capadura, last one into the Pen Arctic Crop. The time's good, 17 seconds. Number five, Estrada, a black bitch out of Tommy Shelby. Jemima Rocks for Gary Nelson, Jamie Ferguson win four from start 21. Second, number seven, Bodak Yellow is a black bitch hooked on Scotch Karen. Gary Nelson owns and trains. Third, number one, Speedy DeVille, a one fawn bitch out of Aussie Infrared Akachi for the Tenatti Syndicate, Enzo Credelli. And fourth was four, Dixie Lad for Lewis Clay. 5-7-1-4, 17.03, 660 at least. And 10.43 was the run home. 1 3/4 by 2 1/4. That wraps up the card here from Tab Touch Park. Mandurah interim placings 5-7-1-4. Back to Cannington for the Metro.
1: 5-7-1-4. The 5 Estrada, Gary Nelson 5.40-2.60. Over the 7 Bodak Yellow 1.70. The 1 Speedy DeVille in for third. It has got a no third dividend as we just wait for interims to come through. They won't be too far away as we're just waiting for that to update. As soon as it does update, we can get you that latest result there at Mandurah. But it never happens quickly when you're waiting for it to. But it won't take too long and it should be coming through here at Mandurah. 5-7-1-4 are your numbers. So just coming through now as we speak. Number 5, Estrada, 5.20-2.10. The 7, Bodak Yellow, 2.30. The 1, Speedy DeVille, no third dividend. The 4 runs 4th. Quinella, 5-7, 11.50. Exacta, 13.90. The trifecta, 5-7-1, paid $41. A running double, 8-5, 10.70. As we just wait for the first 4 dividend to come through. And once it's through, that'll wrap up our 10 race card from Mandurah. And then we've just got Gloucester Park to come after that. Here's your first 4 dividend, 5-7-1-4. It paid $175.30. So that's 10 races all done and dusted at Mandurah Park. As we have a look at Gloucester Park, it's up in 8 minutes. Spirit of Sahara, your $2.50 favourite. The 2, the 11, Till Heaven's Rockin' at $2.60. The 9, the Boadster at $6.50. The 12, Franco Mecca at $9. Number 8, Right at $17. The 7, Ideal Interest at $18. The 1, Brewery Lane at $23. The 4, Stapleton at $26. The 10, Switchblade at $41. The 5, Alpha Jess at $61. The 3 is You Fly With Me at $71. And a late scratching in number 6. That comes up in 8 minutes' time.
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0: A little bit of shaboozy there, but in a bit of Irish folk, something a little bit different. So we're still 4 minutes away from Gloucester Park, but Madison Brown had a bit of a chat with Hayden King after claiming the Group 1 race earlier on in this evening, and that was a two-year-old Golden Slipper. So we can just bring Madison in for that interview now.
1: To you only a week or two ago, what a great record you have in these big races, and it seems to be always on pickup drives. Talk to us about getting the drive on this guy.
2: Yeah, obviously do a lot of work with him at home, and unfortunately I had to jump off him early in his career to do a stint in Melbourne for work with the Gallopers, and Junior got the drive, and he's such a good horse. I said to Dad, just leave Junior on, a good horse needs a good driver. So Junior pulled the wrong rein tonight, and that's how I got back on.
1: But you mentioned you have done a lot of work with this horse behind the scenes. Talk to us about his attitude and what kind of horse he is.
2: Yeah, well, his full brother is a little bit crazy, to say the least, so we actually broke him into the saddle before he went into the cart just to desensitise him, and, yeah, he's a completely different animal.
1: Even tonight, he looked a little bit awkward at times. He looked like he wanted to lay in, and even at the top of the straight, he looked like he wanted to get out. So he wasn't the easiest here for you.
2: No, he does get in and get out. He does drive a little bit left to right rein, and actually at the bell right at the winning post, he got very lost on me, and I had to tap him up and remind him of his job. Just so much ability there, and, yeah, he's still got a lot to learn.
1: But he's been a great horse this season over the last 6 months. Even before tonight, he'd established himself as the premier two-year-old, but a new task coming from gate number 9, and it took a great drive from yourself. They win a quick lead time, 35-1 into the headwind, and then you seize that opportunity. Talk to us through the race.
2: Yeah, I was hoping that would go hard early, because then it would make my job a little bit easier. I said to you pre-race, the wind probably was playing on my mind a little bit, but I knew once they went there hard, I just had to put him into it.
1: Well, well done, and what a great record you've got in these big races. It's another salute. I'm sure that one will look good on the wall.
2: Oh, it was a bit close, this one, so it wasn't my best, but it'll do.
1: Well done.
2: Thank you.
1: That's Madison Brown, ladies and gentlemen. What a fine young reinswoman she is, and even in a pre-race interview, I think she poured a little bit of cold water over her claims as a reins person, but she just continues to do it time and time again in these big races. So she deserves every opportunity she gets, and you're rewarded with steers like that. It's hard to begrudge any of the success.
3: Carl Harper drives...
0: There was the interview with Madison Brown after her win in the Group 1 Golden Slipper after winning... with He's the Boss, which was a terrific run, whipping around the field, sitting in the death seat outside of Ideal Whisper and getting the job done. Ignite the Furnace ran in third, and I like it like that, snuck through good odds into fourth place to add some value into your first four. Race 9 at Gloucester Park now, we're pretty much 1 minute off start time, and, well, 1.5 minutes, I should say. Number one, Brewery Lane is currently at $23. The two, Spirit of Sahara, it's no longer favourite. It's drifting out. It's out to 260. It got into a short as 250, now out to 260.

0: The Three You Fly With Me is out to 81. Number 4, Stapleton, is out to 31. The 5, Alpha Jess, out to 81. 6 has been scratched. Number 7, Ideal Interest, 16's out to 19's. Number 8, Right, Right, Right, 15's out to 19's. The Boatster, 6's just out to 750 late. The 10, Switchblade, 34, got out to 41, back into 34. Number 11, Till Heaven's Rocking, is now your favourite. It was 360, got into as short as 220, got the drifts out to 260, now back into 240 and takes over favouritism. And the 12, Franco Mecca, 12's into 950, well, got into as short as 850, back out to 950 now, but has had support there, Franco Mecca, the 12. But the 11, Till Heaven's Rocking, is your favourite here at $2.40. Emily Sabelko taking the steer just ahead of the 2, Spirit of Sahara, who's sitting at $2.60 as they're getting close to start time here at Gloucester Park, so it won't be too far away from Richard Bell from joining us. He is with the 11, Till Heaven's Rockin'. He's gone 11, Till Heaven's Rockin', over the 6, I Bet You, the 2, Spirit of Sahara, and the 12, Franco Mecca. And that is all thanks to Tab Touch. 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You win some, you lose more. We're now past start time here. Race number 9. This is the Nought winners for a $17,000 stake race. So pretty much your old MO style, you could call it, with the 11. Till Heaven's Rocking is still your $2.50 favourite. And just ahead of Spirit of Sahara has just drifted out now to $2.70. Horses are about to move up on gate. Richard Bell's about to join us. This one's over the 2,130 metres. Let's go up to Richard.
1: Nice. 12 into 6. And I guess if there's speed on this race, nothing will be thumping home harder than Franco Mecca from Matty Scott's yard. It's in the red and white on the back row. So coming up, Spirit of Sahara would like to lead here. Brewery Lane, Carl Harper. Well, he might have something to say about it. Stapleton drawn in 4 can show speed. And we're set. Spirit of Sahara began brilliantly. It's going to be an easy lead, in fact, for Spirit of Sahara. Right, Right, Right's out wide. Pushing through in the middle is Stapleton, the first turn, and the Boatster's on the move as well. So there is a little bit of pressure in the early stages. The Boatster got 3/4 in front, driven hard, trying to cross. Gets over now and leads by 5 metres to Spirit of Sahara, Stapleton. And out 3 wide is the Boatster, trying to find a position. Might lob 1-1, in fact, and has done so. And Brewery Lane is back on the inside as they run down the home straight. Further back is Switchblade, You Fly With Me, and they're followed by the Till Heaven's Rockin', the former New South Wales paper, as they slow up a little bit there. You Fly With Me just wanted to get the head up when they did. 36.8, a solid enough lead time, but they did slow down a lot that second half of the straight. Franco Mecca's going to follow one of the fancy Till Heaven's Rockin', and then You Fly With Me, the inside Ideal Interest, driven from behind tonight, and last on the inside is Alpha Jess. Down the back straight they run. Out in front, Right, Right, Right. Right, Right, Right leads by 4 metres. Spirit of Sahara's got the sit on it now. On the outside is Stapleton. And then the Boatster 1-1. Brewery Lane the inside. Followed on the outside by Till Heaven's Rockin', who's racing midfield outside of Switchblade. Franco Mecca is next, and then on the inside, You Fly With Me from Ideal Interest and Alpha Jess. First quarter in 32. There's been some slow sectionals tonight, and out in front, it is Right, Right, Right leading the way. Last start winner too. Right, Right, Right, who sat leaders back to win last start, leads Stapleton. Spirit of Sahara the inside. The Boatster is next. Brewery Lane the inside. And they're followed in turn by Till Heaven's Rockin'. Franco Mecca's on its back, thinking about a move. Emily is flushed it out, so it gets the trail into the race, Franco Mecca. But in turn, the Boatster came out 3 wide as well. So the moves are now coming. 31.8 that second quarter. Maybe a bit slow for some of these back markers going into the back straight. The Boatster coming with a big run out wide. Coming after the leader, Right, Right, Right, down the back straight. They drop off Stapleton, Spirit of Sahara, and then came Brewery Lane, Ideal Interest. Hasn't worked out for Franco Mecca. Got pushed out 4 and 5 deep, so the money stays in the bag there. 28.9 the next quarter. And out in front, Right, Right, Right. Spirit of Sahara looking very powerful, though. Looking very hot as it comes off the inside. Brewery Lane got an inside run. The Boatster now just battling on as they corner.

0: So right, responding a little bit. Spirit of Sahara is coming hard now, though. It's Spirit of Sahara racing up on the outside. Right's kicking back. Right, Spirit of Sahara. Brewery Lane late, but it's Spirit of Sahara. And right, he comes back hard on the inside, and right beats Spirit of Sahara. Brewery Lane, Ideal Interest from last, and then came Switchblade, the boast of Franco Mecca. They didn't go hard enough for it, and further back was Till Heaven's Rockin', who finished about fourth from last. Well back was You Fly With Me, Alpha Jess, and Stapleton. Eight comes back to win it. Right. Big price. It's the second time this horse has won at a big price. Right. Club's colours, Liam Elliott, flashed it out of the gates. Early on, it looked like Spirit of Sahara was going to lead. And then right, powered on by. Spirit of Sahara took the sit on it and hasn't been able to run it down. And Brewery Lane's got up for third in front of Ideal Interest, who came from last into fourth place. So eight wins it, right, for Ashley Markham. And Liam Elliott hangs on to beat Spirit of Sahara and also Brewery Lane, and continues the run of big first fours tonight. This one's paid $6,565.90 on 8, 2, 1 and 7. Quinella 59, Exacta 81, Trifecta 552. Winner at $20.60 and $3.30 for right. Spirit of Sahara, who looked very dangerous on the corner but couldn't get past 130. And number 1, Brewery Lane at $2.70 in front of number 7, Ideal Interest. So just waiting on the all clear. Race number 8 tonight is coming up in about 20 minutes. Sorry, race number 10, should I say, the last. And the favourite is Wall Street Girl, but it's a shaky favourite, around about $3. True Grit, $5.50. Wicked Hustler, $7. Number 12 and 4 Major Avers, $7.50. Looks a fairly open race, the last. Very hard to pick. Form lines from all over the place. As Liam Elliott returns here with an aggressive drive on right in the early stages, setting up the victory as we're about to head downstairs to Hayden King.
1: Thank you, Richie. Number 8, right. $20.60, $3.30. Beat the 2, Spirit of Sahara, $1.30. The 1, Brewery Lane, $2.70. The 7 has run 4th. Quinella, 8 and 2, $5.59.30. The Exacta, $81.50. The Trifecta, 8, 2 and 1, $552.20. And the first 4, 8, 2, 1 and 7, paid a handsome dividend, $6,565.90. That wraps up race 9. Race 10 will be on after we've clocked off, but we'll come back and give you a market update before we sign off for tonight. So make sure you join us straight after this.
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1: And welcome back to Friday Night Lights as we're down to the last minute and a half of the show. After this, the overnight crowd will bring you all the rest of the racing right around the nation and around the world throughout the night till the morning. And Gloucester Park, race number 10, will be part of that coverage. An early look at the market, it comes up in 17 minutes time for the race.

This is 10:15 p.m. over there in the west, which is 12:15 a.m. here. It's for about 4 minutes to midnight here in Melbourne. Number one, Gelsomino Amel is at $12. The two Blue Blazer at $19. The three Feeling Ace is at $9.50. The four Major Overs is at $7.50. The five is Soundwave at $15. The six Error is at $26. The seven Diamond World at $19. The eight is your favourite. That's Wall Street Girl, but a $3.20 favourite. The nine Burley Shard at $23. The 10 On the Back Foot at $11. And the 11 True Grit at $5. The 12 Wicked Hustler at $6.50. And of course, that is all thanks to Tab Touch. Real punters play here. You win some, you lose more. Richard Bell's tips. He's gone with a 12 on top. Wicked Hustler, he's gone 12, 8, 11, and 1. That's it for me tonight. Thank you for joining me. Appreciate your patronage right throughout this evening. I'll be back tomorrow night from 5 p.m. till 11. So I'll be bringing you all the races from around the country right across tomorrow evening into the dark hours of tomorrow night. But make sure you join the boys early tomorrow morning and get all the insight for the races coming up tomorrow. Good luck to anyone with their team in the grand final tomorrow with the Brisbane Lions and the Dockers playing. Hopefully it's a great day. I hope there's a big turnout and really, really want to see a close game and hopefully the best team does win on the day. Thanks again. Steve Cleave signing out. Enjoy the rest of your weekend.

0: Woodside Park's 2026 Stallion roster. Celestial Legend, brilliant winner in the Doncaster Mile, tough in the Randwick Guineas. A son of Done Deal, just like Super Sep and Castle Vecchio. 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

0: and this is the 40th running of the Betway Joel Stakes at Group 2 level over a mile. And a difference of opinion here as they split into two groups. Kalori Forever trailing over on the far side with Hankalo over there, together with Wild Desert with the white cap for Billy Lochnan. And with those is Persica in the purple and white. Adrift of that trio, Kalori Forever. The other trio racing more towards the stand side, being led by Audience in the grey and brown silks and being tracked by Talk of New York under William Buick. And last of those three stand side is the Lost King in the blue and white colours. The Symbiote towards halfway, racing wide apart, the four horses down the centre, Hankalo in the yellow and black leading narrowly from Wild Desert and Persica and Kalori Forever. Still the three near side are Audience, Talk of New York and the Lost King. Racing then down towards the final three furlongs and a little in it between the two groups across the course. Audience perhaps just in front near side, but taken on by Talk of New York. Hankalo pushed along in the centre, about to be joined over there by Wild Desert. Persica is getting rolling as well down the centre in purple and white. Talk of New York has hit the front near side. Persica is challenging down the centre as they work into the dip and approach the final furlong near side. Talk of New York by probably about two lengths to Persica in second. Wild Desert is back in third, then the running on the Lost King. But it's going to be Talk of New York to win the Betway Joel Stakes and wins at Easedown. Talk of New York, the winner, tight there for second. The Lost King joins in with Persica, and then came Wild Desert and Audience.
1: Well, that's a little something of what he can do. Talk of New York has won the Group 2 Joel Stakes in great style. William Buick on board for Charlie Appleby. An unusual race. Well, I suppose not unusual for the Rowley Mile, but given there's just seven of them, two groups across the track. It's close in second between the Lost King, who might just have got a bit, he has, to better Persica for second. Persica doing best of those horses at the race towards the far side. And the

0: runner-up, The Lost King, picking up the pieces for second, but no doubt about the winner, and impressively this time, Talk of New York.
1: Yeah, and he had a good pace to follow. It didn't seem to make a difference, did it, between the centre of the track and the near side, on first viewing at least anyway. Talk of New York's had a good gallop to follow with Audience on the near side, and they've gone an even gallop in the middle as well. It seems as if when we got that side shot of them with about three to run.
2: Kassab has had the seven starts, four placings, placed past two, second beaten three lengths to Deauville, handicap 1500 metres, solid form. And number six in the race is Magiel. Four starts, 1 second, beaten a short neck, Leon, in a handicap, 2nd of September. They're the top three in the market, 7.9, and well supported has been the top weight here, which is Sunny Queen. Five starts, 3 seconds. Second beaten, 2.5, Axley Bun in a maiden, then a handicap, 5th beaten, 3.5, Claire Fontaine, 14th of August. Set to go now, favourite is horse number 5, Moon Afell. They're off and racing, and Moon Afell from the inside gate, Pink Cap, began smartly along with Piccolo Angelo. Also well away was Incredible. On the outside is No Solo going into a forward position. They were followed then on the inside of those runners by Kassab. A length and a half on the outside then to Saoedian, and then further back to the favourite Moon Afell. He's worse than midfield in the blue jacket, Pink Cap. The outside in the yellow cap is Sunny Queen. Second to last is Magiel, and at the rear of the field is Orangette. So along the back they go. There's about 8 to 10 lengths covering first to last. Elgarate has come across to show the way by a length. Second placing is No Solo. Third is Kassab on the inside. In the box seat, fourth is Incredible in the light blue with the orange armbands. Three back down on the inside is Piccolo Angelo, and horses outside is Saoedian. And they were followed then by Moon Afell, Sunny Queen, Magiel, and Orangette. Approaching the home turn, top of the straight, Elgarade is going to be first for home. Second is No Solo. Kassab, as they all inclined to come off the inside and down the centre of the track. They were followed then on the far side by Moon Afell, and next then is Incredible. And Kassab on the far side is Magiel in the red jacket, starting to make up some ground. Well, Elgarade is being joined by the favourite Moon Afell on the far side. Piccolo Angelo in the yellow is coming at this leader. Here is No Solo staying on the outside. Taking the lead is Piccolo Angelo. No Solo is wearing him down, takes the lead, and No Solo is first. Second home has gone to Piccolo Angelo, just ahead of Magiel. Close up behind them on the outside then was Saoedian, and also there was Sunny Queen, and then came Moon Afell. Incredible was behind those horses. Orangette well back with Kassab, and the leader Elgarade dropped right out of it to finish at the rear of the field. Number 9 is the winner, No Solo, trained by Alex Pontel. Tony Picone on board. Started at 14 here on the PMU. Second home, number 8, Piccolo Angelo, Stefan Pasquier. And third to number 6, Magiel, Maxime Guyon. Fourth in was number 1, and fifth in to number 5. That winner was number 9, No Solo. It had the 3 runs prior to today, all have been in maidens, ranging in distances from 1600 to 1800. Was beaten 7.5 into 6th placing at Dieppe last time out, and did come in on a realistic mark there of 34. So the top weight was Sunny Queen, and she had a rating in that race of 37. So placings here are 9, 8, 6, 1 and 5. 9, 8, 6, 1 and...
3: delay, so yeah, 15-minute delay ahead of her next race. The maiden fillies are in the paddock. Sizzling Affair is a short price favourite here for Carl Burke and Sam James. There, she is the double, but at the minute they're saying Guy Upton says, spoke to him, the BHA chief steward here this afternoon. He was saying in around a 15-minute, they're just going to reel around the area of concern, and they're hoped to get underway in around 15 minutes. And I'll try and catch up. They're going to look at will they catch up time or give us new time. So at the minute, 15 minutes behind post time. The fillies have been in the paddock now for about 20.

0: minutes walk around. They all seem to be taking it fine. But yeah, any more news, Tom, we'll bring it here.
1: Thanking you, Niall. So yeah, they're just sorting out the area of ground. I mean, look, they've had loads of problems this year, we know, and nothing as serious as it has been. It's just a shame for them, really. But they're doing the right thing. There's a false area of ground. You've got to rail it off and make it all safe for everyone. So that's going to be delayed 15 minutes. It's been just a season of ground madness, hasn't it? I guess with the unseasonable weather we've had and then rain falling on it. More reaction to talk of New York upcoming gives us a good chance to do this. Just seeing actually what previous winners of that race have gone on to do. I suppose one of the obvious ones would be going out to Dubai and running into Dubai turf. I mean, I think nine would be just about okay for the horse, but he does need to settle. But he was electric then. When he's good, he's seriously impressive, isn't he?
2: Yeah, I think unlikely to go out to Dubai, given he travelled there earlier in the year and then went backwards, really, didn't he?
1: Yeah, but he'd be a different horse now, wouldn't he? I suppose the main reason they would be unlikely would be you've also got an Opera Ballo, who could easily be the one for that. Just trying to think about the mile rate, you know, what he could take in. Obviously, you've got a QE2. He didn't love it out there, but that was he was an earlier prospect then, wasn't he?
2: Yes, he's got more experience now.
1: Yeah, so I don't know. Charlie takes loads of them out there, but what did you make of the performance?
2: I thought it was good. I think it was what was expected in many ways. He got his pace as well. It was a good, even, strong racing gallop. They didn't go bananas. Let's go back to the start, which is quite an important part of this race to some extent. Hankelo breaks particularly well, tends to be forward, and that leaves the pacemaker, Wild Desert, unable to get past. You can see Billy Lochner having a look over, and William Buick at this side, at this stage, just takes cover wherever he can. In this case, behind Audience, who is also a strong travelling forward going individual. So what promised to almost be a bit of a mess there wasn't. You can see Hankelo, first time cheek pieces, is keen enough, and he was going, he did a fast first furlong and then weakens out of it later on. Finishing speed percentage of the winner, Talk of New York, actually slightly quicker than par, but broadly it's an even gallop. Some of those sort of setting the pace again, like a Wild Desert, have faded, but Persica again has come home pretty much bang on evenly, a 98-91 in terms of his finishing speed percentage. Going back to earlier, I don't think it does necessarily matter where you race on the track. The horse that's then finished off particularly well after Talk of New York is the Lost King, but again, he's been rated the quietest at this stage, so he's done the least work, so he's entitled to finish off, and again, he's been rated evenly. You mentioned the time. It's 2.47 seconds quicker than the Race IQ par. An evenly strongly run race is going to produce a good time, and it has done so about a second, so six lengths short of Fallen Angels course record over the distance last year. So Talk of New York gets the strong pace to aim at and is close enough to it and bolts up very much as expected, Tom.
1: Distance-wise, what do you try to look at options for him? Do you see him as an out-and-out miler?
2: I think so. I think, again, he just is someone who wants a strongly run race. So you'd want to keep a pacemaker in there with him, I would imagine, to make sure that...
3: Probably good enough to win here, I would have thought. And many of you would be surprised, possibly, that a bit of betting is not maybe a shade of odds on here for Stuart. We shall see. He comes here in really good form, this daughter of Kulavani Shado. 9-4 from 15-8, brief news on the inside. Probably doesn't have the early toe of the four dog. Got to get a nice tail around, as will Denelm Lafee, who's the slowest of the three early doors. Two dogs on the outside of the two stayers in the lineup. Romeo Elite last time out, brilliant in a handicap, forcing a dead heat. Time before that, won an A2 when he got up inside the final two strides to beat Atlantis Blue. It was only 29.05. And Romeo Elite, if he's to put that last finish to good use here, will need trouble up front with the pacemakers here. Greyhound's gone behind the traps. 8-1 from 11-2. The 2, 11-4 from 15-8, 3, 5-4.

6 is the 5. 11 to 4, such 5 to 2, the 6. Winners so far for Blackbird and also for Hansen in the last two races here at Newcastle. And then the Greyhounds are about to go in. Angie Harrison, the winner of the last race. In they go, Newcastle.

0: Newcastle Hare running for the third. 5-4. A bit of Betty needs to lead up Romeo, that's for sure. Where they go in Newcastle, and there goes a bit of Betty. Nice team to drive from Briefly's the inside, Danelle Lafay. Outside Frankie's winner, Real Millie gets a bash from two and from six off the first bend. Down the far side of the track they go, and clear towards the third bend here is a bit of Betty. Has it by about four or five lengths, Briefly's by two, Danelle Lafay. Romeo Lee beginning to pick up, but it's got a lot on his plate from there. Down the stretch, a bit of Betty at 5-4. Favourite closed down by Briefly's. Briefly's over the top on the far side, got there. 3-4, 11-4 Drifter.
1: Bustling horse, and Gelsomino Amal more of a sit horse around GP. Wicked Hustler's got a bit of form, that form line actually working out okay through its last run behind right. And then we'll head down to Hayden.
2: Thanks, Rich. Mobile moving into position here for the last tonight. And if the market is any guide, the winner is well concealed. And on the face of it, that seems so. $4.60. The favourite is number 8, Wall Street Girl. You have to have a bit of trust with her because her best will win this race, but often she throws a really good run in out of the blue rather than with any rhyme or reason. And her form is certainly consistent enough to win. I don't think she's going at an absolute 100% top at the moment, but on what she's been doing, she's certainly one of the distinct winning chances in the race. I sought some more value, though. I went with Feeling Aces on top. He's into $12 now. He was a bigger price before. I just felt that he worked hard to get to the front last time, and in an open race, he could be a chance. This is a class drop from that outing. The other one I thought could be a big price is Era, and he is out to as much as 30-1 now. He is actually the outsider of the field. He invested a bit of petrol last time out to get forward, and then he drifted back, and his late progress was actually okay. I thought they were the two you could take at long prices against the field, but I'd be loath to discredit any of the other 9 from being potential winning chances in this race. AFL Grand Final tomorrow on 7. Here's Rich for the last.
1: Good on you, Hayden. Thanks for that. And they come up for a start. Gelsomino Amal drawn the inside, Blue Blazer in the Abercrombie colours in two. Club's colours here for Wall Street Girl drawn out wide. Diamond World looking to get a fly start. No speed at all, Feeling Aces drifting right back through the field. Gelsomino Amal, the leader early on, taken on by Major Overs, is going to burn to the front. And that could be a very good chance for Major Overs tonight. Sizzles to the lead for Hall Jr. and dictates from Gelsomino Amal and Blue Blazer on the inside. Next up on the outside is True Grit. Wicked Hustler gets a nice run through into the 1-1. And nice Sound Waves on its back. Three back the inside Vote with on the back foot. And next of all, Burley Shard from Gate 9. King Callan got to the pegs. Then came Era, who's only got a few behind it. And they include Wall Street Girl. Feeling Aces goes back to the inside. And back last up on the outside is Diamond World. So they leave the home straight and they go through the lead time in only 38. And Major Overs does it well. Wall Street Girl is coming into the race now. It's about to move up the outside of the stable, mate. So they'll be running 1-2 in a moment. And Wall Street Girl's really burning around the outside. Goes up, joins Major Overs. Gelsomino Amal the inside. True Grit now 1-1 and Wicked Hustler relegated to the 1-out 2-back position. Blue Blazer 3-back the inside and 4-back now is on the back foot. Covered by Emily Savalco with Sound Wave, and then Callan Savalco with Burley Shard over on the inside as they lead the back straight. Well back is Era and Feeling Aces on the pegs, covered by Diamond World. 31.7 was the first quarter coming into the home straight, and the leader Major Overs

0: Wall Street Girl on the outside. Will it be able to out-muscle the stable, mate? That's the big question. True Grit 1-1. Gelsomino Amal the inside. Wicked Hustler 1 out and 2 back. Blue Blazer the pegs. Then Soundwave on the back foot the inside. Followed by Burley Shard. Era third last for Miller. And back second last Feeling Aces. Last the outside Diamond World. Out of the straight. Major overs in front of Wall Street Girl. Gelsomino Amal third. True Grit fourth 1-1. And then Blue Blazer Wicked Hustler for Symington close enough in the 1-2. On the back foot, Soundwave on the outside, followed by Ideal Tomato as they run, followed by Burley Shard as they run down the back, covered by Era, and then Feeling Aces, Diamond World, about to come through the next quarter. And Major Overs just in front of Wall Street Girl. They're having a really good battle, the stablemates, from Gelsomino Amal running third, and up on the outside is True Grit as they come around the turn. 29.3 was the third quarter. On the inside, Major Overs, the outside Wall Street Girl. They're trying to Quinella the race from True Grit into the straight. Major Overs kicking hard. Wall Street Girl the outside. Wicked Hustler's running home fast now. Major Overs in front, but here's Wicked Hustler. Wall Street Girl tries to go with him. Major Overs in front. Wicked Hustler flies late. Major Overs joined by Wicked Hustler. Photo finish. Wicked Hustler really flew. Might have got up and beaten Major Overs, but it's a photo. Hang on to your tickets. From Wall Street Girl, wide out was Burley Shard. The inside Blue Blazer, Gelsomino Amal, Diamond World on the back foot. True Grip probably finished close. Closer up, and then Soundwave Era and Feeling Aces. 12's got it. Wicked Hustler on the outside has arrived right on the post. Travelled well in running. It was the one sort of off the speed that was looking a bit dangerous.
1: I'll be back next week, Wednesday. Midweek racing, some apprentice races to look forward to as well. They get their chance here in the Eastern Cape. Obviously, their one towards the beginning of the month was cancelled. Obviously, there wasn't enough support. And now they race on the 30th on Wednesday. So Away With Red is about to load. Away With Red coming in. Power of Tiger, the next one. Away With Red just backs away on first attempt. Red coming in. Power of Tiger. Power of Tiger goes in. Rhythm. Rhythm going in. Quacko Blitz. Notarix. Eugenius. Notarix going in. Eugenius, the last one. Ready to go at the 1200. All set and away and racing. Good enough break for them. Rhythm in the middle. Broke out well. The yellow. And on the inside, Power of Tiger. Notarix out wider, pushing forward in the light blue. Quacko Blitz is just off them. They followed by Travel Mask in the black colours. Towards the inside is Away With Red. Then came Eugenius in a purple cap, is on the outside of runners. And Diamond Maker, the trailer, racing around 8 lengths off the lead as they make their way towards the 700-metre mark. Rhythm is in front by 3 lengths over. Notarix back in second place. 2 lengths away to Quacko Blitz in third. Travel Masters making a forward move on the outside. The black colours in fourth. Power of Tiger behind those. Then Diamond Maker, Eugenius, and further back Away With Red as they're in the straight. Rhythm is in front here from Notarix back in second. Power of Tiger's behind those. Quacko Blitz on the outside now being asked to run as Rhythm in front. Down the inside is Notarix, Quacko Blitz, and Travel Masters on the outside. Rhythm needs the line. Quacko Blitz is coming strongly in the closing stages. Quacko Blitz and Rhythm down the inside. That's 900 for Hollywood. Quacko Blitz won it from Rhythm, and then came Travel Master. Diamond Maker flew from the back, and then came Eugenius. Notarix, Away With Red, and behind that, Power of Tiger. Catelyn Murray and Cliffy Miller, owned by Hollywood Racing nominee Mr. Anthony Del Pesh, bred by Walt San Fran Cow. At the Black Swan Stud, 4 wins from 25 starts. 5-year-old son of Captain of All out of a Sylvana Mare African Honey.

0: world and to Hollywood Racing and all they do for racing. They truly deserve this milestone of 900 wins in their career. Number two, Rhythm Run second, 5 Travel Master third, and Diamond Maker number 10 in fourth. 1, 2, 5, and 10, the provisional race results. Here's the head-on replay. So Rhythm, you thought Rhythm would have had it. Quacker Blitz was struggling to get into it with 200 to go. At least that's what I thought. And then quickens up very well. Travel Master on the outside running on, and Rhythm on the inside. But it is Quacker Blitz for Hollywood Racing. 1, 2, 5, 10, scratch 3, 4, and 8, provisional result. Thanks for joining us out here at Fairview. I'll be back next week, Wednesday, with Neil and...
1: Grade 1 in April last year at Fairy House. But since then, with the hook going on, she's been very good. And she's now up into listed handicap company. We'll see how she gets on. Johnny Ward, come in, Johnny Ward.
2: So, apologies for the slight delay ahead of the big one, and I suppose we bemoan Irish Prize many times, but given the top rating in this race, there's a good pot here, and Galway form very much to the fore, Galway hurdle form, but also lesser Galway form, I suppose, potentially in the shape of Venusian, 100-30 favourite. I feel there's lots to like about the mount of Harry Cobden, and one John P. McManus is racing here today, and it was lovely to see people celebrating with Orla Queeley after her winner, and Willie Mullins straight over to congratulate her. Willie had a winner earlier on in the card in the first race for the Royal Family, and he could have a winner here today, but he does have chances, I suppose, throughout the card. It looks like Charlie O'Dwyer is going to ride Willie's other horse a little bit more off the pace. This is a horse who is essentially very unlucky not to win here, was it last May with a late fall. Speed for Fun has been maybe a small bit disappointing since, but see how Charlie rides. Rare ride for Charlie for Willie Mullins, so he'd be a massive winner if he could get it. But just the way it all worked out for Venusian at Galway, a typical authorised can be keen, but if she does stay well, if she settles and they go a nice pace here, not a lot getting into races off the pace necessarily today, but if the in-form Harry Codwin can get her to settle, I feel she still has upside. She absolutely bolted up at Galway. 11-1, laughed at the handicapper, but it was a case of getting her to settle. And that'll be fun for Harry around the stall against a big field of rivals here ahead of the big race, which is sponsored by Ballymore and Sean O'Ryan, the familiar face. He's racing here today. He was out of luck in the first race with a horse of his own. Let's see how Harry rides this horse. Venusian is going to go off favourite, and they're coming in for the big one.
3: White leg raised dead off, and the Ballymore handicap hurdle of 100,000 euro, fielding 15 runners over the 2 mile trip, 8 flights to jump. Paul's Dream, one of the first to show in front from Game Ball. Right with him is Autumn Twist, swinging a little wide. Speed for Fun, being followed to the first flight by Run for Mala, Ragman's Corner, Whole Lot of Business, Pat Dodo in starting 15. This is the Way in Malbay Madness, Venusian, 5 of Friday, ridden away from the first, is 2 behind, Signed from Above, and Helvic Dream. Good run to the second flight with a narrow advantage, Autumn Twist. From Game Ball, that attended by Speed for Fun, tracked by Paul's Dream and Ragman's Corner to the inside, starting 15. Then Pat Dodo and Whole Lot of Business, Malbay Madness next with on the inside, Venusian, as they swing into the straight, losing ground towards rear division, Run for Mala, then Signed from Above, This is the Way, is 2 behind, 5 of Friday, and Helvic Dream. In they come for flights 2 and 3. The leader is Autumn Twist. Autumn Twist and Dan King lead. Speed for Fun and Charlie O'Dwyer edging into second from Game Ball and Dan O'Keefe. The 3 covered by a little more than 2.5 lengths. Then Ragman's Corner and Paul's Dream starting 15. Pat Dodo, Whole Lot of Business. Venusian next with Malbay Madness. Then Signed from Above. Run for Mala, This is the Way, Helvic Dream and 5 of Friday as they come past the winning post. A circuit to go in the Ballymore handicap hurdle. Autumn Twist leads by less than a length to Speed for Fun, closely followed by Game Ball. Then Ragman's Corner, Pat Dodo in starting 15 on the heels of the leaders. Paul's Dream has given away a few places.

0: Rose and then Venusi Yen as they make the bend towards the forward fly. Autumn Twist, Beat for Fun, Game Ball, the leading three. Then Ragman's Corner, Pat Doro starting 15, two lengths to Paul's Dream, followed by Venusi Yen. And then Run for Marler, Whole Lot of Business is next, with Sign from Above, Mount Bay Madness, and Five of Friday, This is the Way, Helvig Dream remains at the rear. Heading past the halfway stage, Autumn Twist by three quarters of a length to Speed for Fun. A break of a length to Game Ball in third. Little has changed up ahead. And then Ragman's Corner is starting 15. Pat Dodo next with Paul's Dream and Venusi Yen. The flight at their point of departure, four out, being pulled up Run for Marler. Autumn Twist, Beat for Fun, fairly close in second, followed by Game Ball. Then Ragman's Corner, who's never been too far away. Pat Dodo in starting 15, race together. Then Paul's Dream and Venusi Yen next, as they make the run inside the final six furlongs. Improving from the back is Helvig Dream. They're well stacked up, heading to the third last flight. And it's Autumn Twist continuing to cut out the running from Speed for Fun. And between them is Game Ball. A mistake there by Pat Dora. Ragman's Corner is fourth. And fifth is starting 15, three lengths to Helvig Dream, followed by Venusi Yen. Now getting a squeeze on the inside. Pat Dora falls back, followed by a Whole Lot of Business, Five of Friday, Mile Bay Madness, and This is the Way. Running round the home turn, the leading three covered by a couple of lengths. Autumn Twist, Game Ball, Speed for Fun, tracked in by starting 15, shaken up Ragman's Corner. At the back of the leading group is Helvig Dream. A bit of a break to Venusi Yen, and a Whole Lot of Business plugs on ahead of Pat Dodo, and then Malbay Madness, and This is the Way, swinging in for the final two flights in the Ballymore. Autumn Twist with coming there one from the rail, Game Ball, followed by starting 15 in the clear, and on the outside is Helvig Dream. At the second last, Paul's Dream's pulled up. Game Ball lands just in front from starting 15, the challenger, Helvig Dream, into a challenging position also, and Helvig Dream and Donna Myler have come to take them at the final slide, and it's Helvig Dream. Whole Lot of Business is running on late in the pace with This is the Way. Helvig Dream is going to see it out in the Ballymore. This is the Way and Whole Lot of Business close second and third, a gap of five to starting 15.
1: Helvig Dream, the winner. Donna Myler, Noel Mead, goes on to score back over hurdles off the back of a run last time. Wasn't beaten too far last time back on the level, but that was much more like it. And wins at 10-1. Helvig Dream, the 9-year-old now.
2: Five on the market here, so Shade of Odds on for horse 9, and it's threes against number 4, Invincible Star. So a bit of a two-horse race expected on the market here. Sixes for V3, which is Forces of Darkness. A few of these are stable companions running in the same colours. I just have a doubt if you're on one of a few of these. 14-1, the next best in the market are the 1, All First, and 7, Victory of Love. Now, we did have a loose one out on the track, number 5, Lost in the Sound, just a few moments ago. Just got rid of the rider and exited stage right at the start, and I have not clapped eyes on him since, so I'm not sure if he's going to be taking his place in the lineup. Meanwhile, the rest of them have continued loading. Number 6, Roger King, heading forward there. Black colours with the red halves on the sleeves. A 25-1 outsider here. Number 9, Bambi Bambo, heads the way, is in pale blue and dark blue chevrons with the white sleeves. A filly by Cougar, who is the market leader here, breaking from gate number 4. Drawn right down the inside is the market rival, number 4, Invincible Star, in green and black hooped colours. Drawn against the rails in gate 1. 1.95 and 3 still apiece. The only of one at the single figure price at sixes is the 3, Fall of Darkness, colt by Tisway, who will be breaking from gate 7. Black colours with the pale blue hoop and armlets. The stable companion is the 5, Lost in the Sound, who is due to gate 11. Although not 100% sure if she will be, if he will be taking his place in the lineup. Be a 40-1 on the market now about the chances of that one. Number 1, All First.
3: Four bends, Newcastle, and away they go. Fruity Fanta hesitated out the traps, and Arojo on the cop has closed a right down and takes it up at the first bend. Back in third, then comes in the bunker, being shadowed by Milho Yogi, made good ground.

0: 28. He's belted a horse that's come in and won its next start by four lengths as well. That's pretty good form lead. And I think Tim Clark will just have him, maybe a pair in behind the speed. He's got some tactical versatility. It's a good day of racing. I'm not going to say that he's the best horse running at Rosehill today, but I think he's one of the best, most exciting horses running at Rosehill today.
1: I'm with you, Salts. He's one of my better bets on the day as well. I just love that turn of foot, and I think he can sit a little closer after the 14 from that good gate. And they're aiming up at Golden Eagle. So, I mean, if they want to take on She's Alibi and the Golden Eagle, barring bad luck, he needs to put this field away today, doesn't he?
2: Yeah, you would think so. I mean, you're probably running for second in a Golden Eagle, but this would be the time to put your hand up and progress through to that.
1: What price will you give us if you... he's $1.90 now. Can you wind him out a bit for us if you're not that keen?
2: I'm not the man trading Rosehill today, but I'd be giving you evens if it was up to me.
1: All right. Don't worry about that. We'll be watching and waiting. All right. I'm keen to have a play in race number 7 here as well. I think there's a few shorties and we can shoot fairly straight at Rosehill. What price are you going to serve up Lazura?
2: Yeah, $2.15 at the moment. I think that's probably top odds we'll see for Lazura. Look, resumed and was really tough last start. It was a day where you wanted to be up and in there, so just had to work sitting outside the leader. Has about 70% of the hold in our book, so been really well backed. There hasn't been a lot of money around it as well to say that it's going to drift or that anything's going to firm up. I thought the only horse that I could see being a big firmer was Surf and Bird. Just if those first few races are up and in and we're seeing leaders win, it's probably the one that could be a bit of a firm.
1: I agree with Rhino. I thought $2.15 is generous for Lazura. I think she maps to get a good run. I think second up, she's going to improve. She's great at the track, great at the distance. I think she's got a bit of a class edge. I know Gangster Granny's been promising a lot, but I think Lazura is the one who's been there and done it.
0: It's a race I wanted to stay out of. I do know that she improved second up last preparation, Lazura, so she's got that improvement in her. But, you know, I thought Gangster Granny here was good. She's only been to 1,400 metres once. She was beaten by Steffi Magnetica in an invitation where she covered a bit of ground. She stuck on well through the line. Surfenberg gets complete control. I can see why the market likes Lazura, but it was a race that I was happy to just leave alone.
1: Yep. All right. So you're staying out. I'm not. I'm with Lazura, one of the better bets of the day at Rosehill. We've got plenty more races to get through. And, of course, we're racing up north today as well. Trent Quinn's got us all the best bets.
3: Yeah, thanks, team. We head west. We're up the Darling Downs, the Garden City, Toowoomba Cup, Wheatwood Handicap Day, their big standalone feature of the year. Look, if you're not familiar with doing form at Toowoomba, it's a quirky little track. I love the joint, but there's an incline in the home straight. There's a tight turn for home. So if you want a default setting of sorts, let's just look for track and distance. With regards to my best of the day, look, it's in the Guineas, race 7, High Profit. He could not have been more impressive last start winning in Durban. 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This is his grand final. That's what it's all about. My next best, well, it's pretty much a similar story in the Wheatwood, and that's Let's Face the Music. Trained by mum and son, ridden by dad. He's been absolutely flying, and again, this race has had a circle around it on the calendar for a while to win the local feature. And then my value of the day, it's in the opener, Upstart Lover. Really good record over the track and trip. Love the price. Give them strength, punters.
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3: Time to have a look at the feature at Rose Hill. It is the Group 1 Stallion Making Golden Rose. It's the 24th edition this year. And as it's a Group 1 race, we need to have a look at the Group 1 leaderboard. How are the team faring? Oh, look at Neff. The only man in green. Rhino?
4: I've fallen. No wonder Neff's had the week off.
3: There you go. And who's that down fourth? What's going on there, Sox?
5: Well, if it carried over from last year, it's
4: come on,
5: plus 5,000. But no, that's okay. It's only early in the Group 1 season.
3: Okay.
5: It's a long, long season. One result goes a long way.
3: Okay. Well, let's see if you can get the result in the Golden Rose. What's the speed going to look like in this race today?
5: Yeah, there is some speed engaged, but I sort of don't expect them to go too hard as they try and sort their order out. Plagiarism lands there naturally. Tenenbaum could be a bit closer. War Woven, he won from on speed last start. Guess how? So I think he's just been that first six, whether Zach can keep him one off, whether Cormier can put him down to the fence. Like, ideally, he probably doesn't want to be there in the down on the fence, because Mick spoke about how he doesn't want to disappoint his stride. Like, he's a big boy. St. Goddard, it looks like he's, like, really tuned up for this. Like, this is the one that he had his tick over run fresh. Like, James McDonald will want to be positive on him, but there is some speed drawn underneath. And then, you know, a horse like Tron Bolt, who I've got a lot of time for, who I probably would have backed had he drawn barrier four. I think just with the Caulfield Guineas in mind, wide gate, I reckon they just let him go back, find his feet, and a pass mark for him. He's hitting the line. He wouldn't surprise to run into the top three, but it's going to be a big ask giving a horse like Guesthouse a head start.
4: I thought St. Gothard is the most interesting horse to map. I had him outside lead just because I think there's a chance if he doesn't, he'll end up three wide, no cover.
5: Yeah.
4: Because, you know, he's going to be the big danger in the race aside from Guesthouse. The other jockeys won't want to give him the perfect run, so I think he might have to press forward on
5: it. You're right. I found him really difficult to map as well, but it would be one of those ones where James will sort of be summing it up in the first sort of 100, 200 metres. Then if he does feel like he's caught wide and they're not running along, well, then you just have to roll forward.
3: Well, no pattern by that time as well. 34 degrees, if it's hard to make ground, that may change a few of the jockeys' minds when the gates open. The market there with Guesthouse, as you said earlier, has been the best backed?
4: Yeah, it has. It's got the bet count and the turnover at the moment, but it's starting to pick up for St. Gothard. It's a clear second on that line of betting and a big trim up. So it's won $5.50 into $3.40 now. One of the sharper punters on our books backed that this morning. So it was $3.80 this morning, now into $3.40. So a good push there. My prices, I had Guesthouse $3.20 and St. Gothard $4. So I think there's a world where they do start a bit closer together. The other one that we've got as a loser is Tron Bolt at $12. So he does have fans. I'm sort of that opinion that they'll probably drag him back and look to hit the line well. And, you know, he's building up to a Guineas, or maybe he's a spring champion horse.
3: He's tight in the Guineas market, isn't he? Is he equal favourite with Blind Rays at the moment?
4: Let me get his price.
5: Yeah, he pretty much is, yeah.
3: Chris Waller in his preview earlier in the week was talking about Tron Bolt and said he's got autumn glow like feels for him. That's a pretty big rap.
5: Good grief. Yeah, well, I think that he's clearly the one to beat in the Caulfield Guineas.
4: Yeah, he's $3.80 at the moment. $3.50 for Blind Rays is your favourite. But it does feel like every year there's that horse that comes down from Sydney and ends up jumping favourite. So, well, he looks the one.
5: What happened with Autumn Boy in the Golden Rose? You know, he got smashed by Bayvarks, as a lot of them did. But, you know, they just rode him negatively. He was back and wide. He got beaten by 8 or 9 lengths. He comes down to Caulfield and he wins the Caulfield Guineas. So they don't need Tron Bolt to be peaking today. They don't need to do anything with him from that wide gate other than let him run around. I thought his first up run was an absolute pass mark. He was more than that. He was strong through the line. He's on track.
3: Yeah, I think Guesthouse is without doubt the one to beat. I'm going for a little bit of value here, though, each way. I think Under Focus has been probably underrated. I think he can sit closer from the good gate here. I love the way he's finished

0: In his races, he could be another Caulfield Guineas contender. I think he's on song. Look, if things go well for Guesthouse in the run, maybe he can't beat it, but I'm willing to take the same price a place for Under Focus that you are for the win for Guesthouse. And I could even have something in the place on Tronbolt Flying Home at around about $3 a place as well. So I think I'm just going a little more gently in the Golden Rose rather than chips in on the favourite, a couple at a price that I think can both run home into the top three.
1: I think there's a good chance that Guesthouse regresses because, you know, he got that fast track first up. He's run track record time. He got that beautiful run in behind the speed, 1,100 metres. You know, he's got that set up where it's unlikely to produce a peak. You know, his peak is probably going to come off a different setup. If he runs a new peak today, well, we've got ourselves... He's already, one of, if not the most exciting sprinter in the country. It's a setup where... I've sort of marked him that $3, sort of similar to Ryan, so I don't want to take this price. I think if the best horse wins, he'll win. But he also can afford to regress. You know, if he regresses, St. Goddard needs to go to a new level as well off what he did first up too. So now that he's been met with some support, I think both of those first two horses in the market are a little bit under the odds, but I didn't really have an angle in the race other than Guesthouse is the best horse. I just didn't want to take that price.
0: He's still got a big couple of dances to go. Like, they're talking Everest. Coolmore's got a slot. They'd want him in the Everest. And then there's the Coolmore. So yeah, he's got a couple of big targets left. Obviously, that's why they've taken that time between the first run and the Golden Rose today. It's going to be fascinating. Group 1 plays...
2: Yeah, look, I'm firmly in the camp of St. Goddard in this race. I'm having 75 on him. Just the other one that came up as an overlay is... Yeah, it's the bit of the forgotten horse. And look, I fell into it first up and it was quite plain there. But just interesting. It's been 5 weeks between, had the trials. Just don't know, maybe he can do something. Benny Mellon rode both group ones last week, so he's in form in the big races. I'll just have a little $25 bet there.
0: Okay, righto, going a little out wide. I'm having a couple of each way plays, as I said. I think Under Focus and also Tronbolt at Value. If they blouse the favourite, if things don't go well for Guesthouse early on, I can see these two running over the top. What are you doing here, Stoltz, for your Group 1 play?
1: He is the horse to beat, Guesthouse. From a personal wagering perspective, I thought he was a little bit tight, but for the Group 1 competition, I have $100 on the horse I think is the hardest to beat.
0: All right, that's the Group 1 plays for the Golden Rose. Let's have a look at race number 9. We've got another of the shorties, and this is, oh, wow. $1.55 after scratching.
2: Yeah, we've lost Magnetaire and Punch Lane out of this race. So into $1.55 now. Look, very, very short. I can't get it to that quote. I've got it a $2 chance here. I think Private Eye is sort of getting to a backable quote almost now. It's $4. So on the drift out to $4, I'd have a little bit of Private Eye. But tricky race. Look, Skyhook, very impressive first up. It probably gets the right map here. I think from barrier one, it'll be your leader. And if it is an up and in day, it's going to be very, very hard to catch. So I think our trade is probably trying to get ahead of that potential track pattern and get it short.
0: Would you hold your fire if you wanted to back Skyhook? Do you think you might get a better price? Or I mean, if a few of the shorties win early, it might start
2: even shorter. Our trading meeting was this could be an absolute disaster of a day for us. There's a lot of shorties getting around today, both Mornington and here, that, yeah, we could be in a lot of trouble by race 9, so I don't think it'll be a drifter.
0: Are you on the bandwagon?
1: No, I'm not. I think he's a bit too short. The scratching of Punch Lane and also Magnetaire sort of doesn't aid my cause for backing Estadio Mestalla, but I still think maybe he'll be three pairs back. He comes through the same race as Skyhook first up, where Kieran McAvoy got him in the 1-1 from a wide gate, and he was able to let down and win well. But Estadio Mestalla just gave them a big head start in what was an on-pace dominated race. He was in limited galloping room in the run for home. I thought he was quite strong to the line. He's a horse that's got some good numbers once he sort of gets to 1,500 or 1,600 metres and often does improve with the run. So, you know, if he's three back, Skyhook perhaps could lead, Sovereign Hill outside the leader, Private Eye, New Endeavour. If he can sort of not go back to last and just be in that third pair, he's got a big enough turn of foot that he could beat the favourite. And there's still eight horses, and you get more for Estadio Mestalla to place than you do Skyhook to win. So I had, in early markets, I'd sort of backed him on like a 1x4 basis, and I'd still be happy to take that each way price.
0: You're good with those. Not quite the 1x334, but it's still a nice
1: you're onto it.
0: Look, I was with Skyhook, but it was earlier in the week when he's around $1.85, $1.90. At the moment, he's maybe just a juice booster in your multis. So hopefully we'll get a little bit better than that. Skyhook, a few shorties winning hopefully today at Rose Hill. We'll take a break. You're watching Get On Now on this Grand Final Saturday.

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7: 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Don't forget, send us through a text message. Don't be shy. 0433 98 11 16 to get involved in the program today. All right, let's have a look at this big Group 1 card at Caulfield. It is the Manukato meeting, Moonee Valley meeting at Caulfield on Sunday. And Saltz, I need you to look into the crystal ball. Tell us what the weather and the track conditions are going to be tomorrow.
8: Well, so far, if they didn't want the rain, Caulfield, they have got lucky because all of it, including a big band, has moved just south of Caulfield. But just having a look at the radar, there is some rain, a strong band moving across the west of the state, where Caulfield is going to get some rain at some stage today. It just depends how much, and well, how much is going to have a big impact on this track. Let's just say that it didn't get any and it was a good four. I'd still expect them to, as the meeting goes on, get off that inside section of the track. So then if we get some rain, because there's already marking there and it's been opened up from last week's meeting when the rail was 11, well, that just chops up quicker. So I do think the better going is sort of going to be lanes, say, 4 to 12 down the middle of the track. But with that southerly breeze as well, it's going to favour on paces. The rail out, they've got a wind at their back, sort of races 11, 12, 1400 metres. That breeze at their back down the side of the course. So I think being up on speed is going to be the place to be. The 1-1 is probably just the perfect run, isn't it? You can sort of get that wind at your back, but then get to the right part of the track. So
7: difficult to make ground, mate.
8: Yeah, it's not going to be a day for horses back wide and swooping.
7: All right, getting to Caulfield. Let's go to our main man, though, Nick Plugger Noonan, the full forward of the century for Monash Uni, joins us here. Nico, what a weekend. You've got the home shorts on at Mornington today, and then we've got Caulfield, we've got Rose Hill as well.
9: Yeah, it's going to be a big weekend, isn't it? Just a bit of a live update. It's still raining down here on the peninsula, so I would imagine they've had a bit more rain since a few of the updates come through this morning, and that might sort of stick around for the rest of the day at Mornington, which might make things a little bit tricky. Myself, BZ, and Timmy are out there today, so we'll be doing our best for the .com team. But yeah, a bit of annoying rain sticking around at the moment.
7: I'm glad you are heading out to Mornington. I was a bit worried wearing that attire that you might have been just doing a bit of after dark work around the streets of Mornington this morning. But have you got something for us that you're keen on?
9: Yeah, race one. I thought Savitch would be hard to beat. I think she can just map in a nice spot. She got a little bit keen in the run last start. Mitch Friedman, we had him on this morning on the first word, just saying that that's sometimes how she is. So hopefully that edge is just off her first up. I thought she'd be hard to beat. So she was probably my sort of best bet of the card at Mornington. The conditions are going to be crucial for the day, but I did think Beach Pad was over the odds in the Anzac Classic, which is the feature. you know, he crosses the line with Leon Krah a few runs back at Caulfield, and then he does come through a very fast run, Archer, does 2,500 metres, stays around that distance range today. He sort of looked the one that was probably a bit over the odds at Mornington, and I did have an early bet, thanks to Gavin Bedgwood, giving us a good push this morning, with Lincoln Rocks, actually. I think he's been 21 into 15. I had something on him, just with the track conditions. He might be one of those wet trackers that might come into play. So he's race 5, number 4 today from Mornington.
7: Yeah, I followed you in. Beggy was sprigging out of Cranbourne last night as well. So we know he's a good judge. We need you to land this one today, Beggy, as well. Hey, Nico, you like one in Sydney today?
9: Yeah, I'm all aboard Guest House. I think he's hard to beat in the Golden Rose. Just maps for a nice run. I think he's the star colt of that generation. So I'm sort of thinking that he's just better than those horses. Yes, he may be a better 1,200 metre horse, but over time, even if you are a better 1,200 metre horse than 14, you can sort of get away with a Golden Rose and stretch out to that. You look at Bivouac, Astern. There's been a fair few of them that are probably better overall at 1,200. So he's my best of the day, Guest House. I think he just wins the Golden Rose. And
7: just wins.
9: Yeah, a few other key bets from Randwick. It looks Roseville, I should say. It looks a good card to get involved with the favourites. So I imagine plenty of multis today.
8: Mm-hmm. Nico, we had you on last week and you were saying that the Monash Blues end of season celebration was all hinged on how Zaram went. Well, he won and he won well, so what was the wash-up?
9: A few of the boys, I think some of them had an all right day. We backed one at a Chuka that took the eternity of the straight to get the victory, and I saw them there on the fence cheering. So I think they ended up all right, but they definitely would have stripped out of Chuka of all the beer and the like. They looked like they had a big day out there.
7: Jeez, they needed it. That was their only win of the season, wasn't it?
9: We had a few. We had a few, but next year we need to improve. We need a big off season.
7: Have a good grand final day, Plugger. Who wins?
9: I've gone with Brisbane. I feel like everyone's tipping Freya. I feel like I'm on my lonesome. Everyone I've heard is tipping Freya, but Brisbane by a few goals, I reckon.
7: Yep. No, I'm with you. I think the Lions buy a space. Enjoy grand final day. We'll be watching you at Mornington. Nico Noonan joining us there. All right, let's get into the Caulfield card on Sunday, Manukato Stakes Day. This first race, Rhino, is an absolute cracker.
8: Yeah, there's a few nice horses here and they've really chimed into tales of time. Just a trend I've noticed recently, these horses, lightly raced horses that have the big finishing sectionals, a lot of the model punters are just launching into them, and you can see that again here. They're very quick to back tales of time. So a few of them are getting rolled, but it's just a real trend, lightly raced horses that have a turn of foot. So it's been the best backed in this race. Little bit of money for Barguest as well, but a pretty quiet betting race.
7: I'm taking on Tales of Time. I like Jabata here. I'm going to play that. It was about $5 earlier in the week, which I was keen on. This is its recent jump out. It's changed stables. It's now with the McAvoys after they saw its previous performances with Craig Whittison when it chased home there, flying Philly, natural fling. They said, I think we want a piece of this. They put together a team, bought it. Look at this turn of foot. I think it's drawn a good gate. I think it'll be ready to go first up. Harry Coffey. I think this is a really nice horse in the making. I know Tales of Time is a good one. The spruik on this horse from Clint McDonald's stable is they're going to a Coolmore with it. So if you like it in the Coolmore, maybe have a spec play, but I like Jabata in the first here.
8: Yeah, they've backed it in the Coolmore as well. Like during the week when we put the prices up, someone come and took $5.50 for Tales of Time in the Coolmore, yeah. So they're already chiming in.
7: And the South Australian horse here, Barguest, it's drawn a little wide, but it's looked good over there as well.
8: Yeah, it's been super impressive. I think it's going to get better once it gets over a little bit further as well. So, you know, it got a beautiful ride last up, but it got back on debut. So I'm not sure where it gets to from that barrier. It's got a bright future, but this race has come up pretty strong.
7: Gets even better. The second race at Caulfield is the Jim Maloney, and here we have the 1,000 guineas ruling favourite. What's the market here? Again, I was surprised you're giving away black figures.
8: Yeah, look, I've got it marked a bit bigger and I was keen to bet around pretty baby. I just, look, if the rain does hit, I think that helps her case. Yeah. If it stays a good track, that's been her sort of one failure has been the good track, but I just think it's a little bit tight. I'm with Cherry Bombshell in this race. Look, the horse just brings that Sydney form. I think we're hitting that time of year where I'm looking to the Sydney form. It's always stronger. So I was just happy to have a little bit of a bet around the $2.10. Look, Pretty Baby's done nothing wrong, been very impressive. It's been well backed in the race. The worst result for us is actually Platinum Pearl. So I don't know if that's just a bit of the JMAC factor around $7.50, but it's going to be the big stand for us, Platinum Pearl.
7: So you're SF over MF, yep. When it especially comes to the fillies.
8: Yeah, I think so. I think just this time of year, all these Guineas horses, boys and girls with the Guineas, it just seems to be the Sydney horses come down a little bit too good.
10: Yeah, well, this isn't even MF.
8: Yeah.
10: It's SAF.
7: Well,